0: attainments. I'm all willing to give to anyone who would like to receive it in faith. It's just that if they don't want to receive it, then I cannot give that much. Maybe some, but not completely. Just the people that came into my life and would like to have initiation and guidance from me, blessed be God's grace, I'm willing to do anything for them. I wish more of them would do that, so they can be away from suffering. But up to now, sir, it's still not easy, due to the fact that humanity especially have been so contaminated by the negative force who has robbed them of this planet and poisoned them with all kinds of substances, visibly and invisibly, that they could hardly remember who they are and what they're doing here. Only a number of people who are blessed by a spiritual enlightened master could be free from the clutch of this negative force. I myself and heavenly force are trying our best. I'm praying for them. And with such a supportive blessing like yours, we are hoping to deliver more and more souls out of the darkness pit, from all the traps set everywhere on this planet, and free the souls so that they can return to their own power, their own glory as the children of God. We thank you again and again for coming here to bless this planet and to support our work with your power and blessing, which is abundant, which is limitless. It's just the beings here on Earth could not find themselves to receive it. It's a very sad thing, and it really burdens my heart day and night, as if somebody is so hungry and hasn't eaten for a long time, and the food was right in front of them, but they couldn't see it, they couldn't smell it, they could not feel it, they could not reach it. And even if it's already offered into their mouth, they could not even chew or swallow it. We are trying, sir, we are trying. Whatever the blessing from you that I could assimilate today, I will find a way to distribute it all over this planet and in hell as well, if possible. May you be blessed forevermore, sir, and your people receive abundant bliss, happiness, and always be free from all the sorrow or fear like what we have in this world. And may you stay long on this planet so your blessing could be more abundant and more multiplied for all the suffering beings here, if possible, sir. Or we could stay maybe like 14 days more, and then we have to go home because my people also need more of my guidance and teachings, which they cannot receive from so far away. Oh, yes, sir, how far? How far from our planet to yours? Yes, from here to our land, it is about 3 gazillion plus light years, etc., of course, now. We don't want to burden you with too many numbers. Oh, no, sir, you will never burden us in any way. It's just that, you know, the people here will be so eager to know. My God, 3 gazillion plus, oh, we could never imagine it, the people here on the planet. It's just like, forever far from us. And you could come here just like that. Was it difficult to arrive here, sir? Oh, no, it's very easy. We in our land are full of facilities. As we think of anything, it will manifest to us. There's no burden at all, no laborious work or anything. And we come here to you as if we have not come. And then we will go back to our land as if we have never left our land. We have not come, we have not left. It's like that. Wow, it's wonderful for our people here to hear of such a thing. Such an invention like that. Wow. I don't know how many more eons after the end of this cycle of life here on the physical plane that humanity could even dream of inventing such an instrument to travel around the universe. Wow. The humans here, thank you so much.
1: Yes.
0: For letting us have such eye-opening knowledge that we could only dream of. The beings on Earth can only dream about it, if they would even dare to dream. But who knows, you know, in the forever evolution cycle of life, of different levels of spiritual consciousness, maybe any being can evolve. We did evolve into Buddhahood, so they can also evolve. No matter how long it takes, it will come, right, sir? Yes, yes, of course, of course, of course. You, the enlightened Maitreya Buddha, would know about that best. Oh, in this world, you know, people have a saying that you better have a dream, because if you don't have a dream, how would you have a dream come true? So, I hope all beings here, hearing your teaching, your advice, your enlightening story of your Buddha land, will also have a dream like that. We must dream big, all people. I myself and all our people wish your Earth citizens' dreams to come true, no matter how long it takes. Each individual will find their dream in their own time come true. Amen. We thank our God Almighty, loving Mapa, for all the wisdom, knowledge, and blessing brought to our Earth by different great enlightened Buddha and the wishing of their people. We also wish the best for your Buddha land, the people on it, and for you to continue forever, guiding whoever comes under your wing. Thank you, Sire, King Nai, Majestic King of Li. We do hope to be able to see you again, and very, very sincerely apologize for the time that you had to wait. I would come to you in a nanosecond to meet you. It's just, you know well, sir. This planet is full of obstacles and the negative power is gripping all beings on this planet so tightly that it creates like a great wall around them, around us, and it creates a lot of difficulty for myself and the heavenly workforce here on this planet. So please do forgive me. Forgive us. Oh, no, no, no, no. You, King of Kings of Kings of Kings, Maitreya Buddha and Jesus Christ's reappearance on this planet, you have nothing to apologize for. All of us from our land, as well as many Buddha lands that I know, always respect, worship, and are forever grateful for what you do everywhere in the universe. Sir, as I said before, and many times, and any time, forever, it's all God's grace and God's blessing and God's love, which is all greater than anything we can imagine. What would we do without God? We should forever sing praise to love and worship God Almighty. I forever remember that God is the only one that does everything. We only follow instructions, follow the right way that's laid down to us, and can only be forever grateful. We concluded our meeting with His Majesty King Nai of Li in such jubilance, happiness, blessing, bliss, and anything you cannot even imagine or have words to describe. His Majesty will stay in our world for another fortnight, and we do hope to see him again, either on this planet or any other world. We thank you, our greatest and only parents, Mapa, God Almighty, utmost powerful God, and His Trinity, for everything bestowed upon us, and for any king who has come to visit and bless this world. May you, Mapa, forever be happy seeing us growing up and doing your will. Amen. Bless you, Sire. Love you, Sire. Worship you, Sire. Praise you, Sire. Every other language that we could imagine to praise you in. In the last few days, it's good that I could see the kings and record it in the daylight, not in the dark. So it's much better. My voice is better and clearer. And it's less hot for me to sit outside in the cool shade than sit in a hot tent. Thank God for that.
1: 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the Friendship World, King Lo's meeting with Supreme Master Qinghai, Vegan, etc. To view these and more related Between Master and Disciples messages, all free for download, please visit 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
2: South Korea donates essential medicines to Lebanon's healthcare sector. The Embassy of South Korea in Lebanon and the Ministry of Public Health of Lebanon held an official handover ceremony on July 16th to mark the donation. The contribution came at the request of the Lebanese Ministry of Public Health, which recognizes the quality, safety, and reliability of South Korean pharmaceuticals. The medicines were secured through South Korean non-governmental organizations and pharmaceutical companies with support from the Korea International Cooperation Agency, or KOICA. The donation is not only a gesture of goodwill to support humanitarian efforts in Lebanon, but also helps strengthen bilateral cooperation in the healthcare sector. South Korea has a total of 9 Shining World Leadership Awards to date for compassion, peace, protection, and virtuous government. Many thanks, South Korea and all involved, for your generous aid. In the Most High's compassion, may the hardy Lebanese people continue to receive the support they need with hope, comfort, and brighter days ahead.
3: Africa's shrinking dry season quietly taming its wildfires. A new study published in the journal Geophysical Research Letters reveals that Africa's shortening dry season is significantly reducing the continent's wildfire burn area. Each year, Africa accounts for 70% of the world's surface burned by wildfires. Since 1990, the dry season's arrival has lagged by roughly 1.75 days per decade in the Northern Hemisphere and 0.4 days per decade in the Southern Hemisphere, with increased rainfall at the start of the dry season, keeping plants and soils wetter for longer. As a result, the area of land burned by wildfires is decreasing by millions of hectares each year across both hemispheres. A shorter window of dry conditions means fewer fires and less land burned. The experts say understanding how rainfall timing affects wildfires can help improve fire prediction and management. Thank you all researchers involved for this vital discovery. May more lands be saved, protected and renewed for generations to come in heaven's radiance.
2: Vegan, because our love could encompass the entire creation.
3: 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Let's express our appreciation to CMAP TV for broadcasting Supreme Master TV programs in Gilroy, California, United States. 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
0: 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We thank, love, and praise them, who are the representatives of God, for our spiritual elevation.

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1: Good day, Radiant viewers. I'm Leela, a vegan girl from the Elephant Kingdom. I accidentally knocked over the washer while playing today, and Daddy showed me how to fix the broken drying rack. I'd like to share that lesson with you. I learned that a broken rail doesn't have to mean the end of your drying rack. With just a zip tie and a pair of scissors, you can make a quick repair to get your rack back in use. First, wrap a small zip tie loosely around the broken end of the metal rail. Then, line up the broken piece with the main horizontal bar of the drying rack. Loop the zip tie around both the rail and the frame. Then, pull it tight until the connection feels secure and stable. Lastly, cut off the extra length of the zip tie with scissors or wire cutters for a clean finish. That's all there is to it. This simple, inexpensive repair can help you get more life out of your drying rack instead of replacing it. Thank you for tuning in, and love you for being veg and going green to save the planet, thus save the world. Now the weather around the globe.

0: United Kingdom assents to join International United Nations Ocean Protection Agreement. The UK has ratified the Biodiversity Beyond National Jurisdiction Agreement, also known as the High Seas Treaty, an international legal mechanism for creating marine protected areas beyond national jurisdiction to conserve vulnerable habitats and species. More than 90 countries have signed the treaty, and the agreement supports the international goal of protecting 30% of the world's land and ocean by 2030. The agreement will also include cooperating in marine scientific research and sharing of marine genetic resources, which have potential application in various fields. The United Kingdom has a total of 6 Shining World Leadership Awards to date for animal protection, caring, kindness, wise leadership, and wise governance. Our accolades, United Kingdom and United Nations Agency, for your efforts to protect the environment. May our gentle marine co-citizens be forever safeguarded and cared for in the love of the Providence.
1: Mexico's capital city improves water access through rainwater harvesting. Rooftop rainwater harvesting is gaining momentum in Mexico City, helping bring more water to households in water-stressed neighborhoods. The nonprofit Isla Urbana supplies families with water for much of the year by installing systems that store 2,500 liters for household use and 1,100 liters for gardening. In Mexico, nearly 17% of households are unable to obtain enough water for drinking and cooking, with an estimated 74 million people lacking access to safe water. Isla Urbana's systems, now used in several states, provide a crucial source of clean water access for communities facing chronic shortages. A water management expert says rainwater harvesting can help ease water scarcity and strengthen resilience, though regular monitoring remains essential to ensure water quality and safety. Kudos, Isla Urbana, for providing sustainable water strategies that change lives. May such innovative approaches continue to improve life throughout Mexico in the divine wisdom.
0: U.S. teenager hailed as hero for helping elderly woman with dementia. In June 2026, 14-year-old Royal Cothran was riding his bike in Gilbert, Arizona, USA, when he saw 75-year-young Teresa Morgan walking alone in nearly 40 degrees Celsius heat, appearing confused and distressed. Ms. Morgan, who was recently diagnosed with dementia, had become disoriented after leaving the grocery store. Video footage captured by Royal's camera-equipped smart glasses shows him offering help and accompanying Ms. Morgan. Royal eventually called Ms. Morgan's son, Jeff, and stayed with her until Jeff and paramedics arrived. For his compassionate act, Royal has received widespread praise from netizens and has been recognized by the Gilbert Fire and Rescue Department, the Air National Guard, and Arizona Congressman Andy Biggs. Kudos, Royal Cothran, for your caring response to the needs of a vulnerable senior. May Teresa Morgan remain safe and enjoy happy times with family in God's benevolence.
1: Vegan. Victory without a fight.
0: Coming up, European Court upholds vegan inmates' rights to appropriate meals. Let us cherish the little rays of sunshine, remembering that even when the world grows dark on rainy days, light always prevails and brings us hope. Supreme Master Television will return in just a moment with more giving news.

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1: Greetings, Your Majesty, King, Ru of Pi. Yes, in English we spell it R-O-O, Your Majesty. We are so honored and privileged to receive you here today. Was it all well with your travel from such a faraway land? The name of my land is Pi, which means free from sadness. And it is so in our kingdom. There is not even a name for sadness in our language. Oh, King of Kings of Kings of Kings, it will be peaceful. People will be awakened, and this earthly kingdom will turn into God's kingdom. The kingdom that will belong to God, and no more suffering, no more negative influence. We wish it could be faster for your mission to be accomplished. But if all of us use all our strength, together with all your strength, then this planet will be destroyed immediately, and all the beings here will be annihilated. That's why we have to be patient, supporting you in a way that is not harmful to all beings and to this benevolent planet Earth as well.
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3: Welcome back to Noteworthy News, loving news for a reviving world. Swiss court case strengthens protections for vegans in detention across Europe. After a mid-July case concerning two people in Switzerland, a ruling by the European Court of Human Rights, or ECHR, found violations of their rights after they were not provided entirely vegan diets while in state care. The court ruled that the Swiss government must offer the citizens involved with a diet in line with their philosophical beliefs. It held that veganism, when sincerely and consistently practiced, deserves protection under the European Convention on Human Rights. The ruling may provide important legal guidance for England, Wales and Portugal, which are currently among the few jurisdictions with explicit provisions for vegan meals in prisons. Our sincere gratitude, European Court of Human Rights, for your thoughtful and compassionate ruling. In the Almighty's enlightening guidance, may it lead to all European member states adopting laws to protect vegans' rights. Supreme Master Qinghai, vegan, respectfully presents the Shining World Leadership Award for True Justice to the European Court of Human Rights with high esteem, heartfelt praise and gratitude for its landmark ruling recognizing sincere ethical veganism as a protected non-religious belief under the Convention. May your honorable judges be always in God's boundless love and grace. Supreme Master Qinghai, vegan, is deeply grateful as a humble vessel to the beloved Almighty God for any help bestowed upon His precious children.
4: Shelter Pet Persons benefit from Young Volunteers Reading Initiative in Florida, USA. 11-year-old Nehemiah Turner has completed more than 100 volunteer hours reading to dog and cat people at the Jacksonville Humane Society in Jacksonville, Florida. As part of the Positive Reading Program, he sits outside their living spaces and reads books aloud to the animal folk. Shelter staff report that this activity helps soothe and comfort the shelter animal residents, creating a more peaceful environment. The gentle human interaction and steady sound of Niyamaya's reading can help the animal people feel more at ease and comfortable around humans as they wait for adoption. Niyamaya hopes his reading helps the animal friends feel calmer and find their forever homes. Bravo, Niyamaya Turner, Jacksonville Humane Society, and all involved for making this meaningful activity happen. May all animal friends in shelters find comfort, loving care, and forever homes surrounded by kindness and compassion in the Supreme Divinity's immense blessings.
3: Let's take a moment now to relax in the laughter lounge with the joke of the day entitled Mother Knows Best.
5: For Mother's Day, a son gave his mom a world's best mom coffee mug.
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8: And now we have a hotline in Filipino with multiple language subtitles from disciples in the Philippines.
9: Tulong para sa mga pamilyang apektado ng lindol sa Katimugang Mindanao ng Pilipinas. 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
8: Considerate initiate brothers and sisters, We are happy to receive your report on the relief work you provided with the love of our most compassionate Master to those affected most by the devastating earthquake. May heaven's light continue to guide you and the sympathetic Filipino people to help all fellow sentient beings. In celestial beauty, Supreme Master TV Team.
11: P.S. Master has his loving reply for you. Kind-hearted God's disciples, thank you for aiding your fellow citizens. Sadly, unless we have a vegan planet, the killing karma will need to be repaid and disasters will continue. It is so simple. If only people would recognize that the harms we are inflicting on animal people, we are really inflicting on ourselves, then the suffering will come to an end by everyone just changing to a vegan diet. The whole of humanity never needs to eat the tortured, murdered animal folk meat to live. On the contrary, meat kills the world in different ways. We all know it. May you and the familial Philippines extend your love to embrace the innocent animal folk blessed by the Most High. Much love to you all.
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13: Peace is happening around our world.
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13: There are many countries promoting peace and fostering amity among peoples and governments. Etc.

0: October 2024. China and India announce that they have reached a settlement regarding Himalayan border issues between the two countries. Chinese Foreign Ministry spokesman Lin Jian states, "In the next stage, we will work with India to properly implement that resolution." By creating peace, we all can make a loving, serene, and prosperous world.
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2: We sincerely thank all the reporters, journalists, photographers, camera persons, individuals, groups, companies everywhere in the world for all your involved contributions of news that inform and bring hope to the people from both human and animal kingdoms, as well as countless other beings, thus uplifting the atmosphere of our planet. May heaven bless your noble endeavors and protect you always, especially while on challenging

0: American personnel were accounted for, and no major damage was reported at U.S. bases in the Middle East.
1: G20 finance ministers and central bank governors called for free, safe, and predictable navigation through the Strait of Hormuz, saying continued disruptions threaten energy trade and global economic growth. China was the only G20 member present that objected.
0: Ukrainian or Iranian President Volodymyr Zelensky says intelligence assessments and signals from Russia indicate that Russian President Vladimir Putin still wants the war to continue. He says most Russians are prepared to accept an end to the war along the current front line, but President Putin needs stronger incentives to stop fighting. President Zelensky believes September could bring significant diplomatic developments as a possible visit to Kyiv, Ukraine, or Ukraine by U.S. representatives is being discussed.
1: Russia launched a large-scale aerial attack on Odessa, Ukraine, or Ukraine, and the surrounding region late on August 31st, using missiles, drones, and loitering munitions, and reportedly deploying a guided aerial bomb against Odessa for the first time. Ukrainian or Iranian officials said the strikes hit civilian infrastructure, including energy facilities.
2: We do not consider Leipzig.
0: Germany says its examination of the equipment and intelligence findings indicates that Russia was responsible for the attempted drone attack at Leipzig-Halle Airport, Germany, on August 4th. In response, Germany says it will require the Russian consulate in Bonn, Germany, to close, terminate the contract for a Russian state-funded cultural center in Berlin, tighten entry controls for Russian nationals, and increase pressure on Russia's sanctions of aid tanker fleet. Russia denies responsibility and promises reciprocal measures, while NATO, or North Atlantic Treaty Organization, welcomes Germany's actions and the European Union expresses solidarity and prepares additional sanctions.
1: Police in Đắk Lắk province, Olak, or Vietnam, say they dismantled an online lottery scam that used spiritual claims to deceive thousands of people. The group allegedly live-streamed fortune-telling and spiritual content, claimed that supernatural beings revealed winning lottery numbers, and then charged followers for the supposed predictions. Police say the scheme had taken more than 50 billion Vietnamese dong, or over $1.9 million, from victims nationwide since June 2025, and two suspected ringleaders have been detained.
3: Receiving the World Peace Award here.
0: The World Peace Award 2026 brought religious leaders, peace advocates, and international delegates together from August 21st to 25th for events in Stockholm, Sweden, and a Baltic Sea voyage to Tallinn, Estonia. The gathering promoted peace through brief speeches, interfaith dialogue, shared prayer, and cultural performances. Venerable Bhikkhu Panyakara, leader of the Global Walk for Peace movement, received the World Peace Award 2026 for his commitment to mindfulness, humanitarian service, and intercultural dialogue. Buddhist chants followed by Christian blessings aboard the ship highlighted the event's message that people of different faiths can work together for peace.
1: Oil prices rose more than $4 a barrel on September 1st as renewed fighting between the U.S. and Iran raised fears of further disruptions to Middle East energy supplies. Brent crude settled at $94.65 a barrel, up 4.6%, while U.S. West Texas Intermediate crude rose 5.2% to $90.22, both reaching their highest closes in about 5 weeks.
0: A Cornell University study analyzing data from 86 adults found that participants who consumed more water during meals also tended to eat more food. For every additional 100 milliliters of water consumed, participants ate about 40 grams more food, equivalent to nearly 50 additional calories, possibly because water keeps food enjoyable and makes it easier to eat. However, people who drank their water more quickly tended to eat less, and researchers say further studies are needed to determine whether drinking behavior directly causes these differences.
1: Consistent physical activity may lower the risk of premature death by 30% to 40%, according to research from the University of Queensland, Australia. A review of 85 studies found that regularly exercising during adulthood was associated with lower mortality, particularly from cardiovascular disease. The findings suggest that maintaining physical activity consistently may provide substantial health benefits, even when started later in life.
0: A University of Birmingham, UK study shows air fryers significantly reduce indoor air pollution compared to traditional pan and deep frying methods, though researchers stress that proper ventilation remains key for healthy cooking.
1: A study from Fudan University, China,

0: suggests that adequate vitamin B12 levels in both parents before conception may reduce the risk of birth defects. Researchers studied more than 3,000 couples and nearly 18,000 pregnant women, finding lower risks as maternal B12 levels increased. Adequate paternal B12 and sufficient folate during early pregnancy were also associated with lower risks.
1: Germany recorded an estimated 15,800 heat-related deaths from April 6 to August 16, according to the Robert Koch Institute. People aged 85 and older account for about half. Germany also experienced its second warmest summer since 1881, with roughly 9,600 deaths attributed to extreme heat in late June.
0: Indonesia raises Mount Sinabung to a level 3 alert, the second highest of four, after the August 31st eruption sent ash 3,500 meters above the summit. The National Disaster Management Agency says 615 residents of Kutatanga have moved to an emergency shelter, while Bayung villagers stay home on alert. Officials bar access within 3 kilometers of the summit and 6 kilometers to the southeast.
1: China's installed solar capacity overtook coal fire capacity for the first time, reaching 1.286 billion kilowatts at the end of July 2026, compared with 1.285 billion kilowatts of coal-fired capacity. Solar power generation rose 15.5% year-on-year in the first 7 months of 2026 to 802.4 billion kilowatts.
0: PETA, or People for the Ethical Treatment of Animals, is urging the U.S. National Institutes of Health to revoke the University of Massachusetts Chan Medical School's authorization to receive federal funding for animal-people experiments. The group says public records document repeated botched euthanasia incidents from 2018 to 2026 involving at least 121 mice people and hamster individuals, including animal folk found alive in trash cans and a carcass freezer. It is also calling on the school to replace animal person experiments with human relevant research methods. The Black Veg Society sponsors the free Be More Vegan Block Party on September 12th in Baltimore, Maryland, U.S., featuring vegan food vendors, live entertainment, and zero-waste initiatives to promote community wellness.
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2: Scott is an angel.
1: A man gave $3,000 to help a Bronx, New York City, U.S. mother of 3 who lost everything when her apartment burned down. Scott Evans contacted Nina Chambers through a CBS News New York reporter and provided money for immediate expenses. 8 weeks later, Miss Chambers had secured a new apartment and begun rebuilding her life.
0: A deaf dog person named Sweetie survived Nepal's deadly August 26 flash floods after becoming trapped alone inside a flooded home. Rescuers found her and carried her to safety before reuniting her with her worried caregiver. Sweetie's joyful reunion offered a moment of hope amid a disaster that had killed over 1,000 and left thousands missing.
1: A Belgian Malinois puppy rescued by the Pensacola Police Department in Florida, U.S., has become a certified police canine. After being saved from an animal person neglect situation in 2025, Redden underwent a year of training. He now serves with the department, dual certified in detection and apprehension, alongside Officer Michael Potts. Thoughtful quote of the day. How it is that animals understand things, I do not know. But it is certain that they do understand. Perhaps there is a language which is not made of words, and everything in the world understands it. Perhaps there is a soul hidden in everything, and it can always speak, without even making a sound to another soul. Frances Eliza Hodgson Burnett, British-American novelist and playwright.
0: Previously, in this multi-part series on Ian McCormack's near-death experience, 26-year-old Ian was stung 5 times by 5 box jellyfish people while night diving off Mauritius. As the venom spread through his body, initially paralyzing his right leg, an unseen voice warned him not to close his eyes and later told him to beg 3 taxi drivers for his life. one of the drivers finally agreed to take Ian to the hospital. But when he learned that Ian was not staying at a hotel where he could collect his fare, he became increasingly angry, abandoned the journey, and drove him to a small hotel instead. By the time the driver ordered Ian out of the taxi, the venom had paralyzed both of his legs, leaving him unable to get out without help.
2: And so I'm going, sir, my legs are gone. I cannot walk. Please help me. His both hands hit me, literally, in the shoulder. And I could feel the impact as he thrust me in full weight out the taxi. He leans over, looks me in the eyes, picks my ankles up and chucks them out of the car. Slams the door, throws it into gear, and drives off into the night. I went, unbelievable. He's literally left me for dead, paralyzed, on a car park. Didn't even ask for help. Didn't even go in. I thought, well, if that's how fellow man treats fellow man, do yourself a favor, Ian. I mean, die here. I thought, who'd want to live on this sick planet? As I'm lying there contemplating just giving up, memories of my grandfather, who had fought through two world wars and was a regimental sergeant major. I'm remembering him thinking, well, he went through two world wars and a couple of heart attacks before he died. And I'm giving up over five miserable jellyfish things. So I'm thinking, well, I've got one good arm. At least I can die trying. So I grabbed the grass and tried to pull myself.
0: A Creole friend, Daniel, found Ian trying to drag himself across the car park and carried him into the hotel grounds. The three members of the Chinese family who owned the hotel initially assumed he was drunk, then mistook the marks on his blistered arm for evidence of heroin use. As Ian tried to explain what had happened, his body erupted into violent convulsions before becoming icy cold. Two of the owners wrapped him in blankets, but when Ian begged the older man to drive him to the hospital, he refused. Ian later learned that the man feared Ian might die inside his car and bring bad luck upon the family. Furious, Ian tried to strike him with what little strength he had left.
2: And then I hear the voice for the third time. It said, son, if you hit him, the neurotoxin is so close to your heart, the adrenal rush will kill you.
0: Ian controlled his anger and looked away. At that moment, an ambulance entered the car park. Daniel had managed to call the hospital. When the driver saw no one waiting outside and began pulling away, Daniel raced after the ambulance and cleared a 6 to 8 foot wall. Moments later, the ambulance began backing toward the hotel. A security guard placed Ian inside with his feet toward the front and his head in the back. As the ambulance climbed a ridge and his legs became elevated, Ian felt the venom rush into his upper body, striking his lungs, heart, and mind. His mind began shutting down, and he could barely hear his heart beating. On the edge of death, Ian watched his entire life play before his eyes. Still an atheist, he wondered whether anything existed after death and finally resigned himself to finding out. In part 3, as Ian awaits the answer, something extraordinary unfolds on the other side of the world. His mother, the only believer in their family, hears the audible voice of God warn her that Ian is nearly dead and tell her to pray for him.
2: I have an open vision of her in her bedroom praying. Suddenly it's like this realm opens up. What am I seeing? Mom's praying for me. I could hear her.
0: Join us tomorrow for part 3 of this multi-part series on Ian McCormack's near-death experience.
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2: Also, be sure to follow us on our socials: YouTube, Facebook, Getter, Instagram, LinkedIn, Nico Nico, Pinterest, Reddit, Substack, Telegram, Threads, TikTok, Truth Social, Tumblr, VKNX, previously known as Twitter, in multiple languages by searching Supreme Master TV.
3: 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I'm trying to awaken the energy contained in the air. These are the main sources of energy. What is considered as empty space is just a manifestation of matter that is not awakened.
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0: Walking beside Montenegro's sunny Adriatic Sea, you see blue water shining beside old stone towns and tall mountains rising in the distance. The beauty makes you softly utter "Divno" or "Amazing" in Montenegrin, the official language of this scenic country. My name is Pedrog. This beloved land is known locally as Crna Gora, meaning Black Mountain, a name that reflects its strength, dignity, and majestic spirit. The faithful people of Montenegro wish that heaven blesses our souls with peace and strength in God's everlasting care.
1: Creative and spontaneous performance.

0: Insightful viewers, welcome to our show, Nikola Tesla, Vegetarian and Ancient Wisdom, How We Create Our Reality. At the heart of the universe, nothing exists in isolation. From the smallest particle to the vast movement of the stars, all life appears to be connected by invisible patterns of energy, rhythm, and resonance. Nikola Tesla, Vegetarian, one of history's most extraordinary inventors, sensed this hidden order. Through science, he explored electricity, wireless energy, and the mysterious forces that traverse space. Tesla once said,
1: "If you want to find the secrets of the universe, think in terms of energy, frequency, and vibration."
0: Yet long before the modern age, ancient spiritual traditions had already described a living universe woven of light, sound, energy, and consciousness. Today, inspired by Tesla's quote, let's explore how these two streams of understanding intersect and how our inner vibration may shape reality.
1: The day science begins to study non-physical, spiritual phenomena, it will make more progress in one decade than in all previous centuries of its existence.
0: Nikola Tesla often referred to the luminiferous ether, a hypothetical invisible substance once believed to permeate all space. To him, it was not an empty void, but a subtle medium through which electromagnetic energy could be transmitted and propagated.
2: In Plato's Timaeus, speaking on the topic of air, Plato mentions that there is the most translucent kind, which is called by the name of ether. Ether is described as being a unique essence of life force energy that flows through the universe and most of existence, the source of quintessence, chi, aura, and mana. It is the mystical celestial element that is also known as the fifth element itself. Fire, water, air, earth, and ether. One claim is that ether is the pure essence that the mythological gods lived and breathed in the same way humans did with air. Another claim is that the ether is a force used by God himself to create the universe. According to the Kabbalion, there are at least three levels of both matter and energy, each with ether in the middle. Energy and spirit. Energy vibrates, known as the principle of vibration. All energy moves, vibrates, and spirals. The differences between different manifestations of matter, form, energy, mind, and spirit are the result of different degrees of vibration. Levels and layers. There are three basic planes of being: the great physical plane, earth; the great mental plane, air; fire, water, and earth; the great spiritual plane, ether. Spirits are believed to be ethereal beings that are basically made of ether. The first level consists of the common forms such as heat and light. The second level consists of nature's finer forces, higher forms of energy that is undiscovered by scientists.
3: Where does that light come from?
4: But it isn't light.
3: It's dust.
5: Dust.
2: The third level consists of energy that is unrecognizable by human beings and available only to beings of the spiritual plane. This form of energy can be considered as the divine power, with the users being considered gods.
0: He examined light as a form of energy and identified similarities between light and sound waves. Light can be nothing else than a sound wave in the ether, a view closely tied to his broader belief that the universe is a field of vibration. Interestingly, in Christianity, Lord Jesus Christ, Vegetarian, told his followers, "You are the light of the world." In Hinduism, the Upanishads proclaim, "The self is the light of all lights." In Sikhism, Guru Nanak, Vegetarian, spoke of the inner flame that burns within every soul. Sant Kripal Singh Ji Maharaj, Vegetarian, teaches, "God came into expression from the wordless state as light and sound." In Taoist thought, the Chuang Tzu, vegan, describes heavenly music as the mysterious sound of the Tao. It has no words, yet the heart rejoices. It fills heaven and earth and embraces the six directions. This wisdom is also reflected in the teachings of Lao Tzu, vegan. The greatest sound is barely heard. The greatest image has no form. This same idea is echoed in many other spiritual traditions as well.
4: The most powerful daily prayer for any time and before meditation, which is the order from God and Supreme Master Ching Hai, shares with us by His blessed grace.
5: We humbly worship, praise, thank, obey, and love God Almighty, the Most High, the Greatest, for world vegan, world peace, and our soul liberation. We thank, love, praise the only Son of God, who is the ultimate Master, for our salvation. We follow the teaching of all the saints and sages. We thank, love, and praise them who are the representatives of God for our spiritual elevation.

0: 1896, Nikola Tesla, now known as the Man of Science, finally met Swami Vivekananda, Veg advocate, the Man of God. Swami Vivekananda introduced Tesla to Vedantic concepts, including Akasha and Prana, which Tesla later drew on to further explain his ideas in his book, Man's Greatest Achievement.
1: All perceptible matter comes from a primary substance of a tenuity beyond conception and filling all space, the Akasha, a luminiferous ether, which is acted upon by the life-giving prana, or creative force, calling into existence in never-ending cycles all things and phenomena.
0: In particular, some spiritual traditions associate luminiferous ether with concepts such as God, the kingdom of God, Buddha nature, and true self. Today, it is also linked to energy and quantum theory. Nikola Tesla stated,
2: "I'm trying to awaken the energy contained in the air. These are the main sources of energy. What is considered as empty space is just a manifestation of matter that is not awakened."
0: Resonance played an essential role in Tesla's view of the ether. He believed that when electrical systems were properly tuned, they could interact with the subtle medium, enabling energy to be transmitted and received without wires. Tesla also found that mechanical oscillators could generate intense resonance, which led him to speculate that the Earth itself behaves like a vast electrical conductor and resonance system, vibrating with its own natural oscillations. Similarly, meditation helps us become still enough to resonate with the subtle energy behind all creation. As the Buddha taught, our body is illusionary. When we look within, we find emptiness, not a void, but the living source from which vibration, energy, and matter arise. By attuning to this source, we align with the Earth's rhythm and the universal energy of life, allowing them to awaken deeper peace, wisdom, and intelligence within us.
3: Vegan, because we dare not destroy God's creation.
0: Wise viewers, let's pause briefly to grab a healthy, brain-boosting vegan snack. Please stay tuned to Supreme Master Television.
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5: Greetings, Your Majesty, King, Ru of Pi. 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
6: 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Oh, King of Kings of Kings of Kings, it will be peaceful. People will be awakened, and this earthly kingdom will turn into God's kingdom. The kingdom that will belong to God, and no more suffering, no more negative influence. We wish it could be faster for your mission to be accomplished. 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That's why we have to be patient, supporting you in a way that is not harmful to all beings and to this benevolent planet Earth as well.
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2: 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Oh.
3: Look at me. I'm 50 years old. You can see this is the real skin that I have after 6 years of being raw vegan. On the left-hand side, I was 44 years old here. I was overweight. I was struggling with gut health problems and inflammation, and my skin was like splotchy and lumpy. And now after 6 years raw vegan, my skin is absolutely amazing and radiant. My eyes have lightened up.
4: Best part definitely is my hair growing and like having new hair growth. That happened probably 6 months into my journey.
5: Okay, so I'm 60 years old. I'm in better health now than I have been in my entire life. There is nothing on me that is cut or sewn or injected or Botox. Sorry, guys, it's lifestyle and diet.
6: She teaches people how to go whole food, plant-based, and thrive. You see some of her videos. She's had a huge transformation with many things.
7: After, going all in with plants, I began to see a drastic difference in my health.

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1: Welcome back to Nikola Tesla, Vegetarian, and Ancient Wisdom, How We Create Our Reality. Many cultures understood sound and vibration as sacred. Mantras or sacred music were used to harmonize the mind and elevate the soul. Greek mathematician and philosopher Pythagoras, vegan, taught that the movement of the planets and stars produce a celestial music inaudible to human ears yet resonant in the soul. This harmony revealed the hidden order of the universe, and by aligning ourselves with it, we could maintain balance within ourselves and in the world around us. This understanding is beautifully reflected in the Buddhist scripture, the Dhammapada, which teaches that the world we experience begins within. Buddhist imagery also presents the vision of Indra's net, a vast cosmic web in which each jewel reflects all the others. When one jewel becomes clear, the whole net shines more brightly. Thus, transforming ourselves is also a way to illuminate the whole web of interdependent existence. Reflecting on Nikola Tesla's understanding of the true nature of our existence, we find a beautiful resonance with the Kuan Yin in our heavenly light and sound. Through Supreme Master Ching Hai's vegan, enlightening lectures reminds us that meditation and inner realization awaken us to our inner greatness and enable us to quietly bless the world.
2: How can you explain the sun? It just is, because it's ourselves. The light and the sound are our essence. You go back to yourself. What else can make you feel better than if you are yourself? What else can make the fish feel better than if he is in the water? Why does he feel better in the water? Because he is a fish. If you look for references, we can see them in the Bible, like St. John hearing the trumpet, and God coming with the voice of thunder. In the beginning was the Word. From the Word comes our being. That's the sound. So, if we are in our element, it must be the best. That's what it is. In the Buddhist sutras, it says the same thing. In the Quran, it always mentions light and sound, that this is the essence of our being. And now you know that scientifically speaking, we are light and sound. We are energy. So, what else can make us feel the best, if not ourselves? Going back into our element and realizing ourselves. That's the best, and that's all there is. It's not seeing your own light. You are the light. It's not hearing your own sound. You are the sound. You are the vibration that creates the whole universe. You are that. You are the commander-in-chief of this cosmos. The more you realize that you are that, the more power you have, and the freer you become. Instead of realizing that you are this flesh, you are this fingernail, you are this and that, you realize, no, I am the creator. I am the light, I am the sound, I am that absolute thing. We are here to bless the world and to know our greatness. When we know our greatness, we are one with the whole universal cosmic power. And whoever comes in contact with us also has the blessing from this universal cosmic power. The earth will get more developed as more people like us practice and bless the world quietly with our spiritual merit and wisdom. That's our purpose.
1: 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We become a tuning fork for a better future. With heartfelt gratitude, we honor Supreme Master Ching Hai, vegan, along with the enlightened saints and sages whose timeless wisdom continues to uplift humanity and elevate our collective vibration. We also respectfully acknowledge Nikola Tesla, vegetarian, whose visionary legacy continues to inspire humanity toward greater awareness and progress. May your own journey toward higher consciousness gently illuminate the path for others as well.
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15: We humbly worship, praise, thank, obey, and love God Almighty, the Most High, the Greatest, for world vegan, world peace, and our soul liberation. We thank, love, praise the only Son of God, who is the ultimate Master, for our salvation. We follow the teaching of all the saints and sages. We thank, love, and praise them who are the representatives of God for our spiritual elevation.

We now invite you to watch the next part of this uplifting lecture titled Living Life on the Middle Path, Part 9 of 10, on Between Master and Disciples, given in English and Chinese, with subtitles in many languages, on March 4th, 1993, in Surabaya, Indonesia.

0: I'm a businessman, yeah?
1: Yeah.
0: And the condition that you put there for initiate people.
1: The what?
0: The initiation condition.
1: Oh, what condition you cannot bear?
0: Let's say as very simple one, cannot take a meat.
1: You
0: right?
1: cannot eat meat, right? So that and you cannot
0: then,
1: bear?
0: How can we go to a restaurant without any tell people?
1: We have vegan restaurants.
0: Not too many in this town.
1: Well, you can find one.
0: Yeah, but...
1: Not many doesn't mean don't have any. Cook yeah. yourself. Or yeah. eat something and go home and eat more.
0: That's right. But in the restaurant, even some vegetable, they put maybe oil from the animal.
1: This is small things.
0: I
1: look,
0: know.
1: Look, if you want, if you want God above all things, even if you die, you go for it.
0: That's right.
1: And if you still bargain for it, then forget it. You're not ready? And wait, next life.
0: I'm not bargaining, but I try to tell you that could happen even yeah. I try to avoid it.
1: Understand. Now, no, if you do it by mistake, it's okay.
0: Oh, is
1: God
0: it okay?
1: will not kill you.
0: I see. Okay.
1: But don't purposely...
0: No. I mean,
1: exchange God for a piece of meat.
0: No.
1: Okay. That's it.
0: So if something cannot avoid it, how can I avoid it, you know?
1: If you know it, you avoid it.
0: Yes, of course.
1: If you don't know, it's all right. It's forgivable.
0: It's all right. Yeah. Okay.
1: Just that sometimes you don't know, it affects your meditation.
0: Yeah, it's make me feel guilty.
1: No. You don't even know it, so how can you feel guilty? Just that you meditate.
0: Afterwards, maybe I know it. After I eat it and then I taste it or something.
1: You might meditate, it doesn't feel good. Even if you don't know it, you will feel something not comfortable, but it will go away after you meditate more.
0: Yes.
1: Yeah? And nobody will come and tell you that you're bad or guilty or anything.
0: Okay.
1: Just that it might affect your meditation.
0: I see.
1: Yeah, okay. That's all. Okay?
0: Thank you.
1: You see, any conditions or rules that I let down for you for meditation, it is kind of a practice in secret. Practicing method, understand?
0: Yes.
1: Just like you play football or you do business. There are some secret codes to
0: yes.
1: do it successfully. If
0: yes.
1: you abide by it, you are more successful. If you don't, you are less successful.
0: That's right.
1: This is all. Not that I forbid you from anything, but be responsible for your spiritual low income.
0: That's right. And as a business world, you have to tell sometime.
1: Look here.
0: Sorry.
1: How many businessmen in this room stand up? 你们做生意的人员站起来给我看。站起来。 All the businessmen, 站起来。
0: Yeah.
1: No, only disciples. Non-disciples don't need to. Disciples, 那个你们跟师父做徒弟的,然后做生意的人站起来,全部站起来给我看,男女都一样。 Look here, all of these people are businessmen. You know the owner of this house,
0: yes.
1: the biggest businessman that you know.
0: How can I avoid it lying?
1: You ask him.
0: Because
1: sit down.
0: how can you avoid it lying to your client sometimes, you know?
1: I don't know how they avoid it. You try to do it if you want God enough. If you want to progress in the spiritual field, if you sacrifice your life, you do it. But even just a piece of meat, if you cannot do it, then don't bother.
0: That's right. That's right.
1: Think it over. No rush. You can enjoy life here many hundreds of more years. And come back again. Maybe you'll see me.
0: Okay.
1: Huh? No, 你用microphone讲. Yeah. 你懂中文吗?
0: I can understand, but I cannot
1: speak. Okay. 那你讲中文, 讲英文都可以啊.
2: Okay. I'm a businessman. Originally, I become vegan. And then when I have a meeting with someone else or have a dinner or lunch with someone else, if I tell them I'm vegan, they respect me very much and then prepare special food for me and then ask me some question, I feel very good. In fact, high-level person, they will respect you.
1: Yeah.
2: Your personal hobby, they will respect you. No problem.
1: They even learn to eat vegan with you. You set an example of non-violence, of living love for other people to follow. Why follow the world and not let the world follow you? Mm? So you have two choices. Be a great man and let people look up to you as an example, or follow every other man and be like the rest. Now, if we follow God, of course, we follow the difficult and narrow path. If we follow the world, it's easy and wide, but where will we go? Understand? In the Bible, it is say, difficult and narrow is a path which leads to life, and not many people will walk therein. But the wide and easy path is the path that leads to destruction, and many will follow. You see?
0: Yeah.
1: So anyhow, it's very difficult to be a man of heaven. And it's easy to be a man of the world.
0: Yeah.
1: Most people are a man of the world. If you want to be something different, then be. If you don't want to be different, it's all right. Okay? But do whatever you choose and stick to it. Yeah? Well, we just have to be honest with ourselves. Yeah? Nobody forces us to be in heaven or in hell. Hmm? Yes, madam. If... I understand your question is because you are honest. You don't want to do something, then you're not sure whether you can keep it or not. I understand. This is coming from your honesty. But you must understand, as with any business, we have to put all our soul and mind in it to succeed. Yeah? Yeah. So in the Bible it says, love your God with all your mind, your body and your soul. It doesn't say love with your lips only or your intellect, right? Even body, mind, and soul, all put into it. Even in the old days, people followed Lord Jesus, and the persecutor or the opposition put them in the lion's cage and all that, and they willingly went for their faith, understand? Rather than go against their ideal and their belief. So if we just sacrifice somebody else's flesh and not our own even, like the cow's flesh, we don't eat it. We sacrifice a piece of meat. It's not even sacrificing our own flesh yet. And so we just, there's no difficulty in it. You don't need to worry so much. You see, all the big businessmen, some follow me from Taiwan even. 那个师兄你站起来。 He's a big businessman in Taiwan. He follows me everywhere just to give you a sample booklet or stand around, be my God, or do whatever small things. And he's a vegan. His wife also there. Do you think they're foolish people?
0: But in business life, a lot of cheating is going on.
1: And you don't need to cheat to succeed.
0: Well, sometimes life...
1: Be out of it. Be out of it. Be an honest man. And face your own conscience with a big smile. Be a great man.
0: All the businessmen say, oh, I don't make money, you know, you should put the price up and everything. Those things, it's, to me, is kind of a,
1: You do what your conscience says yes to. You will not die out of starvation.
0: Okay.
1: You will prosper more because you abide by God's love. Hmm. And God will take care of you. Understand?
0: Okay.
1: Yes. Seek you first the kingdom of God and all the things shall be added unto you. I came to Taiwan, I didn't have anything. And now I have everything just because I'm absolutely for God. Yeah?
0: Okay.
1: Yes. Otherwise I wouldn't even have the chance to meet you today because I don't have money to pay for the air ticket. But I have everything, okay? And including your love and the love of the people of the world. Just because I love God, I seek my own wisdom before everything else in the world. And then I have everything in the world also. Not because I want to seek God for everything in the world, but it just comes by the way. Don't worry. Don't worry. God will never forsake an honest and God-loving man. Yeah? If you work for an ordinary boss in the world, he'll give you wages, take care of your security and sickness. How would God not give you things when you work for Him? I mean, if you put all your trust in Him, truly you have to put your trust in God and we relax. Okay? If God doesn't help you, even with all your cleverness, you never succeed in business. I assure you. So you know how many big businessmen fell down and are bankrupt? Yeah? And you know how many poor men believe in God and became successful?
3: Okay. 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
1: For we entrusted with duties of fraternity toward men who are our brothers in the universal family. We also have duties of goodness toward animals, who also are our brethren behind us in the way of evolution. We must then take care of those destined to our service, treat them with gentleness, and avoid making them suffer needlessly. History and philosophy of Caldaism, Cao Dai.

0: The two countries agreed to restart flights between Argentina and the Falkland Islands, a positive sign for their improving bilateral relations. By creating peace, we all can make a loving, serene, and prosperous world.
1: Prostrate with all love, devotion, and gratitude to the reunited three utmost powerful for all your mercy here as well as in heavens.
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We sincerely thank all the reporters, journalists, photographers, camera persons, individuals, groups, companies everywhere in the world for all your involved contributions of news that inform and bring hope to the people from both human and animal kingdoms, as well as countless other beings, thus uplifting the atmosphere of our planet. May heaven bless your noble endeavors and protect you always, especially while on challenging duty.

0: thank heaven for our beautiful world. For the birds that soar in the immense sky, for the precious flora that adorns our earth in an exquisite array of colors. For the awe-inspiring and majestic sceneries, and for all the amazing people from the animal kingdom, our co-inhabitants that generously share their beauty and unconditional love. Blessed are we to be guests on this magnificent planet. In deep gratitude, may all creations thrive in peace and dignity under the merciful grace and protection of divine love.
1: We cannot separate ourselves from those whom we call the lower animals. They are lower in the scale of evolution. But they, like us, are members of the one family. We must not take away that which we cannot give. And as we cannot restore a dead creature to life, we have no right to take away its life. Dada Waswani, vegan,

In the Home Hill protected area on the otherworldly island of Socotra, as you gaze at an aquamarine natural pool set amidst unique Socotra dragon trees, you say in wonder, Subhanallah. That means, Glory be to God in Arabic, the official language of this UNESCO-inscribed island province of nature-graced Yemen. Plant and animal persons found nowhere else on Earth, the exotic Socotra desert rose and the distinctive Socotra starling person contribute to the island's dreamlike beauty. I'm Nader. An enlightened master is a messenger of God, sent to guide souls back to heaven. The open-hearted people of Yemen cherish your blessed fortune in discovering such a true guide. In the radiance of the Most High, may your soul soar ever joyfully towards the highest heavenly home.

0: Köszöntjük Önöket, tiszta szívű nézőink! In our Hungarian language, that means we welcome you, our pure-hearted viewers. My name is Esther, and my heart belongs to enchanting Hungary. Our historic capital, Budapest, offers a cozy cafe culture complemented by tranquil green spaces, such as Margaret Island, a peaceful respite with a classical music fountain. We are also proud of the work of Ödön Lechner, a pioneer of Hungarian Art Nouveau architecture, whose buildings, such as the Geological Institute, combine vibrant folk motifs with colorful Zsolnai ceramic roof tiles. 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Welcome to Noteworthy News, uplifting news for a blessed world.
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0: In today's news, South Korea donates medical equipment to support Lebanon. Africa's shrinking dry season linked to reduced wildfire burn areas. United Kingdom ratifies landmark treaty to protect oceans. Mexico City turns to rooftop rainwater harvesting as water scarcity grows. US teenager hailed for helping senior with dementia during extreme heat. European court upholds vegan inmates' rights to appropriate meals. And US youth volunteer completes 100 hours of reading to shelter animal people. All this and more on Supreme Master Television, your constructive global network.
1: His Majesty's name is King Nai, N-I, and his exceptionally glorious spiritual plane is Li, L-E. Greetings, Your Majesty, King Nai of Li. What an honor for us to receive you today. The people, the inhabitants on this planet love to know anything new outside of their earth. Please shed light on the name of your Buddha land. From here to our land, it is about 3 gazillion plus light years, etc. Of course, we don't want to burden you with too many numbers. And you could come here just like that. Was it difficult to arrive here, sir? Wow, it's wonderful for our people here to hear of such a thing, such an invention like that. Whoever believes in my power and calls on my name with sincerity, purity of body, speech, and mind, they will be free from worry and fear, wherever they go, whatever they do, whoever they are.
2: Please continue watching to find out more about His Majesty's selfless vow, what He is benevolently offering beings on Earth, how residents of King Nai's planet obtain things they want, etc. On Friday, August 14th, 2026, our most loving Supreme Master Ching Hai, vegan, met with His Majesty King Nai of Li and kindly recorded her insightful conversation with him for humankind. His Majesty graciously explained the purpose of his visit to our planet and expressed his tremendous appreciation and love for Master.
1: Today is the 14th of August, 2026. We have the honor to receive a new king who visits our world. Well, he is not new. He has been Buddha since all time, immemorial. What I mean by new is that we have not had the honor to see him in our conversations and meetings. So today, he's here to give us the honor of seeing him, talking to him. His Majesty's name is King Nai, N-I, and his exceptionally glorious country, I mean plane of spiritual existence, a spiritual plane, is Li, L-E. Greetings, Your Majesty, King Nai of Li. What an honor for us to receive you today. And we thank King To of Peace again for arranging all this. Otherwise, I probably never have the time, even though I would love to see all the kings who came from such a long, long, long far distance to be here to bless us and to give us a chance to even see them personally. Above all, we thank God Almighty for all this incredible honor. Thank you, Sire. We love you, Sire. We love you forever. Our Mapa, the best, the highest, the most benevolent, the most merciful, the most compassionate. You are everything to us. May you be well always, sir. Amen. Sir, we would like to learn what the meaning of your great name, Miss Nye. Could you please let us know? Oh, yes, oh, yes. Greetings, by the way. Greetings. You are Majesty, King of Kings, of Kings, of Kings. It is our honor to come here and pay obeisance to you. Myself and my entourage, as well as my people in our spiritual plane, would like to express our gratitude, our respect, and our love for you and whatever you do for this planet and the universe. Oh, sir. This is quite too much for me to hear, actually. This is all God's grace, God's blessing, and God's love. Here in this physical world, I'm just a humble vehicle, and not as perfect a vehicle as I would like to be. But thank you, sir, for the honor bestowed on me. And in the name of all the co-inhabitants on this planet, that's including humans, animal people, smaller animal people, fish people, insects, trees, plants, flowers, the earth herself, I thank you. I thank you deeply for your visit. And thank you for any help that you have bestowed upon us. May God forever, forever bless you and your people. Amen, sir. We thank our God, the Almighty, the one and only parents who are so kind, so benevolent, so loving. May us be well forever as well, sir. Amen. Oh, yes, I forgot. Your name, your great name, Nai, means zero worry, translated into English. Thank you, sir. And what about your Buddha land with his name Li? Could you also enlighten us? The people, the inhabitants on this planet love to know anything new outside of their earth. Please shed light on the name of your Buddha land. Thank you. Oh, the name Li means free from fear. Our people in our Buddha land are never fearful of anything of any kind for any reason at all. And that was due to your vow before you established the Buddha land in your care, right? Oh, yes, yes. That was even before I had the fortune to become a Buddha. I vowed that whatever merit I had earned, whatever attainment I had in that lifetime and many lifetimes in the future would be bestowed upon whoever believes in me to have the ability to be free from worry and free from fear. Thus, my name is Nai and my Buddha land name is Li. Oh, thank you, sir. Thank you ever so much. Very eye-opening for us. Yes, and the reason we came here today, like many Buddhas who came to visit you before me and hereafter, is that we would like to offer our support more practically. So we came here as we wished to work through your power of acceptance to offer the beings on this planet no fear, zero fear, to be free from fear and free from worry. So whoever believes in my power and calls on my name with sincerity, purity of body, speech and mind, they will be free from worry and fear wherever they go, whatever they do, whoever they are. And Eventually, at the time of departure from this world, we will accept them into our spiritual plane, if that's what they wish. Otherwise, they could live anywhere else, free from worry and fear. Oh, wow. Oh, so wonderful, wonderful, wonderful. Thank you, Your Majesty Buddha King Nai. We are deeply, deeply grateful. In the name of all inhabitants here, we express our sincere thanks to you for your generosity in sharing your merit and power with the people, with the beings on this planet. May God bless you forevermore. Thank you, Sai. Of course, I myself would be honored and happy to receive your blessing and distribute it all over the world so that people may benefit from your great power and generosity. We thank you forever, sir. May God bestow on you even more so, more and more, as time goes by. Oh, you are welcome, King of Kings, of Kings, of Kings. We admire you, we worship you, we love you. No need to mention it. What we do is just a little humble contribution to your great work. It's nothing compared to anything, even a fraction of your blessing to this planet and the universe. We, myself and my people, also deeply thank you and are happy for whomever could be accepted in your protective power and blessing. Thank you, Your Majesty Buddha King Nai. My heart is open, and whatever fortune I have in spiritual attainments, I'm all willing to give to anyone who would like to receive it in faith. It's just that if they don't want to receive it, then I cannot give that much. Maybe some, but not completely. Just the people that came into my life and would like to have initiation and guidance from me, blessed be God's grace, I'm willing to do anything for them. I wish more of them would do that, so they can be away from suffering. But up to now, sir, it's still not easy, due to the fact that humanity especially has been so contaminated by the negative force who has robbed them of this planet and poisoned them with all kinds of substances, visibly and invisibly, that they could hardly remember who they are and what they're doing here. Only a number of people who are blessed by a spiritual enlightened master could be free from the clutch of this negative force. I myself and the heavenly force are trying our best. I'm praying for them. And with such a supportive blessing like yours, we are hoping to deliver more and more souls out of the darkness pit, from all the traps set everywhere on this planet, and free the souls so that they can return to their own power, their own glory as the children of God. We thank you again and again for coming here to bless this planet and to support our work with your power and blessing, which is abundant, which is limitless. It's just the beings here on Earth could not find themselves to receive it. It's a very sad thing, and it really burdens my heart day and night, as if somebody is so hungry and hasn't eaten for a long time, and the food was right in front of them, but they couldn't see it, they couldn't smell it, they could not feel it, they could not reach it. And even if it's already offered into their mouth, they could not even chew or swallow it. We are trying, sir, we are trying. whatever the blessing from you that I could assimilate today, I will find a way to distribute it all over this planet and in hell as well, if possible. May you be blessed forevermore, sir, and your people receive abundant bliss, happiness, and always be free from all the sorrow or fear like what we have in this world. And may you stay long on this planet so your blessing could be more abundant and more multiplied for all the suffering beings here, if possible, sir. Or we could stay maybe like 14 days more, and then we have to go home because my people also need more of my guidance and teachings, which they cannot receive from so far away. Oh, yes, sir, how far? How far from our planet to yours? Yes, from here to our land, it is about 3 gazillion plus light years, etc., of course, now. We don't want to burden you with too many numbers. Oh, no, sir, you will never burden us in any way. It's just that, you know, the people here will be so eager to know. My God, 3 gazillion plus, oh, we could never imagine it, the people here on the planet. It's just like, forever far from us. And you could come here just like that. Was it difficult to arrive here, sir? Oh, no, it's very easy. We in our land are full of facilities. As we think of anything, it will manifest to us. There's no burden at all, no laborious work or anything. And we come here to you as if we have not come. And then we will go back to our land as if we have never left our land. We have not come, we have not left. It's like that. Wow, it's wonderful for our people here to hear of such a thing, such an invention like that. Wow, I don't know how many more eons after the end of this cycle of life here on the physical plane that humanity could even dream of inventing such an instrument to travel around the universe. Wow. The humans here, thank you so much. Yes. For letting us have such eye-opening knowledge that we could only dream of. The beings on Earth can only dream about it, if they would even dare to dream. But who knows, you know, in the forever evolution cycle of life, of different levels of spiritual consciousness, maybe any being can evolve. We did evolve into Buddhahood, so they can also evolve. No matter how long it takes, it will come, right, sir? Yes, of course. You, the enlightened Maitreya Buddha, would know about that best. Oh, in this world, you know, people have a saying that you better have a dream, because if you don't have a dream, how would you have a dream come true? So, I hope all beings here, hearing your teaching, your advice, your enlightening story of your Buddha land, will also have a dream like that. We must dream big, all people. I myself and all our people wish your Earth citizens' dreams to come true, no matter how long it takes. Each individual will find their dream in their own time come true. Amen. We thank our God Almighty, loving Mapa, for all the wisdom, knowledge, and blessing brought to our Earth by different great enlightened Buddhas and the wishing of their people. We also wish the best for your Buddha land, the people on it, and for you to continue forever, guiding whoever comes under your wing. Thank you, Sire, King Nai, Majesty King of Li. We do hope to be able to see you again, and very, very sincerely apologize for the time that you had to wait. I would come to you in a nanosecond to meet you. It's just, you know well, sir, this planet is full of obstacles and the negative power is gripping all beings on this planet so tightly that it creates like a great wall around them, around us, and it creates a lot of difficulty for myself and the heavenly workforce here on this planet. So please do forgive me. Forgive us. Oh, no, no, no, no. You, King of Kings of Kings of Kings, Maitreya Buddha and Jesus Christ's reappearance on this planet, you have nothing to apologize for. All of us from our land, as well as many Buddha lands that I know, always respect, worship, and are forever grateful for what you do everywhere in the universe. Ah, sir, as I said before, and many times, and any time, forever, it's all God's grace and God's blessing and God's love, which is all greater than anything we can imagine. What would we do without God? We should forever sing praise to love and worship God Almighty. I forever remember that. That God is the only one that does everything. We only follow instructions, follow the right way that's led down to us, and can only be forever grateful. We concluded our meeting with His Majesty King Nai of Li in such jubilance, happiness, blessing, bliss, and anything you cannot even imagine or have words to describe. His Majesty will stay in our world for another fortnight, and we do hope to see him again, either on this planet or any other world. We thank you, our greatest and only parents, Mapa, God Almighty, utmost powerful God, and His Trinity, for everything bestowed upon us, and for any king who has come to visit and bless this world. May you, Mapa, forever be happy seeing us growing up and doing your will. Amen. Bless you, Sire. Love you, Sire. Worship you, Sire. Praise you, Sire. Every other language that we could imagine to praise you in. In the last few days, it's good that I could see the kings and record it in the daylight, not in the dark. So it's much better. My voice is better and clearer. And it's less hot for me to sit outside in the cool shade than sit in a hot tent. Thank God for that.
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3: Sound. South Korea donates essential medicines to Lebanon's healthcare sector. The Embassy of South Korea in Lebanon and the Ministry of Public Health of Lebanon held an official handover ceremony on July 16th to mark the donation. The contribution came at the request of the Lebanese Ministry of Public Health, which recognizes the quality, safety, and reliability of South Korean pharmaceuticals. The medicines were secured through South Korean non-governmental organizations and pharmaceutical companies with support from the Korea International Cooperation Agency, or KOICA. The donation is not only a gesture of goodwill to support humanitarian efforts in Lebanon, but also helps strengthen bilateral cooperation in the healthcare sector. South Korea has a total of 9 Shining World Leadership Awards to date for compassion, peace, protection, and virtuous government. Many thanks, South Korea and all involved, for your generous aid. In the Most High's compassion, may the hardy Lebanese people continue to receive the support they need with hope, comfort, and brighter days ahead.
0: Africa's shrinking dry season quietly dimming its wildfires. A new study published in the journal Geophysical Research Letters reveals that Africa's shortening dry season is significantly reducing the continent's wildfire burn area. Each year, Africa accounts for 70% of the world's surface burned by wildfires. Since 1990, the dry season's arrival has lagged by roughly 1.75 days per decade in the Northern Hemisphere and 0.4 days per decade in the Southern Hemisphere, with increased rainfall at the start of the dry season, keeping plants and soils wetter for longer. As a result, the area of land burned by wildfires is decreasing by millions of hectares each year across both hemispheres. A shorter window of dry conditions means fewer fires and less land burned. The experts say understanding how rainfall timing affects wildfires can help improve fire prediction and management. Thank you all researchers involved for this vital discovery. May more lands be saved, protected, and renewed for generations to come in heaven's radiance.
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0: 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Bhaktivedanta Swami Prabhupada Vegetarian, with gratitude, love, and praise.
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2: 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We thank, love, and praise them who are the representatives of God for our spiritual elevation.

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1: 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I'm Leela, a vegan girl from the Elephant Kingdom. 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Then, pull it tight until the connection feels secure and stable. 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Thank you for tuning in, and love you for being veg and going green to save the planet, thus save the world. Now the weather around the globe.

0: United Kingdom assents to join International United Nations Ocean Protection Agreement. The UK has ratified the Biodiversity Beyond National Jurisdiction Agreement, also known as the High Seas Treaty, an international legal mechanism for creating marine protected areas beyond national jurisdiction to conserve vulnerable habitats and species. More than 90 countries have signed the treaty, and the agreement supports the international goal of protecting 30% of the world land and ocean by 2030. The agreement will also include cooperating in marine scientific research and sharing of marine genetic resources, which have potential application in various fields. The United Kingdom has a total of 6 Shining World Leadership Awards to date for animal protection, caring, kindness, wise leadership, and wise governance. Our accolades, United Kingdom and United Nations Agency, for your efforts to protect the environment. May our gentle marine co-citizens be forever safeguarded and cared for in the love of the Providence.
1: Mexico's capital city improves water access through rainwater harvesting. Rooftop rainwater harvesting is gaining momentum in Mexico City, helping bring more water to households in water-stressed neighborhoods. The nonprofit Isla Urbana supplies families with water for much of the year by installing systems that store 2,500 liters for household use and 1,100 liters for gardening. In Mexico, nearly 17% of households are unable to obtain enough water for drinking and cooking, with an estimated 74 million people lacking access to safe water. Isla Urbana's systems, now used in several states, provide a crucial source of clean water access for communities facing chronic shortages. A water management expert says rainwater harvesting can help ease water scarcity and strengthen resilience, though regular monitoring remains essential to ensure water quality and safety. Kudos, Isla Urbana, for providing sustainable water strategies that change lives. May such innovative approaches continue to improve life throughout Mexico in the divine wisdom.
0: U.S. teenager hailed as hero for helping elderly woman with dementia. In June 2026, 14-year-old Royal Cothran was riding his bike in Gilbert, Arizona, USA, when he saw 75-year-young Teresa Morgan walking alone in nearly 40 degrees Celsius heat, appearing confused and distressed. Ms. Morgan, who was recently diagnosed with dementia, had become disoriented after leaving the grocery store. Video footage captured by Royal's camera-equipped smart glasses shows him offering help and accompanying Ms. Morgan. Royal eventually called Ms. Morgan's son, Jeff, and stayed with her until Jeff and paramedics arrived. For his compassionate act, Royal has received widespread praise from netizens and has been recognized by the Gilbert Fire and Rescue Department, the Air National Guard, and Arizona Congressman Andy Biggs. Kudos, Royal Cothran, for your caring response to the needs of a vulnerable senior. May Teresa Morgan remain safe and enjoy happy times with family in God's benevolence.
1: Vegan. Victory without a fight.
0: Coming up, European Court upholds vegan inmates' rights to appropriate meals. Let us cherish the little rays of sunshine, remembering that even when the world grows dark on rainy days, light always prevails and brings us hope. Supreme Master Television will return in just a moment with more giving news.

0: The time to choose our future has arrived. We have the choice. If you, the nations of this earth, provoke another great war, the Hopi believe that humans will burn and be reduced to ashes.
1: Tune in for Prophecy Part 417, Awaken True Love with the Savior to Dissolve Calamity, airing Sunday, September 6th on Supreme Master Television.
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4: Welcome back to Noteworthy News, loving news for a reviving world. Swiss court case strengthens protections for vegans in detention across Europe. After a mid-July case concerning two people in Switzerland, a ruling by the European Court of Human Rights, or ECHR, found violations of their rights after they were not provided entirely vegan diets while in state care. The court ruled that the Swiss government must offer the citizens involved with a diet in line with their philosophical beliefs. It held that veganism, when sincerely and consistently practiced, deserves protection under the European Convention on Human Rights. The ruling may provide important legal guidance for England, Wales and Portugal, which are currently among the few jurisdictions with explicit provisions for vegan meals in prisons. Our sincere gratitude, European Court of Human Rights, for your thoughtful and compassionate ruling. In the Almighty's enlightening guidance, may it lead to all European member states adopting laws to protect vegans' rights. Supreme Master Ching Hai, Vegan, respectfully presents the Shining World Leadership Award for True Justice to the European Court of Human Rights with high esteem, heartfelt praise and gratitude for its landmark ruling recognizing sincere ethical veganism as a protected non-religious belief under the Convention. May your honorable judges be always in God's boundless love and grace. Supreme Master Ching Hai, Vegan, is deeply grateful as a humble vessel to the beloved Almighty God for any help bestowed upon His precious children.
5: Shelter Pet Persons benefit from Young Volunteers Reading Initiative in Florida, USA. 11-year-old Nehemiah Turner has completed more than 100 volunteer hours reading to dog and cat people at the Jacksonville Humane Society in Jacksonville, Florida. As part of the Positive Reading Program, he sits outside their living spaces and reads books aloud to the animal folk. Shelter staff report that this activity helps soothe and comfort the shelter animal residents, creating a more peaceful environment. The gentle human interaction and steady sound of Nehemiah's reading can help the animal people feel more at ease and comfortable around humans as they wait for adoption. Nehemiah hopes his reading helps the animal friends feel calmer and find their forever homes. Bravo, Nehemiah Turner, Jacksonville Humane Society, and all involved, for making this meaningful activity happen. May all animal friends in shelters find comfort, loving care, and forever homes surrounded by kindness and compassion in the Supreme Divinity's immense blessings.
4: Let's take a moment now to relax in the laughter lounge with the joke of the day entitled Mother Knows Best.
6: For Mother's Day, a son gave his mom a World's Best Mom coffee mug.
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8: Finally, Britain proved that you agree with me for once.
9: And now we have a heartline in Filipino with multiple language subtitles from disciples in the Philippines.
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9: Considerate initiate brothers and sisters, we are happy to receive your report on the relief work you provided with the love of our most compassionate Master to those affected most by the devastating earthquake. May heaven's light continue to guide you and the sympathetic Filipino people to help all fellow sentient beings. In celestial beauty, Supreme Master TV Team.
11: P.S. Master has his loving reply for you. Kind-hearted God's disciples, thank you for aiding your fellow citizens. Sadly, unless we have a vegan planet, the killing karma will need to be repaid and disasters will continue. It is so simple. If only people would recognize that the harms we are inflicting on animal people, we are really inflicting on ourselves, then the suffering will come to an end by everyone just changing to a vegan diet. The whole of humanity never needs to eat the tortured, murdered animal folk meat to live. On the contrary, meat kills the world in different ways. We all know it. May you and the familial Philippines extend your love to embrace the innocent animal folk, blessed by the Most High. Much love to you all.
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14: Peace is happening around our world.
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14: There are many countries promoting peace and fostering amity among peoples and governments. Etc.

0: October 2024. China and India announce that they have reached a settlement regarding Himalayan border issues between the two countries. Chinese Foreign Ministry spokesman Lin Qian states, "In the next stage, we will work with India to properly implement that resolution." By creating peace, we all can make a loving, serene, and prosperous world.
1: Please join Supreme Master Ching Hai, vegan, for the most powerful daily prayer every day, 9 to 10 p.m. Hong Kong time.

0: individuals, groups, companies everywhere in the world for all your involved contributions of news that inform and bring hope to the people from both human and animal kingdoms, as well as countless other beings, thus uplifting the atmosphere of our planet. 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
1: Daily News Stream, September 5th, 2026.
2: U.S. President Donald Trump said on September 1st that he is not trying to force Iran back to negotiations and claimed the U.S. now has almost total control of the Strait of Hormuz.
1: The U.S. military said it completed a new wave of strikes on Iran on September 1st, targeting Islamic Revolutionary Guard Corps air defense sites, radar systems, maritime assets, mine-laying capabilities, and communications facilities. Iran retaliated against U.S. assets in Jordan, Bahrain, and Iraq. A senior U.S. official said most of the Iranian weapons were intercepted. All American personnel were accounted for, and no major damage was reported. Reported at U.S. bases in the Middle East.
2: G20 finance ministers and central bank governors called for free, safe, and predictable navigation through the Strait of Hormuz, saying continued disruptions threaten energy trade and global economic growth. China was the only G20 member present that objected.
1: Ukrainian or Iranian President Volodymyr Zelensky says intelligence assessments and signals from Russia indicate that Russian President Vladimir Putin still wants the war to continue. He says most Russians are prepared to accept an end to the war along the current front line, but President Putin needs stronger incentives to stop fighting. President Zelensky believes September could bring significant diplomatic developments as a possible visit to Kyiv, Ukraine, or Ukraine by U.S. representatives is being discussed.
2: Russia launched a large-scale aerial attack on Odessa, Ukraine, or Ukraine, and the surrounding region late on August 31st using missiles, drones, and loitering munitions, and reportedly deploying a guided aerial bomb against Odessa for the first time. Ukrainian or Iranian officials said the strikes hit civilian infrastructure, including energy facilities.
3: We do not consider Leipzig.
1: Germany says its examination of the equipment and intelligence findings indicates that Russia was responsible for the attempted drone attack at Leipzig-Halle Airport, Germany, on August 4th. In response, Germany says it will require the Russian consulate in Bonn, Germany, to close, terminate the contract for a Russian state-funded cultural center in Berlin, tighten entry controls for Russian nationals, and increase pressure on Russia's sanctions-evading tanker fleet. Russia denies responsibility and promises reciprocal measures, while NATO, or North Atlantic Treaty Organization, welcomes Germany's actions and the European Union expresses solidarity and prepares additional sanctions.
2: Police in Đắk Lắk province, Olak, or Vietnam, say they dismantled an online lottery scam that used spiritual claims to deceive thousands of people. The group allegedly live-streamed fortune-telling and spiritual content, claimed that supernatural beings revealed winning lottery numbers, and then charged followers for the supposed predictions. Police say the scheme had taken more than 50 billion Vietnamese dong, or over $1.9 million, from victims nationwide since June 2025, and two suspected ringleaders have been detained.
4: Receiving the World Peace Award here.
1: The World Peace Award 2026 brought religious leaders, peace advocates, and international delegates together from August 21st to 25th for events in Stockholm, Sweden, and a Baltic Sea voyage to Tallinn, Estonia. The gathering promoted peace through brief speeches, interfaith dialogue, shared prayer, and cultural performances. Venerable Bhikkhu Panyakara, leader of the Global Walk for Peace movement, received the World Peace Award 2026 for his commitment to mindfulness, humanitarian service, and intercultural dialogue. Buddhist chants followed by Christian blessings aboard the ship highlighted the event's message that people of different faiths can work together for peace.
2: Oil prices rose more than $4 a barrel on September 1st as renewed fighting between the U.S. and Iran raised fears of further disruptions to Middle East energy supplies. Brent crude settled at $94.65 a barrel, up 4.6%, while U.S. West Texas Intermediate crude rose 5.2% to $90.22, both reaching their highest closes in about 5 weeks.
1: A Cornell University study analyzing data from 86 adults found that participants who consumed more water during meals also tended to eat more food. For every additional 100 milliliters of water consumed, participants ate about 40 grams more

0: food, equivalent to nearly 50 additional calories, possibly because water keeps food enjoyable and makes it easier to eat. However, people who drank their water more quickly tended to eat less, and researchers say further studies are needed to determine whether drinking behavior directly causes these differences.
1: Consistent physical activity may lower the risk of premature death by 30% to 40%, according to research from the University of Queensland, Australia. A review of 85 studies found that regularly exercising during adulthood was associated with lower mortality, particularly from cardiovascular disease. The findings suggest that maintaining physical activity consistently may provide substantial health benefits, even when started later in life.
0: A University of Birmingham, UK study shows air fryers significantly reduce indoor air pollution compared to traditional pan and deep frying methods, though researchers stress that proper ventilation remains key for healthy cooking.
1: A study from Fudan University, China, suggests that adequate vitamin B12 levels in both parents before conception may reduce the risk of birth defects. Researchers studied more than 3,000 couples and nearly 18,000 pregnant women, finding lower risks as maternal B12 levels increased. Adequate paternal B12 and sufficient folate during early pregnancy were also associated with lower risks.
0: Germany recorded an estimated 15,800 heat-related deaths from April 6 to August 16, according to the Robert Koch Institute. People aged 85 and older account for about half. Germany also experienced its second warmest summer since 1881, with roughly 9,600 deaths attributed to extreme heat in late June.
1: Indonesia raises Mount Sinabung to a level 3 alert, the second highest of four, after the August 31st eruption sent ash 3,500 meters above the summit. The National Disaster Management Agency says 615 residents of Kutatanga have moved to an emergency shelter, while Bayung villagers stay home on alert. Officials bar access within 3 kilometers of the summit and 6 kilometers to the southeast.
0: China's installed solar capacity overtook coal fire capacity for the first time, reaching 1.286 billion kilowatts at the end of July 2026, compared with 1.285 billion kilowatts of coal-fired capacity. Solar power generation rose 15.5% year-on-year in the first 7 months of 2026 to 802.4 billion kilowatts.
1: PETA, or People for the Ethical Treatment of Animals, is urging the U.S. National Institutes of Health to revoke the University of Massachusetts Chan Medical School's authorization to receive federal funding for animal people experiments. The group says public records document repeated botched euthanasia incidents from 2018 to 2026 involving at least 121 mice people and hamster individuals, including animal folk found alive in trash cans and a carcass freezer. It is also calling on the school to replace animal person experiments with human relevant research methods. The Black Veg Society sponsors the free Be More Vegan Block Party on September 12th in Baltimore, Maryland, U.S., featuring vegan food vendors, live entertainment, and zero-waste initiatives to promote community wellness.
0: Canadian brand Earth's Own launches two high-protein vegan beverages, Oat Protein and Protein Barista, delivering 8 grams of protein per serving to meet surging consumer demand for protein-enriched options.
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2: Scott is an angel.
0: A man gave $3,000 to help a Bronx, New York City, U.S. mother of 3 who lost everything when her apartment burned down. Scott Evans contacted Nina Chambers through a CBS News New York reporter and provided money for immediate expenses. 8 weeks later, Miss Chambers had secured a new apartment and begun rebuilding her life.
1: A deaf dog person named Sweetie survived Nepal's deadly August 26 flash floods after becoming trapped alone inside a flooded home. Rescuers found her and carried her to safety before reuniting her with her worried caregiver. Sweetie's joyful reunion offered a moment of hope amid a disaster that had killed over 1,000 and left thousands missing.
0: A Belgian Malinois puppy rescued by the Pensacola Police Department in Florida, U.S., has become a certified police canine. After being saved from an animal person neglect situation in 2025, Redden underwent a year of training. He now serves with the department, dual certified in detection and apprehension, alongside Officer Michael Potts. Thoughtful quote of the day. How it is that animals understand things, I do not know. But it is certain that they do understand. Perhaps there is a language which is not made of words, and everything in the world understands it. Perhaps there is a soul hidden in everything, and it can always speak, without even making a sound to another soul. Frances Eliza Hodgson Burnett, British-American novelist and playwright.
1: Previously, in this multi-part series on Ian McCormack's near-death experience, 26-year-old Ian was stung 5 times by 5 box jellyfish people while night diving off Mauritius. As the venom spread through his body, initially paralyzing his right leg, an unseen voice warned him not to close his eyes, and later told him to beg 3 taxi drivers for his life. One of the drivers finally agreed to take Ian to the hospital, but when he learned that Ian was not staying at a hotel where he could collect his fare, he became increasingly angry, abandoned the journey, and drove him to a small hotel instead. By the time the driver ordered Ian out of the taxi, the venom had paralyzed both of his legs, leaving him unable to get out without help.
2: And so I'm going, sir, my legs are gone. I cannot walk. Please help me. His both hands hit me literally in the shoulder, and I could feel the impact as he thrust me in full weight out the taxi. But he leans over, looks me in the eyes, picks my ankles up and chucks them out of the car, slams the door, throws it into gear and drives off into the night. I went, unbelievable. He's literally left me for dead, paralyzed on a car park, didn't even ask for help, didn't even go in. I thought, well, if that's how fellow man treats fellow man, do yourself a favor, Ian. I mean, die here. I thought, who would want to live on this sick planet? As I'm lying there contemplating just giving up, memories of my grandfather, who had fought through 2 world wars and was a regimental sergeant major. I'm remembering him thinking, well, he went through 2 world wars and a couple of heart attacks before he died, and I'm giving up over 5 miserable jellyfish stings. So I'm thinking, well, I've got 1 good arm. At least I can die trying. So I grabbed the grass and tried to pull myself.
1: A Creole friend, Daniel, found Ian trying to drag himself across the car park and carried him into the hotel grounds. The 3 members of the Chinese family who owned the hotel initially assumed he was drunk, then mistook the marks on his blistered arm for evidence of heroin use. As Ian tried to explain what had happened, his body erupted into violent convulsions before becoming icy cold. 2 of the owners wrapped him in blankets, but when Ian begged the older man to drive him to the hospital, he refused. Ian later learned that the man feared Ian might die inside his car and bring bad luck upon the family. Furious, Ian tried to strike him with what little strength he had left.
2: And then I hear the voice for the 3rd time. It said, son, if you hit him, the neurotoxin is so close to your heart, the adrenaline rush will kill you.
1: Ian controlled his anger and looked away. At that moment, an ambulance entered the car park. Daniel had managed to call the hospital. When the driver saw no one waiting outside and began pulling away, Daniel raced after the ambulance and cleared a 6 to 8 foot wall. Moments later, the ambulance began backing toward the hotel. A security guard placed Ian inside with his feet towards the front and his head in the back. As the ambulance climbed a ridge and his legs became elevated, Ian felt the venom rush into his upper body, striking his lungs, heart, and mind. His mind began shutting down, and he could barely hear his heart beating. On the edge of death, Ian watched his entire life play before his eyes. Still an atheist, he wondered whether anything existed after death and finally resigned himself to finding out. In part 3, as Ian awaits the answer, something extraordinary unfolds on the other side of the world. His mother, the only believer in their family, hears the audible voice of God warn her that Ian is nearly dead and tell her to pray for him.
2: I have an open vision of her in her bedroom praying. Suddenly it's like, this realm opens up. What am I seeing? Mum's praying for me. I could hear her.
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I am Jasmine. 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One of the easiest ways to stop the suffering and killing of our animal friends on a daily basis is to go vegan.

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0: 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The most powerful daily prayer can be viewed similarly, with even more Max screens surrounding it. Combo. 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
2: Welcome to the early life of Moses, vegetarian, from Judaism's Holy Tanakh, Book of Exodus, Part 2 of 2, on Words of Wisdom.
3: Judaism's history begins around 2000 BCE with the covenant between God, or Elohim, and Abraham, vegetarian. Over 1,000 years later, as the Jewish faithful believe, God's, Elohim's laws and commandments were revealed to the prophet Moses, vegetarian, on Mount Sinai, forming the Torah, which is the first part of the Hebrew Bible. The Hebrew Bible, or Tanakh, and the ancient writings of the Talmud embody the beliefs and practices of Judaism. Present in every aspect of the religion is a symbol of omniscient and compassionate God, or Elohim.
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1: We humbly worship, praise, thank, obey, and love God Almighty, the Most High, the Greatest, for world vegan, world peace, and our soul liberation. We thank, love, praise the only Son of God, who is the ultimate Master, for our salvation.
5: we follow the teaching of all the saints and sages. We thank, love, and praise them who are the representatives of God for our spiritual elevation.

0: in celebration of the birthday of Moses, vegetarian, let us continue with chapter 3 from the book of Exodus, the second book of the Torah, which details Moses' encounter with God in the form of a burning bush. The second book of Moses, called Exodus, chapter 3. And the angel of the Lord appeared unto him in a flame of fire out of the midst of a bush. And he looked, and behold, the bush burned with fire, and the bush was not consumed. And Moses said, I will turn aside now, and see this great sight, why the bush is not burnt. And when the Lord saw that he turned aside to see, God called unto him out of the midst of the bush, and said, Moses, Moses. And he said, Here am I. And he said, Draw not nigh hither. Put off thy shoes from off thy feet, for the place whereon thou stand is holy ground. Moreover, he said, I am the God of thy father, the God of Abraham, the God of Isaac, and the God of Jacob. And Moses hid his face, for he was afraid to look upon God. And the Lord said, I have surely seen the affliction of my people that are in Egypt, and have heard their cry by reason of their taskmasters. For I know their pains, and I am come down to deliver them out of the hand of the Egyptians, and to bring them up out of that land, and to a good land, and to the place of the Canaanite, and the Hittite, and the Amorite, and the Perizzite, and the Hivite, and the Jebusite. And now, behold, the cry of the children of Israel is come unto me. Moreover, I have seen the oppression wherewith the Egyptians oppress them. Come now, therefore, and I will send thee unto Pharaoh, that thou may bring forth my people, the children of Israel, out of Egypt. And Moses said unto God, Who am I, that I should go unto Pharaoh, and that I should bring forth the children of Israel out of Egypt? And he said, Certainly I will be with thee, and this shall be the token unto thee, that I have sent thee, when thou have brought forth the people out of Egypt, ye shall serve God upon this mountain. And Moses said unto God, Behold, when I come unto the children of Israel, and shall say unto them, The God of your fathers has sent me unto you. And they shall say to me, What is his name? What shall I say unto them? And God said unto Moses, I am that I am. And he said, Thus shalt thou say unto the children of Israel, I am, has sent me unto you. And God said moreover unto Moses, Thus shalt thou say unto the children of Israel, The Lord, the God of your fathers, the God of Abraham, the God of Isaac, and the God of Jacob, has sent me unto you. This is my name forever, and this is my memorial unto all generations. Go, and gather the elders of Israel together, and say unto them, The Lord, the God of your fathers, the God of Abraham, of Isaac, and of Jacob, has appeared unto me, saying, I have surely remembered you, and seen that which is done to you in Egypt. And I have said, I will bring you up out of the affliction of Egypt, and to the land of the Canaanite, and the Hittite, and the Amorite, and the Perizzite, and the Hivite, and the Jebusite. And they shall hearken to thy voice. And thou shalt come, thou and the elders of Israel, unto the king of Egypt. And ye shall say unto him, The Lord, the God of the Hebrews, has met with us. And now let us go, we pray thee, 3 days' journey into the wilderness, that we may sacrifice to the Lord our God. And I know that the king of Egypt will not give you leave to go, except by a mighty hand, and I will put forth my hand. And after that, he will let you go. And it shall come to pass that when ye go, ye shall not go empty, but every woman shall ask of her neighbor and of her that sojourn in her house jewels of silver and jewels of gold and raiment, and ye shall put them upon your sons and upon your daughters. For more information, please visit ebible.org.
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0: Honorable viewers, thank you for joining us today for Words of Wisdom. Coming up next is Living Life on the Middle Path, Part 9 of 10, on Between Master and Disciples, in English and Chinese, with subtitles in many languages. May the light of the sun and moon and the twinkling stars remind us of the divine light from God Almighty.
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4: Vegetarianism in Religion, The Prohibition of Animal Flesh Eating, Part 4 of 9.
5: Huahao Buddhism. Don't kill animals to make offering. Sages and saints are not biased. Your sickness is due to the previous life's bad karma or because of this life's violence. Karma means retribution. Encouraging Goodness Scripture.
4: Human beings treat animals even much more ruthlessly. They kill animals for food, for superstitious reasons, forgetting that animals also have souls, also have bodies, also wish to live like us humans. Thus, please let the animals live, care for them, especially the domestic animals such as buffaloes, cows, horses, dogs, cats, etc. Don't kill them because they have helped us in our daily work. Essential knowledge for practitioners of goodness.
5: Recite Buddha's names, keep the precepts, and the vegan diet. Being vegan in your heart is even better. Excerpt from the poem, Shedek, by Prophet Hun Fu Shao, vegan.
4: If you want to escape suffering, listen to me. Do charitable deeds, keep the precepts and the vegan diet. Study Buddhism, cultivate your heart. The enlightened boat will carry you through calamity. Excerpt from the poem, Who Will Understand Me? By Prophet Hun Fu Shao, vegan.
5: Such is a custom to make offerings to the ancestors by killing cows, pigs, all kinds of animals. Why is it that people feed the dead but mistreat the living? I am at a loss. Repay the ancestors' favor the Buddhist way by offering vegan food to your deceased parents. That is the pure and benevolent practice, and their souls will be light and liberated. Excerpt from a poem by Prophet Hun Fu Shao, vegan, in the poetry collection Filial Piety is a Duty.
4: Tibetan Buddhism. The offering to the deities of meat obtained by killing animate beings is like offering a mother the flesh of her own child, and this is a grievous sin, the supreme path of discipleship.
5: Zen Buddhism. Student. But when Shakyamuni was a bodhisattva, he consumed 3 bowls of milk and 6 ladles of gruel prior to attaining enlightenment. If he had to drink milk before he could taste the fruit of Buddhahood, how can merely beholding the mind result in liberation? Bodhidharma. What you say is true. That is how he attained enlightenment. He had to drink milk before he could become a Buddha. But there are 2 kinds of milk. That which Shakyamuni drank wasn't ordinary impure milk, but pure Dharma. The 3 bowls were the 3 sets of precepts, and the 6 ladles were the 6 paramitas. When Shakyamuni attained enlightenment, it was because he drank this pure Dharma milk that he tasted the fruit of Buddhahood. To say that the Tathagata drank the worldly concoction of impure, rank-smelling cow's milk is the height of slander. That which is truly so, the indestructible, passionless Dharma self, remains forever free of the world's afflictions. Why would it need impure milk to satisfy its hunger or thirst? Dharma means true teaching. Paramitas means perfect virtues. Bodhidharma's breakthrough sermon.
4: Those who observe the precepts don't injure any of the myriad life forms of heaven and earth. If you hurt something by mistake, you suffer for it. But those who intentionally break the precepts by injuring the living for the sake of future blessings suffer even more. How could they let would-be blessings turn into sorrows? Bodhidharma's breakthrough sermon.
5: Eating fruit and vegetables, suffering not, therefore, the bad karma or retribution of the mouth. Karma means retribution. Live in the world. Enjoy the Tao. Duk Lam Zen Buddhism.
4: Studying the Tao to repay the favor of the sages and our parents. Esteeming the Buddha.
6: Uphold a vegan diet.
4: Live in the world. Enjoy the Tao. Duk Lam Zen Buddhism.
5: You love all, including the animals, because you have seen their true identity. The animals are also our friends, our relatives in past lives. So how can we have the heart to kill them? Zen Master Lung Shihang, Vegan, Vovi Meditation, etc. These are just some examples. For more details, please log on to suprememastertv.com/scrolls.
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15: We humbly worship, praise, thank, obey, and love God Almighty, the Most High, the Greatest, for world vegan, world peace, and our soul liberation. We thank, love, praise the only Son of God, who is the ultimate Master, for our salvation. We follow the teaching of all the saints and sages. We thank, love, and praise them who are the representatives of God for our spiritual elevation.

We now invite you to watch the next part of this uplifting lecture titled Living Life on the Middle Path, Part 9 of 10, on Between Master and Disciples, given in English and Chinese, with subtitles in many languages, on March 4th, 1993, in Surabaya, Indonesia.

0: I am a businessman, yeah.
1: Yeah.
0: And the condition that you put there for initiate people.
1: The what?
0: The initiation condition.
1: Oh, what condition you cannot bear?
0: Let's say simple one, cannot take a meat.
1: You
0: right?
1: cannot eat meat, right? So that
0: and
1: you cannot
0: then,
1: bear?
0: How can we go to a restaurant without any tell people?
1: We have vegan restaurants.
0: Not too many in this town.
1: Well, you can find one.
0: Yeah, but...
1: Not many doesn't mean don't have any. Cook yeah. yourself. Or yeah. eat something and go home and eat more.
0: That's right. But in the restaurant, even some vegetable, they put maybe oil from the animal.
1: This is small things.
0: I know.
1: Look, if you want God above all things, even if you die, you go for it.
0: That's right.
1: And if you still bargain for it, then forget it. You're not ready? And wait, next life.
0: I'm not bargaining, but I try to tell you that could happen even yeah. I try to avoid it.
1: Understand. Now, if you do it by mistake, it's okay.
0: Oh, is
1: God
0: it okay?
1: will not kill you.
0: I see. Okay.
1: But don't purposely...
0: No. I mean,
1: exchange God for a piece of meat.
0: No.
1: Okay. That's it.
0: So if something cannot avoid it, how can I avoid it, you know?
1: If you know it, you avoid it.
0: Yes, of course.
1: If you don't know, it's all right. It's forgivable.
0: It's all right. Yeah.
1: yeah.
0: Okay.
1: Just that sometimes you don't know, it affects your meditation.
0: Yeah, it's make me feel guilty.
1: No. You don't even know it, so how can you feel guilty? Just that you meditate.
0: Afterwards, maybe I know it. After I eat it and then I taste it or something.
1: You might meditate, it doesn't feel good. Even if you don't know it, you will feel something not comfortable, but it will go away after you meditate more.
0: Yes.
1: Yeah? And nobody will come and tell you that you're bad or guilty or anything.
0: Okay.
1: Just that it might affect your meditation.
0: I see.
1: Yeah, that's all. Okay?
0: Thank you.
1: You see, any conditions or rules that I let down for you for meditation, it is kind of a practice in secret. Practicing method, understand?
0: Yes.
1: Just like you play football or you do business. There are some secret codes to
0: yes.
1: do it successfully. If
0: yes.
1: you abide by it, you are more successful. If you don't, you are less successful.
0: That's right.
1: This is all. Not that I forbid you from anything, but be responsible for your spiritual low income.
0: That's right. And as a business world, you have to tell sometime.
1: Look here.
0: Sorry.
1: How many businessmen in this room stand up? 你们做生意的人员站起来给我看。站起来。 All the businessmen, 站起来。
0: Yeah.
1: No, only disciples. Non-disciples don't need to. Disciples, 那个你们跟师父做徒弟的,然后做生意的人站起来,全部站起来给我看,男女都一样。 Look here, all of these people are businessmen. You know the owner of this house,
0: yes.
1: the biggest businessman that you know.
0: How can I avoid it lying?
1: You ask him.
0: Because
1: sit down.
0: how can you avoid it lying to your client sometimes, you know?
1: I don't know how they avoid it. You try to do it if you want God enough. If you want to progress in the spiritual field,
0: if
1: you sacrifice your life, you do it. But even just a piece of meat, if you cannot do it, then don't bother.
0: That's right. That's right.
1: Think it over. No rush. You can enjoy life here many hundreds of more years. And come back again. Maybe you'll see me.
0: Okay.
1: Huh? No, 你用microphone讲. Yeah. 你懂中文吗?
0: I can understand, but I cannot
1: speak. Okay. 那你讲中文, 讲英文都可以啊.
2: Okay. I'm a businessman. Originally, I become vegan. And then when I have a meeting with someone else or have a dinner or lunch with someone else, if I tell them I'm vegan, they respect me very much and then prepare special food for me and then ask me some question, I feel very good. In fact, high-level person, they will respect you.
1: Yeah.
2: Your personal hobby, they will respect you. No problem.
1: They even Never. Learn to eat vegan with you. You set an example of non-violence, of living love for other people to follow. Why follow the world and not let the world follow you? So you have two choices. Be a great man and let people look up to you as an example, or follow every other man and be like the rest. Now, if we follow God, of course, we follow the difficult and narrow path. If we follow the world, it's easy and wide, but where will we go? Understand? In the Bible, it is say, difficult and narrow is a path which leads to life, and not many people will walk therein. But the wide and easy path is a path that leads to destruction, and many will follow. You see?
0: Yeah.
1: So anyhow, it's very difficult to be a man of heaven. And it's easy to be a man of the world.
0: Yeah.
1: Most people are a man of the world. If you want to be something different, then be. If you don't want to be different, it's all right. Okay? But do whatever you choose and stick to it. Yeah? Well, we just have to be honest with ourselves. Yeah? Nobody forces us to be in heaven or in hell. Hmm? Yes, madam. If I understand your question, is because you are honest. You don't want to do something, then you're not sure whether you can keep it or not. I understand. This is coming from your honesty. But you must understand, as with any business, we have to put all our soul and mind in it to succeed. Yeah? Yeah. So in the Bible it says, love your God with all your mind, your body and your soul. It doesn't say love with your lips only or your intellect, right? Even body, mind and soul, all put into it. Even in the old days, people followed Lord Jesus, and the persecutor or the opposition put them in the lion's cage and all that, and they willingly went for their faith, understand? Rather than go against their ideal and their belief. So if we just sacrifice somebody else's flesh and not our own even, like the cow's flesh, we don't eat it. We sacrifice a piece of meat. It's not even sacrificing our own flesh yet. And so we just, there's no difficulty in it. You don't need to worry so much. You see, all the big businessmen, oh, I don't know, some follow me from Taiwan even. 那个师兄你站起来, he's a big businessman in Taiwan. He follows me everywhere just to give you a sample booklet or stand around, be my God, or do whatever small things. And he's a vegan. His wife also there. Do you think they're foolish people?
0: But in business life, a lot of cheating is going on.
1: And you don't need to cheat to succeed.
0: Well, sometimes
1: be out of it. Be out of it. Be an honest man and face your own conscience with a big smile. Be a great man.
0: All the businessmen say, oh, I don't make money, you know, you should put the price up or anything. Those things, it's, to me, is kind of a...
1: You do what your conscience says yes to. You will not die out of starvation.
0: Okay.
1: You will prosper more because you abide by God's love. Hmm. And God will take care of you. Understand?
0: Okay.
1: Yes. Seek you first the kingdom of God and all the things shall be added unto you. I came to Taiwan, I didn't have anything. And now I have everything just because I'm absolutely for God. Yeah?
0: Okay.
1: Yes. Otherwise, I wouldn't even have the chance to meet you today because I don't have money to pay for the air ticket. But I have everything, okay? And including your love and the love of the people of the world. Just because I love God, I seek my own wisdom before everything else in the world. And then I have everything in the world also. Not because I want to seek God for everything in the world, but it just comes by the way. Don't worry. Don't worry. God will never forsake an honest and God-loving man. Yeah? If you work for an ordinary boss in the world, he'll give you wages, take care of your security and sickness. How would God not give you things when you work for him? I mean, if you put all your trust in him, truly you have to put your trust in God and we relax. Okay? If God doesn't help you, even with all your cleverness, you never succeed in business. I assure you. You know how many big businessmen fell down and are bankrupt? Yeah? And you know how many poor men believe in God and became successful? Okay? Yes.
3: 师父,我想请问啊, 我们要跟着师父呀,修这个道, 我们要吃斋是吗?
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1: For we entrusted with duties of fraternity toward men who are our brothers in the universal family. We also have duties of goodness toward animals, who also are our brethren behind us in the way of evolution. We must then take care of those destined to our service, treat them with gentleness, and avoid making them suffer needlessly. History and philosophy of Cao Daoism, Cao Dai.

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0: There are many countries promoting peace and fostering amity among peoples and governments, etc.

0: September 2024, after Argentina and the United Kingdom engage in talks during the United Nations General Assembly in New York, United States, the two countries agreed to restart flights between Argentina and the Falkland Islands, a positive sign for their improving bilateral relations. By creating peace, we all can make a loving, serene, and prosperous world.
1: Prostrate with all love, devotion, and gratitude to the reunited three utmost powerful for all your mercy, here as well as in heavens.
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We sincerely thank all the reporters, journalists, photographers, camera persons, individuals, groups, companies everywhere in the world for all your involved contributions of news that inform and bring hope to the people from both human and animal kingdoms, as well as countless other beings, thus uplifting the atmosphere of our planet. May heaven bless your noble endeavors and protect you always, especially while on challenging duty.

0: thank heaven for our beautiful world. For the birds that soar in the immense sky, for the precious flora that adorns our earth in an exquisite array of colors. For the awe-inspiring and majestic sceneries, and for all the amazing people from the animal kingdom, our co-inhabitants that generously share their beauty and unconditional love. Blessed are we to be guests on this magnificent planet. In deep gratitude, may all creations thrive in peace and dignity under the merciful grace and protection of divine love.
1: We cannot separate ourselves from those whom we call the lower animals.

In the Home Hill protected area on the otherworldly island of Socotra, as you gaze at an aquamarine natural pool set amidst unique Socotra dragon trees, you say in wonder, Subhanallah. That means, Glory be to God in Arabic, the official language of this UNESCO-inscribed island province of nature-graced Yemen. Plant and animal persons found nowhere else on Earth, the exotic Socotra desert rose and the distinctive Socotra starling person contribute to the island's dreamlike beauty. I'm Nader. An enlightened master is a messenger of God, sent to guide souls back to heaven. The open-hearted people of Yemen cherish your blessed fortune in discovering such a true guide. In the radiance of the Most High, may your soul soar ever joyfully towards the highest heavenly home.

0: Köszöntjük Önöket, tiszta szívű nézőink! In our Hungarian language, that means we welcome you, our pure-hearted viewers. My name is Esther, and my heart belongs to enchanting Hungary. Our historic capital, Budapest, offers a cozy cafe culture complemented by tranquil green spaces, such as Margaret Island, a peaceful respite with a classical music fountain. 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

In today's news, South Korea donates medical equipment to support Lebanon. Africa's shrinking dry season linked to reduced wildfire burn areas. United Kingdom ratifies landmark treaty to protect oceans.

0: Mexico City turns to rooftop rainwater harvesting as water scarcity grows. U.S. teenager hailed for helping senior with dementia during extreme heat. European court upholds vegan inmates' rights to appropriate meals. And the U.S. youth volunteer completes 100 hours of reading to shelter animal people. All this and more on Supreme Master Television, your constructive global network.
1: His Majesty's name is King Nai, N-I, and his exceptionally glorious spiritual plane is Li, L-E. Greetings, Your Majesty, King Nai of Li. What an honor for us to receive you today. The people, the inhabitants on this planet, love to know anything new outside of their Earth. Please shed light on the name of your Buddha land. From here to our land, it is about 3 gazillion plus light years, etc., of course. We don't want to burden you with too many numbers. And you could come here just like that. Was it difficult to arrive here, sir? Wow, it's wonderful for our people here to hear of such a thing, such an invention like that. Whoever believes in my power and calls on my name with sincerity, purity of body, speech, and mind, they will be free from worry and fear wherever they go, whatever they do, whoever they are.
2: Please continue watching to find out more about His Majesty's selfless vow, what He is benevolently offering beings on Earth, how residents of King Nai's planet obtain things they want, etc. On Friday, August 14th, 2026, our most loving Supreme Master Ching Hai, vegan, met with His Majesty King Nai of Li and kindly recorded her insightful conversation with him for humankind. His Majesty graciously explained the purpose of his visit to our planet and expressed his tremendous appreciation and love for Master.
1: Today is the 14th of August, 2026. We have the honor to receive a new king who visits our world. Well, he is not new. He has been Buddha since all time, immemorial. What I mean by new is that we have not had the honor to see him in our conversations and meetings. So today, he's here to give us the honor of seeing him, talking to him. His Majesty's name is King Nai, N-I, and his exceptionally glorious country, I mean plane of spiritual existence, a spiritual plane, is Li, L-E. Greetings, Your Majesty, King Nai of Li. What an honor for us to receive you today. And we thank King Toh Apice again for arranging all this. Otherwise, I probably never have the time, even though I would love to see all the kings who came from such a long, long, long far distance to be here to bless us and to give us a chance to even see them personally. Above all, we thank God Almighty for all this incredible honor. Thank you, Sire. We love you, Sire. We love you forever. Our Mapa, the best, the highest, the most benevolent, the most merciful, the most compassionate. You are everything to us. May you be well always, sir. Amen. Sir, we would like to learn what the meaning of your great name is, Nai, Could you please let us know? Oh, yes, oh, yes. Greetings, by the way. Greetings. You are Majesty, King of Kings, of Kings, of Kings. It is our honor to come here and pay obeisance to you. Myself and my entourage, as well as my people in our spiritual plane, would like to express our gratitude, our respect, and our love for you and whatever you do for this planet and the universe. Oh, sir. This is quite too much for me to hear, actually. This is all God's grace, God's blessing, and God's love. Here in this physical world, I'm just a humble vehicle, and not as perfect a vehicle as I would like to be. But thank you, sir, for the honor bestowed on me. And in the name of all the co-inhabitants on this planet, that's including humans, animal people, smaller animal people, fish people, insects, trees, plants, flowers, the earth herself, I thank you. I thank you deeply for your visit. And thank you for any help that you have bestowed upon us. May God forever, forever bless you and your people. Amen, sir. We thank our God, the Almighty, the one and only parents who are so kind, so benevolent, so loving. May us be well forever as well, sir. Amen. Oh, yes, I forgot. Your name, your great name, Nai, means zero worry, translated into English. Thank you, sir. And what about your Buddha land with his name Li? Could you also enlighten us? The people, the inhabitants on this planet love to know anything new outside of their earth. Please shed light on the name of your Buddha land. Thank you. Oh, the name Li means free from fear. Our people in our Buddha land are never fearful of anything of any kind for any reason at all. And that was due to your vow before you established the Buddha land in your care, right? Oh, yes, yes. That was even before I had the fortune to become a Buddha. I vowed that whatever merit I had earned, whatever attainment I had in that lifetime and many lifetimes in the future would be bestowed upon whoever believes in me to have the ability to be free from worry and free from fear. Thus, my name is Nai and my Buddha land name is Li. Oh, thank you, sir. Thank you ever so much. Very eye-opening for us. Yes, and the reason we came here today, like many Buddhas who came to visit you before me and hereafter, is that we would like to offer our support more practically. So we came here as we wished to work through your power of acceptance to offer the beings on this planet no fear, zero fear, to be free from fear and free from worry. So whoever believes in my power and calls on my name with sincerity, purity of body, speech, and mind, they will be free from worry and fear wherever they go, whatever they do, whoever they are. And eventually, at the time of departure from this world, we will accept them into our spiritual plane, if that's what they wish. Otherwise, they could live anywhere else, free from worry and fear. Oh, wow. Oh, so wonderful, wonderful, wonderful. Thank you, Your Majesty Buddha King Nai. We are deeply, deeply grateful. In the name of all inhabitants here, we express our sincere thanks to you for your generosity in sharing your merit and power with the people, with the beings on this planet. May God bless you forevermore. Thank you, Sai. Of course, I myself would be honored and happy to receive your blessing and distribute it all over the world so that people may benefit from your great power and generosity. We thank you forever, sir. May God bestow on you even more so, more and more, as time goes by. Oh, you are welcome, King of Kings, of Kings, of Kings. We admire you, we worship you, we love you. No need to mention it. What we do is just a little humble contribution to your great work. It's nothing compared to anything, even a fraction of your blessing to this planet and the universe. We, myself and my people, also deeply thank you and are happy for whomever could be accepted in your protective power and blessing. Thank you, Your Majesty Buddha King Nai. My heart is open, and whatever fortune I have in spiritual attainments, I'm all willing to give to anyone who would like to receive it in faith. It's just that if they don't want to receive it, then I cannot give that much. Maybe some, but not completely. Just the people that came into my life and would like to have initiation and guidance for me, blessed be God's grace, I'm willing to do anything for them. I wish more of them would do that, so they can be away from suffering. But up to now, sir, it's still not easy due to the fact that humanity especially have been so contaminated by the negative force who has robbed them of this planet and poisoned them with all kinds of substances, visibly and invisibly, that they could hardly remember who they are and what they're doing here. Only a number of people who are blessed by a spiritual enlightened master could be free from the clutch of this negative force. I myself and heavenly force are trying our best. I'm praying for them. And with such a supportive blessing like yours, we are hoping to deliver more and more souls out of the darkness pit, from all the traps set everywhere on this planet, and free the souls so that they can return to their own power, their own glory as the children of God. We thank you again and again for coming here to bless this planet and to support our work with your power and blessing, which is abundant, which is limitless. It's just the beings here on Earth could not find themselves to receive it. It's a very sad thing. And it really burdens my heart day and night, as if somebody is so hungry and hasn't eaten for a long time, and the food was right in front of them, but they couldn't see it, they couldn't smell it, they could not feel it, they could not reach it. And even if it's already offered into their mouth, they could not even chew or swallow it. We are trying, sir, we are trying. Whatever the blessing from you that I could assimilate today, I will find a way to distribute it all over this planet and in hell as well, if possible. May you be blessed forevermore, sir, and your people receive abundant bliss, happiness, and always be free from all the sorrow or fear like what we have in this world. And may you stay long on this planet so your blessing could be more abundant and more multiplied for all the suffering beings here, if possible, sir. Or we could stay maybe like 14 days more, and then we have to go home because my people also need more of my guidance and teachings, which they cannot receive from so far away. Oh, yes, sir, how far? How far from our planet to yours? Yes, from here to our land, it is about 3 gazillion plus light years, etc., of course, now. We don't want to burden you with too many numbers. Oh, no, sir, you will never burden us in any way. It's just that, you know, the people here will be so eager to know. My God, 3 gazillion plus, oh, we could never imagine it, the people here on the planet. It's just like, forever far from us. And you could come here just like that. Was it difficult to arrive here, sir? Oh, no, it's very easy. We in our land are full of facilities. As we think of anything, it will manifest to us. There's no burden at all, no laborious work or anything. And we come here to you as if we have not come. And then we will go back to our land as if we have never left our land. We have not come, we have not left. It's like that. Wow, it's wonderful for our people here to hear of such a thing, such an invention like that. Wow, I don't know how many more eons after the end of this cycle of life here on the physical plane that humanity could even dream of inventing such an instrument to travel around the universe. Wow. The humans here, thank you so much. Yes. For letting us have such eye-opening knowledge that we could only dream of. The beings on Earth can only dream about it, if they would even dare to dream. But who knows, you know, in the forever evolution cycle of life, of different levels of spiritual consciousness, maybe any being can evolve. We did evolve into Buddhahood, so they can also evolve. No matter how long it takes, it will come, right, sir? Yes, of course. You, the enlightened Maitreya Buddha, would know about that best. Oh, in this world, you know, people have a saying that you better have a dream, because if you don't have a dream, how would you have a dream come true? So, I hope all beings here, hearing your teaching, your advice, your enlightening story of your Buddha land, will also have a dream like that. We must dream big, all people. I myself and all our people wish your Earth citizens' dreams to come true, no matter how long it takes. Each individual will find their dream in their own time come true. Amen. We thank our God Almighty, loving Mapa, for all the wisdom, knowledge, and blessing brought to our Earth by different great enlightened Buddha and the wishing of their people. We also wish the best for your Buddha land, the people on it, and for you to continue forever, guiding whoever comes under your wing. Thank you, Sire, King Nai, Majestic King of Li. We do hope to be able to see you again. And very, very sincerely apologize for the time that you had to wait. I would come to you in a nanosecond to meet you. It's just, you know well, sir. This planet is full of obstacles, and the negative power is gripping all beings on this planet so tightly that it creates like a great wall around them, around us, and it creates a lot of difficulty for myself and the heavenly workforce here on this planet. So please do forgive me. Forgive us. Oh, no, no, no, no. You, King of Kings of Kings of Kings, Maitreya Buddha, and Jesus Christ's reappearance on this planet. You have nothing to apologize for. All of us from our land, as well as many Buddha lands that I know, always respect, worship, and are forever grateful for what you do everywhere in the universe. Ah, sir, as I said before, and many times, and any time, forever, it's all God's grace and God's blessing and God's love, which is all greater than anything we can imagine. What would we do without God? We should forever sing praise to love and worship God Almighty. I forever remember that. That God is the only one that does everything. We only follow instructions, follow the right way that's laid down to us, and can only be forever grateful. We concluded our meeting with His Majesty King Nai of Li in such jubilance, happiness, blessing, bliss, and anything you cannot even imagine or have words to describe. His Majesty will stay in our world for another fortnight, and we do hope to see him again, either on this planet or any other world. We thank you, our greatest and only parents, Mapa, God Almighty, utmost powerful God, and His Trinity, for everything bestowed upon us, and for any king who has come to visit and bless this world. May you, Mapa, forever be happy seeing us growing up and doing your will. Amen. Bless you, Sire. Love you, Sire. Worship you, Sire. Praise you, Sire. Every other language that we could imagine to praise you in. In the last few days, it's good that I could see the kings and record it in the daylight, not in the dark. So it's much better. My voice is better and clearer. And it's less hot for me to sit outside in the cool shade than sit in a hot tent. Thank God for that.
2: 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the Friendship World, King Lo's meeting with Supreme Master Qinghai, Vegan, etc. To view these and more related Between Master and Disciples messages, all free for download, please visit 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
3: South Korea donates essential medicines to Lebanon's healthcare sector. The Embassy of South Korea in Lebanon and the Ministry of Public Health of Lebanon held an official handover ceremony on July 16th to mark the donation. The contribution came at the request of the Lebanese Ministry of Public Health, which recognizes the quality, safety, and reliability of South Korean pharmaceuticals. The medicines were secured through South Korean non-governmental organizations and pharmaceutical companies with support from the Korea International Cooperation Agency, or KOICA. The donation is not only a gesture of goodwill to support humanitarian efforts in Lebanon, but also helps strengthen bilateral cooperation in the healthcare sector. South Korea has a total of 9 Shining World Leadership Awards to date for compassion, peace, protection, and virtuous government. Many thanks, South Korea and all involved, for your generous aid. In the Most High's compassion, may the hardy Lebanese people continue to receive the support they need with hope, comfort, and brighter days ahead.
0: Africa's shrinking dry season quietly taming its wildfires. A new study published in the journal Geophysical Research Letters reveals that Africa's shortening dry season is significantly reducing the continent's wildfire burn area. Each year, Africa accounts for 70% of the world's surface burned by wildfires. Since 1990, the dry season's arrival has lagged by roughly 1.75 days per decade in the Northern Hemisphere and 0.4 days per decade in the Southern Hemisphere, with increased rainfall at the start of the dry season, keeping plants and soils wetter for longer. As a result, the area of land burned by wildfires is decreasing by millions of hectares each year across both hemispheres. A shorter window of dry conditions means fewer fires and less land burned. The experts say understanding how rainfall timing affects wildfires can help improve fire prediction and management. Thank you all researchers involved for this vital discovery. May more lands be saved, protected, and renewed for generations to come in heaven's radiance.
3: Vegan, because our love could encompass the entire creation.
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1: 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We thank, love, and praise them who are the representatives of God for our spiritual elevation.

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1: Good day, Radiant viewers. I'm Leela, a vegan girl from the Elephant Kingdom. I accidentally knocked over the washer while playing today, and Daddy showed me how to fix the broken drying rack. I'd like to share that lesson with you. I learned that a broken rail doesn't have to mean the end of your drying rack. With just a zip tie and a pair of scissors, you can make a quick repair to get your rack back in use. First, wrap a small zip tie loosely around the broken end of the metal rail. Then, line up the broken piece with the main horizontal bar of the drying rack. Loop the zip tie around both the rail and the frame. Then, pull it tight until the connection feels secure and stable. Lastly, cut off the extra length of the zip tie with scissors or wire cutters for a clean finish. That's all there is to it. This simple, inexpensive repair can help you get more life out of your drying rack instead of replacing it. Thank you for tuning in, and love you for being veg and going green to save the planet, thus save the world. Now the weather around the globe.

0: United Kingdom assents to join International United Nations Ocean Protection Agreement. The UK has ratified the Biodiversity Beyond National Jurisdiction Agreement, also known as the High Seas Treaty, an international legal mechanism for creating marine protected areas beyond national jurisdiction to conserve vulnerable habitats and species. More than 90 countries have signed the treaty, and the agreement supports the international goal of protecting 30% of the world's land and ocean by 2030. The agreement will also include cooperating in marine scientific research and sharing of marine genetic resources, which have potential application in various fields. The United Kingdom has a total of 6 Shining World Leadership Awards to date for animal protection, caring, kindness, wise leadership, and wise governance. Our accolades, United Kingdom and United Nations Agency, for your efforts to protect the environment. May our gentle marine co-citizens be forever safeguarded and cared for in the love of the Providence.
1: Mexico's capital city improves water access through rainwater harvesting. Rooftop rainwater harvesting is gaining momentum in Mexico City, helping bring more water to households in water-stressed neighborhoods. The nonprofit Isla Urbana supplies families with water for much of the year by installing systems that store 2,500 liters for household use and 1,100 liters for gardening. In Mexico, nearly 17% of households are unable to obtain enough water for drinking and cooking, with an estimated 74 million people lacking access to safe water. Isla Urbana's systems, now used in several states, provide a crucial source of clean water access for communities facing chronic shortages. A water management expert says rainwater harvesting can help ease water scarcity and strengthen resilience, though regular monitoring remains essential to ensure water quality and safety. Kudos, Isla Urbana, for providing sustainable water strategies that change lives. May such innovative approaches continue to improve life throughout Mexico in the divine wisdom.
0: U.S. teenager hailed as hero for helping elderly woman with dementia. In June 2026, 14-year-old Royal Cothran was riding his bike in Gilbert, Arizona, USA, when he saw 75-year-young Teresa Morgan walking alone in nearly 40 degrees Celsius heat, appearing confused and distressed. Ms. Morgan, who was recently diagnosed with dementia, had become disoriented after leaving the grocery store. Video footage captured by Royal's camera-equipped smart glasses shows him offering help and accompanying Ms. Morgan. Royal eventually called Ms. Morgan's son, Jeff, and stayed with her until Jeff and paramedics arrived. For his compassionate act, Royal has received widespread praise from netizens and has been recognized by the Gilbert Fire and Rescue Department, the Air National Guard, and Arizona Congressman Andy Biggs. Kudos, Royal Cothran, for your caring response to the needs of a vulnerable senior. May Teresa Morgan remain safe and enjoy happy times with family in God's benevolence.
1: Vegan. Victory without a fight.
0: Coming up, European Court upholds vegan inmates' rights to appropriate meals. Let us cherish the little rays of sunshine, remembering that even when the world grows dark on rainy days, light always prevails and brings us hope. Supreme Master Television will return in just a moment with more giving news.

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1: Greetings, Your Majesty, King, Ru of Pi. Yes, in English we spell it R-O-O. Your Majesty, we are so honored and privileged to receive you here today. Was it all well with your travel from such a faraway land? The name of my land is Pi, which means free from sadness. And it is so in our kingdom. There is not even a name for sadness in our language. Oh, King of Kings of Kings of Kings, it will be peaceful. People will be awakened, and this earthly kingdom will turn into God's kingdom, the kingdom that will belong to God, and no more suffering, no more negative influence. We wish it could be faster for your mission to be accomplished. But if all of us use all our strength, together with all your strength, then this planet will be destroyed immediately, and all the beings here will be annihilated. That's why we have to be patient, supporting you in a way that is not harmful to all beings and to this benevolent planet Earth as well.
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3: Welcome back to Noteworthy News, loving news for a reviving world. Swiss court case strengthens protections for vegans in detention across Europe. After a mid-July case concerning two people in Switzerland, a ruling by the European Court of Human Rights, or ECHR, found violations of their rights after they were not provided entirely vegan diets while in state care. The court ruled that the Swiss government must offer the citizens involved with a diet in line with their philosophical beliefs. It held that veganism, when sincerely and consistently practiced, deserves protection under the European Convention on Human Rights. The ruling may provide important legal guidance for England, Wales and Portugal, which are currently among the few jurisdictions with explicit provisions for vegan meals in prisons. Our sincere gratitude, European Court of Human Rights, for your thoughtful and compassionate ruling. In the Almighty's enlightening guidance, may it lead to all European member states adopting laws to protect vegans' rights. Supreme Master Qinghai, vegan, respectfully presents the Shining World Leadership Award for True Justice to the European Court of Human Rights with high esteem, heartfelt praise and gratitude for its landmark ruling recognizing sincere ethical veganism as a protected non-religious belief under the Convention. May your honorable judges be always in God's boundless love and grace. Supreme Master Qinghai, vegan, is deeply grateful as a humble vessel to the beloved Almighty God for any help bestowed upon His precious children.
4: Shelter Pet Persons benefit from Young Volunteers Reading Initiative in Florida, USA. 11-year-old Nehemiah Turner has completed more than 100 volunteer hours reading to dog and cat people at the Jacksonville Humane Society in Jacksonville, Florida. As part of the Positive Reading Program, he sits outside their living spaces and reads books aloud to the animal folk. Shelter staff report that this activity helps soothe and comfort the shelter animal residents, creating a more peaceful environment. The gentle human interaction and steady sound of Niyamaya's reading can help the animal people feel more at ease and comfortable around humans as they wait for adoption. Niyamaya hopes his reading helps the animal friends feel calmer and find their forever homes. Bravo, Niyamaya Turner, Jacksonville Humane Society, and all involved for making this meaningful activity happen. May all animal friends in shelters find comfort, loving care, and forever homes surrounded by kindness and compassion in the Supreme Divinity's immense blessings.
3: Let's take a moment now to relax in the laughter lounge with the joke of the day entitled Mother Knows Best.
5: For Mother's Day, a son gave his mom a world's best mom coffee mug.
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8: And now we have a heart line in Filipino with multiple language subtitles from disciples in the Philippines.
9: Tulong para sa mga pamilyang apektado ng lindol sa Katimugang Mindanao ng Pilipinas. 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
8: Considerate initiate brothers and sisters, We are happy to receive your report on the relief work you provided with the love of our most compassionate Master to those affected most by the devastating earthquake. May Heaven's light continue to guide you and the sympathetic Filipino people to help all fellow sentient beings. In celestial beauty, Supreme Master TV Team.
11: P.S. Master has his loving reply for you. Kind-hearted God's disciples, thank you for aiding your fellow citizens. Sadly, unless we have a vegan planet, the killing karma will need to be repaid and disasters will continue. It is so simple. If only people would recognize that the harms we are inflicting on animal people, we are really inflicting on ourselves, then the suffering will come to an end by everyone just changing to a vegan diet. The whole of humanity never needs to eat the tortured, murdered animal folk meat to live. On the contrary, meat kills the world in different ways. We all know it. May you and the familial Philippines extend your love to embrace the innocent animal folk blessed by the Most High. Much love to you all.
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14: Peace is happening around our world.
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14: There are many countries promoting peace and fostering amity among peoples and governments. 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

0: October 2024. China and India announce that they have reached a settlement regarding Himalayan border issues between the two countries. Chinese Foreign Ministry spokesman Lin Jian states, "In the next stage, we will work with India to properly implement that resolution." By creating peace, we all can make a loving, serene, and prosperous world.
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4: U.S. President Donald Trump said on September 1st that he is not trying to force Iran back to negotiations and claimed the U.S. now has almost total control of the Strait of Hormuz.
3: The U.S. military said it completed a new wave of strikes on Iran on September 1st, targeting Islamic Revolutionary Guard Corps air defense sites, radar systems, maritime assets, mine-laying capabilities, and communications facilities. Iran retaliated against U.S. assets in Jordan, Bahrain, and Iraq. A senior U.S. official said most of the Iranian weapons were intercepted. All American personnel were accounted for, and no major damage was reported at U.S. bases in the Middle East.
4: G20 finance ministers and central bank governors called for free, safe, and predictable navigation through the Strait of Hormuz, saying continued disruptions threaten energy trade and global economic growth. China was the only G20 member present that objected.
3: Ukrainian or Iranian President Volodymyr Zelensky says intelligence assessments and signals from Russia indicate that Russian President Vladimir Putin still wants the war to continue. He says most Russians are prepared to accept an end to the war along the current front line, but President Putin needs stronger incentives to stop fighting. President Zelensky believes September could bring significant diplomatic developments as a possible visit to Kyiv, Ukraine, or Ukraine by U.S. representatives is being discussed.
4: Russia launched a large-scale aerial attack on Odessa, Ukraine, or Ukraine, and the surrounding region late on August 31st using missiles, drones, and loitering munitions, and reportedly deploying a guided aerial bomb against Odessa for the first time. Ukrainian or Iranian officials said the strikes hit civilian infrastructure, including energy facilities.
5: We do not consider Leipzig.
3: Germany says its examination of the equipment and intelligence findings indicates that Russia was responsible for the attempted drone attack at Leipzig-Halle Airport, Germany, on August 4th. In response, Germany says it will require the Russian consulate in Bonn, Germany, to close, terminate the contract for a Russian state-funded cultural center in Berlin, tighten entry controls for Russian nationals, and increase pressure on Russia's sanctions-evading tanker fleet. Russia denies responsibility and promises reciprocal measures, while NATO, or North Atlantic Treaty Organization, welcomes Germany's actions and the European Union expresses solidarity and prepares additional sanctions.
4: Police in Đắk Lắk province, Olak, or Vietnam, say they dismantled an online lottery scam that used spiritual claims to deceive thousands of people. The group allegedly live-streamed fortune-telling and spiritual content, claimed that supernatural beings revealed winning lottery numbers, and then charged followers for the supposed predictions. Police say the scheme had taken more than 50

0: Christian blessings aboard the ship highlighted the event's message that people of different faiths can work together for peace.
1: Oil prices rose more than $4 a barrel on September 1st as renewed fighting between the U.S. and Iran raised fears of further disruptions to Middle East energy supplies. Brent crude settled at $94.65 a barrel, up 4.6%, while U.S. West Texas Intermediate crude rose 5.2% to $90.22, both reaching their highest closes in about 5 weeks.
0: A Cornell University study analyzing data from 86 adults found that participants who consumed more water during meals also tended to eat more food. For every additional 100 milliliters of water consumed, participants ate about 40 grams more food, equivalent to nearly 50 additional calories, possibly because water keeps food enjoyable and makes it easier to eat. However, people who drank their water more quickly tended to eat less, and researchers say further studies are needed to determine whether drinking behavior directly causes these differences.
1: Consistent physical activity may lower the risk of premature death by 30% to 40%, according to research from the University of Queensland, Australia. A review of 85 studies found that regularly exercising during adulthood was associated with lower mortality, particularly from cardiovascular disease. The findings suggest that maintaining physical activity consistently may provide substantial health benefits, even when started later in life.
0: A University of Birmingham, UK study shows air fryers significantly reduce indoor air pollution compared to traditional pan and deep frying methods, though researchers stress that proper ventilation remains key for healthy cooking.
1: A study from Fudan University, China, suggests that adequate vitamin B12 levels in both parents before conception may reduce the risk of birth defects. Researchers studied more than 3,000 couples and nearly 18,000 pregnant women, finding lower risks as maternal B12 levels increased. Adequate paternal B12 and sufficient folate during early pregnancy were also associated with lower risks.
0: Germany recorded an estimated 15,800 heat-related deaths from April 6 to August 16, according to the Robert Koch Institute. People aged 85 and older account for about half. Germany also experienced its second warmest summer since 1881, with roughly 9,600 deaths attributed to extreme heat in late June.
1: Indonesia raises Mount Sinabung to a level 3 alert, the second highest of four, after the August 31st eruption sent ash 3,500 meters above the summit. The National Disaster Management Agency says 615 residents of Kutatanga have moved to an emergency shelter, while Bayung villagers stay home on alert. Officials bar access within 3 kilometers of the summit and 6 kilometers to the southeast.
0: China's installed solar capacity overtook coal-fired capacity for the first time, reaching 1.286 billion kilowatts at the end of July 2026, compared with 1.285 billion kilowatts of coal-fired capacity. Solar power generation rose 15.5% year-on-year in the first 7 months of 2026 to 802.4 billion kilowatts.
1: PETA, or People for the Ethical Treatment of Animals, is urging the U.S. National Institutes of Health to revoke the University of Massachusetts Chan Medical School's authorization to receive federal funding for animal people experiments. The group says public records document repeated botched euthanasia incidents from 2018 to 2026 involving at least 121 mice people and hamster individuals, including animal folk found alive in trash cans and a carcass freezer. It is also calling on the school to replace animal-person experiments with human-relevant research methods. The Black Veg Society sponsors the free Be More Vegan Block Party on September 12th in Baltimore, Maryland, U.S., featuring vegan food vendors, live entertainment, and zero-waste initiatives to promote community wellness.
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2: That is an angel.
0: A man gave $3,000 to help a Bronx, New York City, U.S. mother of three who lost everything when her apartment burned down.

0: Scott Evans contacted Nina Chambers through a CBS News New York reporter and provided money for immediate expenses. 8 weeks later, Miss Chambers had secured a new apartment and begun rebuilding her life.
1: A deaf dog person named Sweetie survived Nepal's deadly August 26 flash floods after becoming trapped alone inside a flooded home. Rescuers found her and carried her to safety before reuniting her with her worried caregiver. Sweetie's joyful reunion offered a moment of hope amid a disaster that had killed over 1,000 and left thousands missing.
0: A Belgian Malinois puppy rescued by the Pensacola Police Department in Florida, U.S., has become a certified police canine. After being saved from an animal person neglect situation in 2025, Redden underwent a year of training. He now serves with the department, dual certified in detection and apprehension, alongside Officer Michael Potts. Thoughtful quote of the day. How it is that animals understand things, I do not know. But it is certain that they do understand. Perhaps there is a language which is not made of words, and everything in the world understands it. Perhaps there is a soul hidden in everything, and it can always speak, without even making a sound to another soul. Frances Eliza Hodgson Burnett, British-American novelist and playwright.
1: Previously, in this multi-part series on Ian McCormack's near-death experience, 26-year-old Ian was stung 5 times by 5 box jellyfish people while night diving off Mauritius. As the venom spread through his body, initially paralyzing his right leg, an unseen voice warned him not to close his eyes and later told him to beg 3 taxi drivers for his life. One of the drivers finally agreed to take Ian to the hospital, but when he learned that Ian was not staying at a hotel where he could collect his fare, he became increasingly angry, abandoned the journey, and drove him to a small hotel instead. By the time the driver ordered Ian out of the taxi, the venom had paralyzed both of his legs, leaving him unable to get out without help.
2: And so I'm going, sir, my legs are gone. I cannot walk. Please help me. His both hands hit me, literally, in the shoulder, and I could feel the impact as he thrust me in full weight out of the taxi. He leans over, looks me in the eyes, picks my ankles up and chucks them out of the car, slams the door, throws it into gear, and drives off into the night. I went, unbelievable. He's literally left me for dead, paralyzed, on a car park, didn't even ask for help, didn't even go in. I thought, well, if that's how fellow man treats fellow man, do yourself a favor, Ian. I mean, die here. I thought, who would want to live on this sick planet? As I'm lying there contemplating just giving up, memories of my grandfather, who had fought through 2 world wars and was a regimental sergeant major. I'm remembering him thinking, well, he went through 2 world wars and a couple of heart attacks before he died, and I'm giving up over 5 miserable jellyfish stings. So I'm thinking, well, I've got 1 good arm. At least I can die trying. So I grabbed the grass and tried to pull myself.
1: A Creole friend, Daniel, found Ian trying to drag himself across the car park and carried him into the hotel grounds. The 3 members of the Chinese family who owned the hotel initially assumed he was drunk, then mistook the marks on his blistered arm for evidence of heroin use. As Ian tried to explain what had happened, his body erupted into violent convulsions before becoming icy cold. 2 of the owners wrapped him in blankets, but when Ian begged the older man to drive him to the hospital, he refused. Ian later learned that the man feared Ian might die inside his car and bring bad luck upon the family. Furious, Ian tried to strike him with what little strength he had left.
2: And then I hear the voice for the 3rd time. It said, son, if you hit him, the neurotoxin is so close to your heart, the adrenaline rush will kill you.
1: Ian controlled his anger and looked away. At that moment, an ambulance entered the car park. Daniel had managed to call the hospital. When the driver saw no one waiting outside and began pulling away, Daniel raced after the ambulance and cleared a 6 to 8 foot wall. Moments later, the ambulance began backing toward the hotel. A security guard placed Ian inside with his feet toward the front and his head in the back. As the ambulance climbed a ridge and his legs became elevated, Ian felt the venom rush into his upper body, striking his lungs, heart, and mind. His mind began shutting down, and he could barely hear his heart beating. On the edge of death, Ian watched his entire life play before his eyes. Still an atheist, he wondered whether anything existed after death and finally resigned himself to finding out. In part 3, as Ian awaits the answer, something extraordinary unfolds on the other side of the world. His mother, the only believer in their family, hears the audible voice of God warn her that Ian is nearly dead and tell her to pray for him.
2: I have an open vision of her in her bedroom praying. Suddenly it's like, this realm opens up. What am I seeing? Mum's praying for me. I could hear her.
1: Join us tomorrow for part 3 of this multi-part series on Ian McCormack's near-death experience.
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3: Master gives protective warning to all interested in Kuan Yin spiritual practice. Because of much abuse of our generosity and leniency by ignorant people and demons hidden in human form, from this day on, the 21st of August 2024, before this and after this day, anyone who fakes Kuan Yin messengers or tries to teach the Kuan Yin method without official permission from Master and confirmation from Central FG must be avoided to protect yourself from being harmed in any way. If you knowingly try the opposite, we are not responsible for any harm done to you or and yours. You may be not accepted if you come to us after for new initiation. This caution must be applied by all contact persons, all meditation centers, all initiates, all future initiates, and all should report to M as soon as possible if such a malign event ever happens again.
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2: Also, be sure to follow us on our socials: YouTube, Facebook, Getter, Instagram, LinkedIn, Nico Nico, Pinterest, Reddit, Substack, Telegram, Threads, TikTok, Truth Social, Tumblr, VKNX, previously known as Twitter, in multiple languages by searching Supreme Master TV.
3: 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What is considered as empty space is just a manifestation of matter that is not awakened.
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0: Walking beside Montenegro's sunny Adriatic Sea, you see blue water shining beside old stone towns and tall mountains rising in the distance. The beauty makes you softly utter "Divno" or "Amazing" in Montenegrin, the official language of this scenic country. My name is Pedrag. This beloved land is known locally as Crna Gora, meaning Black Mountain, a name that reflects its strength, dignity, and majestic spirit. The faithful people of Montenegro wish that heaven blesses our souls with peace and strength in God's everlasting care.
1: Creative and spontaneous performance.

0: Insightful viewers, welcome to our show, Nikola Tesla, Vegetarian, and Ancient Wisdom, How We Create Our Reality. At the heart of the universe, nothing exists in isolation. From the smallest particle to the vast movement of the stars, all life appears to be connected by invisible patterns of energy, rhythm, and resonance. Nikola Tesla, Vegetarian, one of history's most extraordinary inventors, sensed this hidden order. Through science, he explored electricity, wireless energy, and the mysterious forces that traverse space. Tesla once said,
1: "If you want to find the secrets of the universe, think in terms of energy, frequency, and vibration."
0: Yet long before the modern age, ancient spiritual traditions had already described a living universe woven of light, sound, energy, and consciousness. Today, inspired by Tesla's quote, let's explore how these two streams of understanding intersect and how our inner vibration may shape reality.
1: The day science begins to study non-physical, spiritual phenomena, it will make more progress in one decade than in all previous centuries of its existence.
0: Nikola Tesla often referred to the luminiferous ether, a hypothetical invisible substance once believed to permeate all space. To him, it was not an empty void, but a subtle medium through which electromagnetic energy could be transmitted and propagated.
2: In Plato's Timaeus, speaking on the topic of air, Plato mentions that there is the most translucent kind, which is called by the name of ether. Ether is described as being a unique essence of life force energy that flows through the universe and most of existence, the source of quintessence, chi, aura, and mana. It is the mystical celestial element that is also known as the fifth element itself. Fire, water, air, earth, and ether. One claim is that ether is the pure essence that the mythological gods lived and breathed in the same way humans did with air. Another claim is that the ether is a force used by God himself to create the universe. According to the Kabbalion, there are at least three levels of both matter and energy, each with ether in the middle. Energy and spirit. Energy vibrates, known as the principle of vibration. All energy moves, vibrates, and spirals. The differences between different manifestations of matter, form, energy, mind, and spirit are the result of different degrees of vibration. Levels and layers. There are three basic planes of being: the great physical plane, earth; the great mental plane, air; fire, water, and earth; the great spiritual plane, ether. Spirits are believed to be ethereal beings that are basically made of ether. The first level consists of the common forms such as heat and light. The second level consists of nature's finer forces, higher forms of energy that is undiscovered by scientists.
3: Where does that light come from?
4: It isn't light. It's dust.
5: Dust.
2: The third level consists of energy that is unrecognizable by human beings and available only to beings of the spiritual plane. This form of energy can be considered as the divine power, with the users being considered gods.
0: He examined light as a form of energy and identified similarities between light and sound waves. Light can be nothing else than a sound wave in the ether, a view closely tied to his broader belief that the universe is a field of vibration. Interestingly, in Christianity, Lord Jesus Christ, Vegetarian, told his followers, "You are the light of the world." In Hinduism, the Upanishads proclaim, "The self is the light of all lights." In Sikhism, Guru Nanak, Vegetarian, spoke of the inner flame that burns within every soul. Sant Kripal Singh Ji Maharaj, Vegetarian, teaches, "God came into expression from the wordless state as light and sound." In Taoist thought, the Chuang Tzu Vigen describes heavenly music as the mysterious sound of the Tao. It has no words, yet the heart rejoices. It fills heaven and earth and embraces the six directions. This wisdom is also reflected in the teachings of Lao Tzu, Vigen. The greatest sound is barely heard. The greatest image has no form. This same idea is echoed in many other spiritual traditions as well.
5: The most powerful daily prayer for any time and before meditation, which is the order from God and Supreme Master Ching Hai, shares with us by His blessed grace.
6: We humbly worship, praise, thank, obey, and love God Almighty, the Most High, the Greatest, for world vegan, world peace, and our soul liberation. We thank, love, praise the only Son of God, who is the ultimate Master, for our salvation. We follow the teaching of all the saints and sages. We thank, love, and praise them, who are the representatives of God, for our spiritual elevation.

0: In 1896, Nikola Tesla, now known as the Man of Science, finally met Swami Vivekananda, Veg advocate, the Man of God. Swami Vivekananda introduced Tesla to Vedantic concepts, including Akasha and Prana, which Tesla later drew on to further explain his ideas in his book, Man's Greatest Achievement.
1: All perceptible matter comes from a primary substance of a tenuity beyond conception, and filling all space, the Akasha, a luminiferous ether, which is acted upon by the life-giving prana, or creative force, calling into existence in never-ending cycles all things and phenomena.
0: In particular, some spiritual traditions associate luminiferous ether with concepts such as God, the kingdom of God, Buddha nature, and true self. Today, it is also linked to energy and quantum theory. Nikola Tesla stated,
2: "I'm trying to awaken the energy contained in the air. These are the main sources of energy. What is considered as empty space is just a manifestation of matter that is not awakened."
0: Resonance played an essential role in Tesla's view of the ether. He believed that when electrical systems were properly tuned, they could interact with this subtle medium, enabling energy to be transmitted and received without wires. Tesla also found that mechanical oscillators could generate intense resonance, which led him to speculate that the Earth itself behaves like a vast electrical conductor and resonance system, vibrating with its own natural oscillations. Similarly, meditation helps us become still enough to resonate with the subtle energy behind all creation. As the Buddha taught, our body is illusionary. When we look within, we find emptiness, not a void, but the living source from which vibration, energy, and matter arise. By attuning to this source, we align with the Earth's rhythm and the universal energy of life, allowing them to awaken deeper peace, wisdom, and intelligence within us.
3: Vegan, because we dare not destroy God's creation.
0: Wise viewers, let's pause briefly to grab a healthy, brain-boosting vegan snack. Please stay tuned to Supreme Master Television.
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5: Greetings, Your Majesty, King, Ru of Pi. 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
6: 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Oh, King of Kings of Kings of Kings, it will be peaceful. 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We wish it could be faster for your mission to be accomplished. But if all of us use all our strength, together with all your strength, then this planet will be destroyed immediately, and all the beings here will be annihilated. That's why we have to be patient, supporting you in a way that is not harmful to all beings and to this benevolent planet Earth as well.
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2: I was showing someone your Instagram, telling them I was interviewing you today, and she literally thought you were in your 30s or 40s. Oh.
3: Look at me. I'm 50 years old. You can see this is the real skin that I have after 6 years of being raw vegan. On the left-hand side, I was 44 years old here. I was overweight. I was struggling with gut health problems and inflammation, and my skin was like splotchy and lumpy. And now after 6 years raw vegan, my skin is absolutely amazing and radiant. My eyes have lightened up.
4: Best part definitely is my hair growing and like having new hair growth. That happened probably 6 months into my journey.
5: Okay, so I'm 60 years old. I'm in better health now than I have been in my entire life. There is nothing on me that is cut or sewn or injected or Botox. Sorry, guys, it's lifestyle and diet.
6: She teaches people how to go whole food, plant-based, and thrive. You see some of her videos, she's had a huge transformation with many things.
7: After, going all in with plants, I began to see a drastic difference in my health.

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1: Welcome back to Nikola Tesla, Vegetarian, and Ancient Wisdom, How We Create Our Reality. Many cultures understood sound and vibration as sacred. Mantras or sacred music were used to harmonize the mind and elevate the soul. Greek mathematician and philosopher Pythagoras, vegan, taught that the movement of the planets and stars produce a celestial music inaudible to human ears yet resonant in the soul. This harmony revealed the hidden order of the universe, and by aligning ourselves with it, we could maintain balance within ourselves and in the world around us. This understanding is beautifully reflected in the Buddhist scripture, the Dhammapada, which teaches that the world we experience begins within. Buddhist imagery also presents the vision of Indra's net, a vast cosmic web in which each jewel reflects all the others. When one jewel becomes clear, the whole net shines more brightly. Thus, transforming ourselves is also a way to illuminate the whole web of interdependent existence. Reflecting on Nikola Tesla's understanding of the true nature of our existence, we find a beautiful resonance with the Kuan Yin in our heavenly light and sound. Through Supreme Master Ching Hai's vegan, enlightening lectures reminds us that meditation and inner realization awaken us to our inner greatness and enable us to quietly bless the world.
2: How can you explain the sun? It just is, because it's ourselves. The light and the sound are our essence. You go back to yourself. What else can make you feel better than if you are yourself? What else can make the fish feel better than if he is in the water? Why does he feel better in the water? Because he is a fish. If you look for references, we can see them in the Bible, like St. John hearing the trumpet, and God coming with the voice of thunder. In the beginning was the Word. From the Word comes our being. That's the sound. So, if we are in our element, it must be the best. That's what it is. In the Buddhist sutras, it says the same thing. In the Quran, it always mentions light and sound, that this is the essence of our being. And now you know that scientifically speaking, we are light and sound. We are energy. So, what else can make us feel the best, if not ourselves? Going back into our element and realizing ourselves. That's the best, and that's all there is. It's not seeing your own light. You are the light. It's not hearing your own sound. You are the sound. You are the vibration that creates the whole universe. You are that. You are the commander-in-chief of this cosmos. The more you realize that you are that, the more power you have, and the freer you become. Instead of realizing that you are this flesh, you are this fingernail, you are this and that, you realize, no, I am the creator. I am the light, I am the sound, I am that absolute thing. We are here to bless the world and to know our greatness. When we know our greatness, we are one with the whole universal cosmic power. And whoever comes in contact with us also has the blessing from this universal cosmic power. The earth will get more developed as more people like us practice and bless the world quietly with our spiritual merit and wisdom. That's our purpose.
1: 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We become a tuning fork for a better future. With heartfelt gratitude, we honor Supreme Master Ching Hai, vegan, along with the enlightened saints and sages whose timeless wisdom continues to uplift humanity and elevate our collective vibration. We also respectfully acknowledge Nikola Tesla, vegetarian, whose visionary legacy continues to inspire humanity toward greater awareness and progress. May your own journey toward higher consciousness gently illuminate the path for others as well.
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15: We humbly worship, praise, thank, obey, and love God Almighty, the Most High, the Greatest, for world vegan, world peace, and our soul liberation. We thank, love, praise the only Son of God, who is the ultimate Master, for our salvation. We follow the teaching of all the saints and sages. We thank, love, and praise them who are the representatives of God for our spiritual elevation.

We now invite you to watch the next part of this uplifting lecture titled Living Life on the Middle Path, Part 9 of 10, on Between Master and Disciples, given in English and Chinese, with subtitles in many languages, on March 4th, 1993, in Surabaya, Indonesia.

0: I am a businessman, yeah.
1: Yeah.
0: And the condition that you put there for initiate people.
1: The what?
0: The initiation condition.
1: Oh, what condition you cannot bear?
0: Let's say simple one, cannot take a meat.
1: Cannot eat meat, right? So that and you cannot bear.
0: How can we go to a restaurant without any tell people?
1: We have vegan restaurants.
0: Not too many in this town.
1: Well, you can find one.
0: Yeah, but.
1: Not many doesn't mean don't have any. Cook yeah. yourself. Or yeah. eat something and go home and eat more.
0: That's right. But in the restaurant, even some vegetable, they put oil from the animal.
1: This is small things.
0: I know.
1: Look, if you want God above all things, even if you die, you go for it.
0: That's right.
1: And if you still bargain for it, then forget it. You're not ready? And wait, next life.
0: I'm not bargaining, but I try to tell you that could happen, even yeah. I try to avoid it.
1: Understand. Now, if you do it by mistake, it's okay.
0: Oh, is
1: God
0: okay?
1: will not kill you.
0: I see, okay.
1: But don't purposely...
0: No. I mean,
1: exchange God for a piece of meat.
0: No.
1: Okay, that's it.
0: So if something cannot avoid it, how can I avoid it,
1: If you know it, you avoid it.
0: Yes, of course.
1: If you don't know, it's all right. It's forgivable.
0: It's all right, yeah. Okay.
1: Just that sometimes you don't know, it affects your meditation.
0: Yeah, it's make me feel guilty.
1: No. You don't even know it, so how can you feel guilty? Just that you meditate.
0: Afterwards, maybe I know it. After I eat it and then I taste it or something.
1: You might meditate, it doesn't feel good. Even if you don't know it, you will feel something not comfortable, but it will go away after you meditate more.
0: Yes.
1: Yeah? And nobody will come and tell you that you're bad or guilty or anything.
0: Okay.
1: Just that it might affect your meditation.
0: I see.
1: Yeah, okay. That's all. Okay?
0: Thank you.
1: You see, any conditions or rules that I let down for you for meditation, it is kind of a practice in secret. Practicing method, understand?
0: Yes.
1: Just like you play football or you do business. There are some secret codes to
0: yes.
1: do it successfully. If
0: yes.
1: you abide by it, you are more successful. If you don't, you are less successful.
0: That's right.
1: This is all. Not that I forbid you from anything, but be responsible for your spiritual low income.
0: That's right. And as a business world, you have to tell sometime.
1: Look here.
0: Sorry.
1: How many businessmen in this room stand up? 你们做生意的人员站起来给我看。站起来。站起来。 All the businessmen, 站起来。
0: Yeah.
1: No, only disciples. Non-disciples don't need to. Disciples, 那个你们跟师父做徒弟的,然后做生意的人站起来,全部站起来给我看,男女都一样。 Look here, all of these people are businessmen. You know the owner of this house,
0: yes.
1: the biggest businessman that you know.
0: How can I avoid it lying?
1: You ask him.
0: Because
1: sit down.
0: how can you avoid it lying to your client sometimes,
1: I don't know how they avoid it. You try to do it if you want God enough. If you want to progress in the spiritual field,
0: if
1: you sacrifice your life, you do it. But even just a piece of meat, if you cannot do it, then don't bother.
0: That's right. That's right.
1: Think it over. No rush. You can enjoy life here many hundreds of more years. And come back again. Maybe you see me.
0: Okay.
1: Huh? Okay. No, 用 microphone 讲. Yeah. 你懂中文吗?
0: I can understand, but I cannot
1: speak. Okay. 那你讲中文, 讲英文都可以啊.
2: Okay. I'm businessman. Originally, I become vegan. And then when I have a meeting with someone else or have a dinner or lunch with someone else, if I tell them I'm vegan, they respect me very much and then prepare special food for me and then ask me some question, I feel very good. In fact, high-level person, they will respect you.
1: Yeah.
2: Your personal hobby, they will respect you. No problem.
1: They even Never. Learn to eat vegan with you. You set an example of non-violence, of living love for other people to follow. Why follow the world and not let the world follow you? So you have two choices. Be a great man and let people look up to you as an example, or follow every other man and be like the rest. Now, if we follow God, of course, we follow the difficult and narrow path. If we follow the world, it's easy and wide, but where will we go? Understand? In the Bible, it is say, difficult and narrow is a path which leads to life, and not many people will walk therein. But the wide and easy path is the path that leads to destruction, and many will follow. You see?
3: Yeah.
1: So anyhow, it's very difficult to be a man of heaven. And it's easy to be a man of the world.
3: Yeah.
1: Most people are a man of the world. If you want to be something different, then be. If you don't want to be different, it's all right. Okay? But do whatever you choose and stick to it. Yeah? Well, we just have to be honest with ourselves. Yeah? Nobody forces us to be in heaven or in hell. Hmm? Yes, madam. If I understand your question, it's because you are honest. You don't want to do something, then you're not sure whether you can keep it or not. I understand. This is coming from your honesty. But you must understand, as with any business, we have to put all our soul and mind in it to succeed. Yeah? Yeah. So in the Bible it says, love your God with all your mind, your body and your soul. It doesn't say love with your lips only or your intellect, right? Even body, mind and soul, all put into it. Even in the old days, people followed Lord Jesus, and the persecutor or the opposition put them in the lion's cage and all that, and they willingly went for their faith, understand? Rather than go against their ideal and their belief. So if we just sacrifice somebody else's flesh and not our own even, and like the cow's flesh, we don't eat it. We sacrifice a piece of meat. It's not even sacrificing our own flesh yet. And so we just, there's no difficulty in it. You don't need to worry so much. You see, all the big businessmen, some follow me from Taiwan even. 那个师兄你站起来, he's a big businessman in Taiwan. He follows me everywhere just to give you a sample booklet or stand around, be my God, or do whatever small things. And he's a vegan. His wife also there. Do you think they're foolish people?
3: But in business life, a lot of cheating is going on.
1: And you don't need to cheat to succeed.
3: Well, sometimes life.
1: Be out of it. Be out of it. Be an honest man and face your own conscience with a big smile. Be a great man.
0: All the businessmen say, I don't make money, you should put the price up and everything. Those things, it's, to me, is kind of a...
1: You do what your conscience says yes to. You will not die out of starvation.
0: Okay.
1: You will prosper more because you abide by God's love. Hmm. And God will take care of you. Understand?
0: Okay.
1: Yes. Seek you first the kingdom of God and all the things shall be added unto you. Hmm. I came to Taiwan, I didn't have anything. And now I have everything just because I'm absolutely for God. Yeah?
0: Okay.
1: Yes. Otherwise, I wouldn't even have the chance to meet you today because I don't have money to pay for the air ticket. But I have everything, okay? And including your love and the love of the people of the world. Just because I love God, I seek my own wisdom before everything else in the world. And then I have everything in the world also. Not because I want to seek God for everything in the world, but it just comes by the way. Don't worry. Don't worry. God will never forsake an honest and God-loving man. Yeah? If you work for an ordinary boss in the world, he'll give you wages, take care of your security and sickness. How would God not give you things when you work for him? I mean, if you put all your trust in him, truly you have to put your trust in God and we relax. Okay? If God doesn't help you, even with all your cleverness, you never succeed in business. I assure you. So you know how many big businessmen fell down and are bankrupt? Yeah? And you know how many poor men believed in God and became successful? Okay? Yes.
4: 师父,我想请问啊, 我们要跟着师父呀,修这个道, 我们要吃斋是吗?
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1: For we entrusted with duties of fraternity toward men who are our brothers in the universal family. We also have duties of goodness toward animals, who also are our brethren behind us in the way of evolution. We must then take care of those destined to our service, treat them with gentleness, and avoid making them suffer needlessly. History and Philosophy of Cao Daoism, Cao Dai.

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0: September 2024. After Argentina and the United Kingdom engage in talks during the United Nations General Assembly in New York, United States, the two countries agreed to restart flights between Argentina and the Falkland Islands, a positive sign for their improving bilateral relations. By creating peace, we all can make a loving, serene, and prosperous world.
1: Prostrate with all love, devotion, and gratitude to the reunited three utmost powerful for all your mercy, here as well as in heavens.
2: Pure-hearted viewers, we thank you for your company for today's episode titled Living Life on the Middle Path, Part 9 of 10, on Between Master and Disciples. Coming up next is The Early Life of Moses, Vegetarian, from Judaism's Holy Tanakh, Book of Exodus, Part 2 of 2, on Words of Wisdom, with subtitles in many languages, right after Noteworthy News. Please stay tuned to

we sincerely thank all the reporters, journalists, photographers, camera persons, individuals, groups, companies everywhere in the world for all your involved contributions of news that inform and bring hope to the people from both human and animal kingdoms, as well as countless other beings, thus uplifting the atmosphere of our planet. May heaven bless your noble endeavors and protect you always, especially while on challenging duty.

0: thank heaven for our beautiful world. For the birds that soar in the immense sky, for the precious flora that adorns our earth in an exquisite array of colors. For the awe-inspiring and majestic sceneries, and for all the amazing people from the animal kingdom, our co-inhabitants that generously share their beauty and unconditional love. Blessed are we to be guests on this magnificent planet. In deep gratitude, may all creations thrive in peace and dignity under the merciful grace and protection of divine love.
1: We cannot separate ourselves from those whom we call the lower animals. They are lower in the scale of evolution. But they, like us, are members of the one family. We must not take away that which we cannot give. And as we cannot restore a dead creature to life, we have no right to take away its life. Dada Waswani, vegan,

In the Home Hill protected area on the otherworldly island of Socotra, as you gaze at an aquamarine natural pool set amidst unique Socotra dragon trees, you say in wonder, Subhanallah. That means, Glory be to God in Arabic, the official language of this UNESCO-inscribed island province of nature-graced Yemen. Plant and animal persons found nowhere else on Earth, the exotic Socotra desert rose and the distinctive Socotra starling person contribute to the island's dreamlike beauty. I'm Nader. An enlightened master is a messenger of God, sent to guide souls back to heaven. The open-hearted people of Yemen cherish your blessed fortune in discovering such a true guide. In the radiance of the Most High, may your soul soar ever joyfully towards the highest heavenly home.

Köszöntjük Önöket, tiszta szívű nézőink! In our Hungarian language, that means we welcome you, our pure-hearted viewers. My name is Esther, and my heart belongs to enchanting Hungary. Our history

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0: In today's news, South Korea donates medical equipment to support Lebanon. Africa's shrinking dry season linked to reduced wildfire burn areas. United Kingdom ratifies landmark treaty to protect oceans. Mexico City turns to rooftop rainwater harvesting as water scarcity grows. US teenager hailed for helping senior with dementia during extreme heat. European court upholds vegan inmates' rights to appropriate meals. And US youth volunteer completes 100 hours of reading to shelter animal people. All this and more on Supreme Master Television, your constructive global network.
1: His Majesty's name is King Nai, N-I, and his exceptionally glorious spiritual plane is Li, L-E. Greetings, Your Majesty, King Nai of Li. What an honor for us to receive you today. The people, the inhabitants on this planet love to know anything new outside of their earth. Please shed light on the name of your Buddha land. From here to our land, it is about 3 gazillion plus light years, etc. Of course, we don't want to burden you with too many numbers. And you could come here just like that. Was it difficult to arrive here, sir? Wow, it's wonderful for our people here to hear of such a thing, such an invention like that. Whoever believes in my power and calls on my name with sincerity, purity of body, speech, and mind, they will be free from worry and fear wherever they go, whatever they do, whoever they are.
2: Please continue watching to find out more about His Majesty's selfless vow, what He is benevolently offering beings on Earth, how residents of King Nai's planet obtain things they want, etc. On Friday, August 14th, 2026, our most loving Supreme Master Ching Hai, vegan, met with His Majesty King Nai of Li and kindly recorded her insightful conversation with him for humankind. His Majesty graciously explained the purpose of his visit to our planet and expressed his tremendous appreciation and love for Master.
1: Today is the 14th of August, 2026. We have the honor to receive a new king who visits our world. Well, he is not new. He has been Buddha since all time, immemorial. What I mean by new is that we have not had the honor to see him in our conversations and meetings. So today he's here to give us the honor of seeing him, talking to him. His Majesty's name is King Nai, N-I, and his exceptionally glorious country, I mean plane of spiritual existence, a spiritual plane, is Li, L-E. Greetings, Your Majesty, King Nai of Li. What an honor for us to receive you today. And we thank King Toll of Peace again for arranging all this. Otherwise, I probably never have the time, even though I would love to see all the kings who came from such a long, long, long far distance to be here to bless us and to give us a chance to even see them personally. Above all, we thank God Almighty for all this incredible honor. Thank you, Sire. We love you, Sire. We love you forever. Our Mapa, the best, the highest, the most benevolent, the most merciful, the most compassionate. You are everything to us. May you be well always, sir. Amen. Sir, we would like to learn what the meaning of your great name is. Nai, could you please let us know? Oh, yes. Oh, yes. Greetings, by the way. Greetings. You are Majesty, King of Kings, of Kings, of Kings. It is our honor to come here and pay obeisance to you. Myself and my entourage, as well as my people in our spiritual plane, would like to express our gratitude, our respect, and our love for you and whatever you do for this planet and the universe. Oh, sir. This is quite too much for me to hear, actually. This is all God's grace, God's blessing, and God's love. Here in this physical world, I'm just a humble vehicle, and not as perfect a vehicle as I would like to be. But thank you, sir, for the honor bestowed on me. And in the name of all the co-inhabitants on this planet, that's including humans, animal people, smaller animal people, fish people, insects, trees, plants, flowers, the earth herself, I thank you. I thank you deeply for your visit. And thank you for any help that you have bestowed upon us. May God forever, forever bless you and your people. Amen, sir. We thank our God, the Almighty, the one and only parents who are so kind, so benevolent, so loving. May us be well forever as well, sir. Amen. Oh, yes, I forgot. Your name, your great name, Nai, means zero worry, translated into English. Thank you, sir. And what about your Buddha land, which is named Li? Could you also enlighten us? The people, the inhabitants on this planet, love to know anything new outside of their earth. Please shed light on the name of your Buddha land. Thank you. Oh, the name Li means free from fear. Our people in our Buddha land are never fearful of anything of any kind for any reason at all. And that was due to your vow before you established the Buddha land in your care, right? Oh, yes, yes. That was even before I had the fortune to become a Buddha. I vowed that whatever merit I had earned, whatever attainment I had in that lifetime and many lifetimes in the future would be bestowed upon whoever believes in me to have the ability to be free from worry and free from fear. Thus, my name is Nai and my Buddha land name is Li. Oh, thank you, sir. Thank you ever so much. Very eye-opening for us. Yes, and the reason we came here today, like many Buddhas who came to visit you before me and hereafter, is that we would like to offer our support more practically. So we came here as we wished to work through your power of acceptance to offer the beings on this planet no fear, zero fear, to be free from fear and free from worry. So whoever believes in my power and calls on my name with sincerity, purity of body, speech and mind, they will be free from worry and fear wherever they go, whatever they do, whoever they are. And Eventually, at the time of departure from this world, we will accept them into our spiritual plane, if that's what they wish. Otherwise, they could live anywhere else, free from worry and fear. Oh, wow. Oh, so wonderful, wonderful, wonderful. Thank you, Your Majesty Buddha King Nai. We are deeply, deeply grateful. In the name of all inhabitants here, we express our sincere thanks to you for your generosity in sharing your merit and power with the people, with the beings on this planet. May God bless you forevermore. Thank you, Sai. Of course, I myself would be honored and happy to receive your blessing and distribute it all over the world so that people may benefit from your great power and generosity. We thank you forever, sir. May God bestow on you even more so, more and more, as time goes by. Oh, you're welcome, King of Kings, of Kings, of Kings. We admire you, we worship you, we love you. No need to mention it. What we do is just a little humble contribution to your great work. It's nothing compared to anything, even a fraction of your blessing to this planet and the universe. We, myself and my people, also deeply thank you and are happy for whomever could be accepted in your protective power and blessing. Thank you, Your Majesty Buddha King Nai. My heart is open, and whatever fortune I have in spiritual attainments, I'm all willing to give to anyone who would like to receive it in faith. It's just that if they don't want to receive it, then I cannot give that much. Maybe some, but not completely. Just the people that came into my life and would like to have initiation and guidance for me, blessed be God's grace, I'm willing to do anything for them. I wish more of them would do that, so they can be away from suffering. But up to now, sir, it's still not easy due to the fact that humanity especially has been so contaminated by the negative force who has robbed them of this planet and poisoned them with all kinds of substances, visibly and invisibly, that they could hardly remember who they are and what they're doing here. Only a number of people who are blessed by a spiritual enlightened master could be free from the clutch of this negative force. I myself and heavenly force are trying our best and praying for them. And with such a supportive blessing like yours, we are hoping to deliver more and more souls out of the darkness pit, from all the traps set everywhere on this planet, and free the souls so that they can return to their own power, their own glory as the children of God. We thank you again and again for coming here to bless this planet and to support our work with your power and blessing, which is abundant, which is limitless. It's just the beings here on Earth could not find themselves to receive it. It's a very sad thing. And it really burdens my heart day and night, as if somebody is so hungry and hasn't eaten for a long time, and the food was right in front of them, but they couldn't see it, they couldn't smell it, they could not feel it, they could not reach it. And even if it's already offered into their mouth, they could not even chew or swallow it. We are trying, sir, we are trying. whatever the blessing from you that I could assimilate today, I will find a way to distribute it all over this planet and in hell as well, if possible. May you be blessed forevermore, sir, and your people receive abundant bliss, happiness, and always be free from all the sorrow or fear like what we have in this world. And may you stay long on this planet so your blessing could be more abundant and more multiplied for all the suffering beings here, if possible, sir. Or we could stay maybe like 14 days more, and then we have to go home because my people also need more of my guidance and teachings, which they cannot receive from so far away. Oh, yes, sir, how far? How far from our planet to yours? Yes, from here to our land, it is about 3 gazillion plus light years, etc., of course, now. We don't want to burden you with too many numbers. Oh, no, sir, you will never burden us in any way. It's just that, you know, the people here will be so eager to know. My God, 3 gazillion plus, oh, we could never imagine it, the people here on the planet. It's just like, forever far from us. And you could come here just like that. Was it difficult to arrive here, sir? Oh, no, it's very easy. We in our land are full of facilities. As we think of anything, it will manifest to us. There's no burden at all, no laborious work or anything. And we come here to you as if we have not come. And then we will go back to our land as if we have never left our land. We have not come, we have not left. It's like that. Wow, it's wonderful for our people here to hear of such a thing, such an invention like that. Wow, I don't know how many more eons after the end of this cycle of life here on the physical plane that humanity could even dream of inventing such an instrument to travel around the universe. Wow. The humans here, thank you so much. Yes. For letting us have such eye-opening knowledge that we could only dream of. The beings on Earth can only dream about it, if they would even dare to dream. But who knows, you know, in the forever evolution cycle of life, of different levels of spiritual consciousness, maybe any being can evolve. We did evolve into Buddhahood, so they can also evolve. No matter how long it takes, it will come, right, sir? Yes, of course. You, the enlightened Maitreya Buddha, would know about that best. Oh, in this world, you know, people have a saying that you better have a dream, because if you don't have a dream, how would you have a dream come true? So, I hope all beings here, hearing your teaching, your advice, your enlightening story of your Buddha land, will also have a dream like that. We must dream big, all people. I myself and all our people wish your Earth citizens' dreams to come true, no matter how long it takes. Each individual will find their dream in their own time come true. Amen. We thank our God Almighty, loving Mapa, for all the wisdom, knowledge, and blessing brought to our Earth by different great enlightened Buddha and the wishing of their people. We also wish the best for your Buddha land, the people on it, and for you to continue forever, guiding whoever comes under your wing. Thank you, Sire, King Nai, Majesty King of Li. We do hope to be able to see you again. And very, very... sincerely apologize for the time that you had to wait. I would come to you in a nanosecond to meet you. It's just, you know well, sir, this planet is full of obstacles and the negative power is gripping all beings on this planet so tightly that it creates like a great wall around them, around us, and it creates a lot of difficulty for myself and the heavenly workforce here on this planet. So please do forgive me. Forgive us. Oh, no, no, no, no. You, King of Kings of Kings of Kings, Maitreya Buddha and Jesus Christ's reappearance on this planet, you have nothing to apologize for. All of us from our land, as well as many Buddha lands that I know, always respect, worship, and are forever grateful for what you do everywhere in the universe. Sir, as I said before, and many times, and any time, forever, it's all God's grace and God's blessing and God's love, which is all greater than anything we can imagine. What would we do without God? We should forever sing praise to love and worship God Almighty. I forever remember that God is the only one that does everything. We only follow instructions, follow the right way that's laid down to us, and can only be forever grateful. We concluded our meeting with His Majesty King Nai of Li in such jubilance, happiness, blessing, bliss, and anything you cannot even imagine or have words to describe. His Majesty will stay in our world for another fortnight, and we do hope to see him again, either on this planet or any other world. We thank you, our greatest and only parents, Mapa, God Almighty, utmost powerful God, and His Trinity, for everything bestowed upon us, and for any king who has come to visit and bless this world. May you, Mapa, forever be happy seeing us growing up and doing your will. Amen. Bless you, Sire. Love you, Sire. Worship you, Sire. Praise you, Sire. Every other language that we could imagine to praise you in. In the last few days, it's good that I could see the kings and record it in the daylight, not in the dark. So it's much better. My voice is better and clearer. And it's less hot for me to sit outside in the cool shade than sit in a hot tent. Thank God for that.
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3: Psst. South Korea donates essential medicines to Lebanon's healthcare sector. The Embassy of South Korea in Lebanon and the Ministry of Public Health of Lebanon held an official handover ceremony on July 16th to mark the donation. The contribution came at the request of the Lebanese Ministry of Public Health, which recognizes the quality, safety, and reliability of South Korean pharmaceuticals. The medicines were secured through South Korean non-governmental organizations and pharmaceutical companies with support from the Korea International Cooperation Agency, or KOICA. The donation is not only a gesture of goodwill to support humanitarian efforts in Lebanon, but also helps strengthen bilateral cooperation in the healthcare sector. South Korea has a total of 9 Shining World Leadership Awards to date for compassion, peace, protection, and virtuous government. Many thanks, South Korea and all involved, for your generous aid. In the Most High's compassion, may the hardy Lebanese people continue to receive the support they need with hope, comfort, and brighter days ahead.
0: Africa's shrinking dry season quietly taming its wildfires. A new study published in the journal Geophysical Research Letters reveals that Africa's shortening dry season is significantly reducing the continent's wildfire burn area. Each year, Africa accounts for 70% of the world's surface burned by wildfires. Since 1990, the dry season's arrival has lagged by roughly 1.75 days per decade in the Northern Hemisphere and 0.4 days per decade in the Southern Hemisphere, with increased rainfall at the start of the dry season, keeping plants and soils wetter for longer. As a result, the area of land burned by wildfires is decreasing by millions of hectares each year across both hemispheres. A shorter window of dry conditions means fewer fires and less land burned. The experts say understanding how rainfall timing affects wildfires can help improve fire prediction and management. Thank you all researchers involved for this vital discovery. May more lands be saved, protected, and renewed for generations to come in heaven's radiance.
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0: celebrating the birth of His Divine Grace, A.C. 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
1: Good day, Radiant viewers. I'm Leela, a vegan girl from the Elephant Kingdom. I accidentally knocked over the washer while playing today, and Daddy showed me how to fix the broken drying rack. I'd like to share that lesson with you. I learned that a broken rail doesn't have to mean the end of your drying rack. With just a zip tie and a pair of scissors, you can make a quick repair to get your rack back in use. First, wrap a small zip tie loosely around the broken end of the metal rail. Then, line up the broken piece with the main horizontal bar of the drying rack. Loop the zip tie around both the rail and the frame. Then, pull it tight until the connection feels secure and stable. Lastly, cut off the extra length of the zip tie with scissors or wire cutters for a clean finish. That's all there is to it. This simple, inexpensive repair can help you get more life out of your drying rack instead of replacing it. Thank you for tuning in, and love you for being veg and going green to save the planet, thus save the world. Now the weather around the globe.

0: United Kingdom assents to join International United Nations Ocean Protection Agreement. The UK has ratified the Biodiversity Beyond National Jurisdiction Agreement, also known as the High Seas Treaty, an international legal mechanism for creating marine protected areas beyond national jurisdiction to conserve vulnerable habitats and species. More than 90 countries have signed the treaty, and the agreement supports the international goal of protecting 30% of the world land and ocean by 2030. The agreement will also include cooperating in marine scientific research and sharing of marine genetic resources, which have potential application in various fields. The United Kingdom has a total of 6 Shining World Leadership Awards to date for animal protection, caring, kindness, wise leadership, and wise governance. Our accolades, United Kingdom and United Nations Agency, for your efforts to protect the environment. May our gentle marine co-citizens be forever safeguarded and cared for in the love of the Providence.
1: Mexico's capital city improves water access through rainwater harvesting. Rooftop rainwater harvesting is gaining momentum in Mexico City, helping bring more water to households in water-stressed neighborhoods. The nonprofit Isla Urbana supplies families with water for much of the year by installing systems that store 2,500 liters for household use and 1,100 liters for gardening. In Mexico, nearly 17% of households are unable to obtain enough water for drinking and cooking, with an estimated 74 million people lacking access to safe water. Isla Urbana's systems, now used in several states, provide a crucial source of clean water access for communities facing chronic shortages. A water management expert says rainwater harvesting can help ease water scarcity and strengthen resilience, though regular monitoring remains essential to ensure water quality and safety. Kudos, Isla Urbana, for providing sustainable water strategies that change lives. May such innovative approaches continue to improve life throughout Mexico in the divine wisdom.
0: U.S. teenager hailed as hero for helping elderly woman with dementia. In June 2026, 14-year-old Royal Cothran was riding his bike in Gilbert, Arizona, USA, when he saw 75-year-young Teresa Morgan walking alone in nearly 40 degrees Celsius heat, appearing confused and distressed. Ms. Morgan, who was recently diagnosed with dementia, had become disoriented after leaving the grocery store. Video footage captured by Royal's camera-equipped smart glasses shows him offering help and accompanying Ms. Morgan. Royal eventually called Ms. Morgan's son, Jeff, and stayed with her until Jeff and paramedics arrived. For his compassionate act, Royal has received widespread praise from netizens and has been recognized by the Gilbert Fire and Rescue Department, the Air National Guard, and Arizona Congressman Andy Biggs. Kudos, Royal Cothran, for your caring response to the needs of a vulnerable senior. May Teresa Morgan remain safe and enjoy happy times with family in God's benevolence.
1: Vegan. Victory without a fight.
0: Coming up, European Court upholds vegan inmates' rights to appropriate meals. Let us cherish the little rays of sunshine, remembering that even when the world grows dark on rainy days, light always prevails and brings us hope. Supreme Master Television will return in just a moment with more giving news.

0: The time to choose our future has arrived. We have the choice. If you, the nations of this earth, provoke another great war, the Hopi believe that humans will burn and be reduced to ashes.
1: Tune in for Prophecy Part 417, Awaken True Love with the Savior to Dissolve Calamity, airing Sunday, September 6th on Supreme Master Television.
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4: Welcome back to Noteworthy News, loving news for a reviving world. Swiss court case strengthens protections for vegans in detention across Europe. After a mid-July case concerning two people in Switzerland, a ruling by the European Court of Human Rights, or ECHR, found violations of their rights after they were not provided entirely vegan diets while in state care. The court ruled that the Swiss government must offer the citizens involved with a diet in line with their philosophical beliefs. It held that veganism, when sincerely and consistently practiced, deserves protection under the European Convention on Human Rights. The ruling may provide important legal guidance for England, Wales and Portugal, which are currently among the few jurisdictions with explicit provisions for vegan meals in prisons. Our sincere gratitude, European Court of Human Rights, for your thoughtful and compassionate ruling. In the Almighty's enlightening guidance, may it lead to all European member states adopting laws to protect vegans' rights. Supreme Master Ching Hai, vegan, respectfully presents the Shining World Leadership Award for True Justice to the European Court of Human Rights with high esteem, heartfelt praise and gratitude for its landmark ruling recognizing sincere ethical veganism as a protected non-religious belief under the Convention. May your honorable judges be always in God's boundless love and grace. Supreme Master Ching Hai, vegan, is deeply grateful as a humble vessel to the beloved Almighty God for any help bestowed upon His precious children.
5: Shelter Pet Persons benefit from Young Volunteers Reading Initiative in Florida, USA. 11-year-old Nehemiah Turner has completed more than 100 volunteer hours reading to dog and cat people at the Jacksonville Humane Society in Jacksonville, Florida. As part of the Positive Reading Program, he sits outside their living spaces and reads books aloud to the animal folk. Shelter staff report that this activity helps soothe and comfort the shelter animal residents, creating a more peaceful environment. The gentle human interaction and steady sound of Nehemiah's reading can help the animal people feel more at ease and comfortable around humans as they wait for adoption. Nehemiah hopes his reading helps the animal friends feel calmer and find their forever homes. Bravo, Nehemiah Turner, Jacksonville Humane Society, and all involved, for making this meaningful activity happen. May all animal friends in shelters find comfort, loving care, and forever homes surrounded by kindness and compassion in the Supreme Divinity's immense blessings.
4: Let's take a moment now to relax in the laughter lounge with the joke of the day entitled Mother Knows Best.
6: For Mother's Day, a son gave his mom a World's Best Mom coffee mug.
7: 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Happy Mother's Day.
8: Finally, written proof that you agree with me for once.
9: And now we have a heartline in Filipino with multiple language subtitles from disciples in the Philippines.
10: Tulong para sa mga pamilyang apektado ng lindol sa Katimugang Mindanao ng Pilipinas. 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
9: Considerate initiate brothers and sisters, we are happy to receive your report on the relief work you provided with the love of our most compassionate Master to those affected most by the devastating earthquake. May Heaven's light continue to guide you and the sympathetic Filipino people to help all fellow sentient beings. In celestial beauty, Supreme Master TV Team.
11: P.S. Master has his loving reply for you. Kind-hearted God's disciples, thank you for aiding your fellow citizens. Sadly, unless we have a vegan planet, the killing karma will need to be repaid and disasters will continue. It is so simple. If only people would recognize that the harms we are inflicting on animal people, we are really inflicting on ourselves, then the suffering will come to an end by everyone just changing to a vegan diet. The whole of humanity never needs to eat the tortured, murdered animal folk meat to live. On the contrary, meat kills the world in different ways. We all know it. May you and the familial Philippines extend your love to embrace the innocent animal folk blessed by the Most High. Much love to you all.
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14: Peace is happening around our world.
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14: There are many countries promoting peace and fostering amity among peoples and governments. 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

0: October 2024. China and India announce that they have reached a settlement regarding Himalayan border issues between the two countries. Chinese Foreign Ministry spokesman Lin Jian states, "In the next stage, we will work with India to properly implement that resolution." By creating peace, we all can make a loving, serene, and prosperous world.
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2: We sincerely thank all the reporters, journalists, photographers, camera persons, individuals, groups, companies everywhere in the world for all your involved contributions of news that inform and bring hope to the people from both human and animal kingdoms, as well as countless other beings, thus uplifting the atmosphere of our planet. May heaven bless your noble endeavors and protect you always, especially while on challenging duty.
3: Daily News Stream, September 5th, 2026.
4: U.S. President Donald Trump said on September 1st that he is not trying to force Iran back to negotiations and claimed the U.S. now has almost total control of the Strait of Hormuz.
3: The U.S. military said it completed a new wave of strikes on Iran on September 1st, targeting Islamic Revolutionary Guard Corps air defense sites, radar systems, maritime assets, mine-laying capabilities, and communications facilities. Iran retaliated against U.S. assets in Jordan, Bahrain, and Iraq. A senior U.S. official said most of the Iranian weapons were intercepted. All American personnel were accounted for, and no major damage was reported at U.S. bases.

0: alternatives is being discussed.
1: Russia launched a large-scale aerial attack on Odessa, Ukraine, or Ukraine, and the surrounding region late on August 31st using missiles, drones, and loitering munitions, and reportedly deploying a guided aerial bomb against Odessa for the first time. Ukrainian or Iranian officials said the strikes hit civilian infrastructure, including energy facilities.
2: We do not consider Leipzig.
0: Germany says its examination of the equipment and intelligence findings indicates that Russia was responsible for the attempted drone attack at Leipzig-Halle Airport, Germany, on August 4th. In response, Germany says it will require the Russian consulate in Bonn, Germany, to close, terminate the contract for a Russian state-funded cultural center in Berlin, tighten entry controls for Russian nationals, and increase pressure on Russia's sanctions-evading tanker fleet. Russia denies responsibility and promises reciprocal measures, while NATO, or North Atlantic Treaty Organization, welcomes Germany's actions, and the European Union expresses solidarity and prepares additional sanctions.
1: Police in Đắk Lắk province, Olak, or Vietnam, say they dismantled an online lottery scam that used spiritual claims to deceive thousands of people. The group allegedly live-streamed fortune-telling and spiritual content, claimed that supernatural beings revealed winning lottery numbers, and then charged followers for the supposed predictions. Police say the scheme had taken more than 50 billion Vietnamese dong, or over $1.9 million, from victims nationwide since June 2025, and two suspected ringleaders have been detained.
3: Receiving the World Peace Award here.
0: The World Peace Award 2026 brought religious leaders, peace advocates, and international delegates together from August 21st to 25th for events in Stockholm, Sweden, and a Baltic Sea voyage to Tallinn, Estonia. The gathering promoted peace through brief speeches, interfaith dialogue, shared prayer, and cultural performances. Venerable Bhikkhu Panyakara, leader of the Global Walk for Peace movement, received the World Peace Award 2026 for his commitment to mindfulness, humanitarian service, and intercultural dialogue. Buddhist chants followed by Christian blessings aboard the ship highlighted the event's message that people of different faiths can work together for peace.
1: Oil prices rose more than $4 a barrel on September 1st as renewed fighting between the U.S. and Iran raised fears of further disruptions to Middle East energy supplies. Brent crude settled at $94.65 a barrel, up 4.6%, while U.S. West Texas Intermediate crude rose 5.2% to $90.22, both reaching their highest closes in about 5 weeks.
0: A Cornell University study analyzing data from 86 adults found that participants who consumed more water during meals also tended to eat more food. For every additional 100 milliliters of water consumed, participants ate about 40 grams more food, equivalent to nearly 50 additional calories, possibly because water keeps food enjoyable and makes it easier to eat. However, people who drank their water more quickly tended to eat less, and researchers say further studies are needed to determine whether drinking behavior directly causes these differences.
1: Consistent physical activity may lower the risk of premature death by 30% to 40%, according to research from the University of Queensland, Australia. A review of 85 studies found that regularly exercising during adulthood was associated with lower mortality, particularly from cardiovascular disease. The findings suggest that maintaining physical activity consistently may provide substantial health benefits, even when started later in life.
0: A University of Birmingham, UK study shows air fryers significantly reduce indoor air pollution compared to traditional pan and deep frying methods, though researchers stress that proper ventilation remains key for healthy cooking.
1: A study from Fudan University, China, suggests that adequate vitamin B12 levels in both parents before conception may reduce the risk of birth defects. Researchers studied more than 3,000 couples and nearly 18,000 pregnant women, finding lower risks as maternal B12 levels increased. Adequate paternal B12 and sufficient folate during early pregnancy were also associated with lower risks.
0: Germany recorded an estimated 15,800 heat-related deaths from April 6th to August 16th, according to the Robert Koch Institute. People aged 85 and older account for about half. Germany also experienced its second warmest summer since 1881, with roughly 9,600 deaths attributed to extreme heat in late June.
1: Indonesia raises Mount Sinabung to a level

0: 3 alert, the second highest of four after the August 31st eruption sent ash 3,500 meters above the summit. The National Disaster Management Agency says 615 residents of Kuttatanga have moved to an emergency shelter, while Bayung villagers stay home on alert. Officials bar access within 3 kilometers of the summit and 6 kilometers to the southeast.
1: China's installed solar capacity overtook coal fire capacity for the first time, reaching 1.286 billion kilowatts at the end of July 2026, compared with 1.285 billion kilowatts of coal-fired capacity. Solar power generation rose 15.5% year-on-year in the first 7 months of 2026 to 802.4 billion kilowatts.
0: PETA, or People for the Ethical Treatment of Animals, is urging the U.S. National Institutes of Health to revoke the University of Massachusetts Chan Medical School's authorization to receive federal funding for animal-people experiments. The group says public records document repeated botched euthanasia incidents from 2018 to 2026 involving at least 121 mice people and hamster individuals, including animal folk found alive in trash cans and a carcass freezer. It is also calling on the school to replace animal person experiments with human relevant research methods. The Black Veg Society sponsors the free Be More Vegan Block Party on September 12th in Baltimore, Maryland, U.S., featuring vegan food vendors, live entertainment, and zero-waste initiatives to promote community wellness.
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2: Scott is an angel.
1: A man gave $3,000 to help a Bronx, New York City, U.S. mother of 3 who lost everything when her apartment burned down. Scott Evans contacted Nina Chambers through a CBS News New York reporter and provided money for immediate expenses. 8 weeks later, Ms. Chambers had secured a new apartment and begun rebuilding her life.
0: A deaf dog person named Sweetie survived Nepal's deadly August 26 flash floods after becoming trapped alone inside a flooded home. Rescuers found her and carried her to safety before reuniting her with her worried caregiver. Sweetie's joyful reunion offered a moment of hope amid a disaster that had killed over 1,000 and left thousands missing.
1: A Belgian Malinois puppy rescued by the Pensacola Police Department in Florida, U.S., has become a certified police canine. After being saved from an animal person neglect situation in 2025, Redden underwent a year of training. He now serves with the department, dual certified in detection and apprehension, alongside Officer Michael Potts. Thoughtful quote of the day. How it is that animals understand things, I do not know. But it is certain that they do understand. Perhaps there is a language which is not made of words, and everything in the world understands it. Perhaps there is a soul hidden in everything, and it can always speak, without even making a sound to another soul. Frances Eliza Hodgson Burnett, British-American novelist and playwright.
0: Previously, in this multi-part series on Ian McCormack's near-death experience, 26-year-old Ian was stung 5 times by 5 box jellyfish people while night diving off Mauritius. As the venom spread through his body, initially paralyzing his right leg, an unseen voice warned him not to close his eyes and later told him to beg 3 taxi drivers for his life. One of the drivers finally agreed to take Ian to the hospital, but when he learned that Ian was not staying at a hotel where he could collect his fare, he became increasingly angry, abandoned the journey, and drove him to a small hotel instead. By the time the driver ordered Ian out of the taxi, the venom had paralyzed both of his legs, leaving him unable to get out without help.
3: And so I'm going, sir, my legs are gone. I cannot walk. Please help me. His both hands hit me, literally, in the shoulder, and I could feel the impact as he thrust me in full weight out the taxi. He leans over, looks me in the eyes, picks my ankles up and chucks them out of the car, slams the door, throws it into gear, and drives off into the night. I went, unbelievable. He's literally left me for dead, paralyzed, on a car park, didn't even ask for help, didn't even go in. I thought, well, if that's how fellow man treats fellow man, do yourself a favor, Ian. I mean, die here. I thought, who'd want to live on this sick planet? As I'm lying there contemplating just giving up, memories of my grandfather, who had fought through two world wars and was a regimental sergeant major. I'm remembering him thinking, well, he went through two world wars and a couple of heart attacks before he died, and I'm giving up over five miserable jellyfish stings. So I'm thinking, well, I've got one good arm. At least I can die trying. So I grabbed the grass and tried to pull myself.
0: A Creole friend, Daniel, found Ian trying to drag himself across the car park and carried him into the hotel grounds. The three members of the Chinese family who owned the hotel initially assumed he was drunk, then mistook the marks on his blistered arm for evidence of heroin use. As Ian tried to explain what had happened, his body erupted into violent convulsions before becoming icy cold. Two of the owners wrapped him in blankets. But when Ian begged the older man to drive him to the hospital, he refused. Ian later learned that the man feared Ian might die inside his car and bring bad luck upon the family. Furious, Ian tried to strike him with what little strength he had left.
3: And then I hear the voice for the third time. It said, son, if you hit him, the neurotoxin is so close to your heart, the adrenaline rush will kill you.
0: Ian controlled his anger and looked away. At that moment, an ambulance entered the car park. Daniel had managed to call the hospital. When the driver saw no one waiting outside and began pulling away, Daniel raced after the ambulance and cleared a 6 to 8 foot wall. Moments later, the ambulance began backing toward the hotel. A security guard placed Ian inside with his feet toward the front and his head in the back. As the ambulance climbed a ridge and his legs became elevated, Ian felt the venom rush into his upper body, striking his lungs, heart, and mind. His mind began shutting down, and he could barely hear his heart beating. On the edge of death, Ian watched his entire life play before his eyes. Still an atheist, he wondered whether anything existed after death and finally resigned himself to finding out. In part 3, as Ian awaits the answer, something extraordinary unfolds on the other side of the world. His mother, the only believer in their family, hears the audible voice of God warn her that Ian is nearly dead and tell her to pray for him.
3: I have an open vision of her in her bedroom praying. Suddenly it's like, this realm opens up. What am I seeing? Mom's, what? Mom's praying for me. I could hear her.
0: Join us tomorrow for part 3 of this multi-part series on Ian McCormack's near-death experience.
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get immense merits.

When your cherished Argentinian friend tells you that they are turning vegan for the animal people, you could say, ¡Qué buena onda!, which is so cool in Spanish, the official language of Argentina. Greetings, gentle viewers. I am Jasmine. 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One of the easiest ways to stop the suffering and killing of our animal friends on a daily basis is to go vegan.

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0: 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The most powerful daily prayer can be viewed similarly, with even more Max screens surrounding it. 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
2: Welcome to the early life of Moses, vegetarian, from Judaism's Holy Tanakh, Book of Exodus, Part 2 of 2, on Words of Wisdom. Judaism's history begins around 2000 BCE with the covenant between God, or Elohim, and Abraham, vegetarian. Over 1,000 years later, as the Jewish faithful believe, God's, Elohim's laws and commandments were revealed to the prophet Moses, vegetarian, on Mount Sinai, forming the Torah, which is the first part of the Hebrew Bible. The Hebrew Bible, or Tanakh, and the ancient writings of the Talmud embody the beliefs and practices of Judaism. Present in every aspect of the religion is a symbol of omniscient and compassionate God, or Elohim.
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1: We humbly worship, praise, thank, obey, and love God Almighty, the Most High, the Greatest, for world vegan, world peace, and our soul liberation. We thank, love, praise the only Son of God, who is the ultimate Master for our salvation. we follow the teaching of all the saints and sages. We thank, love, and praise them who are the representatives of God for our spiritual elevation.

0: In celebration of the birthday of Moses, vegetarian, let us continue with chapter 3 from the book of Exodus, the second book of the Torah, which details Moses' encounter with God in the form of a burning bush. The second book of Moses, called Exodus, chapter 3. And the angel of the Lord appeared unto him in a flame of fire out of the midst of a bush. And he looked, and behold, the bush burned with fire, and the bush was not consumed. And Moses said, I will turn aside now, and see this great sight, why the bush is not burnt. And when the Lord saw that he turned aside to see, God called unto him out of the midst of the bush, and said, Moses, Moses. And he said, Here am I. And he said, Draw not nigh hither. Put off thy shoes from off thy feet, for the place whereon thou stand is holy ground. Moreover, he said, I am the God of thy father, the God of Abraham, the God of Isaac, and the God of Jacob. And Moses hid his face, for he was afraid to look upon God. And the Lord said, I have surely seen the affliction of my people that are in Egypt, and have heard their cry by reason of their taskmasters. For I know their pains, and I am come down to deliver them out of the hand of the Egyptians, and to bring them up out of that land unto a good land, and to the place of the Canaanite, and the Hittite, and the Amorite, and the Perizzite, and the Hevite, and the Jebusite. And now, behold, the cry of the children of Israel is come unto me. Moreover, I have seen the oppression wherewith the Egyptians oppress them. Come now, therefore, and I will send thee unto Pharaoh, that thou may bring forth my people, the children of Israel, out of Egypt. And Moses said unto God, Who am I, that I should go unto Pharaoh, and that I should bring forth the children of Israel out of Egypt? And he said, Certainly I will be with thee, and this shall be the token unto thee, that I have sent thee when thou have brought forth the people out of Egypt. Ye shall serve God upon this mountain. And Moses said unto God, Behold, when I come unto the children of Israel, and shall say unto them, The God of your fathers has sent me unto you. And they shall say to me, What is his name? What shall I say unto them? And God said unto Moses, I am that I am. And he said, Thus shalt thou say unto the children of Israel, I am, has sent me unto you. And God said moreover unto Moses, Thus shalt thou say unto the children of Israel, The Lord, the God of your fathers, the God of Abraham, the God of Isaac, and the God of Jacob, has sent me unto you. This is my name forever, and this is my memorial unto all generations. Go, and gather the elders of Israel together, and say unto them, The Lord, the God of your fathers, the God of Abraham, of Isaac, and of Jacob, has appeared unto me, saying, I have surely remembered you, and seen that which is done to you in Egypt. And I have said, I will bring you up out of the affliction of Egypt, and to the land of the Canaanite, and the Hittite, and the Amorite, and the Perizzite, and the Hevite, and the Jebusite. And they shall hearken to thy voice. And thou shalt come, thou and the elders of Israel, unto the king of Egypt. And ye shall say unto him, The Lord, the God of the Hebrews, has met with us. And now let us go, we pray thee, 3 days' journey into the wilderness, that we may sacrifice to the Lord our God. And I know that the king of Egypt will not give you leave to go, except by a might hand, and I will put forth my hand. And after that, he will let you go. And it shall come to pass that when ye go, ye shall not go empty, but every woman shall ask of her neighbor and of her that sojourn in her house jewels of silver, and jewels of gold, and raiment, and ye shall put them upon your sons and upon your daughters. For more information, please visit ebible.org.
1: Vegan. Let's be the heroes that we always praise to rescue our planet.
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0: Honorable viewers, thank you for joining us today for Words of Wisdom. Coming up next is Living Life on the Middle Path, Part 9 of 10, on Between Master and Disciples, in English and Chinese, with subtitles in many languages. May the light of the sun and moon and the twinkling stars remind us of the divine light from God Almighty.
3: Being vegan, having peace, heaven Godspeed.
4: Vegetarianism in Religion, The Prohibition of Animal Flesh Eating, Part 4 of 9.
5: Huahao Buddhism. Don't kill animals to make offering. Sages and saints are not biased. Your sickness is due to the previous life's bad karma or because of this life's violence. Karma means retribution. Encouraging Goodness Scripture.
4: Human beings treat animals even much more ruthlessly. They kill animals for food, for superstitious reasons, forgetting that animals also have souls, also have bodies, also wish to live like us humans. Thus, please let the animals live, care for them, especially the domestic animals such as buffaloes, cows, horses, dogs, cats, etc. Don't kill them because they have helped us in our daily work. Essential knowledge for practitioners of goodness.
5: Recite Buddha's names, keep the precepts, and the vegan diet. Being vegan in your heart is even better. Excerpt from the poem, Shedek, by Prophet Hun Fu Shao, vegan.
4: If you want to escape suffering, listen to me. Do charitable deeds, keep the precepts and the vegan diet. Study Buddhism, cultivate your heart. The enlightened boat will carry you through calamity. Excerpt from the poem, Who Will Understand Me? By Prophet Hun Fu Shao, vegan.
5: Such is a custom to make offerings to the ancestors by killing cows, pigs, all kinds of animals. Why is it that people feed the dead but mistreat the living? I am at a loss. Repay the ancestors' favor the Buddhist way by offering vegan food to your deceased parents. That is the pure and benevolent practice, and their souls will be light and liberated. Excerpt from a poem by Prophet Hun Fu Shao, vegan, in the poetry collection Filial Piety is a Duty.
4: Tibetan Buddhism. The offering to the deities of meat obtained by killing animate beings is like offering a mother the flesh of her own child, and this is a grievous sin, the supreme path of discipleship.
5: Zen Buddhism. Student. But when Shakyamuni was a bodhisattva, he consumed 3 bowls of milk and 6 ladles of gruel prior to attaining enlightenment. If he had to drink milk before he could taste the fruit of Buddhahood, how can merely beholding the mind result in liberation? Bodhidharma. What you say is true. That is how he attained enlightenment. He had to drink milk before he could become a Buddha. But there are 2 kinds of milk. That which Shakyamuni drank wasn't ordinary impure milk, but pure Dharma. The 3 bowls were the 3 sets of precepts, and the 6 ladles were the 6 paramitas. When Shakyamuni attained enlightenment, it was because he drank this pure Dharma milk that he tasted the fruit of Buddhahood. To say that the Tathagata drank the worldly concoction of impure, rank-smelling cow's milk is the height of slander. That which is truly so, the indestructible, passionless Dharma self, remains forever free of the world's afflictions. Why would it need impure milk to satisfy its hunger or thirst? Dharma means true teaching. Paramitas means perfect virtues. Bodhidharma's breakthrough sermon.
4: Those who observe the precepts don't injure any of the myriad life forms of heaven and earth. If you hurt something by mistake, you suffer for it. But those who intentionally break the precepts by injuring the living for the sake of future blessings suffer even more. How could they let would-be blessings turn into sorrows? Bodhidharma's breakthrough sermon.
5: Eating fruit and vegetables, suffering not, therefore, the bad karma or retribution of the mouth. Karma means retribution. Live in the world. Enjoy the Tao. Duk Lam Zen Buddhism.
4: Studying the Tao to repay the favor of the sages and our parents. Esteeming the Buddha.
6: Uphold a vegan diet.
4: Live in the world. Enjoy the Tao. Duk Lam Zen Buddhism.
5: You love all, including the animals, because you have seen their true identity. The animals are also our friends, our relatives in past lives. So how can we have the heart to kill them? Zen Master Lung Shihang, vegan, Vovi meditation, etc. These are just some examples. For more details, please log on to suprememastertv.com/scrolls.
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15: We humbly worship, praise, thank, obey, and love God Almighty, the Most High, the Greatest, for world vegan, world peace, and our soul liberation. We thank, love, praise the only Son of God, who is the ultimate Master, for our salvation. We follow the teaching of all the saints and sages. We thank, love, and praise them who are the representatives of God for our spiritual elevation.

We now invite you to watch the next part of this uplifting lecture titled Living Life on the Middle Path, Part 9 of 10, on Between Master and Disciples, given in English and Chinese, with subtitles in many languages, on March 4th, 1993, in Surabaya, Indonesia.

0: I'm a businessman, yeah?
1: Yeah.
0: And the condition that you put there for initiate people.
1: The what?
0: The initiation condition.
1: Oh, what condition you cannot bear?
0: Let's say as very simple one, cannot take a meat.
1: You
0: right?
1: cannot eat meat, right? So that
0: and
1: you cannot
0: then,
1: bear?
0: How can we go to a restaurant without any tell people?
1: We have vegan restaurants.
0: Not too many in this town.
1: Well, you can find one.
0: Yeah, but...
1: Not many doesn't mean don't have any. Cook
0: yeah.
1: yourself. Or
0: yeah.
1: eat something and go home and eat more.
0: That's right. But in the restaurant, even some vegetable, they put maybe oil from the animal.
1: This is small thing.
0: I
1: look,
0: know.
1: Look, if you want, if you want God above all things, even if you die, you go for it.
0: That's right.
1: And if you still bargain for it, then forget it. You're not ready? And wait, next life.
0: I'm not bargaining, but I try to tell you that could happen even
1: yeah.
0: I try to avoid it.
1: Understand. Now, no, if you do it by mistake, it's okay.
0: Oh, is
1: God
0: it okay?
1: will not kill you.
0: I see. Okay.
1: But don't purposely...
0: No. I mean,
1: exchange God for a piece of meat.
0: No.
1: Okay. That's it.
0: So if something cannot avoid it, how can I avoid it, you know?
1: If you know it, you avoid it.
0: Yes, of course.
1: If you don't know, it's all right. It's forgivable.
0: It's all right.
1: Yeah.
0: Okay.
1: Just that sometimes you don't know, it affects your meditation.
0: Yeah, it's make me feel guilty.
1: No. You don't even know it, so how can you feel guilty? Just that you meditate.
0: Afterwards, maybe I know it. After I eat it and then I taste it or something.
1: You might meditate, it doesn't feel good. Even if you don't know it, you will feel something not comfortable, but it will go away after you meditate more.
0: Yes.
1: Yeah? And nobody will come and tell you that you're bad or guilty or anything.
0: Okay.
1: Just that it might affect your meditation.
0: I see.
1: Yeah, that's all. Okay?
0: Thank you.
1: You see, any conditions or rules that I let down for you for meditation, it is kind of a practice in secret. Practicing method, understand?
0: Yes.
1: Just like you play football or you do business. There are some secret codes to
0: yes.
1: do it successfully. If
0: yes.
1: you abide by it, you are more successful. If you don't, you are less successful.
0: That's right.
1: This is all. Not that I forbid you from anything, but be responsible for your spiritual low income.
0: That's right. And as a business well, you have to tell sometime.
1: Look here.
0: Sorry.
1: How many businessmen in this room stand up? 你们做生意的人员站起来给我看。站起来。 All the businessmen, 站起来。
0: Yeah.
1: No, only disciples. Non-disciples don't need to. Disciples, 那个你们跟师父做徒弟的,然后做生意的人站起来,全部站起来给我看,男女都一样。 Look here, all of these people are businessmen. You know the owner of this house,
0: yes.
1: the biggest businessman that you know.
0: How can I avoid it lying?
1: You ask him.
0: Because
1: sit down.
0: how can you avoid it lying to your client sometimes, you know?
1: I don't know how they avoid it. You try to do it if you want God enough. If you want to progress in the spiritual field, if you sacrifice your life, you do it. But even just a piece of meat, if you cannot do it, then don't bother.
0: That's right. That's right.
1: Think it over. No rush. You can enjoy life here many hundreds of more years. And come back again. Maybe you'll see me.
0: Okay.
1: Huh? No, 你用microphone讲. Yeah. 你懂中文吗?
0: I can understand, but I cannot
1: speak. Okay. 那你讲中文, 讲英文都可以啊.
2: Okay. I'm businessman. Originally, I become vegan. And then when I have a meeting with someone else or have a dinner or lunch with someone else, if I tell them I'm vegan, they respect me very much and then prepare special food for me and then ask me some question, I feel very good. In fact, high-level person, they will respect you.
1: Yeah.
2: Your personal hobby, they will respect you. No problem.
1: They even learn to eat vegan with you. You set an example of non-violence, of living love for other people to follow. Why follow the world and not let the world follow you? So you have two choices. Be a great man and let people look up to you as an example, or follow every other man and be like the rest. Now, if we follow God, of course, we follow the difficult and narrow path. If we follow the world, it's easy and wide, but where will we go? Understand? In the Bible, it is say, difficult and narrow is a path which leads to life, and not many people will walk therein. But the wide and easy path is the path that leads to destruction, and many will follow. You see?
0: Yeah.
1: So anyhow, it's very difficult to be a man of heaven. And it's easy to be a man of the world.
0: Yeah.
1: Most people are a man of the world. If you want to be something different, then be. If you don't want to be different, it's all right. Okay? But do whatever you choose and stick to it. Yeah? Well, we just have to be honest with ourselves. Yeah? Nobody forces us to be in heaven or in hell. Hmm? Yes, madam. If I understand your question, is because you are honest. You don't want to do something, then you're not sure whether you can keep it or not. I understand. This is coming from your honesty. But you must understand, as with any business, we have to put all our soul and mind in it to succeed. Yeah? Yeah. So in the Bible it says, love your God with all your mind, your body and your soul. It doesn't say love with your lips only or your intellect, right? Even body, mind and soul, all put into it. Even in the old days, people followed Lord Jesus, and the persecutor or the opposition put them in the lion's cage and all that, and they willingly went for their faith, understand? Rather than go against their ideal and their belief. So if we just sacrifice somebody else's flesh and not our own even, like the cow's flesh, we don't eat it. We sacrifice a piece of meat. It's not even sacrificing our own flesh yet. And so we just, there's no difficulty in it. You don't need to worry so much. You see, all the big businessmen, I don't know, some follow me from Taiwan even. 那个师兄你站起来, he's a big businessman in Taiwan. He followed me everywhere just to give you a sample booklet or stand around, be my God, or do whatever small things. And he's a vegan. His wife also there. Do you think they're foolish people?
0: But in business life, a lot of cheating is going on.
1: And you don't need to cheat to succeed.
0: Well, sometimes life...
1: Be out of it. Be out of it. Be an honest man and face your own conscience with a big smile. Be a great man.
0: All the businessmen say, oh, I don't make money, you know, you should put the price up or anything. Those things, it's, to me, is kind of a...
1: You do what your conscience says yes to. You will not die out of starvation.
0: Okay.
1: You will prosper more because you abide by God's love. Hmm. And God will take care of you. Understand?
0: Okay.
1: Yes. Seek you first the kingdom of God and all the things shall be added unto you. I came to Taiwan, I didn't have anything. And now I have everything just because I'm absolutely for God. Yeah?
0: Okay.
1: Yes. Otherwise, I wouldn't even have the chance to meet you today because I don't have money to pay for the air ticket. But I have everything, okay? And including your love and the love of the people of the world. Just because I love God, I seek my own wisdom before everything else in the world. And then I have everything in the world also. Not because I want to seek God for everything in the world, but it just comes by the way. Don't worry. Don't worry. God will never forsake an honest and God-loving man. Yeah? If you work for an ordinary boss in the world, he'll give you wages, take care of your security and sickness. How would God not give you things when you work for him? I mean, if you put all your trust in him, truly you have to put your trust in God and we relax. Okay? If God doesn't help you, even with all your cleverness, you never succeed in business. I assure you. So you know how many big businessmen fell down and are bankrupt? Yeah? And you know how many poor men believe in God and became successful? Okay? Yes.
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0: Supreme Master Ching Hai, vegan, is a world-renowned spiritual teacher, humanitarian, and artist. 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
1: For we entrusted with duties of fraternity toward men who are our brothers in the universal family. We also have duties of goodness toward animals, who also are our brethren behind us in the way of evolution. We must then take care of those destined to our service, treat them with gentleness, and avoid making them suffer needlessly. History and philosophy of Chaldaism, Chaldai.

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0: September 2024. After Argentina and the United Kingdom engage in talks during the United Nations General Assembly in New York, United States, the two countries agreed to restart flights between Argentina and the Falkland Islands, a positive sign for their improving bilateral relations. By creating peace, we all can make a loving, serene, and prosperous world.
1: Prostrate with all love, devotion, and gratitude to the reunited three utmost powerful for all your mercy, here as well as in heavens.
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We sincerely thank all the reporters, journalists, photographers, camera persons, individuals, groups, companies everywhere in the world for all your involved contributions of news that inform and bring hope to the people from both human and animal kingdoms, as well as countless other beings, thus uplifting the atmosphere of our planet. May heaven bless your noble endeavors and protect you always, especially while on challenging duty.

0: thank heaven for our beautiful world. For the birds that soar in the immense sky, for the precious flora that adorns our earth in an exquisite array of colors. For the awe-inspiring and majestic sceneries, and for all the amazing people from the animal kingdom, our co-inhabitants that generously share their beauty and unconditional love. Blessed are we to be guests on this magnificent planet. In deep gratitude, may all creations thrive in peace and dignity under the merciful grace and protection of divine love.
1: We cannot separate ourselves from those whom we call the lower animals. They are lower in the scale of evolution, but they, like us, are members of the one family. We must not take away that which we cannot give. And as we cannot restore a dead creature to life, we have no right to take away its life. Dada Waswani, vegan,

In the Home Hill protected area on the otherworldly island of Socotra, as you gaze at an aquamarine natural pool set amidst unique Socotra dragon trees, you say in wonder, Subhanallah. That means, Glory be to God in Arabic, the official language of this UNESCO-inscribed island province of nature-graced Yemen. Plant and animal persons found nowhere else on Earth, the exotic Socotra desert rose and the distinctive Socotra starling person contribute to the island's dreamlike beauty. I'm Nader. An enlightened master is a messenger of God sent to guide souls.

0: Music Fountain. We are also proud of the work of Ödön Lechner, a pioneer of Hungarian Art Nouveau architecture, whose buildings, such as the Geological Institute, combine vibrant folk motifs with colorful Zsolnai ceramic roof tiles. 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

0: In today's news, South Korea donates medical equipment to support Lebanon. Africa's shrinking dry season linked to reduced wildfire burn areas. United Kingdom ratifies landmark treaty to protect oceans. Mexico City turns to rooftop rainwater harvesting as water scarcity grows. US teenager hailed for helping senior with dementia during extreme heat. European court upholds vegan inmates' rights to appropriate meals. And US youth volunteer completes 100 hours of reading to shelter animal people. All this and more on Supreme Master Television, your constructive global network.
1: His Majesty's name is King Nai, N-I, and his exceptionally glorious spiritual plane is Li, L-E. Greetings, Your Majesty, King Nai of Li. What an honor for us to receive you today. The people, the inhabitants on this planet, love to know anything new outside of their Earth. Please shed light on the name of your Buddha land. From here to our land, it is about 3 gazillion plus light years, etc. Of course, we don't want to burden you with too many numbers. And you could come here just like that. Was it difficult to arrive here, sir? Wow, it's wonderful for our people here to hear of such a thing, such an invention like that. Whoever believes in my power and calls on my name with sincerity, purity of body, speech, and mind, they will be free from worry and fear, wherever they go, whatever they do, whoever they are.

0: Please continue watching to find out more about His Majesty's selfless vow, what He is benevolently offering beings on Earth, how residents of King Nai's planet obtain things they want, etc. On Friday, August 14th, 2026, our most loving Supreme Master Ching Hai, vegan, met with His Majesty King Nai of Li and kindly recorded her insightful conversation with him for humankind. His Majesty graciously explained the purpose of his visit to our planet and expressed his tremendous appreciation and love for Master.
1: Today is the 14th of August, 2026. We have the honor to receive a new king who visits our world. Well, he is not new. He has been Buddha since all time, immemorial. What I mean by new is that we have not had the honor to see him in our conversations and meetings. So today, he's here to give us the honor of seeing him, talking to him. His Majesty's name is King Nai, N-I, and his exceptionally glorious country, I mean plane of spiritual existence, a spiritual plane, is Li, L-E. Greetings, Your Majesty, King Nai of Li. What an honor for us to receive you today. And we thank King Tou of Peace again for arranging all this. Otherwise, I probably never have the time, even though I would love to see all the kings who came from such a long, long, long far distance to be here to bless us and to give us a chance to even see them personally. Above all, we thank God Almighty for all this incredible honor. Thank you, Sire. We love you, Sire. We love you forever. Our Mapa, the best, the highest, the most benevolent, the most merciful, the most compassionate. You are everything to us. May you be well always, Sir. Amen. Sir, we would like to learn what the meaning of your great name is, Nai. Could you please let us know? Oh yes. Greetings, by the way. Greetings, Your Majesty, King of Kings, of Kings, of Kings. It is our honor to come here and pay obeisance to you. Myself and my entourage, as well as my people, in our spiritual plane, would like to express our gratitude, our respect, and our love for you and whatever you do for this planet and the universe. Oh, sir, this is quite too much for me to hear, actually. This is all God's grace, God's blessing, and God's love. Here in this physical world, I'm just a humble vehicle and not as perfect a vehicle as I would like to be. But thank you, sir, for the honor bestowed on me. And in the name of all the co-inhabitants on this planet, that's including humans, animal people, smaller animal people, fish people, insects, trees, plants, flowers, the earth herself. I thank you. I thank you deeply for your visit. And thank you for any help that you have bestowed upon us. May God forever, forever bless you and your people. Amen, sir. We thank our God, the Almighty, the one and only parents who are so kind, so benevolent, so loving. May us be well forever as well, sir. Amen. Oh, yes, I forgot. Your name, your great name, Nai, means zero worry, translated into English. Thank you, sir. And what about your Buddha land with his name Li? Could you also enlighten us? The people, the inhabitants on this planet love to know anything new outside of their earth. Please shed light on the name of your Buddha land. Thank you. Oh, the name Li means free from fear. Our people in our Buddha land are never fearful of anything of any kind, for any reason at all. And that was due to your vow before you established the Buddha land in your care, right? Oh, yes, yes. That was even before I had the fortune to become a Buddha. I vowed that whatever merit I had earned, whatever attainment I had in that lifetime and many lifetimes in the future, would be bestowed upon whoever believes in me to have the ability to be free from worry and free from fear. Thus, my name is Nai, and my Buddha land name is Li. Oh, thank you, sir. Thank you ever so much. Very eye-opening for us. Yes, and the reason we came here today, like many Buddhas who came to visit you before me and hereafter, is that we would like to offer our support more practically. So we came here as we wished to work through your power of acceptance to offer the beings on this planet no fear, zero fear, to be free from fear and free from worry. So whoever believes in my power and calls on my name with sincerity, purity of body, speech, and mind, they will be free from worry and fear wherever they go, whatever they do, whoever they are. And eventually, at their time of departure from this world, we will accept them into our spiritual plane, if that's what they wish. Otherwise, they could live anywhere else, free from worry and fear. Oh, wow. Oh, so wonderful, wonderful, wonderful. Thank you, Your Majesty Buddha King Nai. We are deeply, deeply grateful. In the name of all inhabitants here, we express our sincere thanks to you for your generosity in sharing your merit and power with the people, with the beings on this planet. May God bless you forevermore. Thank you, Sai. Of course, I myself would be honored and happy to receive your blessing and distribute it all over the world so that people may benefit from your great power and generosity. We thank you forever, sir. May God bestow on you even more so, more and more, as time goes by. Oh, you're welcome, King of Kings, of Kings of Kings. We admire you, we worship you, we love you. No need to mention it. What we do is just a little humble contribution to your great work. Is nothing compared to anything, even a fraction of your blessing to this planet and the universe. We, myself and my people, also deeply thank you and are happy for whomever could be accepted in your protective power and blessing. Thank you, Your Majesty Buddha King Nai. My heart is open, and whatever fortune I have in spiritual attainment, I'm all willing to give to anyone who would like to receive it in faith. It's just that if they don't want to receive it, then I cannot give that much. Maybe some, but not completely. Just the people that came into my life and would like to have initiation and guidance from me, blessed be God's grace, I'm willing to do anything for them. I wish more of them would do that, so there can be a way from suffering. But up to now, sir, it's still not easy, due to the fact that humanity especially has been so contaminated by the negative force who has robbed them of this planet and poisoned them with all kinds of substances, visibly and invisibly, that they could hardly remember who they are and what they're doing here. Only a number of people who are blessed by a spiritual enlightened master could be free from the clutch of this negative force. I myself and heavenly force are trying our best and praying for them. And with such a supportive blessing like yours, we are hoping to deliver more and more souls out of the darkness pit, from all the traps set everywhere on this planet, and free the souls so that they can return to their own power, their own glory as the children of God. We thank you again and again for coming here to bless this planet and to support our work with your power and blessing, which is abundant, which is limitless. It's just the beings here on Earth could not find themselves to receive it. It's a very sad thing, and it really burdens my heart day and night, as if somebody is so hungry and hasn't eaten for a long time, and the food was right in front of them, but they couldn't see it, they couldn't smell it, they could not feel it, they could not reach it. And even if it's already offered into their mouth, they could not even chew or swallow it. We are trying, sir, we are trying. Whatever the blessing from you that I could assimilate today, I will find a way to distribute it all over this planet and in hell as well, if possible. May you be blessed forevermore, sir, and your people receive abundant bliss, happiness, and always be free from all the sorrow of fear like what we have in this world. And may you stay long on this planet so your blessing could be more abundant and more multiplied for all the suffering beings here, if possible, sir. Or we could stay maybe like 14 days more, and then we have to go home because my people also need more of my guidance and teachings, which they cannot receive from so far away. Oh, yes, sir, how far? How far from our planet to yours? Yes, from here to our land, it is about 3 gazillion plus light years, etc., of course, now. We don't want to burden you with too many numbers. Oh, no, sir, you will never burden us in any way. It's just that, you know, the people here will be so eager to know. My God, 3 gazillion plus, oh, we could never imagine it, the people here on the planet. It's just like, forever far from us. And you could come here just like that. Was it difficult to arrive here, sir? Oh, no, it's very easy. We in our land are full of facilities. As we think of anything, it will manifest to us. There's no burden at all, no laborious work or anything. And we come here to you as if we have not come. And then we will go back to our land as if we have never left our land. We have not come, we have not left. It's like that. Wow, it's wonderful for our people here to hear of such a thing, such an invention like that. Wow, I don't know how many more eons after the end of this cycle of life here on the physical plane that humanity could even dream of inventing such an instrument to travel around the universe. Wow. The humans here, thank you so much.
2: Yes.
1: For letting us have such eye-opening knowledge that we could only dream of. The beings on Earth can only dream about it, if they would even dare to dream. But who knows, you know, in the forever evolution cycle of life, of different levels of spiritual consciousness, maybe any being can evolve. We did evolve into Buddhahood, so they can also evolve. No matter how long it takes, it will come, right, sir? Yes, yes, of course, of course, of course. You, the enlightened Maitreya Buddha, would know about that best. Oh, in this world, you know, people have a saying that you better have a dream, because if you don't have a dream, how would you have a dream come true? So, I hope all beings here, hearing your teaching, your advice, your enlightening story of your Buddha land, will also have a dream like that. We must dream big, all people. I myself and all our people wish your Earth citizens' dreams to come true, no matter how long it takes. Each individual will find their dream in their own time come true. Amen. We thank our God Almighty, loving Mapa, for all the wisdom, knowledge, and blessing brought to our Earth by different great enlightened Buddha and the wishing of their people. We also wish the best for your Buddha land, the people on it, and for you to continue forever, guiding whoever comes under your wing. Thank you, Sire, King Nai, Majesty King of Li. We do hope to be able to see you again, and very, very sincerely apologize for the time that you had to wait. I would come to you in a nanosecond to meet you. It's just, you know well, sir. This planet is full of obstacles and the negative power is gripping all beings on this planet so tightly that it creates like a great wall around them, around us, and it creates a lot of difficulty for myself and the heavenly workforce here on this planet. So please do forgive me. Forgive us. Oh, no, no, no, no. You, King of Kings of Kings of Kings, Maitreya Buddha and Jesus Christ, reappearance on this planet. You have nothing to apologize for. All of us from our land, as well as many Buddha lands that I know, always respect, worship, and are forever grateful for what you do everywhere in the universe. Sir, as I said before, and many times, and any time, forever, it's all God's grace and God's blessing and God's love, which is all greater than anything we can imagine. What would we do without God? We should forever sing praise to love and worship God Almighty. I forever remember that God is the only one that does everything. We only follow instructions, follow the right way that's laid down to us, and can only be forever grateful. We concluded our meeting with His Majesty King Nai of Li in such jubilance, happiness, blessing, bliss, and anything you cannot even imagine or have words to describe. His Majesty will stay in our world for another fortnight, and we do hope to see him again either on this planet or any other world. We thank you, our greatest and only parents, Mapa, God Almighty, utmost powerful God, and His Trinity, for everything bestowed upon us, and for any king who has come to visit and bless this world. May you, Mapa, forever be happy seeing us growing up and doing your will. Amen. Bless you, Sire. Love you, Sire. Worship you, Sire. Praise you, Sire. Every other language that we could imagine to praise you in. In the last few days, it's good that I could see the kings and record it in the daylight, not in the dark. So it's much better. My voice is better and clearer. And it's less hot for me to sit outside in the cool shade than sit in a hot tent. Thank God for that.
0: 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the Friendship World, King Lo's Meeting with Supreme Master Qinghai, Vegan, etc. To view these and more related Between Master and Disciples messages, all free for download, please visit 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
2: South Korea donates essential medicines to Lebanon's healthcare sector. The Embassy of South Korea in Lebanon and the Ministry of Public Health of Lebanon held an official handover ceremony on July 16th to mark the donation. The contribution came at the request of the Lebanese Ministry of Public Health, which recognizes the quality, safety, and reliability of South Korean pharmaceuticals. The medicines were secured through South Korean non-governmental organizations and pharmaceutical companies with support from the Korea International Cooperation Agency, or KOICA. The donation is not only a gesture of goodwill to support humanitarian efforts in Lebanon, but also helps strengthen bilateral cooperation in the healthcare sector. South Korea has a total of 9 Shining World Leadership Awards to date for compassion, peace, protection, and virtuous government. Many thanks, South Korea and all involved, for your generous aid. In the Most High's compassion, may the hardy Lebanese people continue to receive the support they need with hope, comfort, and brighter days ahead.
3: Africa's shrinking dry season quietly taming its wildfires. A new study published in the journal Geophysical Research Letters reveals that Africa's shortening dry season is significantly reducing the continent's wildfire burn area. Each year, Africa accounts for 70% of the world's surface burned by wildfires. Since 1990, the dry season's arrival has lagged by roughly 1.75 days per decade in the Northern Hemisphere and 0.4 days per decade in the Southern Hemisphere, with increased rainfall at the start of the dry season, keeping plants and soils wetter for longer. As a result, the area of land burned by wildfires is decreasing by millions of hectares each year across both hemispheres. A shorter window of dry conditions means fewer fires and less land burned. The experts say understanding how rainfall timing affects wildfires can help improve fire prediction and management. Thank you all researchers involved for this vital discovery. May more lands be saved, protected, and renewed for generations to come in heaven's radiance.
2: Vegan, because our love could encompass the entire creation.
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1: 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We follow the teaching of all the saints and sages. We thank, love, and praise them who are the representatives of God for our spiritual elevation.

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1: Good day, radiant viewers. I'm Leela, a vegan girl from the Elephant Kingdom. I accidentally knocked over the washer while playing today, and Daddy showed me how to fix the broken drying rack. I'd like to share that lesson with you. I learned that a broken rail doesn't have to mean the end of your drying rack. With just a zip tie and a pair of scissors, you can make a quick repair to get your rack back in use. First, wrap a small zip tie loosely around the broken end of the metal rail. Then, line up the broken piece with the main horizontal bar of the drying rack. Loop the zip tie around both the rail and the frame. Then, pull it tight until the connection feels secure and stable. Lastly, cut off the extra length of the zip tie with scissors or wire cutters for a clean finish. That's all there is to it. This simple, inexpensive repair can help you get more life out of your drying rack instead of replacing it. Thank you for tuning in, and love you for being veg and going green to save the planet, thus save the world. Now the weather around the globe.

0: United Kingdom assents to join International United Nations Ocean Protection Agreement. The UK has ratified the Biodiversity Beyond National Jurisdiction Agreement, also known as the High Seas Treaty, an international legal mechanism for creating marine protected areas beyond national jurisdiction to conserve vulnerable habitats and species. More than 90 countries have signed the treaty, and the agreement supports the international goal of protecting 30% of the world's land and ocean by 2030. The agreement will also include cooperating in marine scientific research and sharing of marine genetic resources, which have potential application in various fields. The United Kingdom has a total of 6 Shining World Leadership Awards to date for animal protection, caring, kindness, wise leadership, and wise governance. Our accolades, United Kingdom and United Nations Agency, for your efforts to protect the environment. May our gentle marine co-citizens be forever safeguarded and cared for in the love of the Providence.
1: Mexico's capital city improves water access through rainwater harvesting. Rooftop rainwater harvesting is gaining momentum in Mexico City, helping bring more water to households in water-stressed neighborhoods. The nonprofit Isla Urbana supplies families with water for much of the year by installing systems that store 2,500 liters for household use and 1,100 liters for gardening. In Mexico, nearly 17% of households are unable to obtain enough water for drinking and cooking, with an estimated 74 million people lacking access to safe water. Isla Urbana's systems, now used in several states, provide a crucial source of clean water access for communities facing chronic shortages. A water management expert says rainwater harvesting can help ease water scarcity and strengthen resilience, though regular monitoring remains essential to ensure water quality and safety. Kudos, Isla Urbana, for providing sustainable water strategies that change lives. May such innovative approaches continue to improve life throughout Mexico in the divine wisdom.
0: U.S. teenager hailed as hero for helping elderly woman with dementia. In June 2026, 14-year-old Royal Cothran was riding his bike in Gilbert, Arizona, USA, when he saw 75-year-young Teresa Morgan walking alone in nearly 40 degrees Celsius heat, appearing confused and distressed. Ms. Morgan, who was recently diagnosed with dementia, had become disoriented after leaving the grocery store. Video footage captured by Royal's camera-equipped smart glasses shows him offering help and accompanying Ms. Morgan. Royal eventually called Ms. Morgan's son, Jeff, and stayed with her until Jeff and paramedics arrived. For his compassionate act, Royal has received widespread praise from netizens and has been recognized by the Gilbert Fire and Rescue Department, the Air National Guard, and Arizona Congressman Andy Biggs. Kudos, Royal Cothran, for your caring response to the needs of a vulnerable senior. May Teresa Morgan remain safe and enjoy happy times with family in God's benevolence.
1: Vegan. Victory without a fight.
0: Coming up, European Court upholds vegan inmates' rights to appropriate meals. Let us cherish the little rays of sunshine, remembering that even when the world grows dark on rainy days, light always prevails and brings us hope. Supreme Master Television will return in just a moment with more giving news.

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1: Greetings, Your Majesty, King, Ru of Pi. Yes, in English we spell it R-O-O, Your Majesty. We are so honored and privileged to receive you here today. Was it all well with your travel from such a faraway land? The name of my land is Pi, which means free from sadness. And it is so in our kingdom. There is not even a name for sadness in our language. Oh, King of Kings of Kings of Kings, it will be peaceful. People will be awakened, and this earthly kingdom will turn into God's kingdom, the kingdom that will belong to God, and no more suffering, no more negative influence. We wish it could be faster for your mission to be accomplished. But if all of us use all our strength, together with all your strength, then this planet will be destroyed immediately, and all the beings here will be annihilated. That's why we have to be patient, supporting you in a way that is not harmful to all beings and to this benevolent planet Earth as well.
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3: Welcome back to Noteworthy News, loving news for a reviving world. Swiss court case strengthens protections for vegans in detention across Europe. After a mid-July case concerning two people in Switzerland, a ruling by the European Court of Human Rights, or ECHR, found violations of their rights after they were not provided entirely vegan diets while in state care. The court ruled that the Swiss government must offer the citizens involved with a diet in line with their philosophical beliefs. It held that veganism, when sincerely and consistently practiced, deserves protection under the European Convention on Human Rights. The ruling may provide important legal guidance for England, Wales and Portugal, which are currently among the few jurisdictions with explicit provisions for vegan meals in prisons. Our sincere gratitude, European Court of Human Rights, for your thoughtful and compassionate ruling. In the Almighty's enlightening guidance, may it lead to all European member states adopting laws to protect vegans' rights. Supreme Master Qinghai, vegan, respectfully presents the Shining World Leadership Award for True Justice to the European Court of Human Rights with high esteem, heartfelt praise and gratitude for its landmark ruling recognizing sincere ethical veganism as a protected non-religious belief under the Convention. May your honorable judges be always in God's boundless love and grace. Supreme Master Qinghai, vegan, is deeply grateful as a humble vessel to the beloved Almighty God for any help bestowed upon His precious children.
4: Shelter Pet Persons benefit from Young Volunteers Reading Initiative in Florida, USA. 11-year-old Nehemiah Turner has completed more than 100 volunteer hours reading to dog and cat people at the Jacksonville Humane Society in Jacksonville, Florida. As part of the Positive Reading Program, he sits outside their living spaces and reads books aloud to the animal folk. Shelter staff report that this activity helps soothe and comfort the shelter animal residents, creating a more peaceful environment. The gentle human interaction and steady sound of Nehemiah's reading can help the animal people feel more at ease and comfortable around humans as they wait for adoption. Nehemiah hopes his reading helps the animal friends feel calmer and find their forever homes. Bravo, Nehemiah Turner, Jacksonville Humane Society, and all involved for making this meaningful activity happen. May all animal friends in shelters find comfort, loving care, and forever homes surrounded by kindness and compassion in the Supreme Divinity's immense blessings.
3: Let's take a moment now to relax in the laughter lounge with the joke of the day entitled Mother Knows Best.
5: For Mother's Day, a son gave his mom a World's Best Mom coffee mug.
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7: Finally, written proof that you agree with me for once.
8: And now we have a heartline in Filipino with multiple language subtitles from disciples in the Philippines.
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8: Considerate initiate brothers and sisters, we are happy to receive your report on the relief work you provided with the love of our most compassionate Master to those affected most by the devastating earthquake. May Heaven's light continue to guide you and the sympathetic Filipino people to help all fellow sentient beings. In celestial beauty, Supreme Master TV Team.
11: P.S. Master has his loving reply for you. Kind-hearted God's disciples, thank you for aiding your fellow citizens. Sadly, unless we have a vegan planet, the killing karma will need to be repaid and disasters will continue. It is so simple. If only people would recognize that the harms we are inflicting on animal people, we are really inflicting on ourselves, then the suffering will come to an end by everyone just changing to a vegan diet. The whole of humanity never needs to eat the tortured, murdered animal folk meat to live. On the contrary, meat kills the world in different ways. We all know it. May you and the familial Philippines extend your love to embrace the innocent animal folk blessed by the Most High. Much love to you all.
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14: Peace is happening around our world.
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14: There are many countries promoting peace and fostering amity among peoples and governments. Etc.

0: October 2024. China and India announce that they have reached a settlement regarding Himalayan border issues between the two countries. Chinese Foreign Ministry spokesman Lin Jian states, "In the next stage, we will work with India to properly implement that resolution." By creating peace, we all can make a loving, serene, and prosperous world.
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4: U.S. President Donald Trump said on September 1st that he is not trying to force Iran back to negotiations and claimed the U.S. now has almost total control of the Strait of Hormuz.
3: The U.S. military said it completed a new wave of strikes on Iran on September 1st, targeting Islamic Revolutionary Guard Corps air defense sites, radar systems, maritime assets, mine-laying capabilities, and communications facilities. Iran retaliated against U.S. assets in Jordan, Bahrain, and Iraq. A senior U.S. official said most of the Iranian weapons were intercepted. All American personnel were accounted for, and no major damage was reported at U.S. bases in the Middle East.
4: G20 finance ministers and central bank governors called for free, safe, and predictable navigation through the Strait of Hormuz, saying continued disruptions threaten energy trade and global economic growth. China was the only G20 member present that objected.
3: Ukrainian or Iranian President Volodymyr Zelensky says intelligence assessments and signals from Russia indicate that Russian President Vladimir Putin still wants the war to continue. He says most Russians are prepared to accept an end to the war along the current front line, but President Putin needs stronger incentives to stop fighting. President Zelensky believes September could bring significant diplomatic developments as a possible visit to Kyiv, Ukraine, or Ukraine by U.S. representatives is being discussed.
4: Russia launched a large-scale aerial attack on Odessa, Ukraine, or Ukraine, and the surrounding region late on August 31st using missiles, drones, and loitering munitions, and reportedly deploying a guided aerial bomb against Odessa for the first time. Ukrainian or Iranian officials said the strikes hit civilian infrastructure, including energy facilities.
5: We do not consider Leipzig.
3: Germany says its examination of the equipment and intelligence findings indicates that Russia was responsible for the attempted drone attack at Leipzig-Halle Airport, Germany, on August 4th. In response, Germany says it will require the Russian consulate in Bonn, Germany, to close, terminate the contract for a Russian state-funded cultural center in Berlin, tighten entry controls for Russian nationals, and increase pressure on Russia's sanctions-evading tanker fleet. Russia denies responsibility and promises reciprocal measures, while NATO, or North Atlantic Treaty Organization, welcomes Germany's actions and the European Union expresses solidarity and prepares additional sanctions.
4: Police in Đắk Lắk province, Olak, or Vietnam, say they dismantled an online lottery scam that used spiritual claims to deceive thousands of people. The group allegedly live-streamed fortune-telling and spiritual content, claimed that supernatural beings revealed winning lottery numbers, and then charged followers for the supposed predictions. Police say the scheme had taken more than 50 billion Vietnamese dong, or over $1.9 million, from victims nationwide since June 2025, and two suspected ringleaders have been detained.
6: Receiving the World Peace Award here.
3: The World Peace Award 2026 brought religious leaders, peace advocates, and international delegates together from August 21st to 25th for events in Stockholm, Sweden, and a Baltic Sea voyage to Tallinn, Estonia. The gathering promoted peace through brief speeches, interfaith dialogue, shared prayer, and cultural performances. Venerable Bhikkhu Panyakara, leader of the Global Walk for Peace movement, received the World Peace Award 2026 for his commitment to mindfulness, humanitarian service, and intercultural dialogue. Buddhist chants followed by Christian blessings aboard the ship highlighted the event's message that people of different faiths can work together for peace.
4: oil prices rose more than $4 a barrel on September 1st as renewed fighting between the U.S. and Iran raised fears of further disruptions to Middle East energy supplies. Brent crude settled at $94.65 a barrel, up 4.6%, while U.S. West Texas Intermediate crude rose 5.2% to $90.22, both reaching their highest closes in about 5 weeks.
3: A Cornell University study analyzing data from 86 adults found that participants who consumed more water during meals also tended to eat more food. For every additional 100 milliliters of water consumed, participants ate about 40 grams more food, equivalent to nearly 50 additional calories, possibly because water keeps food enjoyable and makes it easier to eat. However, people who drank their water more quickly tended to eat less, and researchers say further studies are needed to determine whether drinking behavior directly causes these differences.
4: Consistent physical activity may lower the risk of premature death.

0: More than 3,000 couples and nearly 18,000 pregnant women finding lower risks as maternal B12 levels increased. Adequate paternal B12 and sufficient folate during early pregnancy were also associated with lower risks.
1: Germany recorded an estimated 15,800 heat-related deaths from April 6th to August 16th, according to the Robert Koch Institute. People aged 85 and older account for about half. Germany also experienced its second warmest summer since 1881, with roughly 9,600 deaths attributed to extreme heat in late June.
0: Indonesia raises Mount Sinabung to a level 3 alert, the second highest of 4, after the August 31st eruption sent ash 3,500 meters above the summit. The National Disaster Management Agency says 615 residents of Kutatanga have moved to an emergency shelter, while Bayung villagers stay home on alert. Officials bar access within 3 kilometers of the summit and 6 kilometers to the southeast.
1: China's installed solar capacity overtook coal fire capacity for the first time, reaching 1.286 billion kilowatts at the end of July 2026, compared with 1.285 billion kilowatts of coal-fired capacity. Solar power generation rose 15.5% year-on-year in the first 7 months of 2026 to 802.4 billion kilowatts.
0: PETA, or People for the Ethical Treatment of Animals, is urging the U.S. National Institutes of Health to revoke the University of Massachusetts Chan Medical School's authorization to receive federal funding for animal-people experiments. The group says public records document repeated botched euthanasia incidents from 2018 to 2026 involving at least 121 mice people and hamster individuals, including animal folk found alive in trash cans and a carcass freezer. It is also calling on the school to replace animal person experiments with human relevant research methods. The Black Veg Society sponsors the free Be More Vegan Block Party on September 12th in Baltimore, Maryland, U.S., featuring vegan food vendors, live entertainment, and zero-waste initiatives to promote community wellness.
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2: Scott is an angel.
1: A man gave $3,000 to help a Bronx, New York City, U.S. mother of 3 who lost everything when her apartment burned down. Scott Evans contacted Nina Chambers through a CBS News New York reporter and provided money for immediate expenses. 8 weeks later, Miss Chambers had secured a new apartment and begun rebuilding her life.
0: A deaf dog person named Sweetie survived Nepal's deadly August 26 flash floods after becoming trapped alone inside a flooded home. Rescuers found her and carried her to safety before reuniting her with her worried caregiver. Sweetie's joyful reunion offered a moment of hope amid a disaster that had killed over 1,000 and left thousands missing.
1: A Belgian Malinois puppy rescued by the Pensacola Police Department in Florida, U.S., has become a certified police canine. After being saved from an animal person neglect situation in 2025, Redden underwent a year of training. He now serves with the department, dual certified in detection and apprehension, alongside Officer Michael Potts. Thoughtful quote of the day: how it is that animals understand things, I do not know, but it is certain that they do understand. Perhaps there is a language which is not made of words, and everything in the world understands it. Perhaps there is a soul hidden in everything, and it can always speak, without even making a sound to another soul. Frances Eliza Hodgson Burnett, British-American novelist and playwright.
0: Previously, in this multi-part series on Ian McCormack's near-death experience, 26-year-old Ian was stung 5 times by 5 box jellyfish people while night diving off Mauritius. As the venom spread through his body, initially paralyzing his right leg, an unseen voice warned him not to close his eyes, and later told him to beg 3 taxi drivers for his life. One of the drivers finally agreed to take Ian to the hospital, but when he learned that Ian was not staying at a hotel where he could collect his fare, he became increasingly angry, abandoned

0: the journey and drove him to a small hotel instead. By the time the driver ordered Ian out of the taxi, the venom had paralyzed both of his legs, leaving him unable to get out without help.
1: And so I'm going, sir, my legs are gone. I cannot walk. Please help me. His both hands hit me, literally, in the shoulder. And I could feel the impact as he thrust me in full weight out the taxi. He leans over, looks me in the eyes, picks my ankles up and chucks them out of the car, slams the door, throws it into gear and drives off into the night. I went, unbelievable. He's literally left me for dead, paralyzed, on a car park, didn't even ask for help, didn't even go in. I thought, well, if that's how fellow man treats fellow man, do yourself a favor, Ian. I mean, die here. I thought, who would want to live on this sick planet? As I'm lying there contemplating just giving up, memories of my grandfather, who had fought through two world wars and was a regimental sergeant major. I'm remembering him thinking, well, he went through two world wars and a couple of heart attacks before he died, and I'm giving up over five miserable jellyfish stings. So I'm thinking, well, I've got one good arm. At least I can die trying. So I grabbed the grass and tried to pull myself.
0: A Creole friend, Daniel, found Ian trying to drag himself across the car park and carried him into the hotel grounds. The three members of the Chinese family who owned the hotel initially assumed he was drunk, then mistook the marks on his blistered arm for evidence of heroin use. As Ian tried to explain what had happened, his body erupted into violent convulsions before becoming icy cold. Two of the owners wrapped him in blankets, but when Ian begged the older man to drive him to the hospital, he refused. Ian later learned that the man feared Ian might die inside his car and bring bad luck upon the family. Furious, Ian tried to strike him with what little strength he had left.
1: And then I hear the voice for the third time. It said, son, if you hit him, the neurotoxin is so close to your heart, the adrenaline rush will kill you.
0: Ian controlled his anger and looked away. At that moment, an ambulance entered the car park. Daniel had managed to call the hospital. When the driver saw no one waiting outside and began pulling away, Daniel raced after the ambulance and cleared a 6 to 8 foot wall. Moments later, the ambulance began backing toward the hotel. A security guard placed Ian inside with his feet toward the front and his head in the back. As the ambulance climbed a ridge and his legs became elevated, Ian felt the venom rush into his upper body, striking his lungs, heart, and mind. His mind began shutting down, and he could barely hear his heart beating. On the edge of death, Ian watched his entire life play before his eyes. Still an atheist, he wondered whether anything existed after death and finally resigned himself to finding out. In part 3, as Ian awaits the answer, something extraordinary unfolds on the other side of the world. His mother, the only believer in their family, hears the audible voice of God warn her that Ian is nearly dead and tell her to pray for him.
1: I have an open vision of her in her bedroom praying. Suddenly it's like this realm opens up. What am I seeing? Mom's, what? Mom's praying for me. I could hear her.
0: Join us tomorrow for part 3 of this multi-part series on Ian McCormack's near-death experience.
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3: 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I'm trying to awaken the energy contained in the air. These are the main sources of energy. What is considered as empty space is just a manifestation of matter that is not awakened.
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0: Walking beside Montenegro's sunny Adriatic Sea, you see blue water shining beside old stone towns and tall mountains rising in the distance. The beauty makes you softly utter "Divno" or "Amazing" in Montenegrin, the official language of this scenic country. My name is Pedrag. This beloved land is known locally as Crna Gora, meaning Black Mountain, a name that reflects its strength, dignity, and majestic spirit. The faithful people of Montenegro wish that heaven blesses our souls with peace and strength in God's everlasting care.
1: Creative and spontaneous performance.

0: Insightful viewers, welcome to our show, Nikola Tesla, Vegetarian and Ancient Wisdom, How We Create Our Reality. At the heart of the universe, nothing exists in isolation. From the smallest particle to the vast movement of the stars, all life appears to be connected by invisible patterns of energy, rhythm, and resonance. Nikola Tesla, Vegetarian, one of history's most extraordinary inventors, sensed this hidden order. Through science, he explored electricity, wireless energy, and the mysterious forces that traverse space. Tesla once said,
1: "If you want to find the secrets of the universe, think in terms of energy, frequency, and vibration."
0: Yet long before the modern age, ancient spiritual traditions had already described a living universe woven of light, sound, energy, and consciousness. Today, inspired by Tesla's quote, let's explore how these two streams of understanding intersect and how our inner vibration may shape reality.
1: The day science begins to study non-physical, spiritual phenomena, it will make more progress in one decade than in all previous centuries of its existence.
0: Nikola Tesla often referred to the luminiferous ether, a hypothetical invisible substance once believed to permeate all space. To him, it was not an empty void, but a subtle medium through which electromagnetic energy could be transmitted and propagated.
2: In Plato's Timaeus, speaking on the topic of air, Plato mentions that there is the most translucent kind, which is called by the name of ether. Ether is described as being a unique essence of life force energy that flows through the universe and most of existence, the source of quintessence, chi, aura, and mana. It is the mystical celestial element that is also known as the fifth element itself. Fire, water, air, earth, and ether. One claim is that ether is the pure essence that the mythological gods lived and breathed in the same way humans did with air. Another claim is that the ether is a force used by God himself to create the universe. According to the Kabbalion, there are at least three levels of both matter and energy, each with ether in the middle. Energy and spirit. Energy vibrates, known as the principle of vibration. All energy moves, vibrates, and spirals. The differences between different manifestations of matter, form, energy, mind, and spirit are the result of different degrees of vibration. Levels and layers. There are three basic planes of being: the great physical plane, earth; the great mental plane, air, fire, water, and earth; the great spiritual plane, ether. Spirits are believed to be ethereal beings that are basically made of ether. The first level consists of the common forms such as heat and light. The second level consists of nature's finer forces, higher forms of energy that is undiscovered by scientists.
3: Where does that light come from?
4: But it isn't light. It's dust.
5: Dust.
2: The third level consists of energy that is unrecognizable by human beings and available only to beings of the spiritual plane. This form of energy can be considered as the divine power, with the users being considered gods.
0: He examined light as a form of energy and identified similarities between light and sound waves. Light can be nothing else than a sound wave in the ether, a view closely tied to his broader belief that the universe is a field of vibration. Interestingly, in Christianity, Lord Jesus Christ, Vegetarian, told his followers, "You are the light of the world." In Hinduism, the Upanishads proclaim, "The self is the light of all lights." In Sikhism, Guru Nanak, Vegetarian, spoke of the inner flame that burns within every soul. Sant Kripal Singh Ji Maharaj, Vegetarian, teaches, "God came into expression from the wordless state as light and sound." In Taoist thought, the Chuang Tzu, vegan, describes heavenly music as the mysterious sound of the Tao. It has no words, yet the heart rejoices. It fills heaven and earth and embraces the six directions. This wisdom is also reflected in the teachings of Lao Tzu, vegan. The greatest sound is barely heard. The greatest image has no form. This same idea is echoed in many other spiritual traditions as well.
5: The most powerful daily prayer for any time and before meditation, which is the order from God and Supreme Master Ching Hai, shares with us by His blessed grace.
6: We humbly worship, praise, thank, obey, and love God Almighty, the Most High, the Greatest, for world vegan, world peace, and our soul liberation. We thank, love, praise the only Son of God, who is the ultimate Master, for our salvation. We follow the teaching of all the saints and sages. We thank, love, and praise them, who are the representatives of God for our spiritual elevation.

0: In 1896, Nikola Tesla, now known as the Man of Science, finally met Swami Vivekananda, Veg Advocate, the Man of God. Swami Vivekananda introduced Tesla to Vedantic concepts, including Akasha and Prana, which Tesla later drew on to further explain his ideas in his book, Man's Greatest Achievement.
1: All perceptible matter comes from a primary substance of a tenuity beyond conception and filling all space, the Akasha, a luminiferous ether, which is acted upon by the life-giving prana, or creative force, calling into existence in never-ending cycles all things and phenomena.
0: In particular, some spiritual traditions associate luminiferous ether with concepts such as God, the kingdom of God, Buddha nature, and true self. Today, it is also linked to energy and quantum theory. Nikola Tesla stated,
2: "I'm trying to awaken the energy contained in the air. These are the main sources of energy. What is considered as empty space is just a manifestation of matter that is not awakened."
0: Resonance played an essential role in Tesla's view of the ether. He believed that when electrical systems were properly tuned, they could interact with the subtle medium, enabling energy to be transmitted and received without wires. Tesla also found that mechanical oscillators could generate intense resonance, which led him to speculate that the Earth itself behaves like a vast electrical conductor and resonance system, vibrating with its own natural oscillations. Similarly, meditation helps us become still enough to resonate with the subtle energy behind all creation. As the Buddha taught, our body is illusionary. When we look within, we find emptiness, not a void, but the living source from which vibration, energy, and matter arise. By attuning to this source, we align with the Earth's rhythm and the universal energy of life, allowing them to awaken deeper peace, wisdom, and intelligence within us.
3: Vegan, because we dare not destroy God's creation.
0: Wise viewers, let's pause briefly to grab a healthy, brain-boosting vegan snack. Please stay tuned to Supreme Master Television.
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5: Greetings, Your Majesty, King, Ru of P. Yes, in English we spell it R-O-O, Your Majesty. 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
6: 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Oh, King of Kings of Kings of Kings, it will be peaceful. 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We wish it could be faster for your mission to be accomplished. But if all of us use all our strength, together with all your strength, then this planet will be destroyed immediately, and all the beings here will be annihilated. That's why we have to be patient, supporting you in a way that is not harmful to all beings and to this benevolent planet Earth as well.
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1: I will be 73 years old this coming December.
2: I was showing someone your Instagram, telling them I was interviewing you today, and she literally thought you were in your 30s or 40s. Oh.
3: Look at me. I'm 50 years old. You can see this is the real skin that I have after 6 years of being raw vegan. On the left-hand side, I was 44 years old here. I was overweight. I was struggling with gut health problems and inflammation, and my skin was like splotchy and lumpy. And now after 6 years raw vegan, my skin is absolutely amazing and radiant. My eyes have lightened up.
4: Best part definitely is my hair growing and like having new hair growth. That happened probably 6 months into my journey.
5: Okay, so I'm 60 years old. I'm in better health now than I have been in my entire life. There is nothing on me that is cut or sewn or injected or Botox. Sorry, guys, it's lifestyle and diet.
6: She teaches people how to go whole food, plant-based, and thrive. You see some of her videos, she's had a huge transformation with many things.
7: After, you know, going all in with plants, I began to see a drastic difference in my health.

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1: Welcome back to Nikola Tesla, Vegetarian, and Ancient Wisdom, How We Create Our Reality. Many cultures understood sound and vibration as sacred. Mantras or sacred music were used to harmonize the mind and elevate the soul. Greek mathematician and philosopher Pythagoras, vegan, taught that the movement of the planets and stars produce a celestial music inaudible to human ears yet resonant in the soul. This harmony revealed the hidden order of the universe, and by aligning ourselves with it, we could maintain balance within ourselves and in the world around us. This understanding is beautifully reflected in the Buddhist scripture, the Dhammapada, which teaches that the world we experience begins within. Buddhist imagery also presents the vision of Indra's net, a vast cosmic web in which each jewel reflects all the others. When one jewel becomes clear, the whole net shines more brightly. Thus, transforming ourselves is also a way to illuminate the whole web of interdependent existence. Reflecting on Nikola Tesla's understanding of the true nature of our existence, we find a beautiful resonance with the Kuan Yin in our heavenly light and sound. Through Supreme Master Ching Hai's vegan, enlightening lectures reminds us that meditation and inner realization awaken us to our inner greatness and enable us to quietly bless the world.
2: How can you explain the sun? It just is, because it's ourselves. The light and the sound are our essence. You go back to yourself. What else can make you feel better than if you are yourself? What else can make the fish feel better than if he is in the water? Why does he feel better in the water? Because he is a fish. If you look for references, we can see them in the Bible, like St. John hearing the trumpet, and God coming with the voice of thunder. In the beginning was the Word. From the Word comes our being. That's the sound. So, if we are in our element, it must be the best. That's what it is. In the Buddhist sutras, it says the same thing. In the Quran, it always mentions light and sound, that this is the essence of our being. And now you know that scientifically speaking, we are light and sound. We are energy. So, what else can make us feel the best, if not ourselves? Going back into our element and realizing ourselves. That's the best, and that's all there is. It's not seeing your own light. You are the light. It's not hearing your own sound. You are the sound. You are the vibration that creates the whole universe. You are that. You are the commander-in-chief of this cosmos. The more you realize that you are that, the more power you have, and the freer you become. Instead of realizing that you are this flesh, you are this fingernail, you are this and that, you realize, no, I am the creator. I am the light, I am the sound, I am that absolute thing. We are here to bless the world and to know our greatness. When we know our greatness, we are one with the whole universal cosmic power. And whoever comes in contact with us also has the blessing from this universal cosmic power. The earth will get more developed as more people like us practice and bless the world quietly with our spiritual merit and wisdom. That's our purpose.
1: 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We become a tuning fork for a better future. With heartfelt gratitude, we honor Supreme Master Ching Hai, vegan, along with the enlightened saints and sages whose timeless wisdom continues to uplift humanity and elevate our collective vibration. We also respectfully acknowledge Nikola Tesla, vegetarian, whose visionary legacy continues to inspire humanity toward greater awareness and progress. May your own journey toward higher consciousness gently illuminate the path for others as well.
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15: We humbly worship, praise, thank, obey, and love God Almighty, the Most High, the Greatest, for world vegan, world peace, and our soul liberation. We thank, love, praise the only Son of God, who is the ultimate Master, for our salvation. We follow the teaching of all the saints and sages. We thank, love, and praise them who are the representatives of God for our spiritual elevation.

We now invite you to watch the next part of this uplifting lecture titled Living Life on the Middle Path, Part 9 of 10, on Between Master and Disciples, given in English and Chinese, with subtitles in many languages, on March 4th, 1993, in Surabaya, Indonesia.

0: I am a businessman, yeah?
1: Yeah.
0: And the condition that you put there for initiate people.
1: The what?
0: The initiation condition.
1: Oh, what condition you cannot bear?
0: Let's say as very simple one, cannot take a meat.
1: You
0: right?
1: cannot eat meat, right? So that and you cannot
0: then,
1: bear?
0: How can we go to a restaurant without any tell people?
1: We have vegan restaurants.
0: Not too many in this town.
1: Well, you can find one.
0: Yeah, but...
1: not many doesn't mean don't have any. Cook yeah. yourself. Or yeah. eat something and go home and eat more.
0: That's right. But in the restaurant, even some vegetable, they put maybe oil from the animal.
1: This is small things.
0: I
1: look,
0: know.
1: Look, if you want, if you want God above all things, even if you die, you go for it.
0: That's right.
1: And if you still bargain for it, then forget it. You're not ready? And wait, next life.
0: I'm not bargaining, but I try to tell you that could happen even yeah. I try to avoid it.
1: Understand. Now, no, if you do it by mistake, it's okay.
0: Oh, is
1: God
0: it okay?
1: will not kill you.
0: I see. Okay.
1: But don't purposely...
0: No. I mean,
1: exchange God for a piece of meat.
0: No.
1: Okay. That's it.
0: So if something easy. Cannot avoid it, how can I avoid it, no?
1: If you know it, you avoid it.
0: Yes, of course.
1: If you don't know, it's all right. It's forgivable.
0: It's all right. Yeah. Okay.
1: Just that sometimes you don't know, it affects your meditation.
0: Yeah, it's make me feel guilty.
1: No. You don't have, you don't even know it, so how can you feel guilty? Just that you meditate.
0: Afterwards, maybe I know it. After I eat it and then I taste it or something.
1: You might meditate, it doesn't feel good. Even if you don't know it, you will feel something not comfortable, but it will go away after you meditate more.
0: Yes.
1: Yeah? And nobody will come and tell you that you're bad or guilty or anything.
0: Okay.
1: Just that it might affect your meditation.
0: I see.
1: Yeah, that's okay. all. Okay?
0: Thank you.
1: You see, any conditions or rules that I let down for you for meditation, it is kind of a practice in secret. Practicing method, understand?
0: Yes.
1: Just like you play football or you do business. There are some secret codes to
0: yes.
1: do it successfully. If
0: yes.
1: you abide by it, you are more successful. If you don't, you are less successful.
0: That's right.
1: This is all. Not that I forbid you from anything, but be responsible for your spiritual low income.
0: That's right. And as a business well, you have to tell sometime.
1: Look here.
0: Sorry.
1: How many businessmen in this room stand up? 你们做生意的人员站起来给我看。站起来。 All the businessmen, 站起来。
0: Yeah.
1: No, only disciples. Non-disciples don't need to. Disciples. 那个你们跟师父做徒弟的,然后做生意的人站起来,全部站起来给我看,男女都一样。 Look here. All of these people are businessmen. You know the owner of this house,
0: yes.
1: the biggest businessman that you know.
0: How can I avoid it lying?
1: You ask him.
0: Because
1: sit down.
0: how can you avoid it lying to your client sometimes, you know?
1: I don't know how they avoid it. You try to do it if you want God enough. If you want to progress in the spiritual field, if you sacrifice your life, you do it. But even just a piece of meat, if you cannot do it, then don't bother.
0: That's right. That's right.
1: Think it over. No rush. You can enjoy life here many hundreds of more years. And come back again. Maybe you'll see me.
0: Okay.
1: Huh? No. 你用microphone讲. Yeah. 你懂中文吗?
0: I can understand, but I cannot.
1: Okay. 那你讲中文，讲英文都可以啊.
2: Okay. I'm businessman. Originally, I become vegan, and then when I have a meeting with someone else or have a dinner or lunch with someone else. If I tell them I'm vegan, they respect me very much and then prepare special food for me and then ask me some question. I feel very good. In fact, how can high-level person, they will respect you.
1: Yeah.
2: Your personal hobby, they will respect you. No problem.
1: They even
2: Never.
1: Learn to eat vegan with you. You set an example of non-violence, of living love. For other people to follow. Why follow the world and not let the world follow you? So you have two choices. Be a great man and let people look up to you as an example, or follow every other man and be like the rest. Now, if we follow God, of course we follow the difficult and narrow path. If we follow the world, it's easy and wide, but where will we go? Understand? In the Bible it is say, difficult and narrow is a path which leads to life, and not many people will walk therein. But the wide and easy path is a path that leads to destruction, and many will follow. You see?
0: Yeah.
1: So anyhow, it's very difficult to be a man of heaven. And it's easy to be a man of the world.
0: Yeah.
1: Most people are a man of the world. If you want to be something different, then be. If you don't want to be different, it's all right. Okay? But do whatever you choose and stick to it. Yeah? Well, we just have to be honest with ourselves. Yeah? Nobody forces us to be in heaven or in hell. Hmm? Yes, madam. If... I understand your question is because you are honest. You don't want to do something, then you're not sure whether you can keep it or not. I understand. This is coming from your honesty. But you must understand, as with any business, we have to put all our soul and mind in it to succeed. Yeah?
0: Right.
1: Yeah. So in the Bible it says, love your God with all your mind, your body and your soul. It doesn't say love with your lips only or your intellect, right? Even body, mind and soul, all put into it. Even in the old days, people followed Lord Jesus, and the persecutor or the opposition put them in the lion's cage and all that, and they willingly went for their faith, understand? Rather than go against their ideal and their belief. So if we just sacrifice somebody else's flesh and not our own even, like the cow's flesh, we don't eat it, we sacrifice a piece of meat, it's not even sacrificing our own flesh yet. And so we just, there's no difficulty in it. You don't need to worry so much. You see, all the big businessmen, oh, I don't know, some follow me from Taiwan even. 那个师兄你站起来, he's a big businessman in Taiwan. He follows me everywhere just to give you a sample booklet or stand around, be my God, or do whatever small things. And he's a vegan. His wife also there. Do you think they're foolish people?
0: But in business life, a lot of cheating is going on.
1: And you don't need to cheat to succeed.
0: Well, sometimes life...
1: Be out of it. Be out of it. Be an honest man and face your own conscience with a big smile. Be a great man.
0: All the businessmen say, oh, I don't make money, you know, you should put the price up or anything. Those things, it's, to me, is kind of a...
1: You do what your conscience says yes to. You will not die out of starvation.
0: Okay.
1: You will prosper more because you abide by God's love. Hmm. And God will take care of you. Understand?
0: Okay.
1: Yes. Seek you first the kingdom of God and all the things shall be added unto you. I came to Taiwan, I didn't have anything. And now I have everything just because I'm absolutely for God. Yeah?
0: Okay.
1: Yes. Otherwise, I wouldn't even have the chance to meet you today because I don't have money to pay for the air ticket. But I have everything, okay? And including your love and the love of the people of the world. Just because I love God, I seek my own wisdom before everything else in the world. And then I have everything in the world also. Not because I want to seek God for everything in the world, but it just comes by the way. Don't worry. Don't worry. God will never forsake an honest and God-loving man. Yeah? If you work for an ordinary boss in the world, he'll give you wages, take care of your security and sickness. How would God not give you things when you work for him? I mean, if you put all your trust in him, truly you have to put your trust in God and we relax. Okay? If God doesn't help you, even with all your cleverness, you never succeed in business. I assure you. You know how many big businessmen fell down and are bankrupt? Yeah? And you know how many poor men believe in God and became successful? Okay? Yes.
3: 师父,我想请问啊, 我们要跟着师父呀,修这个道, 我们要吃斋是吗?
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1: For we entrusted with duties of fraternity toward men who are our brothers in the universal family. We also have duties of goodness toward animals, who also are our brethren behind us in the way of evolution. We must then take care of those destined to our service, treat them with gentleness, and avoid making them suffer needlessly. History and Philosophy of Cao Daoism, Cao Dai.

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0: September 2024, after Argentina and the United Kingdom engage in talks during the United Nations General Assembly in New York, United States, the two countries agree to restart flights between Argentina and the Falkland Islands, a positive sign for their improving bilateral relations. By creating peace, we all can make a loving, serene, and prosperous world.
1: Prostrate with all love, devotion, and gratitude to the reunited three utmost powerful for all your mercy, here as well as in heavens.
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We sincerely thank all the reporters, journalists, photographers, camera persons, individuals, groups, companies everywhere in the world for all your involved contributions of news that inform and bring hope to the people from both human and animal kingdoms, as well as countless other beings, thus uplifting the atmosphere of our planet. May heaven bless your noble endeavors and protect you always, especially while on challenging duty.

0: thank heaven for our beautiful world. For the birds that soar in the immense sky, for the precious flora that adorns our earth in an exquisite array of colors. For the awe-inspiring and majestic sceneries, and for all the amazing people from the animal kingdom, our co-inhabitants that generously share their beauty and unconditional love. Blessed are we to be guests on this magnificent planet. In deep gratitude, may all creations thrive in peace and dignity under the merciful grace and protection of divine love.
1: We cannot separate ourselves from those whom we call the lower animals. They are lower.

In the Home Hill protected area on the otherworldly island of Socotra, as you gaze at an aquamarine natural pool set amidst unique Socotra dragon trees, you say in wonder, Subhanallah. That means, Glory be to God in Arabic, the official language of this UNESCO-inscribed island province of nature-graced Yemen. Plant and animal persons found nowhere else on Earth, the exotic Socotra desert rose and the distinctive Socotra starling person contribute to the island's dreamlike beauty. I'm Nader. An enlightened master is a messenger of God, sent to guide souls back to heaven. The open-hearted people of Yemen cherish your blessed fortune in discovering such a true guide. In the radiance of the Most High, may your soul soar ever joyfully towards the highest heavenly home.

0: Köszöntjük Önöket, tiszta szívű nézőink! In our Hungarian language, that means we welcome you, our pure-hearted viewers. My name is Esther, and my heart belongs to enchanting Hungary. Our historic capital, Budapest, offers a cozy cafe culture complemented by tranquil green spaces, such as Margaret Island, a peaceful respite with a classical music fountain. 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Welcome to Noteworthy News, uplifting news for a blessed world.
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In today's news, South Korea donates medical equipment to support Lebanon. Africa's shrinking dry season linked to reduced wildfire burn areas. United Kingdom ratifies landmark treaty to protect oceans. Mexico City turns to rooftop rainwater harvesting as water scarcity grows.

0: as teenager hailed for helping senior with dementia during extreme heat. European court upholds vegan inmates' rights to appropriate meals. And the U.S. Youth Volunteer completes 100 hours of reading to shelter animal people. All this and more on Supreme Master Television, your constructive global network.
1: His Majesty's name is King Nai, N-I, and his exceptionally glorious spiritual plane is Li, L-E. Greetings, Your Majesty, King Nai of Li. What an honor for us to receive you today. The people, the inhabitants on this planet, love to know anything new outside of their earth. Please shed light on the name of your Buddha land. From here to our land, it is about 3 gazillion plus light years, etc. Of course, we don't want to burden you with too many numbers. And you could come here just like that. Was it difficult to arrive here, sir? Wow, it's wonderful for our people here to hear of such a thing, such an invention like that. Whoever believes in my power and calls on my name with sincerity, purity of body, speech, and mind, they will be free from worry and fear wherever they go, whatever they do, whoever they are.
2: Please continue watching to find out more about His Majesty's selfless vow, what He is benevolently offering beings on Earth, how residents of King Nai's planet obtain things they want, etc. On Friday, August 14th, 2026, our most loving Supreme Master Ching Hai, vegan, met with His Majesty King Nai of Li and kindly recorded her insightful conversation with him for humankind. His Majesty graciously explained the purpose of his visit to our planet and expressed his tremendous appreciation and love for Master.
1: Today is the 14th of August, 2026. We have the honor to receive a new king who visits our world. Well, he is not new. He has been Buddha since all time, immemorial. What I mean by new is that we have not had the honor to see him in our conversations and meetings. So today, he's here to give us the honor of seeing him, talking to him. His Majesty's name is King Nai, N-I, and his exceptionally glorious country, I mean plane of spiritual existence, a spiritual plane, is Li, L-E. Greetings, Your Majesty, King Nai of Li. What an honor for us to receive you today. And we thank King Toh Apice again for arranging all this. Otherwise, I probably never have the time, even though I would love to see all the kings who came from such a long, long, long far distance to be here to bless us and to give us a chance to even see them personally. Above all, we thank God Almighty for all this incredible honor. Thank you, Sire. We love you, Sire. We love you forever. Our Mapa, the best, the highest, the most benevolent, the most merciful, the most compassionate. You are everything to us. May you be well always, sir. Amen. Sir, we would like to learn what the meaning of your great name is, Nai. Could you please let us know? Oh yes, oh yes. Greetings, by the way. Greetings, Your Majesty, King of Kings, of Kings of Kings. It is our honor to come here and pay obeisance to you. Myself and my entourage, as well as my people in our spiritual plane, would like to express our gratitude, our respect, and our love for you and whatever you do for this planet and the universe. Oh, sir. This is quite too much for me to hear, actually. This is all God's grace, God's blessing, and God's love. Here in this physical world, I'm just a humble vehicle, and not as perfect a vehicle as I would like to be. But thank you, sir, for the honor bestowed on me. And in the name of all the co-inhabitants on this planet, that's including humans, animal people, smaller animal people, fish people, insects, trees, plants, flowers, the earth herself, I thank you. I thank you deeply for your visit. And thank you for any help that you have bestowed upon us. May God forever, forever bless you and your people. Amen, sir. We thank our God, the Almighty, the one and only parents who are so kind, so benevolent, so loving. May us be well forever as well, sir. Amen. Oh yes, I forgot. Your name, your great name Nai, means zero worry, translated into English. Thank you, sir. And what about your Buddha land with his name Li? Could you also enlighten us? The people, the inhabitants on this planet love to know anything new outside of their earth. Please shed light on the name of your Buddha land. Thank you. Oh, the name Li means free from fear. Our people in our Buddha land are never fearful of anything of any kind for any reason at all. And that was due to your vow before you established the Buddha land in your care, right? Oh, yes, yes. That was even before I had the fortune to become a Buddha. I vowed that whatever merit I had earned, whatever attainment I had in that lifetime and many lifetimes in the future would be bestowed upon whoever believes in me to have the ability to be free from worry and free from fear. Thus, my name is Nai and my Buddha land name is Li. Oh, thank you, sir. Thank you ever so much. Very eye-opening for us. Yes, and the reason we came here today, like many Buddhas who came to visit you before me and hereafter, is that we would like to offer our support more practically. So we came here as we wished to work through your power of acceptance to offer the beings on this planet no fear, zero fear, to be free from fear and free from worry. So whoever believes in my power and calls on my name with sincerity, purity of body, speech and mind, they will be free from worry and fear wherever they go, whatever they do, whoever they are. And eventually, at the time of departure from this world, we will accept them into our spiritual plane, if that's what they wish. Otherwise, they could live anywhere else, free from worry and fear. Oh, wow. Oh, so wonderful, wonderful, wonderful. Thank you, Your Majesty Buddha King Nai. We are deeply, deeply grateful. In the name of all inhabitants here, we express our sincere thanks to you for your generosity in sharing your merit and power with the people, with the beings on this planet. May God bless you forevermore. Thank you, Sai. Of course, I myself would be honored and happy to receive your blessing and distribute it all over the world so that people may benefit from your great power and generosity. We thank you forever, sir. May God bestow on you even more so, more and more, as time goes by. Oh, you're welcome, King of Kings, of Kings, of Kings. We admire you, we worship you, we love you. No need to mention it. What we do is just a little humble contribution to your great work. It's nothing compared to anything, even a fraction of your blessing to this planet and the universe. We, myself, and my people also deeply thank you and are happy for whomever could be accepted in your protective power and blessing. Thank you, Your Majesty Buddha King Nai. My heart is open, and whatever fortune I have in spiritual attainment, I'm all willing to give to anyone who would like to receive it in faith. It's just that if they don't want to receive it, then I cannot give that much. Maybe some, but not completely. Just the people that came into my life and would like to have initiation and guidance from me, blessed be God's grace, I'm willing to do anything for them. I wish more of them would do that, so they can be away from suffering. But up to now, sir, it's still not easy due to the fact that humanity especially has been so contaminated by the negative force who has robbed them of this planet and poisoned them with all kinds of substances, visibly and invisibly, that they could hardly remember who they are and what they're doing here. Only a number of people who are blessed by a spiritual enlightened master could be free from the clutch of this negative force. I myself and heavenly force are trying our best and praying for them. And with such a supportive blessing like yours, we are hoping to deliver more and more souls out of the darkness pit, from all the traps set everywhere on this planet, and free the souls so that they can return to their own power, their own glory as the children of God. We thank you again and again for coming here to bless this planet and to support our work with your power and blessing, which is abundant, which is limitless. It's just the beings here on Earth could not find themselves to receive it. It's a very sad thing, and it really burdens my heart day and night, as if somebody is so hungry and hasn't eaten for a long time, and the food was right in front of them, but they couldn't see it, they couldn't smell it, they could not feel it, they could not reach it. And even if it's already offered into their mouth, they could not even chew or swallow it. We are trying, sir, we are trying. Whatever the blessing from you that I could assimilate today, I will find a way to distribute it all over this planet and in hell as well, if possible. May you be blessed forevermore, sir, and your people receive abundant bliss happiness and always be free from all the sorrow or fear like what we have in this world. And may you stay long on this planet so your blessing could be more abundant and more multiplied for all the suffering beings here, if possible, sir. Or we could stay maybe like 14 days more, and then we have to go home because my people also need more of my guidance and teachings, which they cannot receive from so far away. Oh, yes, sir, how far? How far from our planet to yours? Yes, from here to our land, it is about 3 gazillion plus light years, etc., of course, now. We don't want to burden you with too many numbers. Oh, no, sir, you will never burden us in any way. It's just that, you know, the people here will be so eager to know. My God, 3 gazillion plus, oh, we could never imagine it, the people here on the planet. It's just like, forever far from us. And you could come here just like that. Was it difficult to arrive here, sir? Oh, no, it's very easy. We in our land are full of facilities. As we think of anything, it will manifest to us. There's no burden at all, no laborious work or anything. And we come here to you as if we have not come. And then we will go back to our land as if we have never left our land. We have not come, we have not left. It's like that. Wow, it's wonderful for our people here to hear of such a thing, such an invention like that. Wow, I don't know how many more eons after the end of this cycle of life here on the physical plane that humanity could even dream of inventing such an instrument to travel around the universe. Wow. The humans here, thank you so much. Yes. For letting us have such eye-opening knowledge that we could only dream of. The beings on Earth can only dream about it, if they would even dare to dream. But who knows, you know, in the forever evolution cycle of life, of different levels of spiritual consciousness, maybe any being can evolve. We did evolve into Buddhahood, so they can also evolve. No matter how long it takes, it will come, right, sir? Yes, of course. You, the enlightened Maitreya Buddha, would know about that best. Oh, in this world, you know, people have a saying that you better have a dream, because if you don't have a dream, how would you have a dream come true? So, I hope all beings here, hearing your teaching, your advice, your enlightening story of your Buddha land, will also have a dream like that. We must dream big, all people. I myself and all our people wish your Earth citizens' dreams to come true, no matter how long it takes. Each individual will find their dream in their own time come true. Amen. We thank our God Almighty, loving Mapa, for all the wisdom, knowledge, and blessing brought to our Earth by different great enlightened Buddha and the wishing of their people. We also wish the best for your Buddha land, the people on it, and for you to continue forever, guiding whoever comes under your wing. Thank you, Sire, King Nai, Majestic King of Li. We do hope to be able to see you again, and very, very sincerely apologize for the time that you had to wait. I would come to you in a nanosecond to meet you. It's just, you know well, sir. This planet is full of obstacles, and the negative power is gripping all beings on this planet so tightly that it creates like a great wall around them, around us, and it creates a lot of difficulty for myself and the heavenly workforce here on this planet. So please do forgive me. Forgive us. Oh, no, no, no. No, you, King of Kings of Kings of Kings, Maitreya Buddha and Jesus Christ, reappearance on this planet. You have nothing to apologize for. All of us from our land, as well as many Buddha lands that I know, always respect, worship, and are forever grateful for what you do everywhere in the universe. Sir, as I said before, and many times, and any time, forever, it's all God's grace and God's blessing and God's love, which is all greater than anything we can imagine. What would we do without God? We should forever sing praise to love and worship God Almighty. I forever remember that God is the only one that does everything. We only follow instructions, follow the right way that's laid down to us, and can only be forever grateful. We concluded our meeting with His Majesty King Nai of Li in such jubilance, happiness, blessing, bliss, and anything you cannot even imagine or have words to describe. His Majesty will stay in our world for another fortnight, and we do hope to see him again, either on this planet or any other world. We thank you, our greatest and only parents, Mapa, God Almighty, utmost powerful God, and His Trinity, for everything bestowed upon us, and for any king who has come to visit and bless this world. May you, Mapa, forever be happy seeing us growing up and doing your will. Amen. Bless you, Sire. Love you, Sire. Worship you, Sire. Praise you, Sire. Every other language that we could imagine to praise you in. In the last few days, it's good that I could see the kings and record it in the daylight, not in the dark. So it's much better. My voice is better and clearer. And it's less hot for me to sit outside in the cool shade than sit in a hot tent. Thank God for that.
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3: South Korea donates essential medicines to Lebanon's healthcare sector. The Embassy of South Korea in Lebanon and the Ministry of Public Health of Lebanon held an official handover ceremony on July 16th to mark the donation. The contribution came at the request of the Lebanese Ministry of Public Health, which recognizes the quality, safety, and reliability of South Korean pharmaceuticals. The medicines were secured through South Korean non-governmental organizations and pharmaceutical companies with support from the Korea International Cooperation Agency, or KOICA. The donation is not only a gesture of goodwill to support humanitarian efforts in Lebanon, but also helps strengthen bilateral cooperation in the healthcare sector. South Korea has a total of 9 Shining World Leadership Awards to date for compassion, peace, protection, and virtuous government. Many thanks, South Korea and all involved, for your generous aid. In the Most High's compassion, may the hardy Lebanese people continue to receive the support they need with hope, comfort, and brighter days ahead.
0: Africa's shrinking dry season quietly taming its wildfires. A new study published in the journal Geophysical Research Letters reveals that Africa's shortening dry season is significantly reducing the continent's wildfire burn area. Each year, Africa accounts for 70% of the world's surface burned by wildfires. Since 1990, the dry season's arrival has lagged by roughly 1.75 days per decade in the Northern Hemisphere and 0.4 days per decade in the Southern Hemisphere, with increased rainfall at the start of the dry season, keeping plants and soils wetter for longer. As a result, the area of land burned by wildfires is decreasing by millions of hectares each year across both hemispheres. A shorter window of dry conditions means fewer fires and less land burned. The experts say understanding how rainfall timing affects wildfires can help improve fire prediction and management. Thank you all researchers involved for this vital discovery. May more lands be saved, protected, and renewed for generations to come in heaven's radiance.
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2: 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We thank, love, and praise them who are the representatives of God for our spiritual elevation.

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1: Good day, Radiant Viewers. I'm Leela, a vegan girl from the Elephant Kingdom. I accidentally knocked over the washer while playing today, and Daddy showed me how to fix the broken drying rack. I'd like to share that lesson with you. I learned that a broken rail doesn't have to mean the end of your drying rack. With just a zip tie and a pair of scissors, you can make a quick repair to get your rack back in use. First, wrap a small zip tie loosely around the broken end of the metal rail. Then, line up the broken piece with the main horizontal bar of the drying rack. Loop the zip tie around both the rail and the frame. Then, pull it tight until the connection feels secure and stable. Lastly, cut off the extra length of the zip tie with scissors or wire cutters for a clean finish. That's all there is to it. This simple, inexpensive repair can help you get more life out of your drying rack instead of replacing it. Thank you for tuning in and love you for being veg and going green to save the planet, thus save the world. Now the weather around the globe.

0: United Kingdom assents to join International United Nations Ocean Protection Agreement. The UK has ratified the Biodiversity Beyond National Jurisdiction Agreement, also known as the High Seas Treaty, an international legal mechanism for creating marine protected areas beyond national jurisdiction to conserve vulnerable habitats and species. More than 90 countries have signed the treaty, and the agreement supports the international goal of protecting 30% of the world's land and ocean by 2030. The agreement will also include cooperating in marine scientific research and sharing of marine genetic resources, which have potential application in various fields. The United Kingdom has a total of 6 Shining World Leadership Awards to date for animal protection, caring, kindness, wise leadership, and wise governance. Our accolades, United Kingdom and United Nations Agency, for your efforts to protect the environment. May our gentle marine co-citizens be forever safeguarded and cared for in the love of the Providence.
1: Mexico's capital city improves water access through rainwater harvesting. Rooftop rainwater harvesting is gaining momentum in Mexico City, helping bring more water to households in water-stressed neighborhoods. The nonprofit Isla Urbana supplies families with water for much of the year by installing systems that store 2,500 liters for household use and 1,100 liters for gardening. In Mexico, nearly 17% of households are unable to obtain enough water for drinking and cooking, with an estimated 74 million people lacking access to safe water. Isla Urbana's systems, now used in several states, provide a crucial source of clean water access for communities facing chronic shortages. A water management expert says rainwater harvesting can help ease water scarcity and strengthen resilience, though regular monitoring remains essential to ensure water quality and safety. Kudos, Isla Urbana, for providing sustainable water strategies that change lives. May such innovative approaches continue to improve life throughout Mexico in the divine wisdom.
0: U.S. teenager hailed as hero for helping elderly woman with dementia. In June 2026, 14-year-old Royal Cothran was riding his bike in Gilbert, Arizona, USA, when he saw 75-year-young Teresa Morgan walking alone in nearly 40 degrees Celsius heat, appearing confused and distressed. Ms. Morgan, who was recently diagnosed with dementia, had become disoriented after leaving the grocery store. Video footage captured by Royal's camera-equipped smart glasses shows him offering help and accompanying Ms. Morgan. Royal eventually called Ms. Morgan's son, Jeff, and stayed with her until Jeff and paramedics arrived. For his compassionate act, Royal has received widespread praise from netizens and has been recognized by the Gilbert Fire and Rescue Department, the Air National Guard, and Arizona Congressman Andy Biggs. Kudos, Royal Cothran, for your caring response to the needs of a vulnerable senior. May Teresa Morgan remain safe and enjoy happy times with family in God's benevolence.
1: Vegan. Victory without a fight.
0: Coming up, European Court upholds vegan inmates' rights to appropriate meals. Let us cherish the little rays of sunshine, remembering that even when the world grows dark on rainy days, light always prevails and brings us hope. Supreme Master Television will return in just a moment with more giving news.

0: The time to choose our future has arrived. We have the choice. If you, the nations of this earth, provoke another great war, the Hopi believe that humans will burn and be reduced to ashes.
1: Tune in for Prophecy Part 417, Awaken True Love with the Savior to Dissolve Calamity, airing Sunday, September 6th on Supreme Master Television.
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4: Welcome back to Noteworthy News, loving news for a reviving world. Swiss court case strengthens protections for vegans in detention across Europe. After a mid-July case concerning two people in Switzerland, a ruling by the European Court of Human Rights, or ECHR, found violations of their rights after they were not provided entirely vegan diets while in state care. The court ruled that the Swiss government must offer the citizens involved with a diet in line with their philosophical beliefs. It held that veganism, when sincerely and consistently practiced, deserves protection under the European Convention on Human Rights. The ruling may provide important legal guidance for England, Wales and Portugal, which are currently among the few jurisdictions with explicit provisions for vegan meals in prisons. Our sincere gratitude, European Court of Human Rights, for your thoughtful and compassionate ruling. In the Almighty's enlightening guidance, may it lead to all European member states adopting laws to protect vegans' rights. Supreme Master Ching Hai, Vegan, respectfully presents the Shining World Leadership Award for True Justice to the European Court of Human Rights with high esteem, heartfelt praise and gratitude for its landmark ruling recognizing sincere ethical veganism as a protected non-religious belief under the Convention. May your honorable judges be always in God's boundless love and grace. Supreme Master Ching Hai, Vegan, is deeply grateful as a humble vessel to the beloved Almighty God for any help bestowed upon His precious children.
5: Shelter Pet Persons benefit from Young Volunteers Reading Initiative in Florida, USA. 11-year-old Nehemiah Turner has completed more than 100 volunteer hours reading to dog and cat people at the Jacksonville Humane Society in Jacksonville, Florida. As part of the Positive Reading Program, he sits outside their living spaces and reads books aloud to the animal folk. Shelter staff report that this activity helps soothe and comfort the shelter animal residents, creating a more peaceful environment. The gentle human interaction and steady sound of Nehemiah's reading can help the animal people feel more at ease and comfortable around humans as they wait for adoption. Nehemiah hopes his reading helps the animal friends feel calmer and find their forever homes. Bravo, Nehemiah Turner, Jacksonville Humane Society, and all involved, for making this meaningful activity happen. May all animal friends in shelters find comfort, loving care, and forever homes surrounded by kindness and compassion in the Supreme Divinity's immense blessings.
4: Let's take a moment now to relax in the laughter lounge with the joke of the day entitled Mother Knows Best.
6: For Mother's Day, a son gave his mom a World's Best Mom coffee mug.
7: 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Happy Mother's Day.
8: Finally, written proof that you agree with me for once.
9: And now we have a heartline in Filipino with multiple language subtitles from disciples in the Philippines.
10: Tulong para sa mga pamilyang apektado ng lindol sa Katimugang Mindanao ng Pilipinas. 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
9: Considerate initiate brothers and sisters, we are happy to receive your report on the relief work you provided with the love of our most compassionate Master to those affected most by the devastating earthquake. May Heaven's light continue to guide you and the sympathetic Filipino people to help all fellow sentient beings. In celestial beauty, Supreme Master TV Team.
11: P.S. Master has his loving reply for you. Kind-hearted God's disciples, thank you for aiding your fellow citizens. Sadly, unless we have a vegan planet, the killing karma will need to be repaid and disasters will continue. It is so simple. If only people would recognize that the harms we are inflicting on animal people, we are really inflicting on ourselves, then the suffering will come to an end by everyone just changing to a vegan diet. The whole of humanity never needs to eat the tortured, murdered animal folk meat to live. On the contrary, meat kills the world in different ways. We all know it. May you and the familial Philippines extend your love to embrace the innocent animal folk blessed by the Most High. Much love to you all.
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14: There are many countries promoting peace and fostering amity among peoples and governments, etc.

0: October 2024. China and India announce that they have reached a settlement regarding Himalayan border issues between the two countries. Chinese Foreign Ministry spokesman Lin Qian states, "In the next stage, we will work with India to properly implement that resolution." By creating peace, we all can make a loving, serene, and prosperous world.
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2: We sincerely thank all the reporters, journalists, photographers, camera persons, individuals, groups, companies everywhere in the world for all your involved contributions of news that inform and bring hope to the people from both human and animal kingdoms, as well as countless other beings, thus uplifting the atmosphere of our planet. May heaven bless your noble endeavors and protect you always, especially while on challenging duty.
3: Daily News Stream, September 5th, 2026.
4: U.S. President Donald Trump said on September 1st that he is not trying to force Iran back to negotiations and claimed the U.S. now has almost total control of the Strait of Hormuz.
3: The U.S. military said it completed a new wave of strikes on Iran on September 1st, targeting Islamic Revolutionary Guard Corps air defense sites, radar systems, maritime assets, mine-laying capabilities, and communications facilities. Iran retaliated against U.S. assets in Jordan, Bahrain, and Iraq. A senior U.S. official said most of the Iranian weapons were intercepted. All American personnel were accounted for, and no major damage was reported at U.S. bases in the Middle East.
4: G20 finance ministers and central bank governors called for free, safe, and predictable navigation through the Strait of Hormuz, saying continued disruptions threaten energy trade and global economic growth. China was the only G20 member present that objected.
3: Ukrainian or Iranian President Volodymyr Zelensky says intelligence assessments and signals from Russia indicate that Russian President Vladimir Putin still wants the war to continue. He says most Russians are prepared to accept an end to the war along the current front line, but President Putin needs stronger incentives to stop fighting. President Zelensky believes September could bring significant diplomatic developments as a possible visit to Kyiv, Ukraine, or Ukraine by U.S. representatives is being discussed.
4: Russia launched a large-scale aerial attack on Odessa, Ukraine, or Ukraine, and the surrounding region late on August 31st using missiles, drones, and loitering munitions, and reportedly deploying a guided aerial bomb against Odessa for the first time. Ukrainian or Iranian officials said the strikes hit civilian infrastructure, including energy facilities.
5: We do not consider Leipzig.
3: Germany says its examination of the equipment and intelligence findings indicates that Russia was responsible for the attempted drone attack at Leipzig-Halle Airport, Germany, on August 4th. In response, Germany says it will require the Russian consulate in Bonn, Germany, to close, terminate the contract for a Russian state-funded cultural center in Berlin, tighten entry controls for Russian nationals, and increase pressure on Russia's sanctions-evading tanker fleet. Russia denies responsibility and promises reciprocal measures, while NATO, or North Atlantic Treaty Organization, welcomes Germany's actions and the European Union expresses solidarity and prepares additional sanctions.
4: Police in Đắk Lắk province, Olak, or Vietnam, say they dismantled an online lottery scam that used spiritual claims to deceive thousands of people. The group allegedly live-streamed fortune-telling and spiritual content, claimed that supernatural beings revealed winning lottery numbers, and then charged followers for the supposed predictions. Police say the scheme had taken more than 50 billion Vietnamese dong, or over 1.9 million US dollars, from victims nationwide since June 2025, and two suspected ringleaders have been detained.
6: Receiving the World Peace Award here.
3: The World Peace Award 2026 brought religious leaders, peace advocates, and international delegates together from August 21st to 25th for events in Stockholm, Sweden, and a Baltic Sea voyage to Tallinn, Estonia. The gathering promoted peace through brief speeches, interfaith dialogue, shared prayer, and cultural performances. Venerable Bhikkhu Panyakara, leader of the Global Walk for Peace movement, received the World Peace Award 2026 for his commitment to mindfulness, humanitarian service, and intercultural dialogue. Buddhist chants followed by Christian blessings aboard the ship highlighted the event's message that people of different faiths can work together for peace.
4: Oil prices rose more than $4 a barrel on September 1st as

0: preventing death by 30% to 40%, according to research from the University of Queensland, Australia. A review of 85 studies found that regularly exercising during adulthood was associated with lower mortality, particularly from cardiovascular disease. The findings suggest that maintaining physical activity consistently may provide substantial health benefits, even when started later in life.
1: A University of Birmingham, UK study shows air fryers significantly reduce indoor air pollution compared to traditional pan and deep frying methods, though researchers stress that proper ventilation remains key for healthy cooking.
0: A study from Fudan University, China, suggests that adequate vitamin B12 levels in both parents before conception may reduce the risk of birth defects. Researchers studied more than 3,000 couples and nearly 18,000 pregnant women, finding lower risks as maternal B12 levels increased. Adequate paternal B12 and sufficient folate during early pregnancy were also associated with lower risks.
1: Germany recorded an estimated 15,800 heat-related deaths from April 6 to August 16, according to the Robert Koch Institute. People aged 85 and older account for about half. Germany also experienced its second warmest summer since 1881, with roughly 9,600 deaths attributed to extreme heat in late June.
0: Indonesia raises Mount Sinabung to a level 3 alert, the second highest of four, after the August 31st eruption sent ash 3,500 meters above the summit. The National Disaster Management Agency says 615 residents of Kuta Tengah have moved to an emergency shelter, while Bayung villagers stay home on alert. Officials bar access within 3 kilometers of the summit and 6 kilometers to the southeast.
1: China's installed solar capacity overtook coal fire capacity for the first time, reaching 1.286 billion kilowatts at the end of July 2026, compared with 1.285 billion kilowatts of coal-fired capacity. Solar power generation rose 15.5% year-on-year in the first 7 months of 2026 to 802.4 billion kilowatts.
0: PETA, or People for the Ethical Treatment of Animals, is urging the U.S. National Institutes of Health to revoke the University of Massachusetts Chan Medical School's authorization to receive federal funding for animal-people experiments. The group says public records document repeated botched euthanasia incidents from 2018 to 2026 involving at least 121 mice people and hamster individuals, including animal folk found alive in trash cans and a carcass freezer. It is also calling on the school to replace animal person experiments with human relevant research methods. The Black Veg Society sponsors the free Be More Vegan Block Party on September 12th in Baltimore, Maryland, U.S., featuring vegan food vendors, live entertainment, and zero-waste initiatives to promote community wellness.
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2: Scott is an angel.
1: A man gave $3,000 to help a Bronx, New York City, U.S. mother of 3 who lost everything when her apartment burned down. Scott Evans contacted Nina Chambers through a CBS News New York reporter and provided money for immediate expenses. 8 weeks later, Miss Chambers had secured a new apartment and begun rebuilding her life.
0: A deaf dog person named Sweetie survived Nepal's deadly August 26 flash floods after becoming trapped alone inside a flooded home. Rescuers found her and carried her to safety before reuniting her with her worried caregiver. Sweetie's joyful reunion offered a moment of hope amid a disaster that had killed over 1,000 and left thousands missing.
1: A Belgian Malinois puppy rescued by the Pensacola Police Department in Florida, U.S., has become a certified police canine. After being saved from an animal person neglect situation in 2025, Redden underwent a year of training. He now serves with the department, dual certified in detection and apprehension, alongside Officer Michael Potts. Thoughtful quote of the day: how it is that animals understand things, I do not know, but it is certain that they do understand. Perhaps there is a language which is not made of words, and everything in the world understands it. Perhaps

0: there is a soul hidden in everything, and it can always speak without even making a sound to another soul. Frances Eliza Hodgson Burnett, British American novelist and playwright.
1: Previously, in this multi-part series on Ian McCormack's near-death experience, 26-year-old Ian was stung 5 times by 5 box jellyfish people while night diving off Mauritius. As the venom spread through his body, initially paralyzing his right leg, an unseen voice warned him not to close his eyes, and later told him to beg 3 taxi drivers for his life. One of the drivers finally agreed to take Ian to the hospital, but when he learned that Ian was not staying at a hotel where he could collect his fare, he became increasingly angry, abandoned the journey, and drove him to a small hotel instead. By the time the driver ordered Ian out of the taxi, the venom had paralyzed both of his legs, leaving him unable to get out without help.
2: And so I'm going, sir, my legs are gone. I cannot walk. Please help me. His both hands hit me literally in the shoulder, and I could feel the impact as he thrust me in full weight out the taxi. He leans over, looks me in the eyes, picks my ankles up and chucks them out of the car, slams the door, throws it into gear and drives off into the night. I went, unbelievable. He's literally left me for dead, paralyzed on a car park, didn't even ask for help, didn't even go in. I thought, well, if that's how fellow man treats fellow man, do yourself a favor, Ian. I mean, die here. I thought, who would want to live on this sick planet? As I'm lying there contemplating just giving up, memories of my grandfather, who had fought through 2 world wars and was a regimental sergeant major. I'm remembering him thinking, well, he went through 2 world wars and a couple of heart attacks before he died, and I'm giving up over 5 miserable jellyfish stings. So I'm thinking, well, I've got 1 good arm. At least I can die trying. So I grabbed the grass and tried to pull myself.
1: A Creole friend, Daniel, found Ian trying to drag himself across the car park and carried him into the hotel grounds. The 3 members of the Chinese family who owned the hotel initially assumed he was drunk, then mistook the marks on his blistered arm for evidence of heroin use. As Ian tried to explain what had happened, his body erupted into violent convulsions before becoming icy cold. 2 of the owners wrapped him in blankets, but when Ian begged the older man to drive him to the hospital, he refused. Ian later learned that the man feared Ian might die inside his car and bring bad luck upon the family. Furious, Ian tried to strike him with what little strength he had left.
2: And then I hear the voice for the 3rd time. It said, son, if you hit him, the neurotoxin is so close to your heart, the adrenaline rush will kill you.
1: Ian controlled his anger and looked away. At that moment, an ambulance entered the car park. Daniel had managed to call the hospital. When the driver saw no one waiting outside and began pulling away, Daniel raced after the ambulance and cleared a 6 to 8 foot wall. Moments later, the ambulance began backing toward the hotel. A security guard placed Ian inside with his feet toward the front and his head in the back. As the ambulance climbed a ridge and his legs became elevated, Ian felt the venom rush into his upper body, striking his lungs, heart, and mind. His mind began shutting down, and he could barely hear his heart beating. On the edge of death, Ian watched his entire life play before his eyes. Still an atheist, he wondered whether anything existed after death and finally resigned himself to finding out. In part 3, as Ian awaits the answer, something extraordinary unfolds on the other side of the world. His mother, the only believer in their family, hears the audible voice of God warn her that Ian is nearly dead and tell her to pray for him.
2: I have an open vision of her in her bedroom praying. Suddenly it's like this realm opens up. What am I seeing? Mom's, what? Mom's praying for me. I could hear her.
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When your cherished Argentinian friend tells you that they are turning vegan for the animal people, you could say, ¡Qué buena onda!, which is so cool in Spanish, the official language of Argentina. Greetings, gentle viewers. I am Jasmine. The sincere Argentinians appreciate all your kind efforts to make this world a better place for all. One of the easiest ways to stop the suffering and killing of our animal friends on a daily basis is to go vegan.

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0: 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The most powerful daily prayer can be viewed similarly, with even more Max screens surrounding it. 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
2: Welcome to the early life of Moses, vegetarian, from Judaism's Holy Tanakh, Book of Exodus, Part 2 of 2, on Words of Wisdom. Judaism's history begins around 2000 BCE with the covenant between God, or Elohim, and Abraham, vegetarian. Over 1,000 years later, as the Jewish faithful believe, God's, Elohim's laws and commandments were revealed to the prophet Moses, vegetarian, on Mount Sinai, forming the Torah, which is the first part of the Hebrew Bible. The Hebrew Bible, or Tanakh, and the ancient writings of the Talmud embody the beliefs and practices of Judaism. Present in every aspect of the religion is a symbol of omniscient and compassionate God, or Elohim.
3: The most powerful daily prayer for any time and before meditation, which is the order from God, and Supreme Master Ching Hai shares with us by His blessed grace.
1: We humbly worship, praise, thank, obey, and love God Almighty, the Most High, the Greatest, for world vegan, world peace, and our soul liberation. We thank, love, praise the only Son of God, who is the ultimate Master for our salvation. we follow the teaching of all the saints and sages. We thank, love, and praise them who are the representatives of God for our spiritual elevation.

0: in celebration of the birthday of Moses, vegetarian, let us continue with chapter 3 from the book of Exodus, the second book of the Torah, which details Moses' encounter with God in the form of a burning bush. The second book of Moses, called Exodus, chapter 3. And the angel of the Lord appeared unto him in a flame of fire out of the midst of a bush. And he looked, and behold, the bush burned with fire, and the bush was not consumed. And Moses said, I will turn aside now, and see this great sight, why the bush is not burnt. And when the Lord saw that he turned aside to see, God called unto him out of the midst of the bush, and said, Moses, Moses. And he said, Here am I. And he said, Draw not nigh hither. Put off thy shoes from off thy feet, for the place whereon thou stand is holy ground. Moreover, he said, I am the God of thy father, the God of Abraham, the God of Isaac, and the God of Jacob. And Moses hid his face, for he was afraid to look upon God. And the Lord said, I have surely seen the affliction of my people that are in Egypt, and have heard their cry by reason of their taskmasters. For I know their pains, and I am come down to deliver them out of the hand of the Egyptians, and to bring them up out of that land, and to a good land, and to the place of the Canaanite, and the Hittite, and the Amorite, and the Perizzite, and the Hivite, and the Jebusite. And now, behold, the cry of the children of Israel is come unto me. Moreover, I have seen the oppression wherewith the Egyptians oppress them. Come now, therefore, and I will send thee unto Pharaoh, that thou may bring forth my people, the children of Israel, out of Egypt. And Moses said unto God, Who am I, that I should go unto Pharaoh, and that I should bring forth the children of Israel out of Egypt? And he said, Certainly I will be with thee, and this shall be the token unto thee, that I have sent thee when thou have brought forth the people out of Egypt. Ye shall serve God upon this mountain. And Moses said unto God, Behold, when I come unto the children of Israel, and shall say unto them, The God of your fathers has sent me unto you. And they shall say to me, What is his name? What shall I say unto them? And God said unto Moses, I am that I am. And he said, Thus shalt thou say unto the children of Israel, I am, has sent me unto you. And God said moreover unto Moses, Thus shalt thou say unto the children of Israel, The Lord, the God of your fathers, the God of Abraham, the God of Isaac, and the God of Jacob, has sent me unto you. This is my name forever, and this is my memorial unto all generations. Go, and gather the elders of Israel together, and say unto them, The Lord, the God of your fathers, the God of Abraham, of Isaac, and of Jacob, has appeared unto me, saying, I have surely remembered you, and seen that which is done to you in Egypt. And I have said, I will bring you up out of the affliction of Egypt, and to the land of the Canaanite, and the Hittite, and the Amorite, and the Perizzite, and the Hivite, and the Jebusite. And they shall hearken to thy voice. And thou shalt come, thou and the elders of Israel, unto the king of Egypt. And ye shall say unto him, The Lord, the God of the Hebrews, has met with us. And now let us go, we pray thee, 3 days' journey into the wilderness, that we may sacrifice to the Lord our God. And I know that the king of Egypt will not give you leave to go, except by a might hand, and I will put forth my hand. And after that, he will let you go. And it shall come to pass that when ye go, ye shall not go empty, but every woman shall ask of her neighbor and of her that sojourn in her house jewels of silver, and jewels of gold, and raiment, and ye shall put them upon your sons and upon your daughters. For more information, please visit ebible.org.
1: Vegan. Let's be the heroes that we always praise to rescue our planet.
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0: Honorable viewers, thank you for joining us today for Words of Wisdom. Coming up next is Living Life on the Middle Path, Part 9 of 10, on Between Master and Disciples, in English and Chinese, with subtitles in many languages. May the light of the sun and moon and the twinkling stars remind us of the divine light from God Almighty.
3: Being vegan, having peace, heaven Godspeed.
4: Vegetarianism in Religion, The Prohibition of Animal Flesh Eating, Part 4 of 9.
5: Huahao Buddhism. Don't kill animals to make offering. Sages and saints are not biased. Your sickness is due to the previous life's bad karma or because of this life's violence. Karma means retribution. Encouraging Goodness Scripture.
4: Human beings treat animals even much more ruthlessly. They kill animals for food, for superstitious reasons, forgetting that animals also have souls, also have bodies, also wish to live like us humans. Thus, please let the animals live, care for them, especially the domestic animals such as buffaloes, cows, horses, dogs, cats, etc. Don't kill them because they have helped us in our daily work. Essential knowledge for practitioners of goodness.
5: Recite Buddha's names, keep the precepts, and the vegan diet. Being vegan in your heart is even better. Excerpt from the poem, Shedek, by Prophet Hun Fu Shao, vegan.
4: If you want to escape suffering, listen to me. Do charitable deeds, keep the precepts and the vegan diet. Study Buddhism, cultivate your heart. The enlightened boat will carry you through calamity. Excerpt from the poem, Who Will Understand Me? By Prophet Hun Fu Shao, vegan.
5: Such is a custom to make offerings to the ancestors by killing cows, pigs, all kinds of animals. Why is it that people feed the dead but mistreat the living? I am at a loss. Repay the ancestors' favor the Buddhist way by offering vegan food to your deceased parents. That is the pure and benevolent practice, and their souls will be light and liberated. Excerpt from a poem by Prophet Hun Fu Shao, vegan, in the poetry collection Filial Piety is a Duty.
4: Tibetan Buddhism. The offering to the deities of meat obtained by killing animate beings is like offering a mother the flesh of her own child, and this is a grievous sin, the supreme path of discipleship.
5: Zen Buddhism. Student. But when Shakyamuni was a bodhisattva, he consumed 3 bowls of milk and 6 ladles of gruel prior to attaining enlightenment. If he had to drink milk before he could taste the fruit of Buddhahood, how can merely beholding the mind result in liberation? Bodhidharma. What you say is true. That is how he attained enlightenment. He had to drink milk before he could become a Buddha. But there are 2 kinds of milk. That which Shakyamuni drank wasn't ordinary impure milk, but pure Dharma. The 3 bowls were the 3 sets of precepts, and the 6 ladles were the 6 paramitas. When Shakyamuni attained enlightenment, it was because he drank this pure Dharma milk that he tasted the fruit of Buddhahood. To say that the Tathagata drank the worldly concoction of impure, rank-smelling cow's milk is the height of slander. That which is truly so, the indestructible, passionless Dharma self, remains forever free of the world's afflictions. Why would it need impure milk to satisfy its hunger or thirst? Dharma means true teaching. Paramitas means perfect virtues. Bodhidharma's breakthrough sermon.
4: Those who observe the precepts don't injure any of the myriad life forms of heaven and earth. If you hurt something by mistake, you suffer for it. But those who intentionally break the precepts by injuring the living for the sake of future blessings suffer even more. How could they let would-be blessings turn into sorrows? Bodhidharma's breakthrough sermon.
5: Eating fruit and vegetables, suffering not, therefore, the bad karma or retribution of the mouth. Karma means retribution. Live in the world, enjoy the Tao, Duklam Zen Buddhism.
4: Studying the Tao to repay the favor of the sages and our parents, esteeming the Buddha,
6: uphold a vegan diet.
4: Live in the world, enjoy the Tao, Duklam Zen Buddhism.
5: You love all, including the animals, because you have seen their true identity. The animals are also our friends, our relatives in past lives. So how can we have the heart to kill them? Zen Master Lung Shihang, Vegan, Vovi Meditation, etc. These are just some examples. For more details, please log on to suprememastertv.com/scrolls.
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15: We humbly worship, praise, thank, obey, and love God Almighty, the Most High, the Greatest, for world vegan, world peace, and our soul liberation. We thank, love, praise the only Son of God, who is the ultimate Master, for our salvation. We follow the teaching of all the saints and sages. We thank, love, and praise them who are the representatives of God for our spiritual elevation.

We now invite you to watch the next part of this uplifting lecture titled Living Life on the Middle Path, Part 9 of 10, on Between Master and Disciples, given in English and Chinese, with subtitles in many languages, on March 4th, 1993, in Surabaya, Indonesia.

0: I am a businessman, yeah.
1: Yeah.
0: And the condition that you put there for initiate people.
1: The what?
0: The initiation condition.
1: Oh, what condition you cannot bear?
0: Let's say simple one, cannot take a meat.
1: You
0: right?
1: cannot eat meat, right? So that and you cannot then, bear?
0: How can we go to a restaurant without any tell people?
1: We have vegan restaurants.
0: Not too many in this town.
1: Well, you can find one.
0: Yeah, but...
1: Not many doesn't mean don't have any. Cook yeah. yourself. Or yeah. eat something and go home and eat more.
0: That's right. But in the restaurant, even some vegetable, they put oil from the animal.
1: This is small things.
0: I know.
1: Look, if you want God above all things, even if you die, you go for it.
0: That's right.
1: And if you still bargain for it, then forget it. You're not ready? And wait, next life.
0: I'm not bargaining, but I try to tell you that could happen, even yeah. I try to avoid it.
1: Understand. Now, if you do it by mistake, it's okay.
0: Oh,
1: God
0: okay?
1: will not kill you.
0: I see. Okay.
1: But don't purposely...
0: No. I mean,
1: exchange God for a piece of meat.
0: No.
1: Okay. That's it.
0: So if something cannot avoid it, how can I avoid it, no?
1: If you know it, you avoid it.
0: Yes, of course.
1: If you don't know, it's all right. It's forgivable.
0: It's all right. Yeah. Okay.
1: Just that sometimes you don't know, it affects your meditation.
0: Yeah, it makes me feel guilty.
1: No. You don't even know it, so how can you feel guilty? Just that you meditate.
0: Afterwards, maybe I know it. After I eat it and then I taste it or something.
1: You might meditate, it doesn't feel good. Even if you don't know it, you will feel something not comfortable, but it will go away after you meditate more.
0: Yes.
1: Yeah? And nobody will come and tell you that you're bad or guilty or anything.
0: Okay.
1: Just that it might affect your meditation.
0: I see.
1: Yeah, that's okay. All. Okay?
0: Thank you.
1: You see, any conditions or rules that I let down for you for meditation, it is kind of a practice in secret. Practicing method, understand?
0: Yes.
1: Just like you play football or you do business. There are some secret codes to
0: yes.
1: do it successfully. If
0: yes.
1: you abide by it, you are more successful. If you don't, you are less successful.
0: That's right.
1: This is all. Not that I forbid you from anything, but be responsible for your spiritual low income.
0: That's right. And as a business world, you have to tell sometime.
1: Look here.
0: Sorry.
1: How many businessmen in this room stand up? 你们做生意的人员站起来给我看. 站起来. All the businessmen, 站起来.
0: Yeah.
1: No, only disciples. Non-disciples don't need to. Disciples. 那个你们跟师父做徒弟的,然后做生意的人站起来,全部站起来给我看. 男女都一样. Look here. All of these people are businessmen. You know the owner of this house.
0: Yes.
1: Is the biggest businessman that you know.
0: How can I avoid it lying?
1: You ask him.
0: Because...
1: Sit down.
0: how can you avoid it lying to your client sometimes, you know?
1: I don't know how they avoid it. You try to do it if you want God enough. If you want to progress in the spiritual field,
0: if
1: you sacrifice your life, you do it. But even just a piece of meat, if you cannot do it, then don't bother.
0: That's right. That's right.
1: Think it over. No rush. You can enjoy life here many hundreds of more years. And come back again. Maybe you'll see me.
0: Okay.
1: Huh? Okay. No, 用 microphone 讲. Yeah. 你懂中文吗?
0: I can understand, but I cannot speak.
1: Okay, okay. 那你讲中文, 讲英文都可以啊.
2: Okay. I'm a businessman. Originally, I become vegan. And then when I have a meeting with someone else or have a dinner or lunch with someone else, if I tell them I'm vegan, they respect me very much and then prepare special food for me and then ask me some question, I feel very good. In fact, high-level person, they will respect you.
1: Yeah.
2: Your personal hobby, they will respect you. No problem.
1: They even learn to eat vegan with you. You set an example of non-violence, of living love for other people to follow. Why follow the world and not let the world follow you? So you have two choices. Be a great man and let people look up to you as an example, or follow every other man and be like the rest. Now, if we follow God, of course, we follow the difficult and narrow path. If we follow the world, it's easy and wide, but where will we go? Understand? In the Bible, it is say, difficult and narrow is a path which leads to life, and not many people will walk therein. But the wide and easy path is the path that leads to destruction, and many will follow. You see?
0: Yeah.
1: So anyhow, it's very difficult to be a man of heaven. And it's easy to be a man of the world.
0: Yeah.
1: Most people are a man of the world. If you want to be something different, then be. If you don't want to be different, it's all right. Okay? But do whatever you choose and stick to it. Yeah? Well, we just have to be honest with ourselves. Yeah? Nobody forces us to be in heaven or in hell. Hmm? Yes, madam. If I understand your question is because you are honest. You don't want to do something, then you're not sure whether you can keep it or not. I understand. This is coming from your honesty. But you must understand, as with any business, we have to put all our soul and mind in it to succeed. Yeah? Yeah. So in the Bible it says, love your God with all your mind, your body and your soul. It doesn't say love with your lips only or your intellect, right? Even body, mind and soul, all put into it. Even in the old days, people followed Lord Jesus and the persecutor or the opposition put them in the lion's cage and all that, and they willingly went for their faith, understand? Rather than go against their ideal and their belief. So if we just sacrifice somebody else's flesh and not our own even, like the cow's flesh, we don't eat it. We sacrifice a piece of meat. It's not even sacrificing our own flesh yet. And so we just, there's no difficulty in it. You don't need to worry so much. You see, all the big businessmen, some follow me from Taiwan even. He's a big businessman in Taiwan. He follows me everywhere just to give you a sample booklet or stand around, be my God, or do whatever small things. And he's a vegan. His wife also there. Do you think they're foolish people?
3: But in business life, a lot of cheating is going on.
1: And you don't need to cheat to succeed.
3: Well, sometimes life.
1: Be out of it. Be out of it. Be an honest man and face your own conscience with a big smile. Be a great man.
0: All the businessmen say, I don't make money, you should put the price up or anything. Those things, it's, to me, is kind of a...
1: You do what your conscience says yes to. You will not die out of starvation.
0: Okay.
1: You will prosper more because you abide by God's love. Hmm. And God will take care of you. Understand?
0: Okay.
1: Yes. Seek you first the kingdom of God and all the things shall be added unto you. Mm. I came to Taiwan, I didn't have anything. And now I have everything just because I'm absolutely for God. Yeah?
0: Okay.
1: Yes. Otherwise I wouldn't even have the chance to meet you today because I don't have money to pay for the air ticket. But I have everything, okay? And including your love and the love of the people of the world. Just because I love God, I seek my own wisdom before everything else in the world. And then I have everything in the world also. Not because I want to seek God for everything in the world, but it just comes by the way. Don't worry. Don't worry. God will never forsake an honest and God-loving man. Yeah? If you work for an ordinary boss in the world, he'll give you wages, take care of your security and sickness. How would God not give you things when you work for Him? I mean, if you put all your trust in Him, truly you have to put your trust in God and we relax. Okay? If God doesn't help you, even with all your cleverness, you never succeed in business. I assure you. So you know how many big businessmen fell down and are bankrupt? Yeah? And you know how many poor men believed in God and became successful? Okay. Yes.
4: 师父，我想请问啊，我们要跟着师父呀修这个道，我们要吃斋是吗？
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0: Supreme Master Ching Hai, vegan, is a world-renowned spiritual teacher, humanitarian, and artist. 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
1: For we entrusted with duties of fraternity toward men who are our brothers in the universal family. We also have duties of goodness toward animals, who also are our brethren behind us in the way of evolution. We must then take care of those destined to our service, treat them with gentleness, and avoid making them suffer needlessly. History and Philosophy of Cao Daoism, Cao Dai.

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0: September 2024, after Argentina and the United Kingdom engage in talks during the United Nations General Assembly in New York, United States, the two countries agree to restart flights between Argentina and the Falkland Islands, a positive sign for their improving bilateral relations. By creating peace, we all can make a loving, serene, and prosperous world.
1: Prostrate with all love, devotion, and gratitude to the reunited three utmost powerful for all your mercy, here as well as in heavens.
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we sincerely thank all the reporters, journalists, photographers, camera persons, individuals, groups, companies everywhere in the world for all your involved contributions of news that inform and bring hope to the people from both human and animal kingdoms, as well as countless other beings, thus uplifting the atmosphere of our planet. May heaven bless your noble endeavors and protect you always, especially while on challenging duty.

0: thank heaven for our beautiful world. For the birds that soar in the immense sky, for the precious flora that adorns our earth in an exquisite array of colors. For the awe-inspiring and majestic sceneries, and for all the amazing people from the animal kingdom, our co-inhabitants that generously share their beauty and unconditional love. Blessed are we to be guests on this magnificent planet. In deep gratitude, may all creations thrive in peace and dignity under the merciful grace and protection of divine love.
1: We cannot separate ourselves from those whom we call the lower animals. They are lower in the scale of evolution, but they, like us, are members of the one family. We must not take away that which we cannot give, and as we cannot restore a dead creature to life, we have no right to take away its life. Dada Waswani, vegan,

In the Home Hill protected area on the otherworldly island of Socotra, as you gaze at an aquamarine natural pool set amidst unique Socotra dragon trees, you say in wonder, Subhanallah. That means, Glory be to God in Arabic, the official language of this UNESCO-inscribed island province of nature-graced Yemen. Plant and animal persons found nowhere else on Earth, the exotic Socotra desert rose and the distinctive Socotra starling person contribute to the island's dreamlike beauty. I'm Nader. An enlightened master is a messenger of God sent to guide souls back to heaven. The open-hearted people of Yemen cherish your blessed fortune in discovering such a true guide. In the radiance of the Most High, may your soul soar ever joyfully towards the highest heavenly home.

0: Köszöntjük Önöket, tiszta szívű nézőink! In our Hungarian language, that means we welcome you, our pure-hearted viewers. My name is Esther, and my heart belongs to enchanting Hungary. Our historic capital, Budapest, offers a cozy cafe culture complemented by tranquil green spaces, such as Margaret Island, a peaceful respite with a classical music fountain. 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

0: In today's news, South Korea donates medical equipment to support Lebanon. Africa's shrinking dry season linked to reduced wildfire burn areas. United Kingdom ratifies landmark treaty to protect oceans. Mexico City turns to rooftop rainwater harvesting as water scarcity grows. U.S. teenager hailed for helping senior with dementia during extreme heat. European court upholds vegan inmates' rights to appropriate meals. And U.S. youth volunteer completes 100 hours of reading to shelter animal people. All this and more on Supreme Master Television, your constructive global network.
1: His Majesty's name is King Nai, N-I, and his exceptionally glorious spiritual plane is Li, L-E. Greetings, Your Majesty, King Nai of Li. What an honor for us to receive you today. The people, the inhabitants on this planet, love to know anything new outside of their earth. Please shed light on the name of your Buddha land. From here to our land, it is about 3 gazillion plus light years, etc. Of course, we don't want to burden you with too many numbers. And you could come here just like that. Was it difficult to arrive here, sir? Wow, it's wonderful for our people here to hear of such a thing, such an invention like that. Whoever believes in my power and calls on my name with sincerity, purity of body, speech, and mind, they will be free from worry and fear, wherever they go, whatever they do, whoever they are.
2: Please continue watching to find out more about His Majesty's selfless vow, what He is benevolently offering beings on Earth, how residents of King Nai's planet obtain things they want, etc. On Friday, August 14th, 2026, our most loving Supreme Master Ching Hai, vegan, met with His Majesty King Nai of Li and kindly recorded her insightful conversation with him for humankind. His Majesty graciously explained the purpose of his visit to our planet and expressed his tremendous appreciation and love for Master.
1: Today is the 14th of August, 2026. We have the honor to receive a new king who visits our world. Well, he is not new. He has been Buddha since all time, immemorial. What I mean by new is that we have not had the honor to see him in our conversations and meetings. So today, he's here to give us the honor of seeing him, talking to him. His Majesty's name is King Nai, N-I, and his exceptionally glorious country, I mean plane of spiritual existence, a spiritual plane, is Li, L-E. Greetings, Your Majesty, King Nai of Li. What an honor for us to receive you today. And we thank King Toh Apice again for arranging all this. Otherwise, I probably never have the time, even though I would love to see all the kings who came from such a long, long, long far distance to be here to bless us and to give us a chance to even see them personally. Above all, we thank God Almighty for all this incredible honor. Thank you, Sire. We love you, Sire. We love you forever. Our Mapa, the best, the highest, the most benevolent, the most merciful, the most compassionate.

0: You are everything to us. May you be well always, sir. Amen. Sir, we would like to learn what the meaning of your great name is. Nai, could you please let us know? Oh yes, oh yes. Greetings, by the way. Greetings. You are Majesty King of Kings, of Kings, of Kings. It is our honor to come here and pay obeisance to you. Myself and my entourage, as well as my people in our spiritual plane, would like to express our gratitude, our respect, and our love for you and whatever you do for this planet and the universe. Oh, sir. This is quite too much for me to hear, actually. This is all God's grace, God's blessing, and God's love. Here in this physical world, I'm just a humble vehicle, and not as perfect a vehicle as I would like to be. But thank you, sir, for the honor bestowed on me. And in the name of all the co-inhabitants on this planet, that's including humans, animal people, smaller animal people, fish people, insects, trees, plants, flowers, the earth herself, I thank you. I thank you deeply for your visit. And thank you for any help that you have bestowed upon us. May God forever, forever bless you and your people. Amen, sir. We thank our God, the Almighty, the one and only parents who are so kind, so benevolent, so loving. May us be well forever as well, sir. Amen. Oh yes, I forgot. Your name, your great name Nai, means zero worry, translated into English. Thank you, sir. And what about your Buddha land with his name Li? Could you also enlighten us? The people, the inhabitants on this planet love to know anything new outside of their earth. Please shed light on the name of your Buddha land. Thank you. Oh, the name Li means free from fear. Our people in our Buddha land are never fearful of anything of any kind for any reason at all. And that was due to your vow before you established the Buddha land in your care, right? Oh yes, yes. That was even before I had the fortune to become a Buddha. I vowed that whatever merit I had earned, whatever attainment I had in that lifetime and many lifetimes in the future would be bestowed upon whoever believes in me to have the ability to be free from worry and free from fear. Thus, my name is Nai and my Buddha land name is Li. Oh, thank you, sir. Thank you ever so much. Very eye-opening for us. Yes, and the reason we came here today, like many Buddhas who came to visit you before me and hereafter, is that we would like to offer our support more practically. So we came here as we wished to work through your power of acceptance to offer the beings on this planet no fear, zero fear, to be free from fear and free from worry. So whoever believes in my power and calls on my name with sincerity, purity of body, speech and mind, they will be free from worry and fear wherever they go, whatever they do, whoever they are. And Eventually, at that time of departure from this world, we will accept them into our spiritual plane, if that's what they wish. Otherwise, they could live anywhere else, free from worry and fear. Oh, wow. Oh, so wonderful, wonderful, wonderful. Thank you, Your Majesty Buddha King Nai. We are deeply, deeply grateful. In the name of all inhabitants here, we express our sincere thanks to you for your generosity in sharing your merit and power with the people, with the beings on this planet. May God bless you forevermore. Thank you, Sai. Of course, I myself would be honored and happy to receive your blessing and distribute it all over the world so that people may benefit from your great power and generosity. We thank you forever, sir. May God bestow on you even more so, more and more, as time goes by. Oh, you're welcome, King of Kings, of Kings, of Kings. We admire you, we worship you, we love you. No need to mention it. What we do is just a little humble contribution to your great work. It's nothing compared to anything, even a fraction of your blessing to this planet and the universe. We, myself and my people, also deeply thank you and are happy for whomever could be accepted in your protective power and blessing. Thank you, Your Majesty Buddha King Nai. My heart is open, and whatever fortune I have in spiritual attainments, I'm all willing to give to anyone who would like to receive it in faith. It's just that if they don't want to receive it, then I cannot give that much. Maybe some, but not completely. Just the people that came into my life and would like to have initiation and guidance from me, blessed be God's grace, I'm willing to do anything for them. I wish more of them would do that, so there can be a way from suffering. But up to now, sir, it's still not easy due to the fact that humanity especially has been so contaminated by the negative force who has robbed them of this planet and poisoned them with all kinds of substances, visibly and invisibly, that they could hardly remember who they are and what they're doing here. Only a number of people who are blessed by a spiritual enlightened master could be free from the clutch of this negative force. I myself and heavenly force are trying our best and praying for them. And with such a supportive blessing like yours, we are hoping to deliver more and more souls out of the darkness pit, from all the traps set everywhere on this planet, and free the souls so that they can return to their own power, their own glory as the children of God. We thank you again and again for coming here to bless this planet and to support our work with your power and blessing, which is abundant, which is limitless. It's just the beings here on Earth could not find themselves to receive it. It's a very sad thing, and it really burdens my heart day and night, as if somebody is so hungry and hasn't eaten for a long time, and the food was right in front of them, but they couldn't see it, they couldn't smell it, they could not feel it, they could not reach it. And even if it's already offered into their mouth, they could not even chew or swallow it. We are trying, sir, we are trying. whatever the blessing from you that I could assimilate today, I will find a way to distribute it all over this planet and in hell as well, if possible. May you be blessed forevermore, sir, and your people receive abundant bliss, happiness, and always be free from all the sorrow or fear like what we have in this world. And may you stay long on this planet so your blessing could be more abundant and more multiplied for all the suffering beings here, if possible, sir. Or we could stay maybe like 14 days more, and then we have to go home because my people also need more of my guidance and teachings, which they cannot receive from so far away. Oh, yes, sir, how far? How far from our planet to yours? Yes, from here to our land, it is about 3 gazillion plus light years, etc., of course, now. We don't want to burden you with too many numbers. Oh, no, sir, you will never burden us in any way. It's just that, you know, the people here will be so eager to know. My God, 3 gazillion plus, oh, we could never imagine it, the people here on the planet. It's just like, forever far from us. And you could come here just like that. Was it difficult to arrive here, sir? Oh, no, it's very easy. We in our land are full of facilities. As we think of anything, it will manifest to us. There's no burden at all, no laborious work or anything. And we come here to you as if we have not come. And then we will go back to our land as if we have never left our land. We have not come, we have not left. It's like that. Wow, it's wonderful for our people here to hear of such a thing, such an invention like that. Wow, I don't know how many more eons after the end of this cycle of life here on the physical plane that humanity could even dream of inventing such an instrument to travel around the universe. Wow. The humans here, thank you so much. Yes. For letting us have such eye-opening knowledge that we could only dream of. The beings on Earth can only dream about it, if they would even dare to dream. But who knows, you know, in the forever evolution cycle of life, of different levels of spiritual consciousness, maybe any being can evolve. We did evolve into Buddhahood, so they can also evolve. No matter how long it takes, it will come, right, sir? Yes, of course. You, the enlightened Maitreya Buddha, would know about that best. Oh, in this world, you know, people have a saying that you better have a dream, because if you don't have a dream, how would you have a dream come true? So, I hope all beings here, hearing your teaching, your advice, your enlightening story of your Buddha land, will also have a dream like that. We must dream big, all people. I myself and all our people wish your Earth citizens' dreams to come true, no matter how long it takes. Each individual will find their dream in their own time come true. Amen. We thank our God Almighty, loving Mapa, for all the wisdom, knowledge, and blessing brought to our Earth by different great enlightened Buddha and the wishing of their people. We also wish the best for your Buddha land, the people on it, and for you to continue forever, guiding whoever comes under your wing. Thank you, Sire, King Nai, Majestic King of Li. We do hope to be able to see you again, and very, very sincerely apologize for the time that you had to wait. I would come to you in a nanosecond to meet you. It's just, you know well, sir, this planet is full of obstacles and the negative power is gripping all beings on this planet so tightly that it creates like a great wall around them, around us, and it creates a lot of difficulty for myself and the heavenly workforce here on this planet. So please do forgive me. Forgive us. Oh, no, no, no, no. You, King of Kings of Kings of Kings, Maitreya Buddha and Jesus Christ's reappearance on this planet, you have nothing to apologize for. All of us from our land, as well as many Buddha lands that I know, always respect, worship, and are forever grateful for what you do everywhere in the universe. Sir, as I said before and many times, and any time, forever, it's all God's grace and God's blessing and God's love, which is all greater than anything we can imagine. What would we do without God? We should forever sing praise to love and worship God Almighty. I forever remember that God is the only one that does everything. We only follow instructions, follow the right way that's laid down to us, and can only be forever grateful. We concluded our meeting with His Majesty King Nai of Li in such jubilance, happiness, blessing, bliss, and anything you cannot even imagine or have words to describe. His Majesty will stay in our world for another fortnight, and we do hope to see him again, either on this planet or any other world. We thank you, our greatest and only parents, Mapa, God Almighty, utmost powerful God, and His Trinity, for everything bestowed upon us, and for any king who has come to visit and bless this world. May you, Mapa, forever be happy seeing us growing up and doing your will. Amen. Bless you, Sire. Love you, Sire. Worship you, Sire. Praise you, Sire. Every other language that we could imagine to praise you in. In the last few days, it's good that I could see the kings and record it in the daylight, not in the dark. So it's much better. My voice is better and clearer. And it's less hot for me to sit outside in the cool shade than sit in a hot tent. Thank God for that.
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2: Psst. South Korea donates essential medicines to Lebanon's healthcare sector. The Embassy of South Korea in Lebanon and the Ministry of Public Health of Lebanon held an official handover ceremony on July 16th to mark the donation. The contribution came at the request of the Lebanese Ministry of Public Health, which recognizes the quality, safety, and reliability of South Korean pharmaceuticals. The medicines were secured through South Korean non-governmental organizations and pharmaceutical companies with support from the Korea International Cooperation Agency, or KOICA. The donation is not only a gesture of goodwill to support humanitarian efforts in Lebanon, but also helps strengthen bilateral cooperation in the healthcare sector. South Korea has a total of 9 Shining World Leadership Awards to date for compassion, peace, protection, and virtuous government. Many thanks, South Korea and all involved, for your generous aid. In the Most High's compassion, may the hardy Lebanese people continue to receive the support they need with hope, comfort, and brighter days ahead.
3: Africa's shrinking dry season quietly taming its wildfires. A new study published in the journal Geophysical Research Letters reveals that Africa's shortening dry season is significantly reducing the continent's wildfire burn area. Each year, Africa accounts for 70% of the world's surface burned by wildfires. Since 1990, the dry season's arrival has lagged by roughly 1.75 days per decade in the Northern Hemisphere and 0.4 days per decade in the Southern Hemisphere, with increased rainfall at the start of the dry season, keeping plants and soils wetter for longer. As a result, the area of land burned by wildfires is decreasing by millions of hectares each year across both hemispheres. A shorter window of dry conditions means fewer fires and less land burned. The experts say understanding how rainfall timing affects wildfires can help improve fire prediction and management. Thank you, all researchers involved, for this vital discovery. May more lands be saved, protected, and renewed for generations to come in heaven's radiance.
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0: 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We follow the teaching of all the saints and sages. We thank, love, and praise them, who are the representatives of God for our spiritual elevation.

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1: Good day, Radiant viewers. I'm Leela, a vegan girl from the Elephant Kingdom. I accidentally knocked over the washer while playing today, and Daddy showed me how to fix the broken drying rack. I'd like to share that lesson with you. I learned that a broken rail doesn't have to mean the end of your drying rack. With just a zip tie and a pair of scissors, you can make a quick repair to get your rack back in use. First, wrap a small zip tie loosely around the broken end of the metal rail. Then, line up the broken piece with the main horizontal bar of the drying rack. Loop the zip tie around both the rail and the frame. Then, pull it tight until the connection feels secure and stable. Lastly, cut off the extra length of the zip tie with scissors or wire cutters for a clean finish. That's all there is to it. This simple, inexpensive repair can help you get more life out of your drying rack instead of replacing it. Thank you for tuning in, and love you for being veg and going green to save the planet, thus save the world. Now the weather around the globe.

0: United Kingdom assents to join International United Nations Ocean Protection Agreement. The UK has ratified the Biodiversity Beyond National Jurisdiction Agreement, also known as the High Seas Treaty, an international legal mechanism for creating marine protected areas beyond national jurisdiction to conserve vulnerable habitats and species. More than 90 countries have signed the treaty, and the agreement supports the international goal of protecting 30% of the world's land and ocean by 2030. The agreement will also include cooperating in marine scientific research and sharing of marine genetic resources, which have potential application in various fields. The United Kingdom has a total of 6 Shining World Leadership Awards to date for animal protection, caring, kindness, wise leadership, and wise governance. Our accolades, United Kingdom and United Nations Agency, for your efforts to protect the environment. May our gentle marine co-citizens be forever safeguarded and cared for in the love of the providence.
1: Mexico's capital city improves water access through rainwater harvesting. Rooftop rainwater harvesting is gaining momentum in Mexico City, helping bring more water to households in water-stressed neighborhoods. The nonprofit Isla Urbana supplies families with water for much of the year by installing systems that store 2,500 liters for household use and 1,100 liters for gardening. In Mexico, nearly 17% of households are unable to obtain enough water for drinking and cooking, with an estimated 74 million people lacking access to safe water. Isla Urbana's systems, now used in several states, provide a crucial source of clean water access for communities facing chronic shortages. A water management expert says rainwater harvesting can help ease water scarcity and strengthen resilience, though regular monitoring remains essential to ensure water quality and safety. Kudos, Isla Urbana, for providing sustainable water strategies that change lives. May such innovative approaches continue to improve life throughout Mexico in the divine wisdom.
0: U.S. teenager hailed as hero for helping elderly woman with dementia. In June 2026, 14-year-old Royal Cothran was riding his bike in Gilbert, Arizona, USA, when he saw 75-year-young Teresa Morgan walking alone in nearly 40 degrees Celsius heat, appearing confused and distressed. Ms. Morgan, who was recently diagnosed with dementia, had become disoriented after leaving the grocery store. Video footage captured by Royal's camera-equipped smart glasses shows him offering help and accompanying Ms. Morgan. Royal eventually called Ms. Morgan's son, Jeff, and stayed with her until Jeff and paramedics arrived. For his compassionate act, Royal has received widespread praise from netizens and has been recognized by the Gilbert Fire and Rescue Department, the Air National Guard, and Arizona Congressman Andy Biggs. Kudos, Royal Cothran, for your caring response to the needs of a vulnerable senior. May Teresa Morgan remain safe and enjoy happy times with family in God's benevolence.
1: Vegan. Victory without a fight.
0: Coming up, European Court upholds vegan inmates' rights to appropriate meals. Let us cherish the little rays of sunshine, remembering that even when the world grows dark on rainy days, light always prevails and brings us hope. Supreme Master Television will return in just a moment with more giving news.

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1: Greetings, Your Majesty, King Ru Opi. Yes, in English we spell it R-O-O, Your Majesty. We are so honored and privileged to receive you here today. Was it all well with your travel from such a faraway land? The name of my land is Pi, which means free from sadness. And it is so in our kingdom. There is not even a name for sadness in our language. Oh, King of Kings of Kings of Kings, it will be peaceful. People will be awakened, and this earthly kingdom will turn into God's kingdom, the kingdom that will belong to God, and no more suffering, no more negative influence. We wish it could be faster for your mission to be accomplished. But if all of us use all our strength, together with all your strength, then this planet will be destroyed immediately, and all the beings here will be annihilated. That's why we have to be patient, supporting you in a way that is not harmful to all beings and to this benevolent planet Earth as well.
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3: Welcome back to Noteworthy News, loving news for a reviving world. Swiss court case strengthens protections for vegans in detention across Europe. After a mid-July case concerning two people in Switzerland, a ruling by the European Court of Human Rights, or ECHR, found violations of their rights after they were not provided entirely vegan diets while in state care. The court ruled that the Swiss government must offer the citizens involved with a diet in line with their philosophical beliefs. It held that veganism, when sincerely and consistently practiced, deserves protection under the European Convention on Human Rights. The ruling may provide important legal guidance for England, Wales and Portugal, which are currently among the few jurisdictions with explicit provisions for vegan meals in prisons. Our sincere gratitude, European Court of Human Rights, for your thoughtful and compassionate ruling. In the Almighty's enlightening guidance, may it lead to all European member states adopting laws to protect vegans' rights. Supreme Master Qinghai, vegan, respectfully presents the Shining World Leadership Award for True Justice to the European Court of Human Rights with high esteem, heartfelt praise and gratitude for its landmark ruling recognizing sincere ethical veganism as a protected non-religious belief under the Convention. May your honorable judges be always in God's boundless love and grace. Supreme Master Qinghai, vegan, is deeply grateful as a humble vessel to the beloved Almighty God for any help bestowed upon His precious children.
4: Shelter Pet Persons benefit from Young Volunteers Reading Initiative in Florida, USA. 11-year-old Nehemiah Turner has completed more than 100 volunteer hours reading to dog and cat people at the Jacksonville Humane Society in Jacksonville, Florida. As part of the Positive Reading Program, he sits outside their living spaces and reads books aloud to the animal folk. Shelter staff report that this activity helps soothe and comfort the shelter animal residents, creating a more peaceful environment. The gentle human interaction and steady sound of Niyamaya's reading can help the animal people feel more at ease and comfortable around humans as they wait for adoption. Niyamaya hopes his reading helps the animal friends feel calmer and find their forever homes. Bravo, Niyamaya Turner, Jacksonville Humane Society, and all involved for making this meaningful activity happen. May all animal friends in shelters find comfort, loving care, and forever homes surrounded by kindness and compassion in the Supreme Divinity's immense blessings.
3: Let's take a moment now to relax in the laughter lounge with the joke of the day entitled Mother Knows Best.
5: For Mother's Day, a son gave his mom a world's best mom coffee mug.
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8: And now we have a hotline in Filipino with multiple language subtitles from disciples in the Philippines.
9: Tulong para sa mga pamilyang apektado ng lindol sa Katimugang Mindanao ng Pilipinas. 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
8: Considerate initiate brothers and sisters, we are happy to receive your report on the relief work you provided with the love of our most compassionate Master to those affected most by the devastating earthquake. May Heaven's light continue to guide you and the sympathetic Filipino people to help all fellow sentient beings. In celestial beauty, Supreme Master TV Team.
11: P.S. Master has his loving reply for you. Kind-hearted God's disciples, thank you for aiding your fellow citizens. Sadly, unless we have a vegan planet, the killing karma will need to be repaid and disasters will continue. It is so simple. If only people would recognize that the harms we are inflicting on animal people, we are really inflicting on ourselves, then the suffering will come to an end by everyone just changing to a vegan diet. The whole of humanity never needs to eat the tortured, murdered animal folk meat to live. On the contrary, meat kills the world in different ways. We all know it. May you and the familial Philippines extend your love to embrace the innocent animal folk, blessed by the Most High. Much love to you all.
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14: Peace is happening around our world.
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14: There are many countries promoting peace and fostering amity among peoples and governments. 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

0: October 2024. China and India announce that they have reached a settlement regarding Himalayan border issues between the two countries. Chinese Foreign Ministry spokesman Lin Jian states, "In the next stage, we will work with India to properly implement that resolution." By creating peace, we all can make a loving, serene, and prosperous world.
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4: U.S. President Donald Trump said on September 1st that he is not trying to force Iran back to negotiations and claimed the U.S. now has almost total control of the Strait of Hormuz.
3: The U.S. military said it completed a new wave of strikes on Iran on September 1st, targeting Islamic Revolutionary Guard Corps air defense sites, radar systems, maritime assets, mine-laying capabilities, and communications facilities. Iran retaliated against U.S. assets in Jordan, Bahrain, and Iraq. A senior U.S. official said most of the Iranian weapons were intercepted. All American personnel were accounted for, and no major damage was reported at U.S. bases in the Middle East.
4: G20 finance ministers and central bank governors called for free, safe, and predictable navigation through the Strait of Hormuz, saying continued disruptions threaten energy trade and global economic growth. China was the only G20 member present that objected.
3: Ukrainian or Iranian President Volodymyr Zelensky says intelligence assessments and signals from Russia indicate that Russian President Vladimir Putin still wants the war to continue. He says most Russians are prepared to accept an end to the war along the current front line, but President Putin needs stronger incentives to stop fighting. President Zelensky believes September could bring significant diplomatic developments as a possible visit to Kyiv, Ukraine, or Iran by U.S. representatives is being discussed.
4: Russia launched a large-scale aerial attack on Odessa, Ukraine, or Iran, and the surrounding region late on August 31st using missiles, drones, and loitering munitions, and reportedly deploying a guided aerial bomb against Odessa for the first time. Ukrainian or Iranian officials said the strikes hit civilian infrastructure, including energy facilities.
5: We do not consider Leipzig.
3: Germany says its examination of the equipment and intelligence findings indicates that Russia was responsible for the attempted drone attack at Leipzig-Halle Airport, Germany, on August 4th. In response, Germany says it will require the Russian consulate in Bonn, Germany, to close, terminate the contract for a Russian state-funded cultural center in Berlin, tighten entry controls for Russian nationals, and increase pressure on Russia's sanctions-evading tanker fleet. Russia denies responsibility and promises reciprocal measures, while NATO, or North Atlantic Treaty Organization, welcomes Germany's actions and the European Union expresses solidarity and prepares additional sanctions.
4: Police in Đắk Lắk province, Olak, or Vietnam, say they dismantled an online lottery scam that used spiritual claims to deceive thousands of people. The group allegedly live-streamed fortune-telling and spiritual content, claimed that supernatural beings revealed winning lottery numbers, and then charged followers for the supposed predictions. Police say the scheme had taken more than 50 billion Vietnamese dong, or over $1.9 million, from victims nationwide since June 2025, and two suspected ringleaders have been detained.
6: Receiving the World Peace Award here.
3: The World Peace Award 2026 brought religious leaders, peace advocates, and international delegates together from August 21st to 25th for events in Stockholm, Sweden, and a Baltic Sea voyage to Tallinn, Estonia. The gathering promoted peace through brief speeches, interfaith dialogue, shared prayer, and cultural performances. Venerable Bhikkhu Panyakara, leader of the Global Walk for Peace movement, received the World Peace Award 2026 for his commitment to mindfulness, humanitarian service, and intercultural dialogue. Buddhist chants followed by Christian blessings aboard the ship highlighted the event's message that people of different faiths can work together for peace.
4: Oil prices rose more than $4 a barrel on September 1st as renewed fighting between the U.S. and Iran raised fears of further disruptions to Middle East energy supplies. Brent crude settled at $94.65 a barrel, up 4.6%, while U.S. West Texas Intermediate crude rose 5.2% to $90.22, both reaching their highest closes in about 5 weeks.
3: A Cornell University study analyzing data from 86 adults found that participants who consumed more water during meals also tended to eat more food. For every additional 100 milliliters of water consumed, participants ate about 40 grams more food, equivalent to nearly 50 additional calories, possibly because water keeps food enjoyable and makes it easier to eat. However, people who drank their water more quickly tended to eat less, and researchers say further studies are needed to determine whether drinking behavior directly causes these differences.
4: Consistent physical activity may lower the risk of premature death by 30% to 40%, according to research from the University of Queensland, Australia. A review of 85 studies found that regularly exercising during adulthood was associated with lower mortality, particularly from cardiovascular disease. The findings suggest that maintaining physical activity consistently may provide substantial health benefits, even when started later in life.
3: A University of Birmingham, UK study shows air fryers significantly reduce indoor air pollution compared to traditional pan and deep frying methods, though researchers stress that proper ventilation remains key for healthy cooking.
4: A study from Fudan University, China, suggests that adequate vitamin B12 levels in both parents before conception may reduce the risk of birth defects. Researchers studied more than 3,000 couples and nearly 18,000 pregnant women, finding lower risks as maternal B12 levels increased. Adequate paternal B12 and sufficient folate during early pregnancy were also associated with lower risks.
3: Germany recorded an estimated 15,800 heat-related deaths from April 6th to August 16th, according to the Robert Koch Institute. People aged 85 and older account for about half. Germany also experienced its second warmest summer since 1881, with roughly 9,600 deaths attributed to extreme heat in late June.
4: Indonesia raises Mount Sinabung to a level 3 alert, the second highest of four, after the August 31st eruption sent ash 3,500 meters above the summit. The National Disaster Management Agency says 615 residents of Kutatanga have moved to an emergency shelter, while Bayung villagers stay home on alert. Officials bar access within 3 kilometers of the summit and 6 kilometers to the southeast.
3: China's installed solar capacity overtook coal fire capacity for the first time, reaching 1.286 billion kilowatts at the end of July 2026, compared with 1.285 billion kilowatts of coal-fired capacity. Solar power generation rose 15.5% year-on-year in the first 7 months of 2026 to 802.4 billion kilowatts.
4: PETA, or People for the Ethical Treatment of Animals, is urging the U.S. National Institutes of Health to revoke the University of Massachusetts Chan Medical School's authorization to receive federal funding for animal-people experiments. The group says public records document repeated botched euthanasia incidents from 2018 to 2026 involving at least 121 mice people and hamster

0: Market offering high protein, gluten free, 10 minute options combining vegan chicken with grains, pasta, and vegetables.
1: Scott is an angel.
2: A man gave $3,000 to help a Bronx, New York City, U.S. mother of three who lost everything when her apartment burned down. Scott Evans contacted Nina Chambers through a CBS News New York reporter and provided money for immediate expenses. 8 weeks later, Miss Chambers had secured a new apartment and begun rebuilding her life.
0: A deaf dog person named Sweetie survived Nepal's deadly August 26 flash floods after becoming trapped alone inside a flooded home. Rescuers found her and carried her to safety before reuniting her with her worried caregiver. Sweetie's joyful reunion offered a moment of hope amid a disaster that had killed over 1,000 and left thousands missing.
2: A Belgian Malinois puppy rescued by the Pensacola Police Department in Florida, U.S., has become a certified police canine. After being saved from an animal person neglect situation in 2025, Redden underwent a year of training. He now serves with the department, dual certified in detection and apprehension, alongside Officer Michael Potts. Thoughtful quote of the day. How it is that animals understand things, I do not know. But it is certain that they do understand. Perhaps there is a language which is not made of words, and everything in the world understands it. Perhaps there is a soul hidden in everything, and it can always speak, without even making a sound to another soul. Frances Eliza Hodgson Burnett, British-American novelist and playwright.
0: Previously, in this multi-part series on Ian McCormack's near-death experience, 26-year-old Ian was stung 5 times by 5 box jellyfish people while night diving off Mauritius. As the venom spread through his body, initially paralyzing his right leg, an unseen voice warned him not to close his eyes, and later told him to beg 3 taxi drivers for his life. One of the drivers finally agreed to take Ian to the hospital, but when he learned that Ian was not staying at a hotel where he could collect his fare, he became increasingly angry, abandoned the journey, and drove him to a small hotel instead. By the time the driver ordered Ian out of the taxi, the venom had paralyzed both of his legs, leaving him unable to get out without help.
3: And so I'm going, sir, my legs are gone. I cannot walk. Please help me. His both hands hit me, literally, in the shoulder, and I could feel the impact as he thrust me in full weight out the taxi. He leans over, looks me in the eyes, picks my ankles up and chucks them out of the car, slams the door, throws it into gear, and drives off into the night. I went, unbelievable. He's literally left me for dead, paralyzed, on a car park, didn't even ask for help, didn't even go in. I thought, well, if that's how fellow man treats fellow man, do yourself a favor, Ian. I mean, die here. I thought, who would want to live on this sick planet? As I'm lying there contemplating just giving up, memories of my grandfather, who had fought through 2 world wars and was a regimental sergeant major. I'm remembering him thinking, well, he went through 2 world wars and a couple of heart attacks before he died, and I'm giving up over 5 miserable jellyfish stings. So I'm thinking, well, I've got 1 good arm. At least I can die trying. So I grabbed the grass and tried to pull myself.
0: A Creole friend, Daniel, found Ian trying to drag himself across the car park and carried him into the hotel grounds. The 3 members of the Chinese family who owned the hotel initially assumed he was drunk, then mistook the marks on his blistered arm for evidence of heroin use. As Ian tried to explain what had happened, his body erupted into violent convulsions before becoming icy cold. 2 of the owners wrapped him in blankets, but when Ian begged the older man to drive him to the hospital, he refused. Ian later learned that the man feared Ian might die inside his car and bring bad luck upon the family. Furious, Ian tried to strike him with what little strength he had left.
3: And then I hear the voice for the 3rd time. It said, son, if you hit him, the neurotoxin is so close to your heart, the adrenaline rush will kill you.
0: Ian controlled his anger and looked away. At that moment, an ambulance entered the car park. Daniel had managed to call the hospital. When the driver saw no one waiting outside and began pulling away, Daniel raced after the ambulance and cleared a 6 to 8 foot wall. Moments later, the ambulance began backing toward the hotel. A security guard

0: placed Ian inside with his feet towards the front and his head in the back. As the ambulance climbed a ridge and his legs became elevated, Ian felt the venom rush into his upper body, striking his lungs, heart, and mind. His mind began shutting down, and he could barely hear his heart beating. On the edge of death, Ian watched his entire life play before his eyes. Still an atheist, he wondered whether anything existed after death and finally resigned himself to finding out. In part 3, as Ian awaits the answer, something extraordinary unfolds on the other side of the world. His mother, the only believer in their family, hears the audible voice of God warn her that Ian is nearly dead and tell her to pray for him.
1: I have an open vision of her in her bedroom praying. Suddenly it's like this realm opens up. What am I seeing? Mum's praying for me. I could hear her.
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4: 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We thank, love, praise the only Son of God, who is the ultimate Master, for our salvation. We follow the teaching of all the saints and sages. We thank, love, and praise them who are the representatives of God for our spiritual elevation.

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1: We humbly worship, praise, thank, obey, and love God Almighty, the Most High, the Greatest, for world vegan, world peace, and our soul liberation. We thank, love, praise the only Son of God, who is the ultimate Master, for our salvation. We follow the teaching of all the saints and sages. We thank, love, and praise them who are the representatives of God for our spiritual elevation.

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We thank, love, praise the only Son of God, who is the ultimate Master, for our salvation. We follow the teaching of all the saints and sages. We thank, love, and praise them who are the representatives of God for our spiritual elevation.

we humbly worship, praise, thank, obey, and love God Almighty, the Most High, the Greatest, for world vegan, world peace, and our soul liberation. We thank, love, praise the only Son of God, who is the ultimate Master, for our salvation. We follow the teaching of all the saints and sages. We thank, love, and praise them, who are the representatives of God, for our spiritual elevation.

we humbly worship, praise, thank, obey, and love God Almighty, the Most High, the Greatest, for world vegan, world peace, and our soul liberation. We thank, love, praise the only Son of God, who is the ultimate Master, for our salvation. We follow the teaching of all the saints and sages. We thank, love, and praise them who are the representatives of God for our spiritual elevation.

we humbly worship, praise, thank, obey, and love God Almighty, the Most High, the Greatest, for world vegan, world peace, and our soul liberation. We thank, love, praise the only Son of God, who is the ultimate Master, for our salvation. We follow the teaching of all the saints and sages. We thank, love, and praise them, who are the representatives of God, for our spiritual elevation.

we humbly worship, praise, thank, obey, and love God Almighty, the Most High, the Greatest, for world vegan, world peace, and our soul liberation. We thank, love, praise the only Son of God, who is the ultimate Master, for our salvation. We follow the teaching of all the saints and sages. We thank, love, and praise them, who are the representatives of God, for our spiritual elevation.

we humbly worship, praise, thank, obey, and love God Almighty, the Most High, the Greatest, for world vegan, world peace, and our soul liberation. We thank, love, praise the only Son of God, who is the ultimate Master for our salvation. We follow the teaching of all the saints and sages. We thank, love, and praise them who are the representatives of God for our spiritual elevation.

we humbly worship, praise, thank, obey, and love God Almighty, the Most High, the Greatest, for world vegan, world peace, and our soul liberation. We thank, love, praise the only Son of God, who is the ultimate Master, for our salvation. We follow the teaching of all the saints and sages. We thank, love, and praise them who are the representatives of God for our spiritual elevation.

we humbly worship, praise, thank, obey, and love God Almighty, the Most High, the Greatest, for world vegan, world peace, and our soul liberation. We thank, love, praise the only Son of God, who is the ultimate Master, for our salvation. We follow the teaching of all the saints and sages. We thank, love, and praise them, who are the representatives of God, for our spiritual elevation.

we humbly worship, praise, thank, obey, and love God Almighty, the Most High, the Greatest, for world vegan, world peace, and our soul liberation. We thank, love, praise the only Son of God, who is the ultimate Master, for our salvation. We follow the teaching of all the saints and sages. We thank, love, and praise them who are the representatives of God for our spiritual elevation.

we humbly worship, praise, thank, obey, and love God Almighty, the Most High, the Greatest, for world vegan, world peace, and our soul liberation. We thank, love, praise the only Son of God, who is the ultimate Master, for our salvation. We follow the teaching of all the saints and sages. We thank, love, and praise them who are the representatives of God for our spiritual elevation.

we humbly worship, praise, thank, obey, and love God Almighty, the Most High, the Greatest, for world vegan, world peace, and our soul liberation. We thank, love, praise the only Son of God, who is the ultimate Master, for our salvation. We follow the teaching of all the saints and sages. We thank, love, and praise them who are the representatives of God for our spiritual elevation.

we humbly worship, praise, thank, obey, and love God Almighty, the Most High, the Greatest, for world vegan, world peace, and our soul liberation. We thank, love, praise the only Son of God, who is the ultimate Master, for our salvation. We follow the teaching of all the saints and sages. We thank, love, and praise them, who are the representatives of God, for our spiritual elevation.

we humbly worship, praise, thank, obey, and love God Almighty, the Most High, the Greatest, for world vegan, world peace, and our soul liberation. We thank, love, praise the only Son of God, who is the ultimate Master, for our salvation. We follow the teaching of all the saints and sages. We thank, love, and praise them, who are the representatives of God, for our spiritual elevation.

we humbly worship, praise, thank, obey, and love God Almighty, the Most High, the Greatest, for world vegan, world peace, and our soul liberation. We thank, love, praise the only Son of God, who is the ultimate Master, for our salvation. We follow the teaching of all the saints and sages. We thank, love, and praise them, who are the representatives of God, for our spiritual elevation.

we humbly worship, praise, thank, obey, and love God Almighty, the Most High, the Greatest, for world vegan, world peace, and our soul liberation. We thank, love, praise the only Son of God, who is the ultimate Master, for our salvation. We follow the teaching of all the saints and sages. We thank, love, and praise them who are the representatives of God for our spiritual elevation.

We humbly worship, praise, thank, obey, and love God Almighty, the Most High, the Greatest, for world vegan, world peace, and our soul liberation. We thank, love, praise the only Son of God, who is the ultimate Master, for our salvation. We follow the teaching of all the saints and sages. We thank, love, and praise them who are the representatives of God for our spiritual elevation.

we humbly worship, praise, thank, obey, and love God Almighty, the Most High, the Greatest, for world vegan, world peace, and our soul liberation. We thank, love, praise the only Son of God, who is the ultimate Master for our salvation. We follow the teaching of all the saints and sages. We thank, love, and praise them who are the representatives of God for our spiritual elevation.

we humbly worship, praise, thank, obey, and love God Almighty, the Most High, the Greatest, for world vegan, world peace, and our soul liberation. We thank, love, praise the only Son of God, who is the ultimate Master, for our salvation. We follow the teaching of all the saints and sages. We thank, love, and praise them who are the representatives of God for our spiritual elevation.

we humbly worship, praise, thank, obey, and love God Almighty, the Most High, the Greatest, for world vegan, world peace, and our soul liberation. We thank, love, praise the only Son of God, who is the ultimate Master, for our salvation. We follow the teaching of all the saints and sages. We thank, love, and praise them who are the representatives of God for our spiritual elevation.

we humbly worship, praise, thank, obey, and love God Almighty, the Most High, the Greatest, for world vegan, world peace, and our soul liberation. We thank, love, praise the only Son of God, who is the ultimate Master for our salvation. We follow the teaching of all the saints and sages. We thank, love, and praise them who are the representatives of God for our spiritual elevation.

we humbly worship, praise, thank, obey, and love God Almighty, the Most High, the Greatest, for world vegan, world peace, and our soul liberation. We thank, love, praise the only Son of God, who is the ultimate Master, for our salvation. We follow the teaching of all the saints and sages. We thank, love, and praise them, who are the representatives of God, for our spiritual elevation.

we humbly worship, praise, thank, obey, and love God Almighty, the Most High, the Greatest, for world vegan, world peace, and our soul liberation. We thank, love, praise the only Son of God, who is the ultimate Master, for our salvation. We follow the teaching of all the saints and sages. We thank, love, and praise them who are the representatives of God for our spiritual elevation.

we humbly worship, praise, thank, obey, and love God Almighty, the Most High, the Greatest, for world vegan, world peace, and our soul liberation. We thank, love, praise the only Son of God, who is the ultimate Master for our salvation. We follow the teaching of all the saints and sages. We thank, love, and praise them who are the representatives of God for our spiritual elevation.

we humbly worship, praise, thank, obey, and love God Almighty, the Most High, the Greatest, for world vegan, world peace, and our soul liberation. We thank, love, praise the only Son of God, who is the ultimate Master, for our salvation. We follow the teaching of all the saints and sages. We thank, love, and praise them who are the representatives of God for our spiritual elevation.

we humbly worship, praise, thank, obey, and love God Almighty, the Most High, the Greatest, for world vegan, world peace, and our soul liberation. We thank, love, praise the only Son of God, who is the ultimate Master, for our salvation. We follow the teaching of all the saints and sages. We thank, love, and praise them who are the representatives of God for our spiritual elevation.

we humbly worship, praise, thank, obey, and love God Almighty, the Most High, the Greatest, for world vegan, world peace, and our soul liberation. We thank, love, praise the only Son of God, who is the ultimate Master, for our salvation. We follow the teaching of all the saints and sages. We thank, love, and praise them, who are the representatives of God, for our spiritual elevation.

we humbly worship, praise, thank, obey, and love God Almighty, the Most High, the Greatest, for world vegan, world peace, and our soul liberation. We thank, love, praise the only Son of God, who is the ultimate Master, for our salvation. We follow the teaching of all the saints and sages. We thank, love, and praise them who are the representatives of God for our spiritual elevation.

we humbly worship, praise, thank, obey, and love God Almighty, the Most High, the Greatest, for world vegan, world peace, and our soul liberation. We thank, love, praise the only Son of God, who is the ultimate Master, for our salvation. We follow the teaching of all the saints and sages. We thank, love, and praise them who are the representatives of God for our spiritual elevation.

we humbly worship, praise, thank, obey, and love God Almighty, the Most High, the Greatest, for world vegan, world peace, and our soul liberation. We thank, love, praise the only Son of God, who is the ultimate Master for our salvation. We follow the teaching of all the saints and sages. We thank, love, and praise them who are the representatives of God for our spiritual elevation.

we humbly worship, praise, thank, obey, and love God Almighty, the Most High, the Greatest, for world vegan, world peace, and our soul liberation. We thank, love, praise the only Son of God, who is the ultimate Master, for our salvation. We follow the teaching of all the saints and sages. We thank, love, and praise them, who are the representatives of God, for our spiritual elevation.

we humbly worship, praise, thank, obey, and love God Almighty, the Most High, the Greatest, for world vegan, world peace, and our soul liberation. We thank, love, praise the only Son of God, who is the ultimate Master for our salvation. We follow the teaching of all the saints and sages. We thank, love, and praise them who are the representatives of God for our spiritual elevation.

we humbly worship, praise, thank, obey, and love God Almighty, the Most High, the Greatest, for world vegan, world peace, and our soul liberation. We thank, love, praise the only Son of God, who is the ultimate Master, for our salvation. We follow the teaching of all the saints and sages. We thank, love, and praise them, who are the representatives of God, for our spiritual elevation.

we humbly worship, praise, thank, obey, and love God Almighty, the Most High, the Greatest, for world vegan, world peace, and our soul liberation. We thank, love, praise the only Son of God, who is the ultimate Master, for our salvation. We follow the teaching of all the saints and sages. We thank, love, and praise them, who are the representatives of God, for our spiritual elevation.

we humbly worship, praise, thank, obey, and love God Almighty, the Most High, the Greatest, for world vegan, world peace, and our soul liberation. We thank, love, praise the only Son of God, who is the ultimate Master for our salvation. We follow the teaching of all the saints and sages. We thank, love, and praise them who are the representatives of God for our spiritual elevation.

we humbly worship, praise, thank, obey, and love God Almighty.

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We thank, love, praise the only Son of God, who is the ultimate Master for our salvation. We follow the teaching of all the saints and sages. We thank, love, and praise them, who are the representatives of God for our spiritual elevation.

we humbly worship, praise, thank, obey, and love God Almighty, the Most High, the Greatest, for world vegan, world peace, and our soul liberation. We thank, love, praise the only Son of God, who is the ultimate Master for our salvation. We follow the teaching of all the saints and sages. We thank, love, and praise them who are the representatives of God for our spiritual elevation.

the ultimate master for our salvation. We follow the teaching of all the saints and sages. We thank, love, and praise them who are the representatives of God for our spiritual elevation.

we humbly worship, praise, thank, obey, and love God Almighty, the Most High, the Greatest, for world vegan, world peace, and our soul liberation. We thank, love, praise the only Son of God, who is the ultimate Master, for our salvation. We follow the teaching of all the saints and sages. We thank, love, and praise them who are the representatives of God for our spiritual elevation.

we humbly worship, praise, thank, obey, and love God Almighty, the Most High, the Greatest, for world vegan, world peace, and our soul liberation. We thank, love, praise the only Son of God, who is the ultimate Master for our salvation. We follow the teaching of all the saints and sages. We thank, love, and praise them who are the representatives of God for our spiritual elevation.

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We thank, love, praise the only Son of God, who is the ultimate Master, for our salvation. We follow the teaching of all the saints and sages. We thank, love, and praise them who are the representatives of God for our spiritual elevation.

we humbly worship, praise, thank, obey, and love God Almighty, the Most High, the Greatest, for world vegan, world peace, and our soul liberation. We thank, love, praise the only Son of God, who is the ultimate Master for our salvation. We follow the teaching of all the saints and sages. We thank, love, and praise them who are the representatives of God for our spiritual elevation.

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2: Also, be sure to follow us on our socials: YouTube, Facebook, Getter, Instagram, LinkedIn, Nico Nico, Pinterest, Reddit, Substack, Telegram, Threads, TikTok, Truth Social, Tumblr, VKNX, previously known as Twitter, in multiple languages by searching Supreme Master TV.
3: If you want to find the secrets of the universe, think in terms of energy, frequency, and vibration. I'm trying to awaken the energy contained in the air. These are the main sources of energy. What is considered as empty space is just a manifestation of matter that is not awakened.
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0: Walking beside Montenegro's sunny Adriatic Sea, you see blue water shining beside old stone towns and tall mountains rising in the distance. The beauty makes you softly utter "Divno" or "Amazing" in Montenegrin, the official language of this scenic country. My name is Pedrag. This beloved land is known locally as Crna Gora, meaning Black Mountain, a name that reflects its strength, dignity, and majestic spirit. The faithful people of Montenegro wish that heaven blesses our souls with peace and strength in God's everlasting care.
1: Creative and spontaneous performance.

0: insightful viewers. Welcome to our show, Nikola Tesla, Vegetarian and Ancient Wisdom, How We Create Our Reality. At the heart of the universe, nothing exists in isolation. From the smallest particle to the vast movement of the stars, all life appears to be connected by invisible patterns of energy, rhythm, and resonance. Nikola Tesla, Vegetarian, one of history's most extraordinary inventors, sensed this hidden order. Through science, he explored electricity, wireless energy, and the mysterious forces that traverse space. Tesla once said,
1: "If you want to find the secrets of the universe, think in terms of energy, frequency, and vibration."
0: Yet long before the modern age, ancient spiritual traditions had already described a living universe woven of light, sound, energy, and consciousness. Today, inspired by Tesla's quote, let's explore how these two streams of understanding intersect and how our inner vibration may shape reality.
1: The day science begins to study non-physical, spiritual phenomena, it will make more progress in one decade than in all previous centuries of its existence.
0: Nikola Tesla often referred to the luminiferous ether, a hypothetical invisible substance once believed to permeate all space. To him, it was not an empty void, but a subtle medium through which electromagnetic energy could be transmitted and propagated.
2: In Plato's Timaeus, speaking on the topic of air, Plato mentions that there is the most translucent kind, which is called by the name of ether. Ether is described as being a unique essence of life force energy that flows through the universe and most of existence, the source of quintessence, chi, aura, and mana. It is the mystical celestial element that is also known as the fifth element itself. Fire, water, air, earth, and ether. One claim is that ether is the pure essence that the mythological gods lived and breathed in the same way humans did with air. Another claim is that the ether is a force used by God himself to create the universe. According to the Kabbalion, there are at least three levels of both matter and energy, each with ether in the middle. Energy and spirit. Energy vibrates, known as the principle of vibration. All energy moves, vibrates, and spirals. The differences between different manifestations of matter, form, energy, mind, and spirit are the result of different degrees of vibration. Levels and layers. There are three basic planes of being: the great physical plane, earth; the great mental plane, air; fire, water, and earth; the great spiritual plane, ether. Spirits are believed to be ethereal beings that are basically made of ether. The first level consists of the common forms such as heat and light. The second level consists of nature's finer forces, higher forms of energy that is undiscovered by scientists.
3: Where does that light come from?
4: It isn't light. It's dust.
5: What's dust?
2: The third level consists of energy that is unrecognizable by human beings and available only to beings of the spiritual plane. This form of energy can be considered as the divine power, with the users being considered gods.
0: He examined light as a form of energy and identified similarities between light and sound waves. Light can be nothing else than a sound wave in the ether, a view closely tied to his broader belief that the universe is a field of vibration. Interestingly, in Christianity, Lord Jesus Christ, Vegetarian, told his followers, "You are the light of the world." In Hinduism, the Upanishads proclaim, "The self is the light of all lights." In Sikhism, Guru Nanak, Vegetarian, spoke of the inner flame that burns within every soul. Sant Kripal Singh Ji Maharaj, Vegetarian, teaches, "God came into expression from the wordless state as light and sound." In Taoist thought, the Chuang Tzu, Vegan, describes heavenly music as the mysterious sound of the Tao. It has no words, yet the heart rejoices. It fills heaven and earth and embraces the six directions. This wisdom is also reflected in the teachings of Lao Tzu, vegan. The greatest sound is barely heard. The greatest image has no form. This same idea is echoed in many other spiritual traditions as well.
5: The most powerful daily prayer for any time and before meditation, which is the order from God and Supreme Master Ching Hai, shares with us by His blessed grace.
6: We humbly worship, praise, thank, obey, and love God Almighty, the Most High, the Greatest, for world vegan, world peace, and our soul liberation. We thank, love, praise the only Son of God, who is the ultimate Master, for our salvation. We follow the teaching of all the saints and sages. We thank, love, and praise them, who are the representatives of God, for our spiritual elevation.

0: In 1896, Nikola Tesla, now known as the Man of Science, finally met Swami Vivekananda, Veg advocate, the Man of God. Swami Vivekananda introduced Tesla to Vedantic concepts, including Akasha and Prana, which Tesla later drew on to further explain his ideas in his book, Man's Greatest Achievement.
1: All perceptible matter comes from a primary substance of a tenuity beyond conception, and filling all space, the Akasha, a luminiferous ether, which is acted upon by the life-giving prana, or creative force, calling into existence in never-ending cycles all things and phenomena.
0: In particular, some spiritual traditions associate luminiferous ether with concepts such as God, the kingdom of God, Buddha nature, and true self. Today, it is also linked to energy and quantum theory. Nikola Tesla stated,
2: "I'm trying to awaken the energy contained in the air. These are the main sources of energy. What is considered as empty space is just a manifestation of matter that is not awakened."
0: Resonance played an essential role in Tesla's view of the ether. He believed that when electrical systems were properly tuned, they could interact with this subtle medium, enabling energy to be transmitted and received without wires. Tesla also found that mechanical oscillators could generate intense resonance, which led him to speculate that the Earth itself behaves like a vast electrical conductor and resonance system, vibrating with its own natural oscillations. Similarly, meditation helps us become still enough to resonate with the subtle energy behind all creation. As the Buddha taught, our body is illusionary. When we look within, we find emptiness, not a void, but the living source from which vibration, energy, and matter arise. By attuning to this source, we align with the Earth's rhythm and the universal energy of life, allowing them to awaken deeper peace, wisdom, and intelligence within us.
3: Vegan, because we dare not destroy God's creation.
0: Wise viewers, let's pause briefly to grab a healthy, brain-boosting vegan snack. Please stay tuned to Supreme Master Television.
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5: Greetings, Your Majesty, King, Ru of P. Yes, in English we spell it R-O-O, Your Majesty. 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And it is so in our kingdom. There is not even a name for sadness in our language. Oh, King of Kings of Kings of Kings, it will be peaceful. People will be awakened, and this earthly kingdom will turn into God's kingdom, the kingdom that will belong to God, and no more suffering, no more negative influence. We wish it could be faster for your mission to be accomplished. 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
2: I was showing someone your Instagram, telling them I was interviewing you today, and she literally thought you were in your 30s or 40s. Oh.
3: Look at me. I'm 50 years old. You can see this is the real skin that I have after 6 years of being raw vegan. On the left-hand side, I was 44 years old here. I was overweight. I was struggling with gut health problems and inflammation, and my skin was like splotchy and lumpy. And now after 6 years raw vegan, my skin is absolutely amazing and radiant. My eyes have lightened up.
4: Best part definitely is my hair growing and like having new hair growth. That happened probably 6 months into my journey.
5: Okay, so I'm 60 years old. I'm in better health now than I have been in my entire life. There is nothing on me that is cut or sewn or injected or Botox. Sorry, guys, it's lifestyle and diet.
6: She teaches people how to go whole food, plant-based, and thrive. You see some of her videos, she's had a huge transformation with many things.
7: After, going all in with plants, I began to see a drastic difference in my health.

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1: Welcome back to Nikola Tesla, Vegetarian, and Ancient Wisdom, How We Create Our Reality. Many cultures understood sound and vibration as sacred. Mantras or sacred music were used to harmonize the mind and elevate the soul. Greek mathematician and philosopher Pythagoras, vegan, taught that the movement of the planets and stars produce a celestial music inaudible to human ears yet resonant in the soul. This harmony revealed the hidden order of the universe, and by aligning ourselves with it, we could maintain balance within ourselves and in the world around us. This understanding is beautifully reflected in the Buddhist scripture, the Dhammapada, which teaches that the world we experience begins within. Buddhist imagery also presents the vision of Indra's net, a vast cosmic web in which each jewel reflects all the others. When one jewel becomes clear, the whole net shines more brightly. Thus, transforming ourselves is also a way to illuminate the whole web of interdependent existence. Reflecting on Nikola Tesla's understanding of the true nature of our existence, we find that beautiful resonance with the Kuan Yin in our heavenly light and sound. Through Supreme Master Ching Hai's Vegan, enlightening lectures reminds us that meditation and inner realization awaken us to our inner greatness and enable us to quietly bless the world.
2: How can you explain the sun? It just is, because it's ourselves. The light and the sound are our essence. You go back to yourself. What else can make you feel better than if you are yourself? What else can make the fish feel better than if he is in the water? Why does he feel better in the water? Because he is a fish. If you look for references, we can see them in the Bible, like St. John hearing the trumpet, and God coming with the voice of thunder. In the beginning was the Word. From the Word comes our being. That's the sound. So, if we are in our element, it must be the best. That's what it is. In the Buddha Sutras, it says the same thing. In the Quran, it always mentions light and sound, that this is the essence of our being. And now you know that scientifically speaking, we are light and sound. We are energy. So, what else can make us feel the best, if not ourselves? Going back into our element and realizing ourselves. That's the best, and that's all there is. It's not seeing your own light. You are the light. It's not hearing your own sound. You are the sound. You are the vibration that creates the whole universe. You are that. You are the commander-in-chief of this cosmos. The more you realize that you are that, the more power you have, and the freer you become. Instead of realizing that you are this flesh, you are this fingernail, you are this and that, you realize, no, I am the creator. I am the light, I am the sound, I am that absolute thing. We are here to bless the world and to know our greatness. When we know our greatness, we are one with the whole universal cosmic power. And whoever comes in contact with us also has the blessing from this universal cosmic power. The earth will get more developed as more people like us practice and bless the world quietly with our spiritual merit and wisdom. That's our purpose.
1: 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We become a tuning fork for a better future. With heartfelt gratitude, we honor Supreme Master Ching Hai, Vegan, along with the enlightened saints and sages whose timeless wisdom continues to uplift humanity and elevate our collective vibration. We also respectfully acknowledge Nikola Tesla, Vegetarian, whose visionary legacy continues to inspire humanity toward greater awareness and progress. May your own journey toward higher consciousness gently illuminate the path for others as well.
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9: We humbly worship, praise, thank, obey, and love God Almighty, the Most High, the Greatest, for world vegan, world peace, and our soul liberation. We thank, love, praise the only Son of God, who is the ultimate Master, for our salvation. We follow the teaching of all the saints and sages. We thank, love, and praise them who are the representatives of God for our spiritual elevation.

We now invite you to watch the next part of this uplifting lecture titled Living Life on the Middle Path, Part 9 of 10, on Between Master and Disciples, given in English and Chinese, with subtitles in many languages, on March 4th, 1993, in Surabaya, Indonesia.

0: I am a businessman, yeah?
1: Yeah.
0: And the condition that you put there for initiate people...
1: The what?
0: The initiation condition.
1: Oh, what condition you cannot bear?
0: Let's say as very simple one, cannot take a meat.
1: You
0: right?
1: cannot eat meat, right? So that
0: and
1: you cannot
0: then,
1: bear?
0: How can we go to a restaurant without any tell people?
1: We have vegan restaurants.
0: Not too many in this town.
1: Well, you can find one.
0: Yeah, but...
1: Not many doesn't mean don't have any. Cook
0: yeah.
1: yourself. Or
0: yeah.
1: eat something and go home and eat more.
0: That's right. But in the restaurant, even some vegetable, they put maybe oil from the animal.
1: This is small things.
0: I know.
1: Look, if you want, if you want God above all things, even if you die, you go for it.
0: That's right.
1: And if you still bargain for it, then forget it. You're not ready? And wait, next life.
0: I'm not bargaining, but I try to tell you that could happen, even
1: yeah.
0: I try to avoid it.
1: Understand. Now, no, if you do it by mistake, it's okay.
0: Oh, is
1: God
0: okay?
1: will not kill you.
0: I see, okay.
1: But don't purposely...
0: No.
1: I mean, exchange God for a piece of meat.
0: No.
1: Okay, that's it.
0: So if something cannot avoid it, how can I avoid it, you know?
1: If you know it, you avoid it.
0: Yes, of course.
1: If you don't know... It's all right. It's forgivable.
0: It's all right. Yeah.
1: yeah.
0: Okay.
1: Just that sometimes you don't know it affects your meditation.
0: Yeah. It's make me feel guilty.
1: No. You don't have. You don't even know it. So how can you feel guilty? Just that you meditate.
0: Afterwards, maybe I know it. After I eat it and then I taste it or something.
1: You might meditate. It doesn't feel good. Even if you don't know it, you will feel something not comfortable. But it will go away after you meditate more.
0: Yes.
1: Yeah, and nobody will come and tell you that you're bad or guilty or anything.
0: Okay.
1: Just that it might affect your meditation.
0: I see.
1: Yeah, that's all. Okay?
0: Thank you.
1: You see, any conditions or rules that I let down for you for meditation, it is kind of a practice in secret, practice in method, understand?
0: Yes.
1: Just like you play football or you do business. There are some secret codes to
0: yes.
1: do it successfully. If
0: yes.
1: you abide by it, you are more successful. If you don't, you are less successful.
0: That's right.
1: This is all. Not that I forbid you from anything, but be responsible for your spiritual low income.
0: That's right. And as a business world, you have to tell sometime.
1: Look here.
0: Sorry.
1: How many businessmen in this room stand up? 你们做生意的人员站起来给我看。站起来。站起来。 All the businessmen, 站起来。
0: Yeah.
1: No, only disciples. Non-disciples don't need to. Disciples, 那个你们跟师父做徒弟的，然后做生意的人站起来，全部站起来给我看，男女都一样. Look here, all of these people are businessmen. You know the owner of this house,
0: yes.
1: the biggest businessman that you know.
0: How can I avoid it lying?
1: You ask him.
0: Because...
1: Sit down.
0: how can you avoid it lying to your client sometimes, you know?
1: I don't know how they avoid it. You try to do it if you want God enough. If you want to progress in the spiritual field, if you sacrifice your life, you do it. But even just a piece of meat, if you cannot do it, then don't bother.
0: That's right. That's right.
1: Think it over. No rush. You can enjoy life here many hundreds of more years and come back again. Maybe you'll see me.
0: Okay.
1: Huh? No. Use microphone. Yeah. 你懂中文吗?
0: I can understand, but I cannot speak.
1: Okay. 那你讲中文,讲英文都可以啊。
2: Okay. I'm a businessman. Originally, I become vegan. And then when I have a meeting with someone else or have a dinner or lunch with someone else, if I tell them I'm vegan, they respect me very much and then prepare special food for me and then ask me some question. I feel very good. In fact, how can high-level person, they will respect you.
1: Yeah.
2: Your personal hobby, they will respect you. No problem.
1: They even learn to eat vegan with you. You set an example of non-violence, of living love for other people to follow. Why follow the world and not let the world follow you? So you have two choices. Be a great man, and let people look up to you as an example, or follow every other man and be like the rest. Now, if we follow God, of course, we follow the difficult and narrow path. If we follow the world, it's easy and wide, but where will we go? Understand? In the Bible, it is say, difficult and narrow is a path which leads to life, and not many people will walk therein. But the wide and easy path is a path that leads to destruction, and many will follow. You see? So anyhow, it's very difficult to be a man of heaven. And it's easy to be a man of the world. Most people are a man of the world. If you want to be something different, then be. If you don't want to be different, it's all right. Okay? But do whatever you choose and stick to it. Yeah? We just have to be honest with ourselves. Yeah? Nobody forces us to be in heaven or in hell. Yes, madam. If... I understand your question is because you are honest. You don't want to do something, then you're not sure whether you can keep it or not. I understand. This is coming from your honesty. But you must understand, as with any business, we have to put all our soul and mind in it to succeed. Yeah? Yeah. So in the Bible it says, love your God with all your mind, your body and your soul. It doesn't say love with your lips only or your intellect, right? Even body, mind and soul, all put into it. Even in the old days, people followed Lord Jesus and the persecutor or the opposition put them in the lion's cage and all that, and they willingly went for their faith, understand? Rather than go against their ideal and their belief. So if we just sacrifice somebody else's flesh and not our own even, like the cow's flesh, we don't eat it. We sacrifice a piece of meat. It's not even sacrificing our own flesh yet. And so we just, there's no difficulty in it. You don't need to worry so much. You see, all the big businessmen, some follow me from Taiwan even. 那个师兄你站起来。 He's a big businessman in Taiwan. He follows me everywhere just to give you a sample booklet or stand around, be my God, or do whatever small things. And he's a vegan. His wife also there. Do you think they're foolish people?
0: But in business life, a lot of cheating is going on.
1: And you don't need to cheat to succeed.
0: Well, sometimes life...
1: Be out of it. Be out of it. Be an honest man. And face your own conscience with a big smile. Be a great man.
0: All the businessmen say, oh, I don't make money, you know, you should put the price up or anything. Those things, it's, to me, is kind of a,
1: You do what your conscience says yes to. You will not die out of starvation.
0: Okay.
1: You will prosper more because you abide by God's love. And God will take care of you. Understand?
0: Okay.
1: Yes. Seek you first the kingdom of God and all the things shall be added unto you. I came to Taiwan, I didn't have anything. And now I have everything just because I'm absolutely for God. Yeah?
0: Okay.
1: Yes. Otherwise I wouldn't even have the chance to meet you today because I don't have money to pay for the air ticket. But I have everything, okay? And including your love and the love of the people of the world. Just because I love God, I seek my own wisdom before everything else in the world. And then I have everything in the world also. Not because I want to seek God for everything in the world, but it just comes by the way. Don't worry. Don't worry. God will never forsake an honest and God-loving man. Yeah? If you work for an ordinary boss in the world, he'll give you wages, take care of your security and sickness. How would God not give you things when you work for Him? I mean, if you put all your trust in Him, truly you have to put your trust in God and we relax. Okay? If God doesn't help you, even with all your cleverness, you never succeed in business. I assure you. So you know how many big businessmen fell down and are bankrupt? Yeah? And you know how many poor men believe in God and became successful? Okay. Yes.
3: 师父，我想请问啊，我们要跟着师父呀修这个道，我们要吃斋是吗？
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1: For we entrusted with duties of fraternity toward men who are our brothers in the universal family. We also have duties of goodness toward animals, who also are our brethren behind us in the way of evolution. We must then take care of those destined to our service, treat them with gentleness, and avoid making them suffer needlessly. History and Philosophy of Cao Daoism, Cao Dai.

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0: There are many countries promoting peace and fostering amity among peoples and governments, etc.

0: September 2024, after Argentina and the United Kingdom engage in talks during the United Nations General Assembly in New York, United States, the two countries agree to restart flights between Argentina and the Falkland Islands, a positive sign for their improving bilateral relations. By creating peace, we all can make a loving, serene, and prosperous world.
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We sincerely thank all the reporters, journalists, photographers, camera persons, individuals, groups, companies everywhere in the world for all your involved contributions of news that inform and bring hope to the people from both human and animal kingdoms, as well as countless other beings, thus uplifting the atmosphere of our planet. May heaven bless your noble endeavors and protect you always, especially while on challenging duty.

0: for the birds that soar in the immense sky, for the precious flora that adorns our earth in an exquisite array of colors. For the awe-inspiring and majestic sceneries, and for all the amazing people from the animal kingdom, our co-inhabitants that generously share their beauty and unconditional love. Blessed are we to be guests on this magnificent planet. In deep gratitude, may all creations thrive in peace and dignity under the merciful grace and protection of divine love.
1: We cannot separate ourselves from those whom we call the lower animals. They are lower in the scale of evolution, but they, like us, are members of the one family. We must not take away that which we cannot give. And as we cannot restore a dead creature to life, we have no right to take away its life. Dada Waswani, vegan,

In the Home Hill protected area on the otherworldly island of Socotra, as you gaze at an aquamarine natural pool set amidst unique Socotra dragon trees, you say in wonder, Subhanallah. That means, Glory be to God in Arabic, the official language of this UNESCO-inscribed island province of nature-graced Yemen. Plant and animal persons found nowhere else on Earth, the exotic Socotra desert rose and the distinctive Socotra starling person contribute to the island's dreamlike beauty. I'm Nader. An enlightened master is a messenger of God sent to guide souls back to heaven. The open-hearted people of Yemen cherish your blessed fortune in discovering such a true guide. In the radiance of the Most High, may your soul soar ever joyfully towards the highest heavenly home.

0: Köszöntjük Önöket, tiszta szívű nézőink! In our Hungarian language, that means we welcome you, our pure-hearted viewers. My name is Esther, and my heart belongs to enchanting Hungary. Our historic capital, Budapest, offers a cozy cafe culture complemented by tranquil green spaces, such as Margaret Island, a peaceful respite with a classical music fountain. We are also proud of the work of Ödön Lechner, a pioneer of Hungarian Art Nouveau architecture, whose buildings, such as the Geological Institute, combine vibrant folk motifs with colorful zsolnai ceramic roof tiles. Discovering peace within allows us to offer calm and tranquility in daily interactions. Our gentle-natured Hungarians are inspired by your commitment to conveying a spirit of goodwill to everyone you meet. May you be forever uplifted in the supreme divinity's tender love. Welcome to Noteworthy News, uplifting news for a blessed world.
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0: In today's news, South Korea donates medical equipment to support Lebanon. Africa's shrinking dry season linked to reduced wildfire burn areas. United Kingdom ratifies landmark treaty to protect oceans. Mexico City turns to rooftop rainwater harvesting as water scarcity grows. US teenager hailed for helping senior with dementia during extreme heat. European court upholds vegan inmates' rights to appropriate meals. And US youth volunteer completes 100 hours of reading to shelter animal people. All this and more on Supreme Master Television, your constructive global network.
1: His Majesty's name is King Nai, N-I, and his exceptionally glorious spiritual plane is Li, L-E. Greetings, Your Majesty, King Nai of Li. What an honor for us to receive you today. The people, the inhabitants on this planet love to know anything new outside of their earth. Please shed light on the name of your Buddha land. From here to our land, it is about 3 gazillion plus light years, etc. Of course, we don't want to burden you with too many numbers. And you could come here just like that. Was it difficult to arrive here, sir? Wow, it's wonderful for our people here to hear of such a thing, such an invention like that. Whoever believes in my power and calls on my name with sincerity, purity of body, speech, and mind, they will be free from worry and fear, wherever they go, whatever they do, whoever they are.
2: Please continue watching to find out more about His Majesty's selfless vow, what He is benevolently offering beings on Earth, how residents of King Nai's planet obtain things they want, etc. On Friday, August 14, 2026, our most loving Supreme Master Ching Hai, vegan, met with His Majesty King Nai of Li and kindly recorded her insightful conversation with him for humankind. His Majesty graciously explained the purpose of his visit to our planet and expressed his tremendous appreciation and love for Master.
1: Today is the 14th of August, 2026. We have the honor to receive a new king who visits our world. Well, he is not new. He has been Buddha since all time, immemorial. What I mean by new is that we have not had the honor to see him in our conversations and meetings. So today, he's here to give us the honor of seeing him, talking to him. His Majesty's name is King Nai, N-I, and his exceptionally glorious country, I mean plane of spiritual existence, a spiritual plane, is Li, L-E. Greetings, Your Majesty, King Nai of Li. What an honor for us to receive you today. And we thank King To of Peace again for arranging all this. Otherwise, I probably never have the time, even though I would love to see all the kings who came from such a long, long, long far distance to be here to bless us and to give us a chance to even see them personally. Above all, we thank God Almighty for all this incredible honor. Thank you, Sire. We love you, Sire. We love you forever. Our Mapa, the best, the highest, the most benevolent, the most merciful, the most compassionate. You are everything to us. May you be well always, sir. Amen. Sir, we would like to learn what the meaning of your great name, Miss Nye. Could you please let us know? Oh, yes. Oh, yes. Greetings, by the way. Greetings. You are Majesty, King of Kings, of Kings, of Kings. It is our honor to come here and pay obeisance to you. Myself and my entourage, as well as my people in our spiritual plane, would like to express our gratitude, our respect, and our love for you and whatever you do for this planet and the universe. Oh, sir. This is quite too much for me to hear, actually. This is all God's grace, God's blessing, and God's love. Here in this physical world, I'm just a humble vehicle, and not as perfect a vehicle as I would like to be. But thank you, sir, for the honor bestowed on me. And in the name of all the co-inhabitants on this planet, that's including humans, animal people, smaller animal people, fish people, insects, trees, plants, flowers, the earth herself, I thank you. I thank you deeply for your visit. And thank you for any help that you have bestowed upon us. May God forever, forever bless you and your people. Amen, sir. We thank our God, the Almighty, the one and only parents who are so kind, so benevolent, so loving. May us be well forever as well, sir. Amen. Oh, yes, I forgot. Your name, your great name, Nai, means zero worry, translated into English. Thank you, sir. And what about your Buddha land with his name Lee? Could you also enlighten us? The people, the inhabitants on this planet love to know anything new outside of their earth. Please shed light on the name of your Buddha land. Thank you. Oh, the name Lee means free from fear. Our people in our Buddha land are never fearful of anything of any kind for any reason at all. And that was due to your vow before you established the Buddha land in your care, right? Oh, yes, yes. That was even before I had the fortune to become a Buddha. I vowed that whatever merit I had earned, whatever attainment I had in that lifetime and many lifetimes in the future would be bestowed upon whoever believes in me to have the ability to be free from worry and free from fear. Thus, my name is Nai and my Buddha land name is Li. Oh, thank you, sir. Thank you ever so much. Very eye-opening for us. Yes, and the reason we came here today, like many Buddhas who came to visit you before me and hereafter, is that we would like to offer our support more practically. So we came here as we wished to work through your power of acceptance to offer the beings on this planet no fear, zero fear, to be free from fear and free from worry. So whoever believes in my power and calls on my name with sincerity, purity of body, speech and mind, they will be free from worry and fear wherever they go, whatever they do, whoever they are. And Eventually, at the time of departure from this world, we will accept them into our spiritual plane, if that's what they wish. Otherwise, they could live anywhere else, free from worry and fear. Oh, wow. Oh, so wonderful, wonderful, wonderful. Thank you, Your Majesty Buddha King Nai. We are deeply, deeply grateful. In the name of all inhabitants here, we express our sincere thanks to you for your generosity in sharing your merit and power with the people, with the beings on this planet. May God bless you forevermore. Thank you, Sai. Of course, I myself would be honored and happy to receive your blessing and distribute it all over the world so that people may benefit from your great power and generosity. We thank you forever, sir. May God bestow on you even more so, more and more, as time goes by. Oh, you're welcome, King of Kings, of Kings of Kings. We admire you, we worship you, we love you. No need to mention it. What we do is just a little humble contribution to your great work. It's nothing compared to anything, even a fraction of your blessing to this planet and the universe. We, myself and my people, also deeply thank you and are happy for whomever could be accepted in your protective power and blessing. Thank you, Your Majesty Buddha King Nai. My heart is open, and whatever fortune I have in spiritual attainments, I'm all willing to give to anyone who would like to receive it in faith. It's just that if they don't want to receive it, then I cannot give that much. Maybe some, but not completely. Just the people that came into my life and would like to have initiation and guidance for me, blessed be God's grace, I'm willing to do anything for them. I wish more of them would do that, so they can be away from suffering. But up to now, sir, it's still not easy, due to the fact that humanity especially has been so contaminated by the negative force who has robbed them of this planet and poisoned them with all kinds of substances, visibly and invisibly, that they could hardly remember who they are and what they're doing here. Only a number of people who are blessed by a spiritual enlightened master could be free from the clutch of this negative force. I myself and heavenly force are trying our best. I'm praying for them. And with such a supportive blessing like yours, we are hoping to deliver more and more souls out of the darkness pit, from all the traps set everywhere on this planet, and free the souls so that they can return to their own power, their own glory as the children of God. We thank you again and again for coming here to bless this planet and to support our work with your power and blessing, which is abundant, which is limitless. It's just the beings here on Earth could not find themselves to receive it. It's a very sad thing. And it really burdens my heart day and night, as if somebody is so hungry and hasn't eaten for a long time, and the food was right in front of them, but they couldn't see it, they couldn't smell it, they could not feel it, they could not reach it. And even if it's already offered into their mouth, they could not even chew or swallow it. We are trying, sir, we are trying. whatever the blessing from you that I could assimilate today, I will find a way to distribute it all over this planet and in hell as well, if possible. May you be blessed forevermore, sir, and your people receive abundant bliss, happiness, and always be free from all the sorrow or fear like what we have in this world. And may you stay long on this planet so your blessing could be more abundant and more multiplied for all the suffering beings here, if possible, sir. Or we could stay maybe like 14 days more, and then we have to go home because my people also need more of my guidance and teachings, which they cannot receive from so far away. Oh, yes, sir, how far? How far from our planet to yours? Yes, from here to our land, it is about 3 gazillion plus light years, etc., of course. Now, we don't want to burden you with too many numbers. Oh, no, sir, oh, no, sir, you will never burden us in any way. It's just that, you know, the people here will be so eager to know. My God, 3 gazillion plus, oh, we could never imagine it, the people here on the planet. It's just like, forever far from us. And you could come here just like that. Was it difficult to arrive here, sir? Oh, no, no, it's very easy. We in our land are full of facilities. As we think of anything, it will manifest to us. There's no burden at all, no laborious work or anything. And we come here to you as if we have not come. And then we will go back to our land as if we have never left our land. We have not come, we have not left. It's like that. Wow, it's wonderful for our people here to hear of such a thing, such an invention like that. Wow, I don't know how many more eons after the end of this cycle of life here on the physical plane that humanity could even dream of inventing such an instrument to travel around the universe. Wow. The humans here, thank you so much. Yes. For letting us have such eye-opening knowledge that we could only dream of. The beings on Earth can only dream about it, if they would even dare to dream. But who knows, you know, in the forever evolution cycle of life, of different levels of spiritual consciousness, maybe any being can evolve. We did evolve into Buddhahood, so they can also evolve. No matter how long it takes, it will come, right, sir? Yes, yes, of course, of course, of course. You, the enlightened Maitreya Buddha, would know about that best. Oh, in this world, you know, people have a saying that you better have a dream, because if you don't have a dream, how would you have a dream come true? So, I hope all beings here, hearing your teaching, your advice, your enlightening story of your Buddha land, will also have a dream like that. We must dream big, all people. I myself and all our people wish your Earth citizens' dreams to come true, no matter how long it takes. Each individual will find their dream in their own time come true. Amen. We thank our God Almighty, loving Mapa, for all the wisdom, knowledge, and blessing brought to our Earth by different great enlightened Buddha and the wishing of their people. We also wish the best for your Buddha land, the people on it, and for you to continue forever, guiding whoever comes under your wing. Thank you, Sire, King Nai, Majestic King of Li. We do hope to be able to see you again, and very, very sincerely apologize for the time that you had to wait. I would come to you in a nanosecond to meet you. It's just, you know well, sir, this planet is full of obstacles and the negative power is gripping all beings on this planet so tightly that it creates like a great wall around them, around us, and it creates a lot of difficulty for myself and the heavenly workforce here on this planet. So please do forgive me. Forgive us. Oh, no, no, no, no. You, King of Kings of Kings of Kings, Maitreya Buddha and Jesus Christ, reappearance on this planet. You have nothing to apologize for. All of us from our land, as well as many Buddha lands that I know, always respect, worship, and are forever grateful for what you do everywhere in the universe. Sir, as I said before, and many times, and any time, forever, it's all God's grace and God's blessing and God's love, which is all greater than anything we can imagine. What would we do without God? We should forever sing praise to love and worship God Almighty. I forever remember that God is the only one that does everything. We only follow instructions, follow the right way that's laid down to us, and can only be forever grateful. We concluded our meeting with His Majesty King Nai of Li in such jubilance, happiness, blessing, bliss, and anything you cannot even imagine or have words to describe. His Majesty will stay in our world for another fortnight, and we do hope to see him again, either on this planet or any other world. We thank you, our greatest and only parents, Mapa, God Almighty, utmost powerful God, and His Trinity, for everything bestowed upon us, and for any king who has come to visit and bless this world. May you, Mapa, forever be happy seeing us growing up and doing your will. Amen. Bless you, Sire. Love you, Sire. Worship you, Sire. Praise you, Sire. Every other language that we could imagine to praise you in. In the last few days, it's good that I could see the kings and record it in the daylight, not in the dark. So it's much better. My voice is better and clearer. And it's less hot for me to sit outside in the cool shade than sit in a hot tent. Thank God for that.
2: 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the Friendship World, King Lo's meeting with Supreme Master Qinghai, Vegan, etc. To view these and more related Between Master and Disciples messages, all free for download, please visit 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
3: South Korea donates essential medicines to Lebanon's healthcare sector. The Embassy of South Korea in Lebanon and the Ministry of Public Health of Lebanon held an official handover ceremony on July 16th to mark the donation. The contribution came at the request of the Lebanese Ministry of Public Health, which recognizes the quality, safety, and reliability of South Korean pharmaceuticals. The medicines were secured through South Korean non-governmental organizations and pharmaceutical companies with support from the Korea International Cooperation Agency, or KOICA. The donation is not only a gesture of goodwill to support humanitarian efforts in Lebanon, but also helps strengthen bilateral cooperation in the healthcare sector. South Korea has a total of 9 Shining World Leadership Awards to date for compassion, peace, protection, and virtuous government. Many thanks, South Korea and all involved, for your generous aid. In the Most High's compassion, may the hardy Lebanese people continue to receive the support they need with hope, comfort, and brighter days ahead.
0: Africa's shrinking dry season quietly dimming its wildfires. A new study published in the journal Geophysical Research Letters reveals that Africa's shortening dry season is significantly reducing the continent's wildfire burn area. Each year, Africa accounts for 70% of the world's surface burned by wildfires. Since 1990, the dry season's arrival has lagged by roughly 1.75 days per decade in the Northern Hemisphere and 0.4 days per decade in the Southern Hemisphere, with increased rainfall at the start of the dry season, keeping plants and soils wetter for longer. As a result, the area of land burned by wildfires is decreasing by millions of hectares each year across both hemispheres. A shorter window of dry conditions means fewer fires and less land burned. The experts say understanding how rainfall timing affects wildfires can help improve fire prediction and management. Thank you all researchers involved for this vital discovery. May more lands be saved, protected, and renewed for generations to come in heaven's radiance.
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1: 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We thank, love, and praise them who are the representatives of God for our spiritual elevation.

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1: Good day, Radiant viewers. I'm Leela, a vegan girl from the Elephant Kingdom. I accidentally knocked over the washer while playing today, and Daddy showed me how to fix the broken drying rack. I'd like to share that lesson with you. I learned that a broken rail doesn't have to mean the end of your drying rack. With just a zip tie and a pair of scissors, you can make a quick repair to get your rack back in use. First, wrap a small zip tie loosely around the broken end of the metal rail. Then, line up the broken piece with the main horizontal bar of the drying rack. Loop the zip tie around both the rail and the frame. Then, pull it tight until the connection feels secure and stable. Lastly, cut off the extra length of the zip tie with scissors or wire cutters for a clean finish. That's all there is to it. This simple, inexpensive repair can help you get more life out of your drying rack instead of replacing it. Thank you for tuning in, and love you for being veg and going green to save the planet, thus save the world. Now the weather around the globe.

0: United Kingdom assents to join International United Nations Ocean Protection Agreement. The UK has ratified the Biodiversity Beyond National Jurisdiction Agreement, also known as the High Seas Treaty, an international legal mechanism for creating marine protected areas beyond national jurisdiction to conserve vulnerable habitats and species. More than 90 countries have signed the treaty, and the agreement supports the international goal of protecting 30% of the world land and ocean by 2030. The agreement will also include cooperating in marine scientific research and sharing of marine genetic resources, which have potential application in various fields. The United Kingdom has a total of 6 Shining World Leadership Awards to date for animal protection, caring, kindness, wise leadership, and wise governance. Our accolades, United Kingdom and United Nations Agency, for your efforts to protect the environment. May our gentle marine co-citizens be forever safeguarded and cared for in the love of the Providence.
1: Mexico's capital city improves water access through rainwater harvesting. Rooftop rainwater harvesting is gaining momentum in Mexico City, helping bring more water to households in water-stressed neighborhoods. The nonprofit Isla Urbana supplies families with water for much of the year by installing systems that store 2,500 liters for household use and 1,100 liters for gardening. In Mexico, nearly 17% of households are unable to obtain enough water for drinking and cooking, with an estimated 74 million people lacking access to safe water. Isla Urbana's systems, now used in several states, provide a crucial source of clean water access for communities facing chronic shortages. A water management expert says rainwater harvesting can help ease water scarcity and strengthen resilience, though regular monitoring remains essential to ensure water quality and safety. Kudos, Isla Urbana, for providing sustainable water strategies that change lives. May such innovative approaches continue to improve life throughout Mexico in the divine wisdom.
0: U.S. teenager hailed as hero for helping elderly woman with dementia. In June 2026, 14-year-old Royal Cothran was riding his bike in Gilbert, Arizona, USA, when he saw 75-year-young Teresa Morgan walking alone in nearly 40 degrees Celsius heat, appearing confused and distressed. Ms. Morgan, who was recently diagnosed with dementia, had become disoriented after leaving the grocery store. Video footage captured by Royal's camera-equipped smart glasses shows him offering help and accompanying Ms. Morgan. Royal eventually called Ms. Morgan's son, Jeff, and stayed with her until Jeff and paramedics arrived. For his compassionate act, Royal has received widespread praise from netizens and has been recognized by the Gilbert Fire and Rescue Department, the Air National Guard, and Arizona Congressman Andy Biggs. Kudos, Royal Cothran, for your caring response to the needs of a vulnerable senior. May Teresa Morgan remain safe and enjoy happy times with family in God's benevolence.
1: Vegan. Victory without a fight.
0: Coming up, European Court upholds vegan inmates' rights to appropriate meals. Let us cherish the little rays of sunshine, remembering that even when the world grows dark on rainy days, light always prevails and brings us hope. Supreme Master Television will return in just a moment with more giving news.

0: The time to choose our future has arrived. We have the choice. If you, the nations of this earth, provoke another great war, the Hopi believe that humans will burn and be reduced to ashes.
1: Tune in for Prophecy Part 417, Awaken True Love with the Savior to Dissolve Calamity, airing Sunday, September 6th on Supreme Master Television.
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6: Welcome back to Noteworthy News, loving news for a reviving world. Swiss court case strengthens protections for vegans in detention across Europe. After a mid-July case concerning two people in Switzerland, a ruling by the European Court of Human Rights, or ECHR, found violations of their rights after they were not provided entirely vegan diets while in state care. The court ruled that the Swiss government must offer the citizens involved with a diet in line with their philosophical beliefs. It held that veganism, when sincerely and consistently practiced, deserves protection under the European Convention on Human Rights. The ruling may provide important legal guidance for England, Wales, and Portugal, which are currently among the few jurisdictions with explicit provisions for vegan meals in prisons. Our sincere gratitude, European Court of Human Rights, for your thoughtful and compassionate ruling. In the Almighty's enlightening guidance, may it lead to all European member states adopting laws to protect vegans' rights. Supreme Master Jinghai, vegan, respectfully presents the Shining World Leadership Award for True Justice to the European Court of Human Rights with high esteem, heartfelt praise and gratitude for its landmark ruling recognizing sincere ethical veganism as a protected non-religious belief under the Convention. May your honorable judges be always in God's boundless love and grace. Supreme Master Jinghai, vegan, is deeply grateful as a humble vessel to the beloved Almighty God for any help bestowed upon his precious children.
7: Shelter Pet Persons benefit from Young Volunteers Reading Initiative in Florida, USA. 11-year-old Nehemiah Turner has completed more than 100 volunteer hours reading to dog and cat people at the Jacksonville Humane Society in Jacksonville, Florida. As part of the Positive Reading Program, he sits outside their living spaces and reads books aloud to the animal folk. Shelter staff report that this activity helps soothe and comfort the shelter animal residents, creating a more peaceful environment. The gentle human interaction and steady sound of Nehemiah's reading can help the animal people feel more at ease and comfortable around humans as they wait for adoption. Nehemiah hopes his reading helps the animal friends feel calmer and find their forever homes. Bravo, Nehemiah Turner, Jacksonville Humane Society, and all involved for making this meaningful activity happen. May all animal friends in shelters find comfort, loving care, and forever homes surrounded by kindness and compassion in the Supreme Divinity's immense blessings.
6: Let's take a moment now to relax in the laughter lounge with the joke of the day entitled Mother Knows Best.
8: For Mother's Day, a son gave his mom a World's Best Mom coffee mug.
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12: Tulong para sa mga pamilyang apektado ng lindol sa Katimugang Mindanao ng Pilipinas. 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
11: Considerate initiate brothers and sisters, we are happy to receive your report on the relief work you provided with the love of our most compassionate Master to those affected most by the devastating earthquake. May Heaven's light continue to guide you and the sympathetic Filipino people to help all fellow sentient beings. In celestial beauty, Supreme Master TV Team.
14: P.S. Master has his loving reply for you. Kind-hearted God's disciples, thank you for aiding your fellow citizens. Sadly, unless we have a vegan planet, the killing karma will need to be repaid and disasters will continue. It is so simple. If only people would recognize that the harms we are inflicting on animal people, we are really inflicting on ourselves, then the suffering will come to an end by everyone just changing to a vegan diet. The whole of humanity never needs to eat the tortured, murdered animal folk meat to live. On the contrary, meat kills the world in different ways. We all know it. May you and the familial Philippines extend your love to embrace the innocent animal folk blessed by the Most High. Much love to you all.
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17: Peace is happening around our world.
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17: There are many countries promoting peace and fostering amity among peoples and governments. Etc.

0: October 2024. China and India announce that they have reached a settlement regarding Himalayan border issues between the two countries. Chinese Foreign Ministry spokesman Lin Qian states, "In the next stage, we will work with India to properly implement that resolution." By creating peace, we all can make a loving, serene, and prosperous world.
1: Please join Supreme Master Ching Hai, vegan, for the most powerful daily prayer every day, 9 to 10 p.m. Hong Kong time.

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1: May faith and charity always accompany you on your sacred journey to the divine.

0: You may be not accepted if you come to us after for new initiation. This caution must be applied by all contact persons, all meditation centers, all initiates, all future initiates, and all should report to M as soon as possible if such a malign event ever happens again.
1: We sincerely thank all the reporters, journalists, photographers, camera persons, individuals, groups, companies everywhere in the world for all your involved contributions of news that inform and bring hope to the people from both human and animal kingdoms, as well as countless other beings, thus uplifting the atmosphere of our planet. May heaven bless your noble endeavors and protect you always, especially while on challenging duty.
2: Daily News Stream, September 5th, 2026.
3: U.S. President Donald Trump said on September 1st that he is not trying to force Iran back to negotiations and claimed the U.S. now has almost total control of the Strait of Hormuz.
2: The U.S. military said it completed a new wave of strikes on Iran on September 1st, targeting Islamic Revolutionary Guard Corps air defense sites, radar systems, maritime assets, mine-laying capabilities, and communications facilities. Iran retaliated against U.S. assets in Jordan, Bahrain, and Iraq. A senior U.S. official said most of the Iranian weapons were intercepted. All American personnel were accounted for, and no major damage was reported at U.S. bases in the Middle East.
3: G20 finance ministers and central bank governors called for free, safe, and predictable navigation through the Strait of Hormuz, saying continued disruptions threaten energy trade and global economic growth. China was the only G20 member present that objected.
2: Ukrainian or Iranian President Volodymyr Zelensky says intelligence assessments and signals from Russia indicate that Russian President Vladimir Putin still wants the war to continue. He says most Russians are prepared to accept an end to the war along the current front line, but President Putin needs stronger incentives to stop fighting. President Zelensky believes September could bring significant diplomatic developments as a possible visit to Kyiv, Ukraine, or Ukraine by U.S. representatives is being discussed.
3: Russia launched a large-scale aerial attack on Odessa, Ukraine, or Ukraine, and the surrounding region late on August 31st using missiles, drones, and loitering munitions, and reportedly deploying a guided aerial bomb against Odessa for the first time. Ukrainian or Iranian officials said the strikes hit civilian infrastructure, including energy facilities.
4: We do not consider Leipzig.
2: Germany says its examination of the equipment and intelligence findings indicates that Russia was responsible for the attempted drone attack at Leipzig-Halle Airport, Germany, on August 4th. In response, Germany says it will require the Russian consulate in Bonn, Germany, to close, terminate the contract for a Russian state-funded cultural center in Berlin, tighten entry controls for Russian nationals, and increase pressure on Russia's sanctions-evading tanker fleet. Russia denies responsibility and promises reciprocal measures, while NATO, or North Atlantic Treaty Organization, welcomes Germany's actions, and the European Union expresses solidarity and prepares additional sanctions.
3: Police in Đắk Lắk province, Olak, or Vietnam, say they dismantled an online lottery scam that used spiritual claims to deceive thousands of people. The group allegedly live-streamed fortune-telling and spiritual content, claimed that supernatural beings revealed winning lottery numbers, and then charged followers for the supposed predictions. Police say the scheme had taken more than 50 billion Vietnamese dong, or over $1.9 million, from victims nationwide since June 2025, and two suspected ringleaders have been detained.
5: Receiving the World Peace Award here.
2: The World Peace Award 2026 brought religious leaders, peace advocates, and international delegates together from August 21st to 25th for events in Stockholm, Sweden, and a Baltic Sea voyage to Tallinn, Estonia. The gathering promoted peace through brief speeches, interfaith dialogue, shared prayer, and cultural performances. Venerable Bhikkhu Panyakara, leader of the Global Walk for Peace movement, received the World Peace Award 2026 for his commitment to mindfulness, humanitarian service, and intercultural dialogue. Buddhist chants followed by Christian blessings aboard the ship highlighted the event's message that people of different faiths can work together for peace.
3: Oil prices rose more than $4 a barrel on September 1st as renewed fighting between the U.S. and Iran raised fears of further disruptions to Middle East energy supplies. Brent

0: crude settled at $94.65 a barrel, up 4.6%, while U.S. West Texas Intermediate crude rose 5.2% to $90.22, both reaching their highest closes in about 5 weeks.
1: A Cornell University study analyzing data from 86 adults found that participants who consumed more water during meals also tended to eat more food. For every additional 100 milliliters of water consumed, participants ate about 40 grams more food, equivalent to nearly 50 additional calories, possibly because water keeps food enjoyable and makes it easier to eat. However, people who drank their water more quickly tended to eat less, and researchers say further studies are needed to determine whether drinking behavior directly causes these differences.
0: Consistent physical activity may lower the risk of premature death by 30% to 40%, according to research from the University of Queensland, Australia. A review of 85 studies found that regularly exercising during adulthood was associated with lower mortality, particularly from cardiovascular disease. The findings suggest that maintaining physical activity consistently may provide substantial health benefits even when started later in life.
1: A University of Birmingham, UK study shows air fryers significantly reduce indoor air pollution compared to traditional pan and deep frying methods, though researchers stress that proper ventilation remains key for healthy cooking.
0: A study from Fudan University, China, suggests that adequate vitamin B12 levels in both parents before conception may reduce the risk of birth defects. Researchers studied more than 3,000 couples and nearly 18,000 pregnant women, finding lower risks as maternal B12 levels increased. Adequate paternal B12 and sufficient folate during early pregnancy were also associated with lower risks.
1: Germany recorded an estimated 15,800 heat-related deaths from April 6 to August 16, according to the Robert Koch Institute. People aged 85 and older account for about half. Germany also experienced its second warmest summer since 1881, with roughly 9,600 deaths attributed to extreme heat in late June.
0: Indonesia raises Mount Sinabung to a level 3 alert, the second highest of four, after the August 31st eruption sent ash 3,500 meters above the summit. The National Disaster Management Agency says 615 residents of Kutatanga have moved to an emergency shelter, while Payung villagers stay home on alert. Officials bar access within 3 kilometers of the summit and 6 kilometers to the southeast.
1: China's installed solar capacity overtook coal fire capacity for the first time, reaching 1.286 billion kilowatts at the end of July 2026, compared with 1.285 billion kilowatts of coal-fired capacity. Solar power generation rose 15.5% year-on-year in the first 7 months of 2026 to 802.4 billion kilowatts.
0: PETA, or People for the Ethical Treatment of Animals, is urging the U.S. National Institutes of Health to revoke the University of Massachusetts Chan Medical School's authorization to receive federal funding for animal-people experiments. The group says public records document repeated botched euthanasia incidents from 2018 to 2026 involving at least 121 mice people and hamster individuals, including animal folk found alive in trash cans and a carcass freezer. It is also calling on the school to replace animal person experiments with human relevant research methods. The Black Veg Society sponsors the free Be More Vegan Block Party on September 12th in Baltimore, Maryland, U.S., featuring vegan food vendors, live entertainment, and zero-waste initiatives to promote community wellness.
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0: Vegan food producer Daring Foods launches 6 vegan frozen skillet meals at U.S. grocery chain Sprouts Farmers Markets, offering high-protein, gluten-free, 10-minute options combining vegan chicken with grains, pasta, and vegetables.
2: Scott is an angel.
1: A man gave $3,000 to help a Bronx, New York City, U.S. mother of 3 who lost everything when her apartment burned down. Scott Evans contacted Nina Chambers through a CBS News New York reporter and provided money for immediate expenses. 8 weeks later, Miss Chambers had secured a new apartment and begun rebuilding her life.
0: A deaf dog person named Sweetie survived Nepal's deadly August 26th flash floods after becoming trapped alone inside a flooded home. Rescuers found her and carried her to safety before reuniting her with her worried caregiver. Sweetie's joyful reunion offered a moment of hope amid a disaster that had killed over 1,000 and left thousands missing.
1: A Belgian Malinois puppy rescued by the Pensacola Police Department in Florida, U.S., has become a certified police canine. After being saved from an animal person neglect situation in 2025, Redden underwent a year of training. He now serves with the department, dual certified in detection and apprehension, alongside Officer Michael Potts. Thoughtful quote of the day. How it is that animals understand things, I do not know. But it is certain that they do understand. Perhaps there is a language which is not made of words, and everything in the world understands it. Perhaps there is a soul hidden in everything, and it can always speak, without even making a sound to another soul. Frances Eliza Hodgson Burnett, British-American novelist and playwright.
0: Previously, in this multi-part series on Ian McCormack's near-death experience, 26-year-old Ian was stung 5 times by 5 box jellyfish people while night diving off Mauritius. As the venom spread through his body, initially paralyzing his right leg, an unseen voice warned him not to close his eyes, and later told him to beg 3 taxi drivers for his life. One of the drivers finally agreed to take Ian to the hospital, but when he learned that Ian was not staying at a hotel where he could collect his fare, he became increasingly angry, abandoned the journey, and drove him to a small hotel instead. By the time the driver ordered Ian out of the taxi, the venom had paralyzed both of his legs, leaving him unable to get out without help.
2: And so I'm going, sir, my legs are gone. I cannot walk. Please help me. His both hands hit me, literally, in the shoulder, and I could feel the impact as he thrust me in full weight out the taxi. He leans over, looks me in the eyes, picks my ankles up and chucks them out of the car, slams the door, throws it into gear, and drives off into the night. I went, unbelievable. He's literally left me for dead, paralyzed, on a car park, didn't even ask for help, didn't even go in. I thought, well, if that's how fellow man treats fellow man, do yourself a favor, Ian. I mean, die here. I thought, who would want to live on this sick planet? As I'm lying there contemplating just giving up, memories of my grandfather, who had fought through 2 world wars and was a regimental sergeant major. I'm remembering him thinking, well, he went through 2 world wars and a couple of heart attacks before he died, and I'm giving up over 5 miserable jellyfish stings. So I'm thinking, well, I've got 1 good arm. At least I can die trying. So I grabbed the grass and tried to pull myself.
0: A Creole friend, Daniel, found Ian trying to drag himself across the car park and carried him into the hotel grounds. The 3 members of the Chinese family who owned the hotel initially assumed he was drunk, then mistook the marks on his blistered arm for evidence of heroin use. As Ian tried to explain what had happened, his body erupted into violent convulsions before becoming icy cold. 2 of the owners wrapped him in blankets. But when Ian begged the older man to drive him to the hospital, he refused. Ian later learned that the man feared Ian might die inside his car and bring bad luck upon the family. Furious, Ian tried to strike him with what little strength he had left.
2: And then I hear the voice for the 3rd time. It said, son, if you hit him, the neurotoxin is so close to your heart, the adrenaline rush will kill you.
0: Ian controlled his anger and looked away. At that moment, an ambulance entered the car park. Daniel had managed to call the hospital. When the driver saw no one waiting outside and began pulling away, Daniel raced after the ambulance and cleared a 6 to 8 foot wall. Moments later, the ambulance began backing toward the hotel. A security guard placed Ian inside with his feet toward the front and his head in the back. As the ambulance climbed a ridge and his legs became elevated, Ian felt the venom rush into his upper body, striking his lungs, heart, and mind. His mind began shutting down, and he could barely hear his heart beating. On the edge of death, Ian watched his entire life play before his eyes. Still an atheist, he wondered whether anything existed after death and finally resigned himself to finding out. In part 3, as Ian awaits the answer, something extraordinary unfolds on the other side of the world. His mother, the only believer in their family, hears the audible voice of God warn her that Ian is nearly dead and tell her to pray for him.
2: I have an open vision of her in her bedroom praying. Suddenly it's like, this realm opens up. What am I seeing? Mum's praying for me. I could hear her.
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1: Yeah, boy, let's get that door in there, huh? Yeah. Yeah. Whoop, whoop.
2: Oh, thank you. Thank you.
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When your cherished Argentinian friend tells you that they are turning vegan for the animal people, you could say, ¡Qué buena onda!, which is so cool in Spanish, the official language of Argentina. Greetings, gentle viewers. I am Jasmine. The sincere Argentinians appreciate all your kind efforts to make this world a better place for all. One of the easiest ways to stop the suffering and killing of our animal friends on a daily basis is to go vegan.

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0: 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The most powerful daily prayer can be viewed similarly, with even more Max screens surrounding it. Combo. 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
2: Welcome to the early life of Moses, vegetarian, from Judaism's Holy Tanakh, Book of Exodus, Part 2 of 2, on Words of Wisdom.
3: Judaism's history begins around 2000 BCE with the covenant between God, or Elohim, and Abraham, vegetarian. Over 1,000 years later, as the Jewish faithful believe, God's, Elohim's laws and commandments were revealed to the prophet Moses, vegetarian, on Mount Sinai, forming the Torah, which is the first part of the Hebrew Bible. The Hebrew Bible, or Tanakh, and the ancient writings of the Talmud embody the beliefs and practices of Judaism. Present in every aspect of the religion is a symbol of omniscient and compassionate God, or Elohim.
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1: We humbly worship, praise, thank, obey, and love God Almighty, the Most High, the Greatest, for world vegan, world peace, and our soul liberation. We thank, love, praise the only Son of God, who is the ultimate Master for our salvation. we follow the teaching of all the saints and sages. We thank, love, and praise them who are the representatives of God for our spiritual elevation.

0: In celebration of the birthday of Moses, vegetarian, let us continue with chapter 3 from the book of Exodus, the second book of the Torah, which details Moses' encounter with God in the form of a burning bush. The second book of Moses, called Exodus, chapter 3. And the angel of the Lord appeared unto him in a flame of fire out of the midst of a bush. And he looked, and behold, the bush burned with fire, and the bush was not consumed. And Moses said, I will turn aside now, and see this great sight, why the bush is not burnt. And when the Lord saw that he turned aside to see, God called unto him out of the midst of the bush, and said, Moses, Moses. And he said, Here am I. And he said, Draw not nigh hither. Put off thy shoes from off thy feet, for the place whereon thou stand is holy ground. Moreover, he said, I am the God of thy father, the God of Abraham, the God of Isaac, and the God of Jacob. And Moses hid his face, for he was afraid to look upon God. And the Lord said, I have surely seen the affliction of my people that are in Egypt, and have heard their cry by reason of their taskmasters. For I know their pains, and I am come down to deliver them out of the hand of the Egyptians, and to bring them up out of that land, and to a good land, and to the place of the Canaanite, and the Hittite, and the Amorite, and the Perizzite, and the Hivite, and the Jebusite. And now, behold, the cry of the children of Israel is come unto me. Moreover, I have seen the oppression wherewith the Egyptians oppress them. Come now, therefore, and I will send thee unto Pharaoh, that thou may bring forth my people, the children of Israel, out of Egypt. And Moses said unto God, Who am I, that I should go unto Pharaoh, and that I should bring forth the children of Israel out of Egypt? And he said, Certainly I will be with thee. And this shall be the token unto thee, that I have sent thee, when thou have brought forth the people out of Egypt. Ye shall serve God upon this mountain. And Moses said unto God, Behold, when I come unto the children of Israel, and shall say unto them, The God of your fathers has sent me unto you. And they shall say to me, What is his name? What shall I say unto them? And God said unto Moses, I am that I am. And he said, Thus shalt thou say unto the children of Israel, I am, has sent me unto you. And God said moreover unto Moses, Thus shalt thou say unto the children of Israel, The Lord, the God of your fathers, the God of Abraham, the God of Isaac, and the God of Jacob, has sent me unto you. This is my name forever, and this is my memorial unto all generations. Go, and gather the elders of Israel together, and say unto them, The Lord, the God of your fathers, the God of Abraham, of Isaac, and of Jacob, has appeared unto me, saying, I have surely remembered you, and seen that which is done to you in Egypt. And I have said, I will bring you up out of the affliction of Egypt, and to the land of the Canaanite, and the Hittite, and the Amorite, and the Perizzite, and the Hivite, and the Jebusite. And they shall hearken to thy voice. And thou shalt come, thou and the elders of Israel, unto the king of Egypt. And ye shall say unto him, The Lord, the God of the Hebrews, has met with us. And now let us go, we pray thee, 3 days' journey into the wilderness, that we may sacrifice to the Lord our God. And I know that the king of Egypt will not give you leave to go, except by a might hand, and I will put forth my hand. And after that, he will let you go. And it shall come to pass that when ye go, ye shall not go empty, but every woman shall ask of her neighbor and of her that sojourn in her house jewels of silver, and jewels of gold, and raiment, and ye shall put them upon your sons and upon your daughters. For more information, please visit ebible.org.
1: 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Let's be the heroes that we always praise to rescue our planet.
2: All glory and love to the three reunited at most powerful, God, Tim Kuo Tu, and the Son of God, for all your boundless grace.
0: Honorable viewers, thank you for joining us today for Words of Wisdom. Coming up next is Living Life on the Middle Path, Part 9 of 10, on Between Master and Disciples, in English and Chinese, with subtitles in many languages. May the light of the sun and moon and the twinkling stars remind us of the divine light from God Almighty.
3: Being vegan, having peace, heaven Godspeed.
4: Vegetarianism in Religion, The Prohibition of Animal Flesh Eating, Part 4 of 9.
5: Huahao Buddhism. Don't kill animals to make offering. Sages and saints are not biased. Your sickness is due to the previous life's bad karma or because of this life's violence. Karma means retribution. Encouraging Goodness Scripture.
4: Human beings treat animals even much more ruthlessly. They kill animals for food, for superstitious reasons, forgetting that animals also have souls, also have bodies, also wish to live like us humans. Thus, please let the animals live, care for them, especially the domestic animals such as buffaloes, cows, horses, dogs, cats, etc. Don't kill them because they have helped us in our daily work. Essential knowledge for practitioners of goodness.
5: Recite Buddha's names, keep the precepts, and the vegan diet. Being vegan in your heart is even better. Excerpt from the poem, Shedek, by Prophet Hun Fu Shao, vegan.
4: If you want to escape suffering, listen to me. Do charitable deeds, keep the precepts and the vegan diet. Study Buddhism, cultivate your heart. The enlightened boat will carry you through calamity. Excerpt from the poem, Who Will Understand Me? By Prophet Hun Fu Shao, vegan.
5: Such is a custom to make offerings to the ancestors by killing cows, pigs, all kinds of animals. Why is it that people feed the dead but mistreat the living? I am at a loss. Repay the ancestors' favor the Buddhist way by offering vegan food to your deceased parents. That is the pure and benevolent practice, and their souls will be light and liberated. Excerpt from a poem by Prophet Hun Fu Shao, vegan, in the poetry collection Filial Piety is a Duty.
4: Tibetan Buddhism. The offering to the deities of meat obtained by killing animate beings is like offering a mother the flesh of her own child, and this is a grievous sin, the supreme path of discipleship.
5: Zen Buddhism. Student. But when Shakyamuni was a bodhisattva, he consumed 3 bowls of milk and 6 ladles of gruel prior to attaining enlightenment. If he had to drink milk before he could taste the fruit of Buddhahood, how can merely beholding the mind result in liberation? Bodhidharma. What you say is true. That is how he attained enlightenment. He had to drink milk before he could become a Buddha. But there are 2 kinds of milk. That which Shakyamuni drank wasn't ordinary impure milk, but pure Dharma. The 3 bowls were the 3 sets of precepts, and the 6 ladles were the 6 paramitas. When Shakyamuni attained enlightenment, it was because he drank this pure Dharma milk that he tasted the fruit of Buddhahood. To say that the Tathagata drank the worldly concoction of impure, rank-smelling cow's milk is the height of slander. That which is truly so, the indestructible, passionless Dharma self, remains forever free of the world's afflictions. Why would it need impure milk to satisfy its hunger or thirst? Dharma means true teaching. Paramitas means perfect virtues. Bodhidharma's breakthrough sermon.
4: Those who observe the precepts don't injure any of the myriad life forms of heaven and earth. If you hurt something by mistake, you suffer for it. But those who intentionally break the precepts by injuring the living for the sake of future blessings suffer even more. How could they let would-be blessings turn into sorrows? Bodhidharma's breakthrough sermon.
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5: You love all, including the animals, because you have seen their true identity. 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So how can we have the heart to kill them? Zen Master Lung Shihang, Vegan, Vovi Meditation, etc. These are just some examples. For more details, please log on to suprememastertv.com/scrolls.
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14: We humbly worship, praise, thank, obey, and love God Almighty, the Most High, the Greatest, for world vegan, world peace, and our soul liberation. We thank, love, praise the only Son of God, who is the ultimate Master, for our salvation. We follow the teaching of all the saints and sages. We thank, love, and praise them who are the representatives of God for our spiritual elevation.

We now invite you to watch the next part of this uplifting lecture titled Living Life on the Middle Path, Part 9 of 10, on Between Master and Disciples, given in English and Chinese, with subtitles in many languages, on March 4th, 1993, in Surabaya, Indonesia.

0: I am a businessman, yeah.
1: Yeah.
0: And the condition that you put there for initiate people.
1: The what?
0: The initiation condition.
1: Oh, what condition you cannot bear?
0: Let's say simple one, cannot take a meat.
1: You cannot eat meat, right? So that you cannot bear?
0: How can we go to a restaurant without any tell people?
1: We have vegan restaurants.
0: Not too many in this town.
1: Well, you can find one.
0: Yeah, but...
1: Not many doesn't mean don't have any. Cook yourself. Or eat something and go home and eat more.
0: That's right. But in the restaurant, even some vegetable, they put oil from the animal.
1: This is small things.
0: Look,
1: if you want God above all things, even if you die, you go for it.
0: That's right.
1: And if you still bargain for it, then forget it. You're not ready? And wait, next life.
0: I'm not bargaining, but I try to tell you that could happen, even I try to avoid it.
1: Understand. Now, if you do it by mistake, it's okay.
0: Oh, is
1: God
0: okay?
1: Will not kill you.
0: I see. Okay.
1: But don't purposely...
0: No. I mean,
1: exchange God for a piece of meat.
0: No.
1: Okay. That's it.
0: So if something cannot avoid it, how can I avoid it,
1: If you know it, you avoid it.
0: Yes, of course.
1: If you don't know, it's all right. It's forgivable.
0: It's all right. Yeah. Okay.
1: Just that sometimes you don't know, it affects your meditation.
0: Yeah, it make me feel guilty.
1: No. You don't even know it, so how can you feel guilty? Just that you meditate.
0: Afterwards, maybe I know it. After I eat it and then I taste it or something.
1: You might meditate, it doesn't feel good. Even if you don't know it, you will feel something not comfortable, but it will go away after you meditate more.
0: Yes.
1: Yeah? And nobody will come and tell you that you're bad or guilty or anything.
0: Okay.
1: Just that it might affect your meditation.
0: I see.
1: Yeah, okay. That's all. Okay?
0: Thank you.
1: You see, any conditions or rules that I let down for you for meditation, it is kind of a practice in secret. Practicing method, understand?
0: Yes.
1: Just like you play football or you do business. There are some secret codes to do it successfully. If you abide by it, you are more successful. If you don't, you are less successful.
0: That's right.
1: This is all. Not that I forbid you from anything, but be responsible for your spiritual low income.
0: That's right. And as a business world, you have to tell sometime.
1: Look here.
0: Sorry.
1: How many businessmen in this room stand up? 你们做生意的人员站起来给我看。站起来。站起来。 All the businessmen, 站起来。
0: Yeah.
1: No, only disciples. Non-disciples don't need to. Disciples, 那个你们跟师父做徒弟的,然后做生意的人站起来,全部站起来给我看,男女都一样。 Look here, all of these people are businessmen. You know the owner of this house,
0: yes.
1: The biggest businessman that you know.
0: How can I avoid it lying?
1: You ask him.
0: Because
1: sit down.
0: how can you avoid it lying to your client sometimes,
1: I don't know how they avoid it. You try to do it. If you want God enough, if you want to progress in the spiritual field,
0: if
1: you sacrifice your life, you do it. But even just a piece of meat, if you cannot do it, then don't bother.
0: That's right. That's right.
1: Think it over. No rush. You can enjoy life here many hundreds of more years. And come back again. Maybe you see me.
0: Okay.
1: Huh? Okay. No, you use microphone. Yeah. You understand Chinese?
0: I can understand, but I cannot
1: speak. Okay. Then you speak Chinese. You speak English also.
2: Okay. I'm a businessman. Originally, I become vegan. And then when I have a meeting with someone else or have a dinner or lunch with someone else, if I tell them I'm vegan, they respect me very much and then prepare special food for me and then ask me some question. I feel very good. In fact, high-level person, they will respect you.
1: Yeah.
2: Your personal hobby, they will respect you. No problem.
1: They even learn to eat vegan with you. You set an example of non-violence, of living love for other people to follow. Why follow the world and not let the world follow you? So you have two choices. Be a great man and let people look up to you as an example, or follow every other man and be like the rest. Now, if we follow God, of course, we follow the difficult and narrow path. If we follow the world, it's easy and wide, but where will we go? Understand? In the Bible, it is say, difficult and narrow is a path which leads to life, and not many people will walk therein. But the wide and easy path is a path that leads to destruction, and many will follow. You see?
3: Yeah.
1: So anyhow, it's very difficult to be a man of heaven. And it's easy to be a man of the world.
3: Yeah.
1: Most people are a man of the world. If you want to be something different, then be. If you don't want to be different, it's all right. Okay? But do whatever you choose and stick to it. Yeah? We just have to be honest with ourselves. Yeah? Nobody forces us to be in heaven or in hell. Hmm? Yes, madam. If I understand your question, it's because you are honest. You don't want to do something, then you're not sure whether you can keep it or not. I understand. This is coming from your honesty. But you must understand, as with any business, we have to put all our soul and mind in it to succeed. Yeah? Yeah. So in the Bible it says, love your God with all your mind, your body and your soul. It doesn't say love with your lips only or your intellect, right? Even body, mind and soul, all put into it. Even in the old days, people followed Lord Jesus, and the persecutor or the opposition put them in the lion's cage and all that, and they willingly went for their faith, understand? Rather than go against their ideal and their belief. So if we just sacrifice somebody else's flesh and not our own even, and like the cow's flesh, we don't eat it. We sacrifice a piece of meat. It's not even sacrificing our own flesh yet. And so we just, there's no difficulty in it. You don't need to worry so much. You see, all the big businessmen, I don't know, some follow me from Taiwan even. 那个师兄你站起来。 He's a big businessman in Taiwan. He follows me everywhere just to give you a sample booklet or stand around, be my God, or do whatever small things. And he's a vegan. His wife also there. Do you think they're foolish people?
3: But in business life, a lot of cheating is going on.
1: And you don't need to cheat to succeed.
3: Well, sometimes life.
1: Be out of it. Be out of it. Be an honest man. And face your own conscience with a big smile. Be a great man.
0: All the businessmen say, I don't make money, you should put the price up and everything. Those things, it's, to me, is kind of
1: You do what your conscience says yes to. You will not die out of starvation.
0: Okay.
1: You will prosper more because you abide by God's love. Hmm. And God will take care of you. Understand?
0: Okay.
1: Yes. Seek you first the kingdom of God, and all the things shall be added unto you. Mm. I came to Taiwan, I didn't have anything. And now I have everything, just because I'm absolutely for God. Yeah?
0: Okay.
1: Yes. Otherwise, I wouldn't even have the chance to meet you today, because I don't have money to pay for the air ticket. But I have everything, okay? And including your love, and the love of the people of the world. Just because I love God, I seek my own wisdom before everything else in the world. And then I have everything in the world also. Not because I want to seek God for everything in the world, but it just comes by the way. Don't worry. Don't worry. God will never forsake an honest and God-loving man. Yeah? If you work for an ordinary boss in the world, he'll give you wages, take care of your security and sickness. How would God not give you things when you work for Him? I mean, if you put all your trust in Him, truly you have to put your trust in God and we relax. Okay? If God doesn't help you, even with all your cleverness, you never succeed in business. I assure you. So you know how many big businessmen fell down and are bankrupt? Yeah? And you know how many poor men believed in God and became successful?
4: Okay.
1: Yes.
4: 吃素。
1: 要吃素，对的。
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1: For we entrusted with duties of fraternity toward men who are our brothers in the universal family. We also have duties of goodness toward animals, who also are our brethren behind us in the way of evolution. We must then take care of those destined to our service, treat them with gentleness, and avoid making them suffer needlessly. History and Philosophy of Cao Daoism, Cao Dai.

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0: September 2024, after Argentina and the United Kingdom engage in talks during the United Nations General Assembly in New York, United States, the two countries agree to restart flights between Argentina and the Falkland Islands, a positive sign for their improving bilateral relations. By creating peace, we all can make a loving, serene, and prosperous world.
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4: 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Put shopping bags under sunshine for as long as can before reusing.
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4: Keep a distance from others when outside or shopping. 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
3: In time of personal sickness and or pandemic, meditate at home. Don't go to group meditation.
4: When a contagious disease is widespread, avoid eating raw. At least, for example, tomatoes or lettuce. Rinse them with boiling water before eating.
3: In a normal situation, use natural fruit and vegetable wash to wash veggies or soak them in salt water for at least 5 minutes, then wash them under running water and final rinse with filtered water.
4: Do not reuse disposable gloves too many times. Throw them away when they're dirty. If not dirty, can wash them with soap under hot water before reusing.
3: 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Wear a good mask, a thick mask. If can, better wear a hat to cover head and hair. When coming back home, have to throw the mask away. If have to reuse, wash them in hot water and detergent.
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3: When coming back, have to take shower from

0: We sincerely thank all the reporters, journalists, photographers, camera persons, individuals, groups, companies, everywhere in the world, for all your involved contributions of news that inform and bring hope to the people from both human and animal kingdoms, as well as countless other beings, thus uplifting the atmosphere of our planet. May heaven bless your noble endeavors and protect you always, especially while on challenging duty.
1: Every child is a little mystery box. We happen to open an artist,

0: Join us for a moment to give thanks for our magnificent cosmos. With radiant stars in the night sky blessing our splendid little planet with their brilliance from afar. We are like a tiny speck encompassed by the creativeness of the universe. Surrounded by billions of glorious galaxies, all interwoven together by the thread of universal love. May we always rejoice and be forever grateful for our place in the cosmos.
1: Vegan, because we all know the consequences of the animal people livestock industry.

as you live to spend the day in the presence of animal folk like the endearing Blesbok persons at Mililwani Wildlife Sanctuary in ever-regent Eswatini, your mom waves and calls Hambagali. That's safe travels in Siswati, an official language of the Southern African Kingdom. Its life-loving people practice high-energy traditional dances like the sibaka at gatherings and celebrations, accompanied by music on instruments like the makweane, famously played by beloved musicians Smiles Makama and Tobile Magagula. My name is Notando. The more we work for the benefit of others, the more we appreciate all we are given in life. The ever cheerful people of Eswatini are inspired by your joyful service and radiant positivity. May your dedicated spirit be ever secure in the compassionate care of the divine.

A hearty welcome, cherished viewers, from our Royal United Kingdom. My name is Oliver, and I enjoy life in picturesque Maidstone in southeast England, where beautiful walkways line the River Medway as it winds through charming streets. Our region is steeped in history and culture, with landmarks such as the magnificent Leeds Castle, a testament to centuries of British heritage. Our county of Kent, known as the Garden of England, is also blessed with sunshine and mild weather that nourish our pears, apples, berries, and other fresh produce. Beholding sunlit woodlands, clear chalk streams, and softly rolling downs stirs our hearts with wonder and gratitude. Our earth-loving British citizens join you in honoring these countless gifts of nature. In the splendor of the celestial realms, may humanity always treasure the divine beauty of the natural world. Welcome to Noteworthy News, righteous news for a conscientious world.

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2: Peace is happening around our world. Peace News number 138 of many and counting. There are many countries promoting peace and fostering amity among peoples and governments, etc.

0: November 2024. For the first time since 1971, a direct maritime link is established between Bangladesh and Pakistan with a cargo ship from Karachi docking in Chittagong. Pakistan's High Commissioner to Bangladesh, His Excellency Syed Ahmed Maruf, states more such shipping activities should occur, saying the system will help to take forward the eco-social relations of the two countries. By creating peace, we all can make a loving, serene, and prosperous world.
1: In today's news, Switzerland supports humanitarian programs in Afghanistan through the United Nations High Commissioner for Refugees, or UNHCR. U.S. study links early air pollution exposure to childhood obesity. Study finds natural regrowth is essential to renewing tropical rainforests. United Kingdom introduces new funding to help farmers in England thrive. Beneficiary of charity aiding vulnerable children in Allah or Vietnam returns to organization to serve others. US and China alternative sugar companies collaborate to offer new sugar replacement. And Uganda relocates endangered giraffe people from wildlife park due to new oil drilling project. All this and more on Supreme Master Television, your constructive global TV channel.
2: His Majesty's name is King Nai, N-I, and his exceptionally glorious spiritual plane is Li, L-E. Greetings, Your Majesty, King Nai of Li. What an honor for us to receive you today. The people, the inhabitants on this planet love to know anything new outside of their earth. Please shed light on the name of your Buddha land. From here to our land, it is about 3 gazillion plus light years, etc. Of course, we don't want to burden you with too many numbers. And you could come here just like that. Was it difficult to arrive here, sir? Wow, it's wonderful for our people here to hear of such a thing, such an invention like that. Whoever believes in my power and calls on my name with sincerity, purity of body, speech, and mind, they will be free from worry and fear, wherever they go, whatever they do, whoever they are.
3: Please continue watching to find out more about His Majesty's selfless vow, what He is benevolently offering beings on Earth, how residents of King Nai's planet obtain things they want, etc. On Friday, August 14th, 2026, our most loving Supreme Master Ching Hai, vegan, met with His Majesty King Nai of Li and kindly recorded her insightful conversation with him for humankind. His Majesty graciously explained the purpose of his visit to our planet and expressed his tremendous appreciation and love for Master.
2: Today is the 14th of August, 2026. We have the honor to receive a new king who visits our world. Well, he is not new. He has been Buddha since all time, immemorial. What I mean by new is that we have not had the honor to see him in our conversations and meetings. So today, he's here to give us the honor of seeing him, talking to him. His Majesty's name is King Nai, N-I, and his exceptionally glorious country, I mean plane of spiritual existence, a spiritual plane, is Li, L-E. Greetings, Your Majesty, King Nai of Li. What an honor for us to receive you today. And we thank K King toll a piece again for arranging all this. Otherwise, I'd probably never have the time, even though I would love to see all the kings who came from such a long, long, long far distance to be here to bless us and to give us a chance to even see them personally. Above all, we thank God Almighty for all this incredible honor. Thank you, Sire. We love you, Sire. We love you forever. Our Mapa, the best, the highest, most benevolent, the most merciful, the most compassionate. You are everything to us. May you be well always, sir. Amen. Sir, we would like to learn what the meaning of your great name is. Nai, could you please let us know? Oh yes, oh yes. Greetings, by the way. Greetings, your majesty, King of Kings, of Kings, of Kings. It is our honor to come here and pay obeisance to you. Myself and my entourage, as well as my people in our spiritual plane, would like to express our gratitude, our respect, and our love for you and whatever you do for this planet and the universe. Oh, sir. This is quite too much for me to hear, actually. This is all God's grace, God's blessing, and God's love. Here in this physical world, I'm just a humble vehicle, and not as perfect a vehicle as I would like to be. But thank you, sir, for the honor bestowed on me. And in the name of all the co-inhabitants on this planet, that's including humans, animal people, smaller animal people, fish people, insects, trees, plants, flowers, the earth herself, I thank you. I thank you deeply for your visit. And thank you for any help that you have bestowed upon us. May God forever, forever bless you and your people. Amen, sir. We thank our God, the Almighty, the one and only parents who are so kind, so benevolent, so loving. May us be well forever as well, sir. Amen. Oh yes, I forgot. Your name, your great name Nai, means zero worry, translated into English. Thank you, sir. And what about your Buddha land with his name Li? Could you also enlighten us? The people, the inhabitants on this planet love to know anything new outside of their earth. Please shed light on the name of your Buddha land. Thank you. Oh, the name Li means free from fear. Our people in our Buddha land are never fearful of anything of any kind for any reason at all. And that was due to your vow before you established the Buddha land in your care, right? Oh, yes, yes. That was even before I had the fortune to become a Buddha. I vowed that whatever merit I had earned, whatever attainment I had in that lifetime and many lifetimes in the future would be bestowed upon whoever believes in me to have the ability to be free from worry and free from fear. Thus, my name is Nai and my Buddha land name is Li. Oh, thank you, sir. Thank you ever so much. Very eye-opening for us. Yes, and the reason we came here today, like many Buddhas who came to visit you before me and hereafter, is that We would like to offer our support more practically. So we came here as we wished to work through your power of acceptance to offer the beings on this planet no fear, zero fear, to be free from fear and free from worry. So whoever believes in my power and calls on my name with sincerity, purity of body, speech and mind, they will be free from worry and fear wherever they go, whatever they do, whoever they are. And eventually, at the time of departure from this world, we will accept them into our spiritual plane, if that's what they wish. Otherwise, they could live anywhere else free from worry and fear. Oh, wow. Oh, so wonderful, wonderful, wonderful. Thank you, Your Majesty Buddha King Nai. We are deeply, deeply grateful. In the name of all inhabitants here, we express our sincere thanks to you for your generosity in sharing your merit and power with the people, with the beings on this planet. May God bless you forevermore. Thank you, Sai. Of course, I myself would be honored and happy to receive your blessing and distribute it all over the world so that people may benefit from your great power and generosity. We thank you forever, sir. May God bestow on you even more so, more and more, as time goes by. Oh, you are welcome, King of Kings, of Kings, of Kings. We admire you, we worship you, we love you. No need to mention it. What we do is just a little humble contribution to your great work. It's nothing compared to anything, even a fraction of your blessing to this planet and the universe. We, myself and my people, also deeply thank you and are happy for whomever could be accepted in your protective power and blessing. Thank you, Your Majesty Buddha King Nai. My heart is open, and whatever fortune I have in spiritual attainments, I'm all willing to give to anyone who would like to receive it in faith. It's just that if they don't want to receive it, then I cannot give that much. Maybe some, but not completely. Just the people that came into my life and would like to have initiation and guidance for me, blessed be God's grace, I'm willing to do anything for them. I wish more of them would do that, so they can be away from suffering. But up to now, sir, it's still not easy, due to the fact that humanity especially has been so contaminated by the negative force who has robbed them of this planet and poisoned them with all kinds of substances, visibly and invisibly, that they could hardly remember who they are and what they're doing here. Only a number of people who are blessed by a spiritual enlightened master could be free from the clutch of this negative force. I myself and heavenly force are trying our best and praying for them. And with such a supportive blessing like yours, we are hoping to deliver more and more souls out of the darkness pit, from all the traps set everywhere on this planet, and free the souls so that they can return to their own power, their own glory as the children of God. We thank you again and again for coming here to bless this planet and to support our work with your power and blessing, which is abundant. which is limitless. It's just the beings here on Earth could not find themselves to receive it. It's a very sad thing, and it really burdens my heart day and night, as if somebody is so hungry and hasn't eaten for a long time, and the food was right in front of them, but they couldn't see it, they couldn't smell it, they could not feel it, they could not reach it. And even if it's already offered into their mouth, they could not even chew or swallow it. We are trying, sir, we are trying. Whatever the blessing from you that I could assimilate today, I will find a way to distribute it all over this planet. And in hell as well, if possible. May you be blessed forevermore, sir, and your people receive abundant bliss, happiness, and always be free from all the sorrow of fear, like what we have in this world. And may you stay long on this planet, so your blessing could be more abundant and more multiplied for all the suffering beings here, if possible, sir. Or we could stay maybe like 14 days more, and then we have to go home because my people also need more of my guidance and teachings, which they cannot receive from so far away. Oh, yes, sir, how far? How far from our planet to yours? Yes, from here to our land, it is about 3 gazillion plus light years, etc., of course, now. We don't want to burden you with too many numbers. Oh, no, sir, you will never burden us in any way. It's just that, you know, the people here will be so eager to know. My God, 3 gazillion plus, oh, we could never imagine it, the people here on the planet. It's just like, forever far from us. And you could come here just like that. Was it difficult to arrive here, sir? Oh, no, it's very easy. We in our land are full of facilities. As we think of anything, it will manifest to us. There's no burden at all, no laborious work or anything. And we come here to you as if we have not come. And then we will go back to our land as if we have never left our land. We have not come, we have not left. It's like that. Wow, it's wonderful for our people here to hear of such a thing, such an invention like that. Wow, I don't know how many more eons after the end of this cycle of life here on the physical plane that humanity could even dream of inventing such an instrument to travel around the universe. Wow. The humans here, thank you so much. Yes. For letting us have such eye-opening knowledge that we could only dream of. The beings on Earth can only dream about it, if they would even dare to dream. But who knows, you know, in the forever evolution cycle of life, of different levels of spiritual consciousness, maybe any being can evolve. We did evolve into Buddhahood, so they can also evolve. No matter how long it takes, it will come, right, sir? Yes, yes, of course, of course. Of course. You, the enlightened Maitreya Buddha, would know about that best. Oh, in this world, you know, people have a saying that you better have a dream, because if you don't have a dream, how would you have a dream come true? So, I hope all beings here, hearing your teaching, your advice, your enlightening story of your Buddha land, will also have a dream like that. We must dream big, all people. I myself and all our people wish your Earth citizens' dreams to come true, no matter how long it takes. each individual will find their dream in their own time come true. Amen. We thank our God Almighty, loving Mapa, for all the wisdom, knowledge, and blessing brought to our earth by different great enlightened Buddha and the wishing of their people. We also wish the best for your Buddha land, the people on it, and for you to continue forever, guiding whoever comes under your wing. Thank you, Sire, King Nai, Majesty King of Li. We do hope to be able to see you again, and very, very sincerely apologize for the time that you had to wait. I would come to you in a nanosecond to meet you. It's just, you know well, sir, this planet is full of obstacles and the negative power is gripping all beings on this planet so tightly that it creates like a great wall around them, around us, and it creates a lot of difficulty for myself and the heavenly workforce here on this planet. So please do forgive me. Forgive us. Oh, no, no, no, no. You, King of Kings of Kings of Kings, Maitreya Buddha and Jesus Christ's reappearance on this planet, you have nothing to apologize for. All of us from our land, as well as many Buddha lands that I know, always respect, worship, and are forever grateful for what you do everywhere in the universe. Sir, as I said before and many times, and any time, forever, it's all God's grace and God's blessing and God's love, which is all greater than anything we can imagine. What would we do without God? We should forever sing praise to love and worship God Almighty. I forever remember that God is the only one that does everything. We only follow instructions, follow the right way that's led down to us, and can only be forever grateful. We concluded our meeting with His Majesty King Nai of Li in such jubilance, happiness, blessing, bliss, and anything you cannot even imagine or have words to describe. His Majesty will stay in our world for another fortnight, and we do hope to see him again, either on this planet or any other world. We thank you, our greatest and only parents, Mapa, God Almighty, utmost powerful God, and His Trinity, for everything bestowed upon us, and for any king who has come to visit and bless this world. May you, Mapa, forever be happy seeing us growing up and doing your will. Amen. Bless you, Sire. Love you, Sire. Worship you, Sire. Praise you, Sire. Every other language that we could imagine to praise you in. In the last few days, it's good that I could see the kings and record it in the daylight, not in the dark. So it's much better. My voice is better and clearer. And it's less hot for me to sit outside in the cool shade than sit in a hot tent. Thank God for that.
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0: Funding strengthens United Nations High Commissioner for Refugees, or UNHCR, relief operations across Afghanistan. A recent contribution of $2.4 million from Switzerland will enable UNHCR to quickly deliver relief to communities in need across Afghanistan and reintegrate individuals newly returned from neighboring countries. The donation will help provide shelter, protection, and essential services to families affected by ongoing hardships. This support also enables UNHCR to continue its work, ensuring that vulnerable areas receive timely aid and assistance. The contribution reflects Switzerland's enduring commitment to global solidarity and its partnership with international organizations striving to uphold human dignity and stability in crisis regions. The funds will be directed toward improving living conditions and strengthening resilience among Afghan citizens facing severe economic and social challenges. Switzerland has a total of 13 Shiny World Leadership Awards to date for health protection, compassion, generosity, caring, and humanitarianism. Our gratitude, Switzerland and UNHCR, for your compassionate assistance. May the beneficiary families find renewed hope and strength in the love of the Providence.
1: Study finds early exposure to air pollution may affect children's self-regulation and increase obesity risk. Researchers analyzed data from 434 children in Mexico City, Mexico, and found that infants exposed to higher levels of fine particulate air pollution, known as PM2.5, during their first year of life were more likely to have difficulty with self-control by age 4. These changes were later linked to higher body mass index, additional body fat, and increased weight gain between the ages of 4 and 8. The researchers found no evidence that exposure during pregnancy had the same effect, suggesting that infancy may be a particularly sensitive period for brain development. Our appreciation, all researchers involved, for revealing the significant negative impact of air pollution on children's health. In divine wisdom, may humanity swiftly embrace green energy and cleaner air, helping all children grow up healthy and thrive.
0: Vegan, the harvester of merit.
1: Up next, study finds natural regrowth is essential to renewing tropical rainforests. 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

0: Being vegan, having peace, doing good deeds, life is a feast.
1: He taught them how to cultivate and improve the fruits of the earth, and he gave them a body of laws whereby to regulate their conduct, and instructed them in the reverence and worship which they were to pay to the gods. 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
3: Today's feel-good moment comes from an Ohio construction crew who rescued a kitten they found trapped inside their heavy equipment. Workers named the tiny cat Komatsu, or Sue for short, after finding her hiding deep inside their Komatsu brand excavator. 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Sue was nursed back to health for 2 weeks before she was adopted by the crew's shop mechanic, who plans to bring her to work full-time when she's old enough.
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Hi there, I'm Gideon, a vegan chef from the Greater Christian Kingdom. Looking for a special vegan toast to your next meal? Here is a tip on how to make dairy-free Parmesan cheese that delivers a savory, salty, cheesy flavor and a texture that's remarkably similar to the original. First, combine 150 grams or 1 cup of raw cashews, 3 tablespoons, approximately 20 grams of nutritional yeast, 1.5 grams or 1/2 teaspoon of garlic powder, 1.5 grams or 1/2 teaspoon of onion powder, and 3 grams or 1/2 teaspoon of salt in a food processor. Next, pulse until the mixture reaches a fine, crumbly texture that resembles grated Parmesan. Transfer the mixture to an airtight container and store it in the refrigerator for up to 1 month. This quick, flavorful topping is an easy way to add a cheesy finish to your favorite pasta, salads, roasted vegetables, and more without any dairy. Lots of love for being veg and going green to save the planet. For all humans and us all co-inhabitants alike. And thank you for watching. Now, the weather around the world.

0: the most powerful daily prayer for any time and before meditation, which is the order from God, and Supreme Master Ching Hai shares with us by His blessed grace.
1: We humbly worship, praise, thank, obey, and love God Almighty, the Most High, the Greatest, for world vegan, world peace, and our soul liberation. We thank, love, praise the only Son of God, who is the ultimate Master, for our salvation. We follow the teaching of all the saints and sages. We thank, love, and praise them who are the representatives of God for our spiritual elevation.

0: Australian research shows that natural regeneration is best for tropical reforestation. Researchers from the University of Queensland and the University of Newcastle in Australia recently published a study in the Nature Ecology and Evolution Journal, revealing that natural forest regeneration may be up to 96% cheaper than planting trees in degraded forests. Natural revitalization also provides biodiversity and significant carbon storage benefits. The team created an interactive map that spans tropical rainforests worldwide. Their findings indicate that checking the land for invasive species and removing them, ensuring sufficient seed sources, and establishing protection from fire, humans, and animal people makes the renewal mostly self-supporting. Rainforests absorb massive amounts of carbon and are essential to life on Earth. Wonderful news, University of Queensland and University of Newcastle team on your findings. In heaven's inspiration, may we all work to restore the world's forests to their magnificent splendor.
1: Funding now available to help England, UK farmers. A £30 million fund has been created in the United Kingdom to help farmers in England create stronger businesses by collaborating with each other and gaining access to important information. Specialist advice will be provided in crucial areas such as soil health. The funds will be provided through different organisations, such as local authorities, non-governmental organisations, charities, and more. Another £1.5 million will also be given through a farmer welfare grant programme over 3 years to help growers by supporting specific projects that strengthen their resilience. The United Kingdom has a total of 6 Shining World Leadership Awards to date for animal protection, caring, kindness, wise leadership, and wise governance. Way to go, United Kingdom, on your helpful assistance to England's farmers. In the Most High's blessings, may your endeavours help your food producers to prosper and thrive.
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0: merciful and generous. 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Remain elevated in divine light, and may you and cultured France know true liberation for eternity. Love you all forever.
1: 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James Bean, vegan.
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4: We sincerely thank all the reporters, journalists, photographers, camera persons, individuals, groups, companies everywhere in the world for all your involved contributions of news that inform and bring hope to the people from both human and animal kingdoms, as well as countless other beings, thus uplifting the atmosphere of our planet. May heaven bless your noble endeavors and protect you always, especially while on challenging duty.
5: Daily News Stream, September 6th, 2026.
6: Russian President Vladimir Putin said there is still a chance of reaching a peace agreement to end the war in Ukraine or Ukraine, and said the U.S., China, and other countries could help support a settlement. He said Russia and Ukraine or Ukraine ultimately need to resolve the conflict themselves. President Putin also denied that Russia needs a new mobilization, saying the country has no shortage of military personnel.
5: Russian aerial attacks disrupted the first day of the new school year in Kyiv, Ukraine or Ukraine, on September 1st, with air raid sirens forcing students to leave their classrooms and continue their first lessons in underground shelters. The attacks came as Russia struck Kyiv for a sixth consecutive day, while schools across Ukraine or Ukraine prepared for in-person, hybrid, or fully remote learning depending on security conditions. Iran fired missiles and drones at Kuwait on September 3rd in retaliation for recent U.S. strikes on Iran, with Kuwaiti air defenses intercepting the attack.
6: China deployed a record 244 Coast Guard, research and other government vessels around Taiwan or Formosa in July, averaging nearly 8 ships a day, according to Taiwan or Formosa's Coast Guard Administration. The figure was up sharply from 55 in June and 30 in May. Taiwanese or Formosan officials and analysts say the growing activity is part of China's efforts to assert control over surrounding waters and collect oceanographic data that could support submarine and anti-submarine warfare.
5: Kyrgyzstan and China have signed a treaty on everlasting good neighborliness, friendship, and cooperation following talks between Kyrgyz President Sadir Japarov and Chinese President Xi Jinping in Bishkek, Kyrgyzstan. The treaty was among 32 documents signed by the two countries, covering areas including border cooperation, trade, transport, agriculture, education, culture, and media.
6: Russian President Vladimir Putin warned Armenian Prime Minister Nikol Pashinyan that Armenia's push toward EU or European Union membership could disrupt trade with Russia and complicate its continued membership in the Russia-led Eurasian Economic Union. Prime Minister Pashinyan said Armenia has not violated its obligations to Russia or the Eurasian

0: bloc and does not currently plan to leave it, while maintaining that closer integration with the EU remains an option.
1: Taiwan or Formosa's population is projected to shrink by nearly half over the next 5 decades, falling from about 23.4 million today to 12.15 million by 2075, according to Taiwan or Formosa's National Development Council. By then, people aged 65 or older are expected to make up 52.9% of the population, while the working age population would fall to 42.3%, intensifying labor shortages and pressure on public finances. The government is responding with measures to support childbirth and childcare, encourage older people to remain in the workforce, attract overseas talent, and increase automation and productivity.
0: Poland will launch a nationwide media literacy program on September 17th to help students aged 10 to 19 identify fake news, media manipulation, and AI or artificial intelligence-generated deepfakes. The program will teach students how to verify sources, recognize manipulation techniques, and better understand media context through lectures, film screenings, and practical workshops.
1: Iran's currency has fallen to a record low of 2.2 million rials to the US dollar, losing about 10% of its value in the past week. The rial has lost roughly half its value so far this year amid US and Israeli attacks and tighter US sanctions. For comparison, 70 rials were worth $1 in 1979, the year of Iran's revolution.
0: Dog folks often drink less during colder weather because they lose less fluid and feel less thirsty. But dry indoor air can still increase the risk of dehydration. Veterinarian Dr. James Greenwood recommends offering room temperature or lukewarm tap water, which some dog individuals may find more appealing than cold water. Caregivers can also increase hydration by providing wet food, placing several water bowls around the home, or using pet folk water fountains and interactive water toys. Persistent reluctance to drink should be checked by a veterinarian because it could indicate an underlying health problem.
1: A rare brain-eating amoeba killed a North Carolina, U.S. teenager this week. The deadly parasite enters through the nose during freshwater swimming and attacks brain tissue rapidly. Health experts warn that the infection carries a near 100% mortality rate. Initial symptoms include severe headaches, high fever, and sudden vomiting. Doctors urge swimmers to wear nose clips in warm, stagnant waters.
0: Experts recommend 6 types of frozen vegetables for blood sugar management: mixed vegetables, cauliflower, broccoli, spinach, kale, and sweet potatoes. Their fiber and nutrient content can support a healthy diet for glucose control. They advise choosing products without added sugar, sauces, or excess sodium, and pairing them with protein and healthy fats for balanced meals.
1: The United Nations warns that the developing El Niño could become the strongest in more than 70 years and last until at least February 2027, intensifying extreme weather already worsened by human-caused climate change. Sea surface temperatures in the key central and eastern tropical Pacific monitoring region could rise to nearly 4 degrees Celsius above average, bringing drought and wildfires to parts of Southeast Asia, Central America, and Northern South America, while increasing flooding, typhoons, and landslide risks elsewhere. Indonesia is battling widespread wildfires, China is preparing for more typhoons, and Panama is reducing traffic through the Panama Canal in anticipation of lower rainfall. Governments and aid organizations are strengthening early warning systems and deploying preventive assistance, but vulnerable communities remain at serious risk because of fragile housing, healthcare, water, and sanitation systems.
0: Nepal's Prime Minister Balindra Shah tells the House of Representatives on September 2nd that the August 26th Bhotekashi flood is a warning of growing climate risks in the Himalayan region and says mitigating those impacts is a shared responsibility of the international community. Experts attribute the flood to a massive rock slide. Nepal has approached the United Nations Fund for responding to loss and damage for support and compensation.
1: Wildfire haze moves 1.43 million students in Indonesia to remote learning from August 31st to September 4th, affecting 12,874 schools in 6 provinces. West Kalimantan accounts for 1.1 million. Air pollution exceeds 1,000 on Indonesia's air quality classification system in places. The nation treats readings above 300 as hazardous.
0: El Niño-warmed tropical water is pushing a coastally trapped Kelvin wave, or large-scale ocean wave, north and is expected to raise sea levels along the California-U.S. coast by about 30 centimeters between late September and early October. The rise is temporary and sits atop long-term rise. It also weakens upwelling, further warming nearshore water.
1: A new study estimates that about 46% of the world's farmers and farm workers experience unintentional acute pesticide poisoning annually. amounting to roughly 402 million to 433 million cases worldwide. The authors are calling for highly hazardous pesticides to be phased out and for farmers to be given safer alternatives.
2: Cats be made pregnant to produce milk.
3: I don't know.
4: It's a species-specific growth-promoting fluid, not ideal for human children.
0: Vegan campaign group Viva will premiere its new documentary, What Do You Really Know About Dairy, at the Prince Charles Cinema in London, UK, on September 10th. The film challenges dairy industry claims that dairy is natural, necessary for health, and harmless to cow people and cows, using expert testimony and investigative dairy sector footage to examine modern dairy factories and product marketing. The screening will be followed by a live expert panel discussion with an optional VIP reception afterward at Vantra, a vegan restaurant near the cinema, where vegan food will be served.
1: Sweet Vegan Chocolates of New York City, U.S. secures second place in the Snacks and Treats Chocolate category at the 2026 Artisan Flav Awards for its Raspberry Royale Truffle, reinforcing its reputation for top-tier, allergy-friendly vegan confectionery.
5: That's good.
6: Yeah, good.
7: Really tastes like chicken.
0: Yeah. PETA, or People for the Ethical Treatment of Animals, UK, handed out vegan chicken at London, UK's Notting Hill Carnival, urging attendees to avoid eating poultry people and adopt vegan choices. The campaign highlighted chicken folks' capacity to experience pain, fear, and joy while criticizing their intensive raising that causes animal individual suffering and pollution.
8: So I'm opening a tiramisu shop.
1: Giuseppe's Tiramisu will open a vegan shop in the London, UK district of Box Park, Shoreditch, next week, offering innovative vegan flavors and cold brews following successful pop-ups across the UK by founder Giuseppe Federici, vegan.
0: At 91 years young, Dale Greybeard Sanders has reclaimed his record as the oldest person to complete the 3,530-kilometer Appalachian Trail in the U.S., despite falling 71 times and briefly requiring hospitalization for a pinched nerve. Mr. Sanders persevered. He said his journey has become less about the record and more about inspiring and encouraging others.
1: The Cape of Good Hope Society for the Prevention of Cruelty to Animals, or SPCA, provided preventative care to 40 dog people in a gang-affected Cape Town, South Africa community after footage highlighted poor living conditions. 12 puppies and 28 adult dog folk received treatment, while 3 canine citizens were neutered and 2 entered permanent SPCA care. Teams also identified dog individuals needing veterinary treatment, including suspected fractures and wounds.
0: Andalusia, Spain, has launched a specialist care network for children facing major amputations, coordinating surgery, rehabilitation, and prosthetic care. The initiative followed a campaign by the family of adaptive surfing champion Sarah Amagro, who lost her limbs after meningitis. Her father, Ismael, hopes the new system will help other families avoid similar challenges.
1: Enlightening quote of the day: silence at the proper season is wisdom and better than any speech. The venerated enlightened master Plutarch, vegetarian.
0: Previously, in this multi-part series on Ian McCormick's near-death experience, Ian was stung 5 times by 5 box jellyfish people while night diving off Mauritius when he was 26 years old. After the venom paralyzed his right leg, an unseen voice warned him to remain awake and later told him to beg 3 taxi drivers for his life. One driver agreed to take Ian to the hospital, but later abandoned him outside a small hotel. By then, both of Ian's legs were paralyzed. When one of the hotel's owners refused to drive him to the hospital, Ian tried to strike the man, but the voice warned that the resulting adrenal rush would kill him. After his friend Daniel finally helped get him into an ambulance, Ian felt the venom strike his lungs, heart, and mind. With his entire life flashing before his eyes, Ian, still an atheist, wondered whether anything awaited him after death and resigned himself to finding out.
9: And next minute, unbeknown to me on the other side of the world, my mother, who was the only believer in our family, for the second time in her entire life, she'd hear the audible voice of God speak to her as a believer and said, your elder son, Ian, is nearly dead. Pray for him now. I have an open vision of her in her bedroom praying. Suddenly it's like this realm opens up. What am I seeing? Mum's praying for me. I could hear her. And then in this vision, she looks straight up at me, it's like she can see me, and said, "Son, no matter how far from God you may be, Ian, no matter what you've done wrong in your life, if you call out to God from your heart, God will hear you and God will forgive you." Oh, I am shaken. I am so far from any belief in God. As I tried to pray, my mind went completely blank. And as I'm lying there dying, my mother seemed to know what was happening, looked at me again and said, "Son, don't pray from your head. Pray from your heart, son. Call out to God from your heart." But my heart, mother, it's so cynical. It's so unbelieving. It's like a heart of stone. I don't even know if there's anything good in that. I said, "But God, if you exist, if you can hear a man like me, please help me to pray. I can't remember the simplest of prayers, the Lord's Prayer." As I said that, immediately words of light appeared in the ambulance. "Forgive us our trespasses and sins." I said, "Well, God, I don't know how you could forgive me by saying these simple words. I am nearly dead. But if you can forgive me, I sincerely ask you, please forgive me of all my sins. I have no time to list them because there's just so many. But if you can somehow forgive me, I sincerely ask you to forgive me all that I've done wrong in my life." The words just disappeared. Fresh words instantly appeared in front of me. "Forgive those who have trespassed and sinned against you." I said, "Well, I can do that. I'm by nature not revengeful. I can forgive anyone no matter what they've done to me, Lord. If you are out there, I forgive them." As I said that, the face of the Indian taxi driver appeared a foot away from me. And next minute, I hear the voice again that I've been hearing all night say, "Will you forgive this man for pushing you out of his taxi tonight and leaving you for dead in front of the hotel?" I thought, "No, definitely not this one." Up came the Chinese hotel owner. Look at these two men's faces in front of me. I heard the voice going, "Will you forgive this man for not taking his car tonight?" So I'm lying here going, "God, if that's you give me one good reason why I should forgive these miserable human beings for the horrendous things that they've done tonight." There's a silence.
0: In the silence, Ian realized that he had recited the Lord's Prayer countless times as a meaningless repetition, but now he had to pray it from his heart. Forgiving the two men would not make what they had done right, but it would allow God to remove the bitterness and anger within him and heal his heart.
9: Well, I'm lying here going, "Well, I don't want to forgive them. Why should I?" And I said, "But God, if you could forgive me, which would be an absolute miracle, unbelievable, I will find compassion in my heart to forgive my fellow man. I forgive them." As I said that, I said, "I'll never touch them. I'll never harm them. I'll never seek them out." Their faces disappeared.
0: In part four, after Ian finds the compassion to forgive, the Lord's Prayer continues unfolding before him, and the presence of God floods the ambulance, but his body continues to fail. At the hospital, despite the doctor's efforts to save him, Ian faces a final decision.
9: And the old doctor looked at me and said, "Son, I'm afraid that's all we can do for you. You need to keep your eyes open or you will die."
0: Join us tomorrow for part four of this multi-part series on Ian McCormick's near-death experience.
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6: Greetings, Your Majesty, King. Rule of Peace. Yes, in English we spell it R-O-O. Your Majesty, we are so honored and privileged to receive you here today. Was it all well with your travel from such a faraway land? The name of my land is Pi, which means free from sadness. And it is so in our kingdom. There is not even a name for sadness in our language. Oh, King of Kings of Kings of Kings, it will be peaceful. People will be awakened, and this earthly kingdom will turn into God's kingdom, the kingdom that will belong to God, and no more suffering, no more negative influence. We wish it could be faster for your mission to be accomplished. But if all of us use all our strength, together with all your strength, then this planet will be destroyed immediately, and all the beings here will be annihilated. That's why we have to be patient, supporting you in a way that is not harmful to all beings and to this benevolent planet Earth as well.
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10: Peace is happening around our world. Peace News number 137 of many and counting. 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

October 2024, at a high-level conference between China and Japan regarding maritime-related issues, the two sides agreed to make the East China Sea a place of peace, cooperation, and friendship. By creating peace, we all can make a loving, serene, and prosperous world.

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He came back to visit. Soon, he became a regular guest, and the family always welcomed him with treats.

0: Sometimes he just waits patiently right at the front door. And then, surprisingly, one day, he brought his whole family along to visit.
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1: 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The most powerful daily prayer can be viewed similarly, with even more Max screens surrounding it. Combo. 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

0: 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Launched in San Francisco in the year 2000, Veg News is an award-winning global media brand focusing on the vegan or plant-based lifestyle. 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Every year, Veg News publishes a list of the most popular vegan recipes created by its contributors, and in 2025, we had the honor of showcasing the 2024 winners on our show. This year, we're pleased to bring you 2025's winning recipes. Today, we're putting a vegan spin on a total classic, vegan pecan maple pie with a vegan shortbread crust. We're starting with a flaky, buttery vegan shortbread crust that's lightly crisp and holds together beautifully. Inside, we'll fill it with a rich maple filling packed with pecans and toffee flavor. Think heavy caramel with warm, buttery toasted sugar notes. From keeping your food processor chilled for the perfect dough to baking the filling until it's beautifully set and golden brown, we'll guide you through every step of making this vegan crowd pleaser. By the time it comes out of the oven, golden and warm, your kitchen will smell absolutely incredible. Let's get right into it. We'll make a vegan shortbread crust, beginning with our vegan butter. Cut half a cup of chilled vegan butter and vegan shortening into cubes smaller than an inch. The vegan butter we're using makes the vegan crust a bit too soft on its own, so we're mixing in some vegan shortening to give it better structure. If the brand of vegan butter you're using softens quickly, or if you aren't using it immediately, just pop the cubes back into the fridge after cutting them. Next, we'll use a food processor. The bowl has been chilled in the fridge for at least 30 minutes. Into the chilled bowl, we'll add our dry ingredients in sequence. 1¾ cups of whole wheat pastry flour, 1/4 cup of powdered vegan sugar, 1/4 teaspoon of salt. Give it a quick stir to make sure the salt is evenly distributed. Then add the freshly cut cubes of vegan butter and vegan shortening. Secure the lid and blend on high speed. Once well combined, stop blending and open the lid. Next, pour in 1 tablespoon of olive oil and 2 tablespoons of cold water. Put the lid back on and blend at high speed one more time just until the dough forms. To roll it out, place the dough right onto a 12 by 18 inch sheet of parchment paper and shape it slightly into a ball with your hands. Take another sheet of parchment paper to cover the dough. Gently flatten it with the palm of your hand, and then use a rolling pin to shape it into a 5-inch round disc. Finally, leave the disc between the 2 sheets of parchment paper and transfer it directly onto a baking tray. Place the tray in the fridge for at least 2 hours, though overnight is best. We want to keep this dough as cold as possible to prevent it from cracking or shrinking later on. Once it's thoroughly chilled, take the dough disc out while keeping it in between the parchment papers and gently roll it out with a rolling pin. Here's a handy trick. Use a ruler to secure the parchment paper on both sides, creating a guide that allows you to roll the dough evenly to a precise 4 mm thickness. Place the rolled vegan crust, still between the sheets of parchment paper, back onto a baking tray and return it to the refrigerator for at least 3 minutes to firm it up. Then gently peel away the top sheets of parchment paper. To transfer the dough without tearing it, gently roll the vegan crust around your rolling pin. Then slowly unroll it directly over your 12-inch tart mold. Using your fingertips, gently press the dough down to ensure it adheres tightly to every single corner of the mold. For a clean, even edge, simply roll your rolling pin right across the top of the tart mold and remove any excess vegan crust. Then gently reshape the edges by hand, making sure the dough is snug. Next, prick several holes across the bottom of the vegan crust with a fork and return it to the refrigerator one last time for 30 minutes. Before it hits the oven, layer fresh sheets of parchment paper over the chilled vegan crust, smoothing it out with your hand so it follows the shape of the crust perfectly. Fill it all the way to the top with baking stones, though you can also use baking beans, chickpeas, or rice. Finally, bake it in the oven at 170 degrees Celsius for 25 minutes.
1: Vegan, 'cause it's inhumane otherwise.
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6: We humbly worship, praise, thank, obey, and love God Almighty, the Most High, the Greatest, for world vegan, world peace, and our soul liberation. We thank, love, praise the only Son of God, who is the ultimate Master for our salvation. We follow the teaching of all the saints and sages. We thank, love, and praise them who are the representatives of God for our spiritual elevation.

0: Welcome back to our show, Veg News 25 Most Popular Recipes of 2025, Part 4 of 13, Vegan Pecan Maple Pie with Vegan Shortbread Crust. 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Sourdough has a slight natural tang that cuts through the richness of the maple and molasses. Meanwhile, the breadcrumbs absorb all those rich syrups, giving the filling a dense, chewy texture. Then, add 2 tablespoons of alcohol-free vanilla extract, 2 tablespoons of black strap molasses, 2 teaspoons of ground cinnamon, and 1/2 teaspoon of salt. 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To finish, add 2 cups plus 2 tablespoons of chopped pecans and mix everything together well. Our vegan shortbread crust is baked, so let's take it out of the oven. Carefully lift out the parchment paper and baking stones. Now take a close look at your vegan crust. If you see any small holes or tears, patch them with a little of the leftover trimmed dough. The vegan crust must be completely free of any holes, otherwise that gorgeous vegan filling will leak right through. Once the crust has been patched, pop it back into the oven for another 5 minutes to set the repairs. Now pour the rich vegan filling directly into the baked vegan shortbread crust. Gently smooth out the surface and arrange your pecan halves nicely right on top. Put it in the oven. After about 30 minutes, when you pull the vegan pie out, you're looking for a slight jiggle right in the very center, while the edges should be completely set. The filling will continue to firm up as the pie cools. Once the pie is cool enough to handle, it's so tempting to dive right in, but trust me, it's actually even better the next day. Letting it sit in the fridge overnight gives those rich toffee and maple flavors time to fully deepen, while giving the filling time to set completely so every slice comes out clean and beautiful. Just warm it up slightly before serving. Let's finally have a taste of the vegan pecan maple pie with vegan shortbread crust. Just look at that. The crust is perfectly flaky, slightly crisp, and firm, while the filling delivers a rich, buttery toffee flavor with that incredible hint of pecan aroma. You are absolutely going to love this one.
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2: Vegan, the enemy of hell. 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
0: Peaceful viewers, thank you very much for spending time with us today. We'll hope you'll make this flaky, buttery, vegan pecan maple pie in your own kitchen and discover just how comforting and irresistible every rich, toffee-filled bite can be. 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
6: Also, be sure to follow us on our socials, YouTube, Facebook, Getter, Instagram, LinkedIn, Nico Nico, Pinterest,Reddit, Substack, Telegram, Threads, TikTok, Truth Social, Tumblr, VK, and X, previously known as Twitter, in multiple languages by searching Supreme Master TV.
7: Master gives protective warning to all interested in Kuan Yin spiritual practice. Because of much abuse of our generosity and leniency by ignorant people and demons hidden in human form,From this day on, the 21st of August, 2024, before this and after this day, anyone who fakes Kuan Yin messengers or tries to teach the Kuan Yin method without official permission from Master and confirmation from Central FG must be avoided to protect yourself from being harmed in any way.If you knowingly try the opposite, we are not responsible for any harm done to you or and yours. You may be not accepted if you come to us after for new initiation. This caution must be applied by all contact persons, all meditation centers, all initiates, all future initiates,and all should report to M as soon as possible if such a malign event ever happens again.
8: Love, worship, praise, obey the three reunited, one utmost powerful, God, Tim Kuo Tu, and the Son of God.
9: Dylan, where are you? 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
10: We're playing hide and seek here, and Lily is so good at this game, I don't know where she is.
11: Hide under it. You haven't seen cat about this, have you?
12: We cannot give life to anybody. It is the sole discretion of the Lord. So, it will be shameless arrogance and heinous sinfulness on our part if we snatch life from others.It is my firm belief that if people adopt this practice of ahimsa or non-violence by universal consensus, everlasting peace and all-around happiness will descend on this earth, and human suffering in all its forms will become a thing of the past. His Holiness Gyabje Shetral Rinpoche, vegetarian

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0: 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The most powerful daily prayer can be viewed similarly, with even more Max screens surrounding it. 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
3: 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We follow the teaching of all the saints and sages. We thank, love, and praise them

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0: We sincerely thank all the reporters, journalists, photographers, camera persons, individuals, groups, companies, everywhere in the world, for all your involved contributions of news that inform and bring hope to the people from both human and animal kingdoms, as well as countless other beings, thus uplifting the atmosphere of our planet. May heaven bless your noble endeavors and protect you always, especially while on challenging duty.
1: Every child is a little mystery box. We happen to open an artist,

0: Join us for a moment to give thanks for our magnificent cosmos. With radiant stars in the night sky blessing our splendid little planet with their brilliance from afar. We are like a tiny speck encompassed by the creativeness of the universe. Surrounded by billions of glorious galaxies, all interwoven together by the thread of universal love. May we always rejoice and be forever grateful for our place in the cosmos.
1: Vegan, because we all know the consequences of the animal people livestock industry.

As you live to spend the day in the presence of animal folk like the endearing Blessbok persons at Mililwani Wildlife Sanctuary in Ever Regent Eswatini, your mom waves and calls Hambagali. That's safe travels in Siswati, an official language of the Southern African Kingdom. Its life-loving people practice high-energy traditional dances like the sibaka at gatherings and celebrations, accompanied by music on instruments like the makweyane, famously played by beloved musicians Smiles Makama and Tobile Magagula. My name is Notando. The more we work for the benefit of others, the more we appreciate all we are given in life. The ever cheerful people of Eswatini are inspired by your joyful service and radiant positivity. May your dedicated spirit be ever secure in the compassionate care of the divine.

A hearty welcome, cherished viewers, from our Royal United Kingdom. My name is Oliver, and I enjoy life in picturesque Maidstone in southeast England, where beautiful walkways line the River Medway as it winds through charming streets. Our region is steeped in history and culture, with landmarks such as the magnificent Leeds Castle, a testament to centuries of British heritage. Our county of Kent, known as the Garden of England, is also blessed with sunshine and mild weather that nourish our pears, apples, berries, and other fresh produce. Beholding sunlit woodlands, clear chalk streams, and softly rolling downs stirs our hearts with wonder and gratitude. Our earth-loving British citizens join you in honoring these countless gifts of nature. In the splendor of the celestial realms, may humanity always treasure the divine beauty of the natural world. Welcome to Noteworthy News, righteous news for a conscientious world.

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2: Peace is happening around our world. Peace News number 138 of many and counting. There are many countries promoting peace and fostering amity among peoples and governments, etc.

0: November 2024. For the first time since 1971, a direct maritime link is established between Bangladesh and Pakistan with the cargo ship from Karachi docking in Chittagong. Pakistan's High Commissioner to Bangladesh, His Excellency Syed Ahmed Maruf, states more such shipping activities should occur, saying the system will help to take forward the eco-social relations of the two countries. By creating peace, we all can make a loving, serene, and prosperous world.
1: In today's news, Switzerland supports humanitarian programs in Afghanistan through the United Nations High Commissioner for Refugees, or UNHCR. U.S. study links early air pollution exposure to childhood obesity. Study finds natural regrowth is essential to renewing tropical rainforests. United Kingdom introduces new funding to help farmers in England thrive. Beneficiary of charity aiding vulnerable children in Alat or Vietnam returns to organization to serve others. US and China alternative sugar companies collaborate to offer new sugar replacement. And Uganda relocates endangered giraffe people from wildlife park due to new oil drilling project. All this and more on Supreme Master Television, your constructive global TV channel.
2: His Majesty's name is King Nai, N-I, and his exceptionally glorious spiritual plane is Li, L-E. Greetings, Your Majesty, King Nai of Li. What an honor for us to receive you today. The people, the inhabitants on this planet love to know anything new outside of their earth. Please shed light on the name of your Buddha land. From here to our land, it is about 3 gazillion plus light years, etc. Of course, we don't want to burden you with too many numbers. And you could come here just like that. Was it difficult to arrive here, sir? Wow, it's wonderful for our people here to hear of such a thing, such an invention like that. Whoever believes in my power and calls on my name with sincerity, purity of body, speech, and mind, they will be free from worry and fear, wherever they go, whatever they do, whoever they are.
3: Please continue watching to find out more about His Majesty's selfless vow, what He is benevolently offering beings on Earth, how residents of King Nai's planet obtain things they want, etc. On Friday, August 14th, 2026, our most loving Supreme Master Ching Hai, vegan, met with His Majesty King Nai of Li and kindly recorded her insightful conversation with him for humankind. His Majesty graciously explained the purpose of his visit to our planet and expressed his tremendous appreciation and love for Master.
2: Today is the 14th of August, 2026. We have the honor to receive a new king who visits our world. Well, he is not new. He has been Buddha since all time, immemorial. What I mean by new is that we have not had the honor to see him in our conversations and meetings. So today he's here to give us the honor of seeing him, talking to him. His Majesty's name is King Nai, N-I, and his exceptionally glorious country, I mean plane of spiritual existence, a spiritual plane, is Li, L-E. Greetings, Your Majesty, King Nai of Li. What an honor for us to receive you today. And we thank K King toll a piece again for arranging all this. Otherwise, I'd probably never have the time, even though I would love to see all the kings who came from such a long, long, long far distance to be here to bless us and to give us a chance to even see them personally. Above all, we thank God Almighty for all this incredible honor. Thank you, Sire. We love you, Sire. We love you forever. Our Mapa, the best, the highest, the most benevolent, the most merciful, the most compassionate. You are everything to us. May you be well always, sir. Amen. Sir, we would like to learn what the meaning of your great name is, Nai. Could you please let us know? Oh, yes, oh, yes. Greetings. By the way, greetings, Your Majesty, King of Kings, of Kings, of Kings. It is our honor to come here and pay obeisance to you. Myself and my entourage, as well as my people in our spiritual plane, would like to express our gratitude, our respect, and our love for you. And whatever you do for this planet and the universe. Oh, sir. This is quite too much for me to hear, actually. This is all God's grace, God's blessing, and God's love. Here in this physical world, I'm just a humble vehicle and not as perfect vehicle as I would like to be. But thank you, sir, for the honor bestowed on me. And in the name of all the co-inhabitants on this planet, that's including humans, animal people, smaller animal people, fish people, insects, trees, plants, flowers, the earth herself, I thank you. Thank you deeply for your visit. And thank you for any help that you have bestowed upon us. May God forever, forever bless you and your people. Amen, sir. We thank our God, the Almighty, the one and only parents who are so kind, so benevolent, so loving. May us be well forever as well, sir. Amen. Oh yes, I forgot. Your name, your great name Nai, means zero worry, translated into English. Thank you, sir. And what about your Buddha land with his name Li? Could you also enlighten us? The people, the inhabitants on this planet love to know anything new outside of their earth. Please shed light on the name of your Buddha land. Thank you. Oh, the name Li means free from fear. Our people in our Buddha land are never fearful of anything of any kind for any reason at all. And that was due to your vow before you established the Buddha land in your care, right? Oh, yes, yes. That was even before I had the fortune to become a Buddha. I vowed that whatever merit I had earned, whatever attainment I had in that lifetime and many lifetimes in the future would be bestowed upon whoever believes in me, to have the ability to be free from worry and free from fear. Thus, my name is Nai, and my Buddha land name is Li. Oh, thank you, sir. Thank you ever so much. Very eye-opening for us. Yes, and the reason we came here today, like many Buddhas who came to visit you before me, and hereafter is that We would like to offer our support more practically. So we came here as we wished to work through your power of acceptance to offer the beings on this planet no fear, zero fear, to be free from fear and free from worry. So whoever believes in my power and calls on my name with sincerity, purity of body, speech and mind, they will be free from worry and fear wherever they go, whatever they do, whoever they are. And eventually, at the time of departure from this world, we will accept them into our spiritual plane, if that's what they wish. Otherwise, they could live anywhere else free from worry and fear. Oh, wow. Oh, so wonderful, wonderful, wonderful. Thank you, Your Majesty Buddha King Nai. We are deeply, deeply grateful. In the name of all inhabitants here, we express our sincere thanks to you for your generosity in sharing your merit and power with the people, with the beings on this planet. May God bless you forevermore. Thank you, Sai. Of course, I myself would be honored and happy to receive your blessing and distribute it all over the world so that people may benefit from your great power and generosity. We thank you forever, sir. May God bestow on you even more so, more and more, as time goes by. Oh, you're welcome, King of Kings, of Kings, of Kings. We admire you, we worship you, we love you. No need to mention it. What we do is just a little humble contribution to your great work. It's nothing compared to anything, even a fraction of your blessing to this planet and the universe. We, myself and my people, also deeply thank you and are happy for whomever could be accepted in your protective power and blessing. Thank you, Your Majesty Buddha King Nai. My heart is open, and whatever fortune I have in spiritual attainment, I'm all willing to give to anyone who would like to receive it in faith. It's just that if they don't want to receive it, then I cannot give that much. Maybe some, but not completely. Just the people that came into my life and would like to have initiation and guidance from me, blessed be God's grace, I'm willing to do anything for them. I wish more of them would do that, so there can be a way from suffering. But up to now, sir, it's still not easy due to the fact that humanity especially has been so contaminated by the negative force who has robbed them of this planet and poisoned them with all kinds of substances, visibly and invisibly, that they could hardly remember who they are and what they're doing here. Only a number of people who are blessed by a spiritual enlightened master could be free from the clutch of this negative force. I myself and heavenly force are trying our best. I'm praying for them. And with such a supportive blessing like yours, we are hoping to deliver more and more souls out of the darkness pit, from all the traps set everywhere on this planet, and free the souls so that they can return to their own power, their own glory as the children of God. We thank you again and again for coming here to bless this planet and to support our work with your power and blessing, which is abundant. which is limitless. It's just the beings here on Earth could not find themselves to receive it. It's a very sad thing, and it really burdens my heart day and night, as if somebody is so hungry and hasn't eaten for a long time, and the food was right in front of them, but they couldn't see it, they couldn't smell it, they could not feel it, they could not reach it. And even if it's already offered into their mouth, they could not even chew or swallow it. We are trying, sir, we are trying. Whatever the blessing from you that I could assimilate today, I will find a way to distribute it all over this planet and in hell as well, if possible. May you be blessed forevermore, sir, and your people receive abundant bliss, happiness, and always be free from all the sorrow or fear like what we have in this world. And may you stay long on this planet so your blessing could be more abundant and more multiplied for all the suffering beings here, if possible, sir. Or we could stay maybe like 14 days more, and then we have to go home because my people also need more of my guidance and teachings, which they cannot receive from so far away. Oh, yes, sir, how far? How far from our planet to yours? Yes, from here to our land, it is about 3 gazillion plus light years, etc., of course. Now, we don't want to burden you with too many numbers. Oh, no, sir, oh, no, sir, you will never burden us in any way. It's just that, you know, the people here will be so eager to know. My God, 3 gazillion plus, oh, we could never imagine it, the people here on the planet. It's just like, forever far from us. And you could come here just like that. Was it difficult to arrive here, sir? Oh, no, no, it's very easy. We in our land are full of facilities. As we think of anything, it will manifest to us. There's no burden at all, no laborious work or anything. And we come here to you as if we have not come. And then we will go back to our land as if we have never left our land. We have not come, we have not left. It's like that. Wow, it's wonderful for our people here to hear of such a thing. Such an invention like that. Wow. I don't know how many more eons after the end of this cycle of life here on the physical plane that humanity could even dream of inventing such an instrument to travel around the universe. Wow. The humans here, thank you so much. Yes. For letting us have such eye-opening knowledge that we could only dream of. The beings on Earth can only dream about it, if they would even dare to dream. But who knows, you know, in the forever evolution cycle of life, of different levels of spiritual consciousness, maybe any being can evolve. We did evolve into Buddhahood. So they can also evolve. No matter how long it takes, it will come, right, sir? Yes, yes, of course, of course. Of course. You, the enlightened Maitreya Buddha, would know about that best. Oh, in this world, you know, people have a saying that you better have a dream, because if you don't have a dream, how would you have a dream come true? So, I hope all beings here, hearing your teaching, your advice, your enlightening story of your Buddha land, will also have a dream like that. We must dream big, all people. I myself and all our people wish your Earth citizens' dreams to come true, no matter how long it takes. each individual will find their dream in their own time come true. Amen. We thank our God Almighty, loving Mapa, for all the wisdom, knowledge, and blessing brought to our earth by different great enlightened Buddhas and the wishing of their people. We also wish the best for your Buddha land, the people on it, and for you to continue forever, guiding whoever comes under your wing. Thank you, Sire, King Nai, Majesty King of Li. We do hope to be able to see you again, and very, very sincerely apologize for the time that you had to wait. I would come to you in a nanosecond to meet you. It's just, you know well, sir. This planet is full of obstacles, and the negative power is gripping all beings on this planet so tightly that it creates like a great wall around them, around us, and it creates a lot of difficulty for myself and the heavenly workforce here on this planet. So please do forgive me. Forgive us. Oh, no. You, King of Kings of Kings of Kings, Maitreya Buddha and Jesus Christ, reappearance on this planet. You have nothing to apologize for. All of us from our land, as well as many Buddha lands that I know, always respect, worship, and are forever grateful for what you do everywhere in the universe. Sir, as I said before and many times, and any time, forever, it's all God's grace and God's blessing and God's love, which is all greater than anything we can imagine. What would we do without God? We should forever sing praise to love and worship God Almighty. I forever remember that God is the only one that does everything. We only follow instructions, follow the right way that's laid down to us, and can only be forever grateful. We concluded our meeting with His Majesty King Nai of Li in such jubilance, happiness, blessing, bliss, and anything you cannot even imagine or have words to describe. His Majesty will stay in our world for another fortnight, and we do hope to see him again, either on this planet or any other world. We thank you, our greatest and only parents, Mapa, God Almighty, utmost powerful God, and His Trinity, for everything bestowed upon us, and for any king who has come to visit and bless this world. May you, Mapa, forever be happy seeing us growing up and doing your will. Amen. Bless you, Sire. Love you, Sire. Worship you, Sire. Praise you, Sire. Every other language that we could imagine to praise you in. In the last few days, it's good that I could see the kings and record it in the daylight, not in the dark. So it's much better. My voice is better and clearer. And it's less hot for me to sit outside in the cool shade than sit in a hot tent. Thank God for that.
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0: Funding strengthens United Nations High Commissioner for Refugees, or UNHCR, relief operations across Afghanistan. A recent contribution of $2.4 million from Switzerland will enable UNHCR to quickly deliver relief to communities in need across Afghanistan and reintegrate individuals newly returned from neighboring countries. The donation will help provide shelter, protection, and essential services to families affected by ongoing hardships. This support also enables UNHCR to continue its work, ensuring that vulnerable areas receive timely aid and assistance. The contribution reflects Switzerland's enduring commitment to global solidarity and its partnership with international organizations striving to uphold human dignity and stability in crisis regions. The funds will be directed toward improving living conditions and strengthening resilience among Afghan citizens facing severe economic and social challenges. Switzerland has a total of 13 Shiny World Leadership Awards to date for health protection, compassion, generosity, caring, and humanitarianism. Our gratitude, Switzerland and UNHCR, for your compassionate assistance. May the beneficiary families find renewed hope and strength in the love of the Providence.
1: Study finds early exposure to air pollution may affect children's self-regulation and increase obesity risk. Researchers analyzed data from 434 children in Mexico City, Mexico, and found that infants exposed to higher levels of fine particulate air pollution, known as PM2.5, during their first year of life were more likely to have difficulty with self-control by age 4. These changes were later linked to higher body mass index, additional body fat, and increased weight gain between the ages of 4 and 8. The researchers found no evidence that exposure during pregnancy had the same effect, suggesting that infancy may be a particularly sensitive period for brain development. Our appreciation, all researchers involved, for revealing the significant negative impact of air pollution on children's health. In divine wisdom, may humanity swiftly embrace green energy and cleaner air, helping all children grow up healthy and thrive.
0: Vegan, the harvester of merit.
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1: 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Kosai Lakes National Park, a jewel of Kazakhstan's Tian Shan Mountains. 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
3: Today's feel-good moment comes from an Ohio construction crew who rescued a kitten they found trapped inside their heavy equipment. Workers named the tiny cat Komatsu, or Sue for short, after finding her hiding deep inside their Komatsu brand excavator. Workers say they couldn't find the tiny feline's mother, so they made her part of their crew. Oh, complete with a tiny construction hat and vest sent by the equipment company. Sue was nursed back to health for 2 weeks before she was adopted by the crew's shop mechanic, who plans to bring her to work full time when she's old enough.
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Hi there, I'm Gideon, a vegan chef from the Greater Christian Kingdom. Looking for a special vegan touch to your next meal? Here is the tip on how to make dairy-free Parmesan cheese that delivers a savory, salty, cheesy flavor and a texture that's remarkably similar to the original. First, combine 150 grams or 1 cup of raw cashews, 3 tablespoons, approximately 20 grams of nutritional yeast, 1.5 grams or 1/2 teaspoon of garlic powder, 1.5 grams or 1/2 teaspoon of onion powder, and 3 grams or 1/2 teaspoon of salt in a food processor. Next, pulse until the mixture reaches a fine, crumbly texture that resembles grated Parmesan. Transfer the mixture to an airtight container and store it in the refrigerator for up to 1 month. This quick, flavorful topping is an easy way to add a cheesy finish to your favorite pasta, salads, roasted vegetables, and more without any dairy. Lots of love for being veg and going green to save the planet. For all humans and us all co-inhabitants alike. And thank you for watching. Now, the weather around the world.

0: the most powerful daily prayer for any time and before meditation, which is the order from God, and Supreme Master Ching Hai shares with us by His blessed grace.
1: We humbly worship, praise, thank, obey, and love God Almighty, the Most High, the Greatest, for world vegan, world peace, and our soul liberation. We thank, love, praise the only Son of God, who is the ultimate Master, for our salvation. We follow the teaching of all the saints and sages. We thank, love, and praise them who are the representatives of God for our spiritual elevation.

0: Australian research shows that natural regeneration is best for tropical reforestation. Researchers from the University of Queensland and the University of Newcastle in Australia recently published a study in the Nature Ecology and Evolution Journal, revealing that natural forest regeneration may be up to 96% cheaper than planting trees in degraded forests. Natural revitalization also provides biodiversity and significant carbon storage benefits. The team created an interactive map that spans tropical rainforests worldwide. Their findings indicate that checking the land for invasive species and removing them, ensuring sufficient seed sources, and establishing protection from fire, humans, and animal people makes the renewal mostly self-supporting. Rainforests absorb massive amounts of carbon and are essential to life on Earth. Wonderful news, University of Queensland and University of Newcastle team on your findings. In heaven's inspiration, may we all work to restore the world's forests to their magnificent splendor.
1: Funding now available to help England, UK farmers. A £30 million fund has been created in the United Kingdom to help farmers in England create stronger businesses by collaborating with each other and gaining access to important information. Specialist advice will be provided in crucial areas such as soil health. The funds will be provided through different organisations, such as local authorities, non-governmental organisations, charities, and more. Another £1.5 million will also be given through a farmer welfare grant programme over 3 years to help growers by supporting specific projects that strengthen their resilience. The United Kingdom has a total of 6 Shining World Leadership Awards to date for animal protection, caring, kindness, wise leadership, and wise governance. Way to go, United Kingdom, on your helpful assistance to England's farmers. In the Most High's blessings, may your endeavours help your food producers to prosper and thrive.
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1: Welcome back to Noteworthy News, thoughtful news for a hopeful world. 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Utilizing the results of precision fermentation of a protein from Hungarian honey truffles and a proprietary Reb-M stevia ingredient results in a blended sweetener that does not have the metallic or bitter flavors commonly found in other non-sugar sweeteners. Well done, Microtechnology and Adorva Biotechnology, for your wise partnership resulting in a healthier option for consumers. May all food manufacturers seek out and implement ways to produce wholesome and nourishing vegan alternatives for the benefit of the world in the almighty splendor.
2: Conservationists move Nubian giraffe people to protect species from industrial activity. In July, Ugandan wildlife authorities and conservation organizations initiated a relocation program to move 12 endangered Nubian giraffe people out of Murchison Falls National Park. The move to Ajayi Wildlife Reserve, 106 kilometers away, was completed in a few days. The operation aimed to mitigate ecological threats posed by an oil drilling project being developed inside the park. Environmental concerns have been raised regarding potential habitat disruption and stress caused by ongoing industrial activity and infrastructure development. By translocating the giraffe people to Ajayi Wildlife Reserve, wildlife managers intend to establish a stable secondary population in a safer environment, ensuring the long-term protection and survival of the endangered species away from industrial operational zones. Up to date, Uganda is a laureate of Shining World Leadership Awards for Peace and Compassion. Our heartfelt thanks, Uganda and conservation organizations, for your efforts to protect our cherished wildlife citizens. May all the giraffe people benefit from your work in God's tender care.
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0: We sincerely thank all the reporters, journalists, photographers, camera persons, individuals, groups, companies everywhere in the world for all your involved contributions of news that inform and bring hope to the people from both human and animal kingdoms, as well as countless other beings, thus uplifting the atmosphere of our planet. May heaven bless your noble endeavors and protect you always, especially while on challenging duty.
1: Daily News Stream, September 6, 2026.
2: Russian President Vladimir Putin said there is still a chance of reaching a peace agreement to end the war in Ukraine or Ukraine, and said the U.S., China, and other countries could help support a settlement. He said Russia and Ukraine or Ukraine ultimately need to resolve the conflict themselves. President Putin also denied that Russia needs a new mobilization, saying the country has no shortage of military personnel.
1: Russian aerial attacks disrupted the first day of the new school year in Kyiv, Ukraine or Ukraine, on September 1st, with air raid sirens forcing students to leave their classrooms and continue their first lessons in underground shelters. The attacks came as Russia struck Kyiv for a sixth consecutive day, while schools across Ukraine or Ukraine prepared for in-person, hybrid, or fully remote learning depending on security conditions. Iran fired missiles and drones at Kuwait on September 3rd in retaliation for recent U.S. strikes on Iran, with Kuwaiti air defenses intercepting the attack.
2: China deployed a record 244 Coast Guard, research, and other government vessels around Taiwan or Formosa in July, averaging nearly 8 ships a day, according to Taiwan or Formosa's Coast Guard Administration. The figure was up sharply from 55 in June and 30 in May. Taiwanese or Formosan officials and analysts say the growing activity is part of China's efforts to assert control over surrounding waters and collect oceanographic data that could support submarine and anti-submarine warfare.
1: Kyrgyzstan and China have signed a treaty on everlasting good neighborliness, friendship, and cooperation following talks between Kyrgyz President Sadir Japarov and Chinese President Xi Jinping in Bishkek, Kyrgyzstan. The treaty was among 32 documents signed by the two countries, covering areas including border cooperation, trade, transport, agriculture, education, culture, and media.
2: Russian President Vladimir Putin warned Armenian Prime Minister Nikol Pashinyan that Armenia's push toward EU or European Union membership could disrupt trade with Russia and complicate its continued membership in the Russia-led Eurasian Economic Union. Prime Minister Pashinyan said Armenia has not violated its obligations to Russia or the Eurasian bloc and does not currently plan to leave it, while maintaining that closer integration with the EU remains an option.
1: Taiwan or Formosa's population is projected to shrink by nearly half over the next 5 decades, falling from about 23.4 million today to 12.15 million by 2075, according to Taiwan or Formosa's National Development Council. By then, people aged 65 or older are expected to make up 52.9% of the population, while the working age population would fall to 42.3%, intensifying labor shortages and pressure on public finances. The government is responding with measures to support childbirth and childcare, encourage older people to remain in the workforce, attract overseas talent, and increase automation and productivity.
2: Poland will launch a nationwide media literacy program on September 17th to help students aged 10 to 19 identify fake news, media manipulation, and AI or artificial intelligence-generated deepfakes. The program will teach students how to verify sources, recognize manipulation techniques, and better understand media context through lectures, film screenings, and practical workshops.
1: Iran's currency has fallen to a record low of 2.2 million rials to the U.S. dollar, losing about 10% of its value in the past week. The rial has lost roughly half its value so far this year amid U.S. and Israeli attacks and tighter U.S. sanctions. For comparison, 70 rials were worth $1 in 1979, the year of Iran's revolution.
2: Dog folks often drink less during colder weather because they lose less fluid and feel less thirsty. But dry indoor air can still increase the risk of dehydration. Veterinarian Dr. James Greenwood recommends offering room temperature or lukewarm tap water, which some dog individuals may find more appealing than cold water. Caregivers can also increase hydration by providing wet food, placing several water bowls around the home, or using pet folk water fountains and interactive water toys. Persistent reluctance to drink should be checked by a veterinarian because it could indicate an underlying health problem.
1: A rare brain-eating amoeba killed a North Carolina, U.S. teenager this week. The deadly parasite enters through the nose during freshwater swimming and attacks brain tissue rapidly. Health experts warn that the infection carries a near 100% mortality rate. Initial symptoms include severe headaches, high fever, and sudden vomiting. Doctors urge swimmers to wear nose clips in warm, stagnant waters.
2: Experts recommend 6 types of frozen vegetables for blood sugar management. Mixed vegetables, cauliflower, broccoli, spinach, kale, and sweet potatoes. Their fiber and nutrient content can support a healthy diet for glucose control. They advise choosing products without added sugar, sauces, or excess sodium, and pairing them with protein and healthy fats for balanced meals.
1: The United Nations warns that the developing El Niño could become the strongest in more than 70 years and last until at least February 2027. Intensifying extreme weather already worsened by human-caused climate change. Sea surface temperatures in the key central and eastern tropical Pacific monitoring region could rise to nearly 4 degrees Celsius above average, bringing drought and wildfires to parts of Southeast Asia, Central America, and Northern South America, while increasing flooding, typhoons, and landslide risks elsewhere. Indonesia is battling widespread wildfires, China is preparing for more typhoons, and Panama is reducing traffic through the Panama Canal in anticipation of lower rainfall. Governments and aid organizations are strengthening early warning systems and deploying preventive assistance. But vulnerable communities remain at serious risk because of fragile housing, healthcare, water, and sanitation systems.
2: Nepal's Prime Minister Balindra Shah tells the House of Representatives on September 2nd that the August 26th Bhotakashi flood is a warning of growing climate risks in the Himalayan region and says mitigating those impacts is a shared responsibility of the international community. Experts attribute the flood to a massive rock slide. Nepal has approached the United Nations Fund for responding to loss and damage for support and compensation.
1: Wildfire haze moves 1.43 million students in Indonesia to remote learning from August 31st to September 4th, affecting 12,874 schools in 6 provinces. West Kalimantan accounts for 1.1 million. Air pollution exceeds 1,000 on Indonesia's air quality classification system in places. The nation treats readings above 300 as hazardous.
2: El Niño-warmed tropical water is pushing a coastally trapped Kelvin wave, or large-scale ocean wave, north and is expected to raise sea levels along the California-U.S. coast by about 30 centimeters between late September and early October. The rise is temporary and sits atop long-term rise. It also weakens upwelling, further warming nearshore water.
1: A new study estimates that about 46% of the world's farmers and farm workers experience unintentional acute pesticide poisoning annually, amounting to roughly 402 million to 433 million cases worldwide. The authors are calling for highly hazardous pesticides to be phased out and for farmers to be given safer alternatives.
3: Actually made pregnant to produce milk.
4: I didn't know, no.
5: It's a species-specific growth-promoting fluid, not ideal for human children.
2: Vegan campaign group Viva will premiere its new documentary, What Do You Really Know About Dairy, at the Prince Charles Cinema in London, UK, on September 10th. The film challenges dairy industry claims that dairy is natural, necessary for health, and harmless to cow people and cows, using expert testimony and investigative dairy sector footage to examine modern dairy factories and product marketing. The screening will be followed by a live expert panel discussion with an optional VIP reception afterward at Vantra, a vegan restaurant near the cinema, where vegan food will be served.
1: Sweet Vegan Chocolates of New York City, U.S. secures second place in the Snacks and Treats Chocolate category at the 2026 Artisan Flavor Awards for its Raspberry Royale Truffle, reinforcing its reputation for top-tier, allergy-friendly vegan confectionery.
6: That's good.
7: Yeah, yeah. Good.
2: Yeah. PETA, or People for the Ethical Treatment of Animals, UK, handed out vegan chicken at London, UK's Notting Hill Carnival, urging attendees to avoid eating poultry people and adopt vegan choices. The campaign highlighted chicken folks' capacity to experience pain, fear, and joy while criticizing their intensive raising that causes animal individual suffering and pollution.
8: So I'm opening a tiramisu shop.
1: Giuseppe's Tiramisu will open a vegan shop in the London, UK this district of Bucks Park, Shoreditch, next week, offering innovative vegan flavors and cold brews following successful pop-ups across the UK by founder Giuseppe Federici, vegan.
2: At 91 years young, Dale Greybeard Sanders has reclaimed his record as the oldest person to complete the 3,530-kilometer Appalachian Trail in the U.S., despite falling 71 times and briefly requiring hospitalization for a pinched nerve. Mr. Sanders persevered. He said his journey has become less about the record and more about inspiring and encouraging others.
1: The Cape of Good Hope Society for the Prevention of Cruelty to Animals, or SPCA, provided preventative care to 40 dog people in a gang-affected Cape Town, South Africa community after footage highlighted poor living conditions. 12 puppies and 28 adult dog folk received treatment, while 3 canine citizens were neutered and 2 entered permanent SPCA care. Teams also identified dog individuals needing veterinary treatment, including suspected fractures and wounds.
2: Andalusia, Spain, has launched a specialist care network for children facing major amputations, coordinating surgery, rehabilitation, and prosthetic care. The initiative followed a campaign by the family of adaptive surfing champion Sarah Amagro, who lost her limbs after meningitis. Her father, Ismael, hopes the new system will help other families avoid similar challenges.
1: Enlightening quote of the day: silence at the proper season is wisdom and better than any speech. The venerated enlightened master Plutarch, vegetarian.
2: Previously, in this multi-part series on Ian McCormick's near-death experience, Ian was stung 5 times by 5 box jellyfish people while night diving off Mauritius when he was 26 years old. After the venom paralyzed his right leg, an unseen voice warned him to remain awake and later told him to beg 3 taxi drivers for his life. One driver agreed to take Ian to the hospital, but later abandoned him outside a small hotel. By then, both of Ian's legs were paralyzed. When one of the hotel's owners refused to drive him to the hospital, Ian tried to strike the man, but the voice warned that the resulting adrenal rush would kill him. After his friend Daniel finally helped get him into an ambulance, Ian felt the venom strike his lungs, heart, and mind. With his entire life flashing before his eyes, Ian, still an atheist, wondered whether anything awaited him after death and resigned himself to finding out.
6: The next minute, unbeknown to me on the other side of the world, my mother, who was the only believer in our family, for the second time in her entire life, she'd heard the audible voice of God speak to her as a believer and said, your elder son, Ian, is nearly dead. Pray for him now. I have an open vision of her in her bedroom praying. Suddenly it's like this realm opens up. What am I seeing? Mum's praying for me. I could hear her. And then in this vision, she looks straight up at me. It's like she can see me and said, son, no matter how far from God you may be, Ian, no matter what you've done wrong in your life, if you call out to God from your heart, God will hear you and God will forgive you. Oh, I am shaken. I am so far from any belief in God. As I tried to pray, my mind went completely blank. And as I'm lying there dying, my mother seemed to know what was happening, looked at me again and said, son, don't pray from your head. Pray from your heart, son. Call out to God from your heart. But my heart, mother, it's so cynical. It's so unbelieving. It's like a heart of stone. I don't even know if there's anything good in that. I said, but God, if you exist, if you can hear a man like me, please help me to pray. I can't remember the simplest of prayers, the Lord's Prayer. As I said that, immediately words of light appeared in the ambulance. Forgive us our trespasses and sins. I said, well, God, I don't know how you could forgive me by saying these simple words. I am nearly dead. But if you can forgive me, I sincerely ask you, please forgive me of all my sins. I have no time to list them because there's just so many. But if you can somehow forgive me, I sincerely ask you, to forgive me all that I've done wrong in my life. The words just disappeared. Fresh words instantly appeared in front of me. Forgive those who have trespassed and sinned against you. I said, well, I can do that. I'm by nature not revengeful. I can forgive anyone no matter what they've done to me, Lord. If you are out there, I forgive them. As I said that, the face of the Indian taxi driver appeared a foot away from me. And next minute, I hear the voice again that I've been hearing all night say, will you forgive this man for pushing you out of his taxi tonight and leaving you for dead in front of the hotel? I thought, no, definitely not this one. Up came the Chinese hotel owner. Look at these two men's faces in front of me. I heard the voice going, will you forgive this man for not taking his car tonight? So I'm lying here going, God, if that's you, you give me one good reason why I should forgive these miserable human beings for the horrendous things that they've done tonight. There's a silence.
2: In the silence, Ian realized that he had recited the Lord's Prayer countless times as a meaningless repetition, but now he had to pray it from his heart. Forgiving the two men would not make what they had done right, but it would allow God to remove the bitterness and anger within him and heal his heart.
6: Well, I'm lying here going, well, I don't want to forgive them. Why should I? And I said, but God, if you could forgive me, which would be an absolute miracle, unbelievable, I will find compassion in my heart to forgive my fellow man. I forgive them. As I said that, I said, I'll never touch them. I'll never harm them. I'll never seek them out. Their faces disappeared.
2: In part four, after Ian finds the compassion to forgive, the Lord's Prayer continues unfolding before him, and the presence of God floods the ambulance. But his body continues to fail. At the hospital, despite the doctor's efforts to save him, Ian faces a final decision.
6: And the old doctor looked at me and said, son, I'm afraid that's all we can do for you. You need to keep your eyes open or you will die.
2: Join us tomorrow for part four of this multi-part series on Ian McCormick's near-death experience.
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8: Greetings, Your Majesty, King. Rule of peace. Yes, in English we spell it R-O-O, Your Majesty. We are so honored and privileged to receive you here today. Was it all well with your travel from such a faraway land? The name of my land is Pi, which means free from sadness. And it is so in our kingdom. There is not even a name for sadness in our language. Oh, King of Kings of Kings of Kings, it will be peaceful. People will be awakened, and this earthly kingdom will turn into God's kingdom, the kingdom that will belong to God. And no more suffering, no more negative influence. We wish it could be faster for your mission to be accomplished. But if all of us use all our strength, together with all your strength, then this planet will be destroyed immediately, and all the beings here will be annihilated. That's why we have to be patient, supporting you in a way that is not harmful to all beings and to this benevolent planet Earth as well.
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11: Oakland firefighters were responding to a vehicle fire when a pigeon person approached them, apparently after inhaling smoke. The crew gave the bird friend oxygen to help clear his or her lungs. 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
12: Peace is happening around our world.
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12: There are many countries promoting peace and fostering amity among peoples and governments. Etc.
14: October 2024. Indian and Chinese troops begin withdrawing from a disputed Himalayan border following an agreement and the bettering of relations between the two nations.

0: By creating peace, we all can make a loving, serene, and prosperous world.
1: The time to choose our future has arrived. We have the choice. If you, the nations of this earth, provoke another great war, the Hopi believe that humans will burn and be reduced to ashes.
2: Please continue watching Prophecy Part 417, Awaken True Love with the Savior to Dissolve Calamity.

0: set, swing it. There it is. Remember, keep your eye on the ball. Try it again. Eye on the ball. Swing it. Eye on the ball. Yep. Go.
1: Vegan, the best world citizens.
2: It's a no-go to lower the standards. It's a no-go not to change the situation.
3: Millions of people in Europe are calling for better animal welfare. And millions are calling for higher standards for animal husbandry, for transport. Let all speak out together. Let's bring the voices of the animals to the parliament.
4: The heat today is unbearable. I can only imagine what, billions of animals, because it's 1.6 billions of animals transported every year in Europe, are experiencing even right now. We have to do something. This is unacceptable.
5: Welcome

Benign viewers, Osio, I'm Seilu, the corn mother in Cherokee First Nation mythology. In the Cherokee First Nation language, Osio, meaning hollow, expresses a deep spirit of welcoming and hospitality. Every year, around midsummer, the Cherokee First Nation people gather to celebrate the Green Corn Festival and ensure a good harvest. The week-long celebration involves fasting, purification rituals, and sacred dances. It's also an occasion for spiritual renewal, reconciliation, and Thanksgiving.

The contented Cherokee First Nation people wish you happy times with family and friends under the protective watch of the Great Spirit. With humanity confronting the imminent danger of world destruction, will we succumb to the numbing slavery of the dark force or rise to the challenge with our God-given spirit of compassion? As our hearts yearn to know our destiny, we turn to the clues and messages left by seers, saints, and prophets of the past and present, as well as from the stars. While their prophecies contain different cultural references and historical context, they share a common theme that when the final battle of light and darkness takes place in the end times, a powerful Savior or Messiah or Holy King will return to guide us out of calamity.

question is, how do we recognize the Savior when he, she is here? And what is our role in this critical time of the earth? In our series, Awaken True Love with the Savior to Dissolve Calamity, we will compare different prophecies and find the answers together.

For the last few decades, a large portion of the world's population has been sinking deeper and deeper into the illusory realm of physical reality. Overly engrossed in material pursuits, many have forgotten to cultivate inner spiritual development, uphold moral integrity, and protect the planet.

0: In the midst of spiritual confusion and darkness, the indigenous people have stayed awake. They have been speaking out against the injustice imposed on the weak and innocent, warning people about the dangerous direction we're heading in, and sharing their ancient wisdom and prophecies.
1: The way things are going and the things that we are doing right now, well, it's not that way. Mother Earth, she has a fever. Man has gone too far. Disrespect everything. Sacred sites have been destroyed. Eagles are flying into trash pits. When I go outside our community into the world, you know, this is a strange world that can't succeed. We have come to a time and a place of great urgency. Even scientists are saying that we are at the point of no return. People are so spiritually disconnected. We need to reconnect with spirit. Mother Earth is a spirit. Mother Earth is a source of life, not a resource.
2: And when you say resources, you're talking about our relatives, you're talking about our family. Fish are our family. It's not a resource, it's a family. It requires all the respect. The earth is all powerful. Wasn't made here for human beings. He said, we're part of it. But we don't have to be here because the earth has its own process. And if it becomes to the point where you destroy yourself as human beings and you destroy life and finally leave this earth, the earth's not going to disappear. There's not going to be an end of the world. That's really a very interesting concept to us. No, the world won't end. People's life on it will. So it's not the end of the world you're talking about, it's the end of us. And the world, no matter what damage you think you've done to it, will regenerate, will re-green, will redo everything that was here at one time, except there won't be any people.
3: We argue, fight, and hurt each other, and we hurt the Mother Earth. Now we will all have to live with that. It is too late to stop the Mother, who has to cleanse herself from all our ways of no respect.

0: Our old people were always concerned that we didn't understand that one day, they said, down the road, in the future, evilness is going to become very strong. The evil one is going to have many helpers, and he's going to be very strong in the way that he influences people, and they will work against the Dene and effort to destroy all things that is good and all things that is right.
1: The Hopi knew that humans would develop many powerful technologies that would be misused. In this 20th century, we've seen World War I and then World War II with the ash gourd of our visions that you call the atomic bomb, which fell from the sky, creating great destruction. Many thousands were killed in Hiroshima and Nagasaki. In the years that followed, the fear and danger of a third world war was great. Hopi believed that the Gulf War marked the beginning of this third world war, but it was stopped and the worst weapons of destruction were not used. The time to choose our future has arrived. We have the choice. If you, the nations of this earth, provoke another great war, the Hopi believe that humans will burn and be reduced to ashes.

0: etc.
1: One of the leading First Nations voices for peace and unity is the Honorable Chief Phil Lane Jr., vegan, a member of the Ankh-Tawin, Dakota, and Chickasaw First Nations. In 1982, Chief Lane founded the Four Worlds International Institute, which has become a global leader in the holistic development of Indigenous communities. He has received many accolades for his work, such as the WinStar Award, the Swiss Foundation for Freedom and Human Rights International Award, and the 2023 Stellar Award for Service to the Human Family. An active facilitator of various First Nations forums fostering peace, unity, and enlightenment, Chief Lane has on several occasions extended sincere invitations to our most beloved Supreme Master Ching Hai, vegan, to speak at various Indigenous events. Although unable to attend due to her intensive meditation retreat, Master has graciously recorded heartfelt messages in past years.
2: The wisdom of old has never been lost in the community of the Indigenous people. And you know, well, according to that wisdom, we cannot expect full happiness, full joy, if we cause sorrow to others, including our earth co-tenants, the sweet animals, and all other beings around us. They are the blessing sent from heaven to help us in our sojourn on this planet. We should appreciate them, protect them, and be grateful for their presence. I guess many guests would have more wise words and compassionate messages to share. So my simple message is, be vegan, make peace. Thank you all for doing your part to save our world. All my love and God bless.
3: Greetings, all the great First Nations in the world, all the Indigenous people, beloved of the creation. I'm very honored to be with you today, but I feel like we always are together, no matter how long, how far the physical distance, because that doesn't matter to the souls.
4: I'm thanking you for still keeping your traditions and skills in revering Mother Earth and saving many, many occasions during your life to pay respect to her and to pay obeisance to all the nature's blessings, advice, and order by the grace of God. And the First Nations people know it best, because you are always trying to connect with all that surrounds you in a spiritual way, in the most respectful way, and with the most sincerity in your heart.
1: This year, 2026, Chief Lane organized the worldwide event 99 Days of Peace Through Unity, Choose Peace, Live Peace, End War, which began on June 21st and will conclude on September 27th. He once again kindly invited Master to participate, stating in his letter, the event will continue for 99 days as people, communities, spiritual traditions, youth, elders, artists, healers, and peace builders come together to deepen peace in our own lives, our families, our communities, and throughout the world. Master thus provided the following message for this auspicious event.
4: Ahoy, respected and beloved Chief Phil Lane. Thank you for inviting me to your gathering of 99 days of praying for peace. I am very touched that you organize such a very big event for the world. You must be very, very busy, but you still remember me for the love of your people, the Indigenous people, and all the Indigenous people in the world. I send you my best greetings and love. And in the name of God, I wish all of you the best from our most beloved God Almighty, our one and only parents. I also send my best wishes and all my love to all participants and the audience and viewers of your project. Dear Chief Ling, it is so good of you to spend your precious time and resources to organize such a beautiful event. God must be very pleased to know that you and your people care for the wellness of His creations, including the whole wonderful planet and all His children and creatures who are living on it. Even though I'm very busy, I cannot refuse your invitation because I love you people so much. The indigenous people, in America, Canada, as well as everywhere else in all the countries of this world. I love them so much. Their simple life, their pure faith, their absolute belief in the Creator, the Most High, and their humble gratitude daily for whatever they need that has been bestowed upon them because God loves them so much. I love them also because they are a minority in many countries and they have suffered so much in pain and sorrow of oppression and deprivation and separation from their loved ones, like their children, for example. I pray for them. I'm glad their lives have been more protected and respected now, but I pray for them so that nothing tragic will happen to them ever again and that their lives will just be as a dignified symbol of God's children and their devotion to the divinity, their tradition, and their love for their tradition, their well-respectful lifestyle, and also being respectful to all around them, their protection of the environment, of the helpless animal people, all that God loves and protects, they also love and protect. They have respected, revered, and loved Mother Earth over millions of years, and their harmonious lifestyle should serve as the exemplary fashion for many other cultures in the world. I'm glad you gathered together and pray for peace. I pray also that God will hear me and bestow upon you whatever you wish to have and protect you, your loved ones, and your environments as well, so that you can live a peaceful, simple, but dignified life and have abundance of all things that nurture your body and soul. Thank you again for your invitation and wishing you again all the best. Wishing your gathering a big success and that you all enjoy the time to be together for a good cause. May the Lord bestow upon all of us peace and a benevolent life for all beings on this planet. In the name of the Lord, in the grace of God, love you all. Amen.
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4: We humbly worship, praise, thank, obey, and love God Almighty, the Most High, the Greatest, for world vegan, world peace, and our soul liberation. We thank, love, praise the only Son of God, who is the ultimate Master, for our salvation. We follow the teaching of all the saints and sages. We thank, love, and praise them who are the representatives of God for our spiritual elevation.

0: 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Twyla Francois, vegan.
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8: We cannot give life to anybody. It is the sole discretion of the Lord. So, it will be shameless arrogance and heinous sinfulness on our part if we snatch life from others. It is my firm belief that if people adopt this practice of ahimsa or non-violence by universal consensus, everlasting peace and all-around happiness will descend on this earth, and human suffering in all its forms will become a thing of the past. His Holiness Gyabje Shetral Rinpoche, vegetarian

0: Supreme Master TV Max. 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
3: 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We thank, love, and praise them, who are the representatives of God for our spiritual elevation.

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0: We sincerely thank all the reporters, journalists, photographers, camera persons, individuals, groups, companies, everywhere in the world, for all your involved contributions of news that inform and bring hope to the people from both human and animal kingdoms, as well as countless other beings, thus uplifting the atmosphere of our planet. May heaven bless your noble endeavors and protect you always, especially while on challenging duty.
1: Every child is a little mystery box. 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

0: Join us for a moment to give thanks for our magnificent cosmos. With radiant stars in the night sky blessing our splendid little planet with their brilliance from afar. We are like a tiny speck encompassed by the creativeness of the universe. Surrounded by billions of glorious galaxies, all interwoven together by the thread of universal love. May we always rejoice and be forever grateful for our place in the cosmos.
1: Vegan, because we all know the consequences of the animal people livestock industry.

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That's safe travels in Siswati, an official language of the Southern African Kingdom. Its life-loving people practice high-energy traditional dances like the sibaka at gatherings and celebrations, accompanied by music on instruments like the makoyane, famously played by beloved musicians Smiles Makama and Tobile Magagula. My name is Notando. The more we work for the benefit of others, the more we appreciate all we are given in life. 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

A hearty welcome, cherished viewers, from our Royal United Kingdom. My name is Oliver, and I enjoy life in picturesque Maidstone in southeast England, where beautiful walkways line the River Medway as it winds through charming streets. Our region is steeped in history and culture, with landmarks such as the magnificent Leeds Castle, a testament to centuries of British heritage. Our county of Kent, known as the Garden of England, is also blessed with sunshine and mild weather that nourish our pears, apples, berries, and other fresh produce. Beholding sunlit woodlands, clear chalk streams, and softly rolling downs stirs our hearts with wonder and gratitude. Our earth-loving British citizens join you in honoring these countless gifts of nature. In the splendor of the celestial realms, may humanity always treasure the divine beauty of the natural world. Welcome to Noteworthy News, righteous news for a conscientious world.

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2: Peace is happening around our world. Peace News number 138 of many and counting. There are many countries promoting peace and fostering amity among peoples and governments, etc.

0: November 2024. For the first time since 1971, a direct maritime link is established between Bangladesh and Pakistan with the cargo ship from Karachi docking in Chittagong. Pakistan's High Commissioner to Bangladesh, His Excellency Syed Ahmed Maruf, states more such shipping activities should occur, saying the system will help to take forward the eco-social relations of the two countries. By creating peace, we all can make a loving, serene, and prosperous world.
1: In today's news, Switzerland supports humanitarian programs in Afghanistan through the United Nations High Commissioner for Refugees, or UNHCR. U.S. study links early air pollution exposure to childhood obesity. Study finds natural regrowth is essential to renewing tropical rainforests. United Kingdom introduces new funding to help farmers in England thrive. Beneficiary of charity aiding vulnerable children in Alat or Vietnam returns to organization to serve others. US and China alternative sugar companies collaborate to offer new sugar replacement. And Uganda relocates endangered giraffe people from wildlife park due to new oil drilling project. All this and more on Supreme Master Television, your constructive global TV channel.
2: His Majesty's name is King Nai, N-I, and his exceptionally glorious spiritual plane is Li, L-E. Greetings, Your Majesty, King Nai of Li. What an honor for us to receive you today. The people, the inhabitants on this planet love to know anything new outside of their earth. Please shed light on the name of your Buddha land. From here to our land, it is about 3 gazillion plus light years, etc. Of course, we don't want to burden you with too many numbers. And you could come here just like that. Was it difficult to arrive here, sir? Wow, it's wonderful for our people here to hear of such a thing, such an invention like that. Whoever believes in my power and calls on my name with sincerity, purity of body, speech, and mind, they will be free from worry and fear, wherever they go, whatever they do, whoever they are.
3: Please continue watching to find out more about His Majesty's selfless vow, what He is benevolently offering beings on Earth, how residents of King Nai's planet obtain things they want, etc. On Friday, August 14th, 2026, our most loving Supreme Master Ching Hai, vegan, met with His Majesty King Nai of Li and kindly recorded her insightful conversation with him for humankind. His Majesty graciously explained the purpose of his visit to our planet and expressed his tremendous appreciation and love for Master.
2: Today is the 14th of August, 2026. We have the honor to receive a new king who visits our world. Well, he is not new. He has been Buddha since all time, immemorial. What I mean by new is that we have not had the honor to see him in our conversations and meetings. So today, he's here to give us the honor of seeing him, talking to him. His Majesty's name is King Nai, N-I, and his exceptionally glorious country, I mean plane of spiritual existence, a spiritual plane, is Li, L-E. Greetings, Your Majesty, King Nai of Li. What an honor for us to receive you today. And we thank K King toll a piece again for arranging all this. Otherwise, I'd probably never have the time, even though I would love to see all the kings who came from such a long, long, long far distance to be here to bless us and to give us a chance to even see them personally. Above all, we thank God Almighty for all this incredible honor. Thank you, Sire. We love you, Sire. We love you forever. Our Mapa, the best, the highest, most benevolent, the most merciful, the most compassionate. You are everything to us. May you be well always, sir. Amen. Sir, we would like to learn what the meaning of your great name is, Nai. Could you please let us know? Oh, yes, oh, yes. Greetings, by the way. Greetings, Your Majesty, King of Kings, of Kings, of Kings. It is our honor to come here and pay obeisance to you. Myself and my entourage, as well as my people in our spiritual plane, would like to express our gratitude, our respect, and our love for you and whatever you do for this planet and the universe. Oh, sir. This is quite too much for me to hear, actually. This is all God's grace, God's blessing, and God's love. Here in this physical world, I'm just a humble vehicle, and not as perfect a vehicle as I would like to be. But thank you, sir, for the honor bestowed on me. And in the name of all the co-inhabitants on this planet, that's including humans, animal people, smaller animal people, fish people, insects, trees, plants, flowers, the earth herself, I thank you. I thank you deeply for your visit. And thank you for any help that you have bestowed upon us. May God forever, forever bless you and your people. Amen, sir. We thank our God, the Almighty, the one and only parents who are so kind, so benevolent, so loving. May us be well forever as well, sir. Amen. Oh yes, I forgot. Your name, your great name Nai, means zero worry, translated into English. Thank you, sir. And what about your Buddha land with his name Li? Could you also enlighten us? The people, the inhabitants on this planet love to know anything new outside of their earth. Please shed light on the name of your Buddha land. Thank you. Oh, the name Li means free from fear. Our people in our Buddha land are never fearful of anything of any kind for any reason at all. And that was due to your vow before you established the Buddha land in your care, right? Oh, yes, yes. That was even before I had the fortune to become a Buddha. I vowed that whatever merit I had earned, whatever attainment I had in that lifetime and many lifetimes in the future would be bestowed upon whoever believes in me to have the ability to be free from worry and free from fear. Thus, my name is Nai and my Buddha land name is Li. Oh, thank you, sir. Thank you ever so much. Very eye-opening for us. Yes, and the reason we came here today, like many Buddhas who came to visit you before me and hereafter, is that We would like to offer our support more practically. So we came here as we wished to work through your power of acceptance to offer the beings on this planet no fear, zero fear, to be free from fear and free from worry. So whoever believes in my power and calls on my name with sincerity, purity of body, speech and mind, they will be free from worry and fear wherever they go, whatever they do, whoever they are. And eventually, at the time of departure from this world, we will accept them into our spiritual plane, if that's what they wish. Otherwise, they could live anywhere else free from worry and fear. Oh, wow. Oh, so wonderful, wonderful, wonderful. Thank you, Your Majesty Buddha King Nai. We are deeply, deeply grateful. In the name of all inhabitants here, we express our sincere thanks to you for your generosity in sharing your merit and power with the people, with the beings on this planet. May God bless you forevermore. Thank you, Sai. Of course, I myself would be honored and happy to receive your blessing and distribute it all over the world so that people may benefit from your great power and generosity. We thank you forever, sir. May God bestow on you even more so, more and more, as time goes by. Oh, you're welcome, King of Kings, of Kings of Kings. We admire you, we worship you, we love you. No need to mention it. What we do is just a little humble contribution to your great work. It's nothing compared to anything, even a fraction of your blessing to this planet and the universe. We, myself and my people, also deeply thank you and are happy for whomever could be accepted in your protective power and blessing. Thank you, Your Majesty Buddha King Nai. My heart is open, and whatever fortune I have in spiritual attainments, I'm all willing to give to anyone who would like to receive it in faith. It's just that if they don't want to receive it, then I cannot give that much. Maybe some, but not completely. Just the people that came into my life and would like to have initiation and guidance from me, blessed be God's grace, I'm willing to do anything for them. I wish more of them would do that, so they can be away from suffering. But up to now, sir, it's still not easy, due to the fact that humanity especially has been so contaminated by the negative force who has robbed them of this planet and poisoned them with all kinds of substances, visibly and invisibly, that they could hardly remember who they are and what they're doing here. Only a number of people who are blessed by a spiritual enlightened master could be free from the clutch of this negative force. I myself and the heavenly force are trying our best. I'm praying for them. And with such a supportive blessing like yours, we are hoping to deliver more and more souls out of the darkness pit, from all the traps set everywhere on this planet, and free the souls so that they can return to their own power, their own glory as the children of God. We thank you again and again for coming here to bless this planet and to support our work with your power and blessing, which is abundant. which is limitless. It's just the beings here on Earth could not find themselves to receive it. It's a very sad thing, and it really burdens my heart day and night, as if somebody is so hungry and hasn't eaten for a long time, and the food was right in front of them, but they couldn't see it, they couldn't smell it, they could not feel it, they could not reach it. And even if it's already offered into their mouth, they could not even chew or swallow it. We are trying, sir, we are trying. Whatever the blessing from you that I could assimilate today, I will find a way to distribute it all over this planet. And in hell as well, if possible. May you be blessed forevermore, sir, and your people receive abundant bliss, happiness, and always be free from all the sorrow or fear like what we have in this world. And may you stay long on this planet so your blessing could be more abundant and more multiplied for all the suffering beings here, if possible, sir. Or we could stay maybe like 14 days more, and then we have to go home because my people also need more of my guidance and teachings, which they cannot receive from so far away. Oh, yes, sir, how far? How far from our planet to yours? Yes, from here to our land, it is about 3 gazillion plus light years, etc., of course, now. We don't want to burden you with too many numbers. Oh, no, sir, you will never burden us in any way. It's just that, you know, the people here will be so eager to know. My God, 3 gazillion plus, oh, we could never imagine it, the people here on the planet. It's just like, forever far from us. And you could come here just like that. Was it difficult to arrive here, sir? Oh, no, it's very easy. We in our land are full of facilities. As we think of anything, it will manifest to us. There's no burden at all, no laborious work or anything. And we come here to you as if we have not come. And then we will go back to our land as if we have never left our land. We have not come, we have not left. It's like that. Wow, it's wonderful for our people here to hear of such a thing, such an invention like that. Wow, I don't know how many more eons after the end of this cycle of life here on the physical plane that humanity could even dream of inventing such an instrument to travel around the universe. Wow. The humans here, thank you so much. Yes. For letting us have such eye-opening knowledge that we could only dream of. The beings on Earth can only dream about it, if they would even dare to dream. But who knows, you know, in the forever evolution cycle of life, of different levels of spiritual consciousness, maybe any being can evolve. We did evolve into Buddhahood, so they can also evolve. No matter how long it takes, it will come, right, sir? Yes, of course. You, the enlightened Maitreya Buddha, would know about that best. Oh, in this world, you know, people have a saying that you better have a dream, because if you don't have a dream, how would you have a dream come true? So, I hope all beings here, hearing your teaching, your advice, your enlightening story of your Buddha land, will also have a dream like that. We must dream big, all people. I myself and all our people wish your Earth citizens' dreams to come true, no matter how long it takes. each individual will find their dream in their own time come true. Amen. We thank our God Almighty, loving Mapa, for all the wisdom, knowledge, and blessing brought to our earth by different great enlightened Buddhas and the wishing of their people. We also wish the best for your Buddha land, the people on it, and for you to continue forever, guiding whoever comes under your wing. Thank you, Sire, King Nai, Majesty King of Li. We do hope to be able to see you again, and very, very sincerely apologize for the time that you had to wait. I would come to you in a nanosecond to meet you. It's just, you know well, sir, this planet is full of obstacles and the negative power is gripping all beings on this planet so tightly that it creates like a great wall around them, around us, and it creates a lot of difficulty for myself and the heavenly workforce here on this planet. So please do forgive me. Forgive us. Oh, no, no, no, no. You, King of Kings of Kings of Kings, Maitreya Buddha and Jesus Christ, reappearance on this planet. You have nothing to apologize for. All of us from our land, as well as many Buddha lands that I know, always respect, worship, and are forever grateful for what you do everywhere in the universe. Sir, as I said before and many times, and any time, forever, it's all God's grace and God's blessing and God's love, which is all greater than anything we can imagine. What would we do without God? We should forever sing praise to love and worship God Almighty. I forever remember that God is the only one that does everything. We only follow instructions, follow the right way that's laid down to us, and can only be forever grateful. We concluded our meeting with His Majesty King Nai of Li in such jubilance, happiness, blessing, bliss, and anything you cannot even imagine or have words to describe. His Majesty will stay in our world for another fortnight, and we do hope to see him again, either on this planet or any other world. We thank you, our greatest and only parents, Mapa, God Almighty, utmost powerful God, and His Trinity, for everything bestowed upon us, and for any king who has come to visit and bless this world. May you, Mapa, forever be happy seeing us growing up and doing your will. Amen. Bless you, Sire. Love you, Sire. Worship you, Sire. Praise you, Sire. Every other language that we could imagine to praise you in. In the last few days, it's good that I could see the kings and record it in the daylight, not in the dark. So it's much better. My voice is better and clearer. And it's less hot for me to sit outside in the cool shade than sit in a hot tent. Thank God for that.
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0: Funding strengthens United Nations High Commissioner for Refugees, or UNHCR, relief operations across Afghanistan. A recent contribution of $2.4 million from Switzerland will enable UNHCR to quickly deliver relief to communities in need across Afghanistan and reintegrate individuals newly returned from neighboring countries. The donation will help provide shelter, protection, and essential services to families affected by ongoing hardships. This support also enables UNHCR to continue its work, ensuring that vulnerable areas receive timely aid and assistance. The contribution reflects Switzerland's enduring commitment to global solidarity and its partnership with international organizations striving to uphold human dignity and stability in crisis regions. The funds will be directed toward improving living conditions and strengthening resilience among Afghan citizens facing severe economic and social challenges. Switzerland has a total of 13 Shiny World Leadership Awards to date for health protection, compassion, generosity, caring, and humanitarianism. Our gratitude, Switzerland and UNHCR, for your compassionate assistance. May the beneficiary families find renewed hope and strength in the love of the Providence.
1: Study finds early exposure to air pollution may affect children's self-regulation and increase obesity risk. Researchers analyzed data from 434 children in Mexico City, Mexico, and found that infants exposed to higher levels of fine particulate air pollution, known as PM2.5, during their first year of life were more likely to have difficulty with self-control by age 4. These changes were later linked to higher body mass index, additional body fat, and increased weight gain between the ages of 4 and 8. The researchers found no evidence that exposure during pregnancy had the same effect, suggesting that infancy may be a particularly sensitive period for brain development. Our appreciation, all researchers involved, for revealing the significant negative impact of air pollution on children's health. In divine wisdom, may humanity swiftly embrace green energy and cleaner air, helping all children grow up healthy and thrive.
0: Vegan, the harvester of merit.
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0: Being vegan, having peace, doing good deeds, life is a feast.
1: He taught them how to cultivate and improve the fruits of the earth, and he gave them a body of laws whereby to regulate their conduct, and instructed them in the reverence and worship which they were to pay to the gods. 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
3: Today's feel-good moment comes from an Ohio construction crew who rescued a kitten they found trapped inside their heavy equipment. Workers named the tiny cat Komatsu, or Sue for short, after finding her hiding deep inside their Komatsu brand excavator. 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Oh, complete with a tiny construction hat and vest sent by the equipment company. Sue was nursed back to health for 2 weeks before she was adopted by the crew's shop mechanic, who plans to bring her to work full time when she's old enough.
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Hi there, I'm Gideon, a vegan chef from the Greater Christian Kingdom. Looking for a special vegan toast to your next meal? Here is a tip on how to make dairy-free Parmesan cheese that delivers a savory, salty, cheesy flavor and a texture that's remarkably similar to the original. First, combine 150 grams or 1 cup of raw cashews, 3 tablespoons, approximately 20 grams of nutritional yeast, 1.5 grams or 1/2 teaspoon of garlic powder, 1.5 grams or 1/2 teaspoon of onion powder, and 3 grams or 1/2 teaspoon of salt in a food processor. Next, pulse until the mixture reaches a fine, crumbly texture that resembles grated Parmesan. Transfer the mixture to an airtight container and store it in the refrigerator for up to 1 month. This quick, flavorful topping is an easy way to add a cheesy finish to your favorite pasta, salads, roasted vegetables, and more without any dairy. Lots of love for being veg and going green to save the planet. For all humans and us all co-inhabitants alike. And thank you for watching. Now, the weather around the world.

0: the most powerful daily prayer for any time and before meditation, which is the order from God, and Supreme Master Ching Hai shares with us by His blessed grace.
1: We humbly worship, praise, thank, obey, and love God Almighty, the Most High, the Greatest, for world vegan, world peace, and our soul liberation. We thank, love, praise the only Son of God, who is the ultimate Master, for our salvation. We follow the teaching of all the saints and sages. We thank, love, and praise them who are the representatives of God for our spiritual elevation.

0: University of Queensland and University of Newcastle team on your findings. In heaven's inspiration, may we all work to restore the world's forests to their magnificent splendor.
1: Funding now available to help England, UK farmers. A £30 million fund has been created in the United Kingdom to help farmers in England create stronger businesses by collaborating with each other and gaining access to important information. Specialist advice will be provided in crucial areas such as soil health. The funds will be provided through different organisations such as local authorities, non-governmental organisations, charities and more. Another £1.5 million will also be given through a farmer welfare grant programme over 3 years to help growers by supporting specific projects that strengthen their resilience. The United Kingdom has a total of 6 Shining World Leadership Awards to date for animal protection, caring, kindness, wise leadership and wise governance. 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In the Most High's blessings, may your endeavours help your food producers to prosper and thrive.
0: 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There, he met Blue Dragon Children's Foundation founder Michael Brzozowski, who helped him rebuild his life. In 2009, Mr. Do joined Blue Dragon to pay forward the lifeline he received, helping children facing homelessness, abuse, and human trafficking find safety and hope. Today, as a co-CEO, he leads Blue Dragon's mission nationwide. 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It means they are safe and happy." 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May vulnerable children in Ho Lac or Vietnam continue to find safe pathways toward healthier and brighter futures in God's benevolence.
1: Vegan side effect. 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
4: We sincerely thank all the reporters, journalists, photographers, camera persons, individuals, groups, companies everywhere in the world for all your involved contributions of news that inform and bring hope to the people from both human and animal kingdoms, as well as countless other beings, thus uplifting the atmosphere of our planet. May heaven bless your noble endeavors and protect you always, especially while on challenging duty.
5: Daily News Stream, September 6th, 2026.
6: Russian President Vladimir Putin said there is still a chance of reaching a peace agreement to end the war in Ukraine, or Ukraine, and said the U.S., China, and other countries could help support a settlement. He said Russia and Ukraine, or Ukraine, ultimately need to resolve the conflict themselves. President Putin also denied that Russia needs a new mobilization, saying the country has no shortage of military personnel.
5: Russian aerial attacks disrupted the first day of the new school year in Kyiv, Ukraine or Ukraine, on September 1st, with air raid sirens forcing students to leave their classrooms and continue their first lessons in underground shelters. The attacks came as Russia struck Kyiv for a sixth consecutive day, while schools across Ukraine or Ukraine prepared for in-person, hybrid, or fully remote learning depending on security conditions. Iran fired missiles and drones at Kuwait on September 3rd in retaliation for recent U.S. strikes on Iran, with Kuwaiti air defenses intercepting the attack.
6: China deployed a record 244 Coast Guard, research and other government vessels around Taiwan or Formosa in July, averaging nearly 8 ships a day, according to Taiwan or Formosa's Coast Guard Administration. The figure was up sharply from 55 in June and 30 in May. Taiwanese or Formosan officials and analysts say the growing activity is part of China's efforts to assert control over surrounding waters and collect oceanographic data that could support submarine and anti-submarine warfare.
5: Kyrgyzstan and China have signed a treaty on everlasting good neighborliness, friendship, and cooperation following talks between Kyrgyz President Sadir Japarov and Chinese President Xi Jinping in Bishkek, Kyrgyzstan. The treaty was among 32 documents signed by the two countries, covering areas including border cooperation, trade, transport, agriculture, education, culture, and media.
6: Russian President Vladimir Putin warned Armenian Prime Minister Nikol Pashinyan that Armenia's push toward EU or European Union membership could disrupt trade with Russia and complicate its continued membership in the Russia-led Eurasian Economic Union. Prime Minister Pashinyan said Armenia has not violated its obligations to Russia or the Eurasian bloc and does not currently plan to leave it, while maintaining that closer integration with the EU remains an option.
5: Taiwan or Formosa's population is projected to shrink by nearly half over the next 5 decades, falling from about 23.4 million today to 12.15 million by 2075, according to Taiwan or Formosa's National Development Council. By then, people aged 65 or older are expected to make up 52.9% of the population, while the working age population would fall to 42.3%, intensifying labor shortages and pressure on public finances. The government is responding with measures to support childbirth and childcare, encourage older people to remain in the workforce, attract overseas talent, and increase automation and productivity.
6: Poland will launch a nationwide media literacy program on September 17th to help students aged 10 to 19 identify fake news, media manipulation, and AI or artificial intelligence-generated deepfakes. The program will teach students how to verify sources, recognize manipulation techniques, and better understand media context through lectures, film screenings, and practical workshops.
5: Iran's currency has fallen to a record low of 2.2 million rials to the US dollar, losing about 10% of its value in the past week. The rial has lost roughly half its value so far this year amid US and Israeli attacks and tighter US sanctions. For comparison, 70 rials were worth $1 in 1979, the year of Iran's revolution.
6: Dog folks often drink less during colder weather because they lose less fluid and feel less thirsty. But dry indoor air can still increase the risk of dehydration. Veterinarian Dr. James Greenwood recommends offering room temperature or lukewarm tap water, which some dog individuals may find more appealing than cold water. Caregivers can also increase hydration by providing wet food, placing several water bowls around the home, or using pet folk water fountains and interactive water toys. Persistent reluctance to drink should be checked by a veterinarian because it could indicate an underlying health problem.
5: A rare brain-eating amoeba killed a North Carolina, U.S. teenager this week. The deadly parasite enters through the nose during freshwater swimming and attacks brain tissue rapidly. Health experts warn that the infection carries a near 100% mortality rate. Initial symptoms include severe headaches, high fever, and sudden vomiting. Doctors urge swimmers to wear nose clips in warm, stagnant waters.
6: Experts recommend 6 types of frozen vegetables for blood sugar management: mixed vegetables, cauliflower, broccoli, spinach, kale, and sweet potatoes. Their fiber and nutrient content can support a healthy diet for glucose control. They advise choosing products without added sugar, sauces, or excess sodium, and pairing them with protein and healthy fats for balanced meals.
5: The United Nations warns that the developing El Niño could become the strongest in more than 70 years and last until at least February 2027. Intensifying extreme weather already worsened by human-caused climate change. Sea surface temperatures in the key central and eastern tropical Pacific monitoring region could rise to nearly 4 degrees Celsius above average, bringing drought and wildfires to parts of Southeast Asia, Central America, and Northern South America, while increasing flooding, typhoons, and landslide risks elsewhere. Indonesia is battling widespread wildfires, China is preparing for more typhoons, and Panama is reducing traffic through the Panama Canal in anticipation of lower rainfall. Governments and aid organizations are strengthening early warning systems and deploying preventive assistance, but vulnerable communities remain at serious risk because of fragile housing, healthcare, water, and sanitation systems.
6: Nepal's Prime Minister Balindra Shah tells the House of Representatives on September 2nd that the August 26th Bhotikashi flood is a warning of growing climate risks in the Himalayan region and says mitigating those impacts is a shared responsibility of the international community. Experts attribute the flood to a massive rock slide. Nepal has approached the United Nations Fund for responding to loss and damage for support and compensation.
5: Wildfire haze moves 1.43 million students in Indonesia to remote learning from August 31st to September 4th, affecting 12,874 schools in 6 provinces. West Kalimantan accounts for 1.1 million. Air pollution exceeds 1,000 on Indonesia's air quality classification system in places. The nation treats readings above 300 as hazardous.
6: El Niño warmed tropical water is pushing a coastally trapped Kelvin wave, or large-scale ocean wave, north and is expected to raise sea levels along the California-U.S. coast by about 30 centimeters between late September and early October. The rise is temporary and sits atop long-term rise. It also weakens upwelling, further warming near-shore water.
5: A new study estimates that about 46% of the world's farmers and farm workers experience unintentional acute pesticide poisoning annually, amounting to roughly 402 million to 433 million cases worldwide. The authors are calling for highly hazardous pesticides to be phased out and for farmers to be given safer alternatives.
7: Cats be made pregnant to produce milk.
8: I didn't know.
9: It's a species-specific growth-promoting fluid, not ideal for human children.
6: Vegan campaign group Viva will premiere its new documentary, What Do You Really Know About Dairy, at the Prince Charles Cinema in London, UK, on September 10th. The film challenges dairy industry claims that dairy is natural, necessary for health, and harmless to cow people and cows, using expert testimony and investigative dairy sector footage to examine modern dairy factories and product marketing. The screening will be followed by a live expert panel discussion with an optional VIP reception afterward at Vantra, a vegan restaurant near the cinema where vegan food will be served.
5: Sweet Vegan Chocolates of New York City, U.S. secures second place in the Snacks and Treats Chocolate category at the 2026 Artisan Flavor Awards for its Raspberry Royale Truffle, reinforcing its reputation for top-tier, allergy-friendly vegan confectionery.
10: That's good.
11: Yeah,
10: good.
11: Ready to say chicken.
6: Yeah. PETA, or People for the Ethical Treatment of Animals, UK, handed out vegan chicken at London, UK's Notting Hill Carnival, urging attendees to avoid eating poultry people and adopt vegan choices. The campaign highlighted chicken folks' capacity to experience pain, fear, and joy while criticizing their intensive raising that causes animal individual suffering and pollution.
12: So I'm opening a tiramisu shop.
5: Giuseppe's Tiramisu will open a vegan shop in the London, UK district of Box Park, Shoreditch, next week, offering innovative vegan flavors and cold brews following successful pop-ups across the UK by founder Giuseppe Federici, vegan.
6: At 91 years young, Dale Greybeard Sanders has reclaimed his record as the oldest person to complete the 3,530-kilometer Appalachian Trail in the U.S., despite falling 71 times and briefly requiring hospitalization for a pinched nerve. Mr. Sanders persevered. He said his journey has become less about the record and more about inspiring and encouraging others.
5: The Cape of Good Hope Society for the Prevention of Cruelty to Animals, or SPCA, provided preventative care to 40 dog people in a gang-affected Cape Town, South Africa community after footage highlighted poor living conditions. 12 puppies and 28 adult dog folk received treatment, while 3 canine citizens were neutered and 2 entered permanent SPCA care. Teams also identified dog individuals needing veterinary treatment, including suspected fractures and wounds.
6: Andalusia, Spain, has launched a specialist care network for children facing major amputations, coordinating surgery, rehabilitation, and prosthetic care. The initiative followed a campaign by the family of adaptive surfing champion Sarah Amagro, who lost her limbs after meningitis. Her father, Ismael, hopes the new system will help other families avoid similar challenges.
5: Enlightening quote of the day: silence at the proper season is wisdom and better than any speech. The venerated enlightened master Plutarch, vegetarian.
6: Previously, in this multi-part series on Ian McCormick's near-death experience, Ian was stung 5 times by 5 box jellyfish people while night diving off Mauritius when he was 26 years old. After the venom paralyzed his right leg, an unseen voice warned him to remain awake and later told him to beg 3 taxi drivers for his life. One driver agreed to take Ian to the hospital, but later abandoned him outside a small hotel. By then, both of Ian's legs were paralyzed. When one of the hotel's owners refused to drive him to the hospital, Ian tried to strike the man, but the voice warned that the resulting adrenal rush would kill him. After his friend Daniel finally helped get him into an ambulance, Ian felt the venom strike his lungs, heart, and mind. With his entire life flashing before his eyes, Ian, still an atheist, wondered whether anything awaited him after death and resigned himself to finding out.
13: And next minute, unbeknown to me on the other side of the world, my mother, who was the only believer in our family, for the second time in her entire life, she'd hear the audible voice of God speak to her as a believer and said, your elder son, Ian, is nearly dead. Pray for him now. I have an open vision of her in her bedroom praying. Suddenly it's like this realm opens up. What am I seeing? Mum's praying for me. I could hear her. And then in this vision, she looks straight up at me. It's like she can see me and said, son, No matter how far from God you may be, Ian, no matter what you've done wrong in your life, if you call out to God from your heart, God will hear you and God will forgive you. Oh, I am shaken. I am so far from any belief in God. As I tried to pray, my mind went completely blank. And as I'm lying there dying, my mother seemed to know what was happening. Look at me again and said, son, don't pray from your head. Pray from your heart, son. Call out to God from your heart. I thought, my heart, mother, it's so cynical. It's so unbelieving. It's like a heart of stone. I don't even know if there's anything good in that. I said, but God, if you exist, if you can hear a man like me, please help me to pray. I can't remember the simplest of prayers, the Lord's Prayer. As I said that, immediately words of light appeared in the ambulance. Forgive us our trespasses and sins. I said, well, God, I don't know how you could forgive me by saying these simple words. I am nearly dead. But if you can forgive me, I sincerely ask you, please forgive me of all my sins. I have no time to list them because there's just so many. But if you can somehow forgive me, I sincerely ask you to forgive me all that I've done wrong in my life. The words just disappeared. Fresh words instantly appeared in front of me. Forgive those who have trespassed and sinned against you. I said, well, I can do that. I'm by nature not revengeful. I can forgive anyone no matter what they've done to me, Lord. If you are out there, I forgive them. As I said that, the face of the Indian taxi driver appeared a foot away from me. And next minute, I hear the voice again that I've been hearing all night say, will you forgive this man for pushing you out of his taxi tonight and leaving you for dead in front of the hotel? I thought, no, definitely not this one. Up came the Chinese hotel owner. Look at these two men's faces in front of me. I heard the voice going, will you forgive this man for not taking his car tonight? So I'm lying here going, God, if that's you, you give me one good reason why I should forgive these miserable human beings for the horrendous things that they've done tonight. There's a silence.
6: In the silence, Ian realized that he had recited the Lord's Prayer countless times as a meaningless repetition, but now he had to pray it from his heart. Forgiving the two men would not make what they had done right, but it would allow God to remove the bitterness and anger within him and heal his heart.
13: Well, I'm lying here going, well, I don't want to forgive them. Why should I? And I said, but God, if you could forgive me, which would be an absolute miracle, unbelievable, I will find compassion in my heart to forgive my fellow man. I forgive them. As I said that, I said, I'll never touch them. I'll never harm them. I'll never seek them out. Their faces disappeared.
6: In part four, after Ian finds the compassion to forgive, the Lord's Prayer continues unfolding before him, and the presence of God floods the ambulance. But his body continues to fail. At the hospital, despite the doctor's efforts to save him, Ian faces a final decision.
13: And the old doctor looked at me and said, son, I'm afraid that's all we can do for you. You need to keep your eyes open or you will die.
6: Join us tomorrow for part four of this multi-part series on Ian McCormick's near-death experience.
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10: Greetings, Your Majesty, King, Rule of Peace. Yes, in English we spell it R-O-O, Your Majesty. We are so honored and privileged to receive you here today. Was it all well with your travel from such a faraway land? The name of my land is Peace, which means free from sadness. And it is so in our kingdom. There is not even a name for sadness in our language. Oh, King of Kings of Kings of Kings, it will be peaceful. People will be awakened, and this earthly kingdom will turn into God's kingdom. The kingdom that will belong to God, and no more suffering, no more negative influence. We wish it could be faster for your mission to be accomplished. But if all of us use all our strength, together with all your strength, then this planet will be destroyed immediately, and all the beings here will be annihilated. That's why we have to be patient, supporting you in a way that is not harmful to all beings and to this benevolent planet Earth as well.
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11: Love eternally, the united three utmost, powerful, God, Tim Kotu and the Son of God.
14: Peace is happening around our world. Peace News number 137 of many and counting. There are many countries promoting peace and fostering amity among peoples and governments, etc.

October 2024, at a high-level conference between China and Japan regarding maritime-related issues, the two sides agreed to make the East China Sea a place of peace, cooperation, and friendship. By creating peace, we all can make a loving, serene, and prosperous world.

But one day, he did something surprising. He came back to visit. Soon, he became a regular guest, and the family always welcomed him with treats.

0: Sometimes he just waits patiently right at the front door. And then, surprisingly, one day he brought his whole family along to visit.
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0: 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Launched in San Francisco in the year 2000, Veg News is an award-winning global media brand focusing on the vegan or plant-based lifestyle. Through its flagship magazine, website, and podcast, Veg News covers a wide range of topics related to veganism, including news, fashion, travel, and celebrity interviews, and offers millions of worldwide readers a wealth of vegan lifestyle tips and recipes. Every year, Veg News publishes a list of the most popular vegan recipes created by its contributors, and in 2025, we had the honor of showcasing the 2024 winners on our show. This year, we're pleased to bring you 2025's winning recipes. Today, we're putting a vegan spin on a total classic, vegan pecan maple pie with a vegan shortbread crust. We're starting with a flaky, buttery vegan shortbread crust that's lightly crisp and holds together beautifully. Inside, we'll fill it with a rich maple filling packed with pecans and toffee flavor. Think heavy caramel with warm, buttery toasted sugar notes. From keeping your food processor chilled for the perfect dough to baking the filling until it's beautifully set and golden brown, we'll guide you through every step of making this vegan crowd pleaser. By the time it comes out of the oven, golden and warm, your kitchen will smell absolutely incredible. Let's get right into it. We'll make a vegan shortbread crust, beginning with our vegan butter. Cut half a cup of chilled vegan butter and vegan shortening into cubes smaller than an inch. The vegan butter we're using makes the vegan crust a bit too soft on its own, so we're mixing in some vegan shortening to give it better structure. If the brand of vegan butter you're using softens quickly, or if you aren't using it immediately, just pop the cubes back into the fridge after cutting them. Next, we'll use a food processor. The bowl has been chilled in the fridge for at least 30 minutes. Into the chilled bowl, we'll add our dry ingredients in sequence. 1¾ cups of whole wheat pastry flour. 1/4 cup of powdered vegan sugar, 1/4 teaspoon of salt. Give it a quick stir to make sure the salt is evenly distributed. Then add the freshly cut cubes of vegan butter and vegan shortening. Secure the lid and blend on high speed. Once well combined, stop blending and open the lid. Next, pour in 1 tablespoon of olive oil and 2 tablespoons of cold water. Put the lid back on and blend at high speed one more time just until the dough forms. To roll it out, place the dough right onto a 12 by 18 inch sheet of parchment paper and shape it slightly into a ball with your hands. Take another sheet of parchment paper to cover the dough, gently flatten it with the palm of your hand, and then use a rolling pin to shape it into a 5-inch round disc. Finally, leave the disc between the 2 sheets of parchment paper and transfer it directly onto a baking tray. Place the tray in the fridge for at least 2 hours, though overnight is best. We want to keep this dough as cold as possible to prevent it from cracking or shrinking later on. Once it's thoroughly chilled, take the dough disc out while keeping it in between the parchment papers and gently roll it out with a rolling pin. Here's a handy trick. Use a ruler to secure the parchment paper on both sides, creating a guide that allows you to roll the dough evenly to a precise 4 mm thickness. Place the rolled vegan crust, still between the sheets of parchment paper, back onto a baking tray and return it to the refrigerator for at least 3 minutes to firm it up. Then gently peel away the top sheets of parchment paper. To transfer the dough without tearing it, gently roll the vegan crust around your rolling pin. Then slowly unroll it directly over your 12-inch tart mold. Using your fingertips, gently press the dough down to ensure it adheres tightly to every single corner of the mold. For a clean, even edge, simply roll your rolling pin right across the top of the tart mold and remove any excess vegan crust. Then gently reshape the edges by hand, making sure the dough is snug. Next, prick several holes across the bottom of the vegan crust with a fork and return it to the refrigerator one last time for 30 minutes. Before it hits the oven, lay a fresh sheet of parchment paper over the chilled vegan crust, smoothing it out with your hand so it follows the shape of the crust perfectly. Fill it all the way to the top with baking stones, though you can also use baking beans, chickpeas, or rice. Finally, bake it in the oven at 170 degrees Celsius for 25 minutes.
1: Vegan, 'cause it's inhumane otherwise.
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6: We humbly worship, praise, thank, obey, and love God Almighty, the Most High, the Greatest, for world vegan, world peace, and our soul liberation. We thank, love, praise the only Son of God, who is the ultimate Master, for our salvation. We follow the teaching of all the saints and sages. We thank, love, and praise them, who are the representatives of God, for our spiritual elevation.

0: Welcome back to our show, Veg News 25 Most Popular Recipes of 2025, Part 4 of 13, Vegan Pecan Maple Pie with Vegan Shortbread Crust. It's time to prepare the vegan filling in a mixing bowl. Pour in 2/3 of a cup of vegan liquid egg and 1/4 cup of cornstarch. 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Sourdough has a slight natural tang that cuts through the richness of the maple and molasses. Meanwhile, the breadcrumbs absorb all those rich syrups, giving the filling a dense, chewy texture. Then, add 2 tablespoons of alcohol-free vanilla extract, 2 tablespoons of blackstrap molasses, 2 teaspoons of ground cinnamon, and 1/2 teaspoon of salt. Give it all a good stir until smooth. To finish, add 2 cups plus 2 tablespoons of chopped pecans and mix everything together well. Our vegan shortbread crust is baked, so let's take it out of the oven. Carefully lift out the parchment paper and baking stones. Now take a close look at your vegan crust. If you see any small holes or tears, patch them with a little of the leftover trimmed dough. The vegan crust must be completely free of any holes, otherwise that gorgeous vegan filling will leak right through. Once the crust has been patched, pop it back into the oven for another 5 minutes to set the repairs. Now pour the rich vegan filling directly into the baked vegan shortbread crust. Gently smooth out the surface and arrange your pecan halves nicely right on top. Put it in the oven. After about 30 minutes, when you pull the vegan pie out, you're looking for a slight jiggle right in the very center, while the edges should be completely set. The filling will continue to firm up as the pie cools. Once the pie is cool enough to handle, it's so tempting to dive right in, but trust me, it's actually even better the next day. Letting it sit in the fridge overnight gives those rich toffee and maple flavors time to fully deepen, while giving the filling time to set completely so every slice comes out clean and beautiful. Just warm it up slightly before serving. Let's finally have a taste of the vegan pecan maple pie with vegan shortbread crust. Just look at that. The crust is perfectly flaky, slightly crisp, and firm, while the filling delivers a rich, buttery toffee flavor with that incredible hint of pecan aroma. You are absolutely going to love this one.
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2: Vegan, the enemy of hell. 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
0: Peaceful viewers, thank you very much for spending time with us today. 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
6: Also, be sure to follow us on our socials, YouTube, Facebook, Getter, Instagram, LinkedIn, Nico Nico, Pinterest, Reddit, Substack, Telegram, Threads, TikTok, Truth Social, Tumblr, VK, and X, previously known as Twitter, in multiple languages by searching Supreme Master TV.
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10: Hide under it. 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
11: We cannot give life to anybody. It is the sole discretion of the Lord. So, it will be shameless arrogance and heinous sinfulness on our part if we snatch life from others. It is my firm belief that if people adopt this practice of ahimsa or non-violence by universal consensus, everlasting peace and all-around happiness will descend on this earth, and human suffering in all its forms will become a thing of the past. His Holiness Gyabje Shetral Rinpoche, vegetarian

0: Supreme Master TV Max. 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
3: 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We thank, love, and praise them who are the representatives of God for our spiritual elevation.

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0: We sincerely thank all the reporters, journalists, photographers, camera persons, individuals, groups, companies, everywhere in the world, for all your involved contributions of news that inform and bring hope to the people from both human and animal kingdoms, as well as countless other beings, thus uplifting the atmosphere of our planet. May heaven bless your noble endeavors and protect you always, especially while on challenging duty.
1: Every child is a little mystery box. 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

0: Join us for a moment to give thanks for our magnificent cosmos. With radiant stars in the night sky blessing our splendid little planet with their brilliance from afar. We are like a tiny speck encompassed by the creativeness of the universe. Surrounded by billions of glorious galaxies, all interwoven together by the thread of universal love. May we always rejoice and be forever grateful for our place in the cosmos.
1: Vegan, because we all know the consequences of the animal people livestock industry.

As you live to spend the day in the presence of animal folk like the endearing Blesbok peasants at Mililwani Wildlife Sanctuary in Ever Regent Eswatini, your mom waves and calls Hambagali. That's safe travels in Siswati, an official language of the Southern African Kingdom. Its life-loving people practice high-energy traditional dances like the sibaka at gatherings and celebrations, accompanied by music on instruments like the makweyane, famously played by beloved musicians Smiles Makama and Tobile Magagula. My name is Notando. The more we work for the benefit of others, the more we appreciate all we are given in life. The ever cheerful people of Eswatini are inspired by your joyful service and radiant positivity. May your dedicated spirit be ever secure in the compassionate care of the divine.

A hearty welcome, cherished viewers, from our Royal United Kingdom. My name is Oliver, and I enjoy life in picturesque Maidstone in southeast England, where beautiful walkways line the River Medway as it winds through charming streets. Our region is steeped in history and culture, with landmarks such as the magnificent Leeds Castle, a testament to centuries of British heritage. Our county of Kent, known as the Garden of England, is also blessed with sunshine and mild weather that nourish our pears, apples, berries, and other fresh produce. Beholding sunlit woodlands, clear chalk streams, and softly rolling downs stirs our hearts with wonder and gratitude. Our earth-loving British citizens join you in honoring these countless gifts of nature. In the splendor of the celestial realms, may humanity always treasure the divine beauty of the natural world. Welcome to Noteworthy News, righteous news for a conscientious world.

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2: Peace is happening around our world. Peace News number 138 of many and counting. There are many countries promoting peace and fostering amity among peoples and governments, etc.

0: November 2024. For the first time since 1971, a direct maritime link is established between Bangladesh and Pakistan, with the cargo ship from Karachi docking in Chittagong. Pakistan's High Commissioner to Bangladesh, His Excellency Syed Ahmed Maruf, states more such shipping activities should occur, saying the system will help to take forward the eco-social relations of the two countries. By creating peace, we all can make a loving, serene, and prosperous world.
1: In today's news, Switzerland supports humanitarian programs in Afghanistan through the United Nations High Commissioner for Refugees, or UNHCR. U.S. study links early air pollution exposure to childhood obesity. Study finds natural regrowth is essential to renewing tropical rainforests. United Kingdom introduces new funding to help farmers in England thrive. Beneficiary of charity aiding vulnerable children in Ala or Vietnam returns to organization to serve others. US and China alternative sugar companies collaborate to offer new sugar replacement. And Uganda relocates endangered giraffe people from wildlife park due to new oil drilling project. All this and more on Supreme Master Television, your constructive global TV channel.
2: His Majesty's name is King Nai, N-I, and his exceptionally glorious spiritual plane is Li, L-E. Greetings, Your Majesty, King Nai of Li. What an honor for us to receive you today. The people, the inhabitants on this planet love to know anything new outside of their earth. Please shed light on the name of your Buddha land.
3: From here to our land, it is about 3 gazillion plus light years, etc. Of course, we don't want to burden you with too many numbers.
2: And you could come here just like that? Was it difficult to arrive here, sir?
3: Wow, it's wonderful for our people here to hear of such a thing, such an invention like that.
2: Whoever believes in my power and calls on my name with sincerity, purity of body, speech, and mind, they will be free from worry and fear, wherever they go, whatever they do, whoever they are.
4: Please continue watching to find out more about His Majesty's selfless vow, what He is benevolently offering beings on Earth, how residents of King Nai's planet obtain things they want, etc. On Friday, August 14th, 2026, our most loving Supreme Master Ching Hai, vegan, met with His Majesty King Nai of Li and kindly recorded her insightful conversation with him for humankind. His Majesty graciously explained the purpose of his visit to our planet and expressed his tremendous appreciation and love for Master.
2: Today is the 14th of August, 2026. We have the honor to receive a new king who visits our world. Well, he is not new. He has been Buddha since all time, immemorial. What I mean by new is that we have not had the honor to see him in our conversations and meetings. So today he's here to give us the honor of seeing him, talking to him. His Majesty's name is King Nai, N-I, and his exceptionally glorious country, I mean plane of spiritual existence, a spiritual plane, is Li, L-E. Greetings, Your Majesty, King Nai of Li. What an honor for us to receive you today. And we thank King toll a piece again for arranging all this. Otherwise, I'd probably never have the time, even though I would love to see all the kings who came from such a long, long, long far distance to be here to bless us and to give us a chance to even see them personally. Above all, we thank God Almighty for all this incredible honor. Thank you, Sire. We love you, Sire. We love you forever. Our Mapa, the best, the highest, most benevolent, the most merciful, the most compassionate. You are everything to us. May you be well always, sir. Amen. Sir, we would like to learn what the meaning of your great name is, Nai. Could you please let us know? Oh yes. Greetings. By the way, greetings, Your Majesty, King of Kings, of Kings, of Kings. It is our honor to come here and pay obeisance to you. Myself and my entourage, as well as my people in our spiritual plane, would like to express our gratitude, our respect, and our love for you and whatever you do for this planet and the universe. Oh, sir. This is quite too much for me to hear, actually. This is all God's grace, God's blessing, and God's love. Here in this physical world, I'm just a humble vehicle, and not as perfect a vehicle as I would like to be. But thank you, sir, for the honor bestowed on me. And in the name of all the co-inhabitants on this planet, that's including humans, animal people, smaller animal people, fish people, insects, trees, plants, flowers, the earth herself, I thank you. Thank you deeply for your visit. And thank you for any help that you have bestowed upon us. May God forever, forever bless you and your people. Amen, sir. We thank our God, the Almighty, the one and only parents who are so kind, so benevolent, so loving. May us be well forever as well, sir. Amen. Oh yes, I forgot. Your name, your great name Nai, means zero worry, translated into English. Thank you, sir. And what about your Buddha land with his name Li? Could you also enlighten us? The people, the inhabitants on this planet love to know anything new outside of their earth. Please shed light on the name of your Buddha land. Thank you. Oh, the name Li means free from fear. Our people in our Buddha land are never fearful of anything of any kind for any reason at all. And that was due to your vow before you established the Buddha land in your care, right? Oh, yes. That was even before I had the fortune to become a Buddha. I vowed that whatever merit I had earned, whatever attainment I had in that lifetime and many lifetimes in the future would be bestowed upon whoever believes in me to have the ability to be free from worry and free from fear. Thus, my name is Nai, and my Buddha land name is Li. Oh, thank you, sir. Thank you ever so much. Very eye-opening for us. Yes, and the reason we came here today, like many Buddhas who came to visit you before me and hereafter, is that
3: We would like to offer our support more practically. So we came here as we wished to work through your power of acceptance to offer the beings on this planet no fear, zero fear, to be free from fear and free from worry. So whoever believes in my power and calls on my name with sincerity, purity of body, speech and mind, they will be free from worry and fear wherever they go, whatever they do, whoever they are. And eventually, at the time of departure from this world, we will accept them into our spiritual plane, if that's what they wish. Otherwise, they could live anywhere else, free from worry and fear. Oh, wow. Oh, so wonderful, wonderful, wonderful. Thank you, Your Majesty Buddha King Nai. We are deeply, deeply grateful. In the name of all inhabitants here, we express our sincere thanks to you for your generosity in sharing your merit and power with the people, with the beings on this planet. May God bless you forevermore. Thank you, Sai. Of course, I myself would be honored and happy to receive your blessing and distribute it all over the world so that people may benefit from your great power and generosity. We thank you forever, sir. May God bestow on you even more so, more and more, as time goes by. Oh, you are welcome, King of kings, of kings, of kings. We admire you, we worship you, we love you. No need to mention it. What we do is just a little humble contribution to your great work. It's nothing compared to anything, even a fraction of your blessing to this planet and the universe. We, myself and my people, also deeply thank you and are happy for whomever could be accepted in your protective power and blessing. Thank you, Your Majesty Buddha King Nai. My heart is open, and whatever fortune I have in spiritual attainments, I'm all willing to give to anyone who would like to receive it in faith. It's just that if they don't want to receive it, then I cannot give that much. Maybe some, but not completely. Just the people that came into my life and would like to have initiation and guidance for me, blessed be God's grace, I'm willing to do anything for them. I wish more of them would do that, so there can be a way from suffering. But up to now, sir, it's still not easy due to the fact that humanity especially have been so contaminated by the negative force who has robbed them of this planet and poisoned them with all kinds of substances, visibly and invisibly, that they could hardly remember who they are and what they're doing here. Only a number of people who are blessed by a spiritual enlightened master could be free from the clutch of this negative force. I myself and heavenly force are trying our best. I'm praying for them. And with such a supportive blessing like yours, we are hoping to deliver more and more souls out of the darkness pit, from all the traps set everywhere on this planet, and free the souls so that they can return to their own power, their own glory as the children of God. We thank you again and again for coming here to bless this planet and to support our work with your power and blessing, which is abundant.
2: which is limitless. It's just the beings here on Earth could not find themselves to receive it. It's a very sad thing, and it really burdens my heart day and night, as if somebody is so hungry and hasn't eaten for a long time, and the food was right in front of them, but they couldn't see it, they couldn't smell it, they could not feel it, they could not reach it. And even if it's already offered into their mouth, they could not even chew or swallow it. We are trying, sir, we are trying. Whatever the blessing from you that I could assimilate today, I will find a way to distribute it all over this planet. And in hell as well, if possible. May you be blessed forevermore, sir, and your people receive abundant bliss, happiness, and always be free from all the sorrow or fear like what we have in this world. And may you stay long on this planet so your blessing could be more abundant and more multiplied for all the suffering beings here, if possible, sir. Or we could stay maybe like 14 days more, and then we have to go home because my people also need more of my guidance and teachings, which they cannot receive from so far away. Oh, yes, sir, how far? How far from our planet to yours? Yes, from here to our land, it is about 3 gazillion plus light years, etc., of course. Now, we don't want to burden you with too many numbers. Oh, no, sir, oh, no, sir, you will never burden us in any way. It's just that, you know, the people here will be so eager to know. My God, 3 gazillion plus, oh, we could never imagine it, the people here on the planet. It's just like, forever far from us. And you could come here just like that. Was it difficult to arrive here, sir? Oh, no, no, it's very easy. We in our land are full of facilities. As we think of anything, it will manifest to us. There's no burden at all, no laborious work or anything. And we come here to you as if we have not come. And then we will go back to our land as if we have never left our land. We have not come, we have not left. It's like that. Wow, it's wonderful for our people here to hear of such a thing, such an invention like that. Wow, I don't know how many more eons after the end of this cycle of life here on the physical plane that humanity could even dream of inventing such an instrument to travel around the universe. Wow. The humans here, thank you so much. Yes. For letting us have such eye-opening knowledge that we could only dream of. The beings on Earth can only dream about it, if they would even dare to dream. But who knows, you know, in the forever evolution cycle of life, of different levels of spiritual consciousness, maybe any being can evolve. We did evolve into Buddhahood, so they can also evolve. No matter how long it takes, it will come, right, sir? Yes, yes, of course, of course, of course. You, the enlightened Maitreya Buddha, would know about that best. Oh, in this world, you know, people have a saying that you better have a dream, because if you don't have a dream, how would you have a dream come true? So, I hope all beings here, hearing your teaching, your advice, your enlightening story of your Buddha land, will also have a dream like that. We must dream big, all people. I myself and all our people wish your Earth citizens' dreams to come true, no matter how long it takes. each individual will find their dream in their own time come true. Amen. We thank our God Almighty, loving Mapa, for all the wisdom, knowledge, and blessing brought to our earth by different great enlightened Buddhas and the wishing of their people. We also wish the best for your Buddha land, the people on it, and for you to continue forever, guiding whoever comes under your wing. Thank you, Sire, King Nai, Majestic King of Li. We do hope to be able to see you again, and very, very sincerely apologize for the time that you had to wait. I would come to you in a nanosecond to meet you. It's just, you know well, sir. This planet is full of obstacles, and the negative power is gripping all beings on this planet so tightly that it creates like a great wall around them, around us, and it creates a lot of difficulty for myself and the heavenly workforce here on this planet. So please do forgive me. Forgive us. Oh, no, no, no, no. You, King of Kings of Kings of Kings, Maitreya Buddha, and Jesus Christ's reappearance on this planet. You have nothing to apologize for. All of us from our land, as well as many Buddha lands that I know, always respect, worship, and are forever grateful for what you do everywhere in the universe. Ah, sir, as I said before, and many times, and any time, forever, it's all God's grace and God's blessing and God's love, which is all greater than anything we can imagine. What would we do without God? We should forever sing praise to love and worship God Almighty. I forever remember that. That God is the only one that does everything. We only follow instructions, follow the right way that's laid down to us, and can only be forever grateful. We concluded our meeting with His Majesty King Nai of Li in such jubilance, happiness, blessing, bliss, and anything you cannot even imagine or have words to describe. His Majesty will stay in our world for another fortnight, and we do hope to see him again, either on this planet or any other world. We thank you, our greatest and only parents, Mapa, God Almighty, utmost powerful God, and His Trinity, for everything bestowed upon us. And for any king who has come to visit and bless this world. May you, Mapa, forever be happy seeing us growing up and doing your will. Amen. Bless you, Sire. Love you, Sire. Worship you, Sire. Praise you, Sire. Every other language that we could imagine to praise you in. In the last few days, it's good that I could see the kings and record it in the daylight, not in the dark. So it's much better. My voice is better and clearer. And it's less hot for me to sit outside in the cool shade than sit in a hot tent. Thank God for that.
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0: Funding strengthens United Nations High Commissioner for Refugees, or UNHCR, relief operations across Afghanistan. A recent contribution of $2.4 million from Switzerland will enable UNHCR to quickly deliver relief to communities in need across Afghanistan and reintegrate individuals newly returned from neighboring countries. The donation will help provide shelter, protection, and essential services to families affected by ongoing hardships. 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The contribution reflects Switzerland's enduring commitment to global solidarity and its partnership with international organizations striving to uphold human dignity and stability in crisis regions. The funds will be directed toward improving living conditions and strengthening resilience among Afghan citizens facing severe economic and social challenges. Switzerland has a total of 13 Shiny World Leadership Awards to date for health protection, compassion, generosity, caring, and humanitarianism. Our gratitude, Switzerland and UNHCR, for your compassionate assistance. May the beneficiary families find renewed hope and strength in the love of the Providence.
1: Study finds early exposure to air pollution may affect children's self-regulation and increase obesity risk. Researchers analyzed data from 434 children in Mexico City, Mexico, and found that infants exposed to higher levels of fine particulate air pollution, known as PM2.5, during their first year of life were more likely to have difficulty with self-control by age 4. These changes were later linked to higher body mass index, additional body fat, and increased weight gain between the ages of 4 and 8. The researchers found no evidence that exposure during pregnancy had the same effect, suggesting that infancy may be a particularly sensitive period for brain development. Our appreciation, all researchers involved, for revealing the significant negative impact of air pollution on children's health. In divine wisdom, may humanity swiftly embrace green energy and cleaner air, helping all children grow up healthy and thrive.
0: Vegan, the harvester of merit.
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For all humans and us all co-inhabitants alike. And thank you for watching. Now, the weather around the world.

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